0: go big.
1: We do it better.
0: I can do this. Give me what you got.
2: I like that.

0: Friends, we've come today at the invitation of Kevin and Sarah to share in the joy of their wedding. This outward celebration we shall see and hear is an expression of the inner love and devotion which they have in their hearts. Would you join hands, please? May I have the rings, please? Kevin, would you say these words to Sarah as you place the ring upon her left hand? With this ring, I marry you.
1: I marry you.
0: Sarah, would you say these words to Kevin as you place the ring upon his left hand? With this ring, I marry you.
2: I marry you.
0: Do you, Kevin Richardson, promise to love and obey till death do you part?
1: I do.
0: And do you, Sarah Marks, promise to love and obey each other till death do you part?
3: I do.
0: I now pronounce you husband and wife.
1: Finally.
4: Okay, Kath, she likes it a little over her shoulders, right, but Don't hide that beautiful diamond necklace Kevin gave her as a wedding gift. Did you see that?
5: I know.
4: Oh, I just wish your folks could see you.
1: Good one. Turned out well.

0: to move all the way to the North Hills? Give up your job?
1: Hey, it's going to be fine. I've already applied to schools there, okay? There's nothing to worry about.
2: It was such a beautiful wedding, wasn't it?
3: Oh, it's gorgeous.
4: Hi. Hi. Hello, my beautiful bride.
5: Mr. Photographer. And happiness.
6: Colleague.
7: Oh, I wondered.
6: I just wasn't sure if you guys met.
7: Very nice to meet you.
8: Yeah, Jeff and I didn't think that old Kev was the marrying type
6: until Sarah came along. So happy you guys met.
4: I heard every word you said. You know that, right?
6: You're supposed to. Are you sure you can handle that knife, Kev?
9: Yeah, it takes a superior surgeon to make this cut, babe.
1: Love all these surgeon jokes.
6: All you, baby, your big day.
10: I want to get this. Okay. All right, everybody, squish in.
5: All right, one, two, three.
6: Cheers.
10: Perfect.
4: And ready?
6: One. Oh. Oh.
4: Ready?
11: One, two, three.
12: Ladies and gentlemen, please welcome Dr. and Mrs. Richardson on their first dance as husband and wife.
13: Mrs. Richardson, you know I'm the happiest guy in the world.
12: I'm glad.
13: How are you feeling?
12: Good. No dizzy spells today.
13: Good. Let's dance.

ain't it funny?

0: Got it? And you'll see it just right in front of that window right there. Thank you. Oh! Hi! Who are you?
1: Very Hello. Excited to meet you indeed.
0: Hi.
2: That's Sunny and I'm Alec.
0: Nice to meet you. Can I help you with something?
1: Yeah, I'm here to garden, of course. Won't be any bother.
0: Oh, we haven't hired a gardener yet.
1: Oh, you don't need to. I've been taking care of the properties around this neighborhood for the last 30 years.
0: 30 years? Wow, that's a long time.
1: Yeah, I was here when the Millers built the very first house. Then they handed it down to their granddaughter. She sold the property. Then it flipped hands a number of times, and then voila, this sprung up, and now you're here.
0: Well, you know, we're still under construction. I don't know if we really need a gardener yet.
1: Sure you do. Haven't you seen those dying calla lilies around the back?
0: I don't.
1: Besides, I've got the best prices on the planet, and I know this property like it's the back of my hand.
0: You're

0: very convincing. I guess you're our new gardener. Mr.
1: Oh, Alec Lasky.
0: Sarah Marks. I mean, Richardson.
1: Newlyweds, I assume?
0: Yes, I'm sorry. I'm still getting used to it. My husband is actually heading up the cardiology ward over at County General.
1: Well, that'll come in handy in this neighborhood.
0: Hi.
1: Anyway, I better get back to taking care of those dying plants.
0: Okay.
2: Missed you.
0: Hi, babe.
3: Who's that?
0: That's our gardener.
1: I didn't know we had a gardener.
0: Well, neither did I, but we do. Mr. Lasky, this is my husband, Kevin.
3: Pleasure to meet you.
0: And this is Sonny.
4: Oh, well, hello, Sonny.
5: Yeah, he's pretty darn friendly. It's a great neighborhood. You're not going to be disappointed.
4: We're looking forward to meeting everyone.
5: You look awfully familiar. Have we met somewhere before?
4: No, I don't think so.
0: Maybe you saw the article about him in the paper and his new position.
5: Yeah, that must have been it. I don't get out much.
4: I think he wants to stay.
5: Come on, Sonny.
0: Bye, Mr. Lasky. Thank you. Come see what I've done.
5: Oh, wait.
4: Mrs. Richardson.
0: Ah, oh, what a romantic.

0: Wow.
1: It's one of my most prized possessions. After you, of course. I love this painting. Every time I look at it, I see something new. It's like a passing cloud, or the trajectory of the sun can somehow bring out the painter's brushstrokes in an entirely different way. Some days it's like it's an entirely different painting.
0: Is it by someone we know?
1: Just something I inherited.

0: Kevin.
1: Okay, okay, gotcha.
0: I can't breathe.
1: Keep it on.
0: I'm fine.
1: You almost blacked out. There is a reason why we keep this close to the bed.
0: Please, I just want to go to bed. I have to substitute in the morning.
1: Well, we'll see how you feel in the morning. You won't be the first substitute who needed a sub, okay? There. So, obviously. Okay. All right. You okay?
0: Yeah.

0: Babe. Hey, you're gonna make me late on my first date.
1: Oh, come on. We're newlyweds. They'll understand.
0: Thank you.
1: Watch it, sweetie. Let me help you across the lawn. Just be careful here. Come on. Go away, Sonny. Go.
0: Hey, be nice to him.
1: Go, go, go.
0: Hey, be nice. Sonny, we are late. We gotta go.
2: It's like a nice school, isn't it?
1: Mm-hmm. Let me give you a door.
2: Thank you. Thank you.
1: You sure you're up for this?
2: I look tired, don't I?
1: Not at all. You look fantastic, but you should get more rest.
2: You're always fussing over me, and you're the one that doesn't get enough sleep.
1: Well, who's doctoring who?
2: I feel good. Plus, it's only a half day.
1: Okay. Well, have a great first half day at your new school, Mrs. Richardson.
2: And I thought these were supposed to keep the doctor away.
1: Well, luckily for you and your husband as well.
2: Bye, honey.
0: Okay, you guys ready to climb up? Let's do it. Okay, who's gonna go first? You're going first. Get up there, girl. Let's go. Good job. Hey, thank you for introducing me to everybody today.
3: No problem. I know what it's like to be the new sub at the new school. A cold shoulder from the staff.
0: Thank you for taking me under your wing the way you have.
3: Yeah, don't mention it. How are you getting home?
0: Oh, my husband's still at work, so I'm just gonna call a cab.
3: No, I'll give you a lift.
0: Ethan, you've already done enough.
3: Don't be silly. My car's right there.
0: Okay, thank you.
3: Kids, say goodbye to Mrs. Richardson.
0: Oh, thank you for all these hugs. I'll see you guys tomorrow, okay? All right. Bye, guys.
3: See you later.
0: That's me right there.
1: Okay. Well,
4: call me anytime you need a ride. We're practically neighbors now.
0: Yeah, thank you. Bye, Ethan.
3: Bye.

0: hard day?
1: Yeah.
0: What happened?
1: I lost a patient. Practically a child.
0: I'm sorry. Honey, why don't you come sit down? I made dinner. You must be hungry.
1: No, I don't have much of an appetite.

0: Alec. Hey, Sonny.
1: Hi. Come on, let's go find Mr. Lasky, Sonny. Oh. Come on. Mr. Lasky.
2: Ah.
1: Hi.
2: Oh, Mrs. Richardson.
1: Had a little extra coffee. Thought you could use some.
2: Thank you so much.
1: Oh, looks nice out here.
2: Excellent. Reminds me of my wife's coffee.
1: Oh, you're married?
2: I was. My dear wife passed away a few years ago.
1: Sorry to hear that.
3: Speaking of which, how are you getting along with the in-laws? That's always the hardest part.
1: Yeah, you're telling me. It's good, you know. Kevin's sister is around a lot.
3: I've noticed.
1: Yes. But she's sweet. I think I'm just missing my space a little. I've been dealing with this heart condition, and my husband is a doctor, so lucky for me, he can take care of me, but... You know, we got married so soon after we met, I feel like there's still a lot that I'm still learning even about him. I'm sorry, I don't know why I'm telling you this.
2: Being a newlywed is one of the best things in life. It's also one of the roughest. It's about support, respect, loyalty, and love.
1: I totally agree with that. Man, I wish my parents could see this place. You know, I didn't really grow up with the best of circumstances. We lived in a pretty poor neighborhood.
2: I grew up on the wrong side of the tracks also.
1: You did?
2: Yep. Truth is, I could have retired comfortably 10 years ago. But I just love getting up every morning and coming to work, especially with plants. They don't talk back to you and they don't usually cause you any problems, except for these darn weeds. You know, I wish people treated each other a little bit more like plants.
1: How so?
2: Well, you keep what's good, positive, and healthy, and you throw away the bad. Thanks so much for the coffee, but I really should focus on all of these pots because the rain set me back on the yard work.
1: Yes, of course. I'm sorry. I'll see you later. I just don't think I should be taking all these pills still.
4: I do. How was your day at school?
1: It was great.
4: How are you feeling?
1: Great.
4: Really? That's because the treatment is working.
5: You catch a cab back from school today?
1: No, one of the teachers drove me.
5: Oh, she lived in the neighborhood?
1: He lives on McNiven Street.
5: Oh, really?
1: Oh, no, Mr. Richardson. You're not jealous, are you? You know I'm all yours. Good night.

0: Taking pictures, are you? Always taking pictures, aren't you, Harmon?
1: I know what you've done. I've been watching you. Where's Sarah? I have to get Sarah.
0: Why, so you can be a perv? Take photos of her? That's what you've been doing for years, I imagine.
1: I'm your friend. I'm your friend. I'm gonna tell them all about you.
0: Didn't anyone ever tell you to mind your own business?

0: Kevin! Where have you been?
1: I had emergency surgery at the hospital. I didn't want to wake you. Why are you up?
0: You scared me. I didn't know where you were.
1: I'm here. It's time to let you know, okay?
2: It's just so beige.
3: Kathy!
2: What? It is. You just need some color.
3: I guess I hadn't really thought about it.
2: You shouldn't rush into it. You should enjoy this place. So, have you and Kevin always been close?
3: Yeah, since we were kids. Are you an only child?
2: No. I've got two sisters, but we don't really get along.
4: Kathy and I were really, like, sisters growing up.
3: Hey, Liz said that you came by.
2: Yeah, I did.
4: How's she doing?
2: She's good. She's, lonely.
5: Yeah, well, Sarah needs to concentrate on her new life here in the North Hills.
2: How's the job hunt going?
4: It's good. I'm actually subbing at an elementary school.
2: Huh? That's gotta be tough with Kevin's schedule.
6: Yeah, well, I'm sure it's only a matter of time before there's some toddlers running around here.
2: But your condition?
4: Kathy, it's fine. Kevin and I are not rushing into anything.
2: I'm sorry. I'm just looking out for my best friend.
4: What are you doing?
2: I should go. I've got a long drive ahead of me.
0: I hope it wasn't something I said.
2: Oh, no, not at all. I'll give you a call next week.
4: Sorry.
0: Is this something I said?
4: No. She can be sensitive sometimes.
0: She's jealous, you know? You have this beautiful house and a husband that adores you.
4: Do you want to go see the backyard?
7: Sarah.
0: Hi.
7: Who's that?
0: That's Ethan. He's one of the teachers from the school.
7: Oh. You should introduce us.
0: Okay. Ethan. Come here.
7: Hey.
0: This is my husband, Kevin.
8: How you doing? Ethan Walker. Sarah's told me so much about you, Dr. Richardson.
7: Oh, it's a pleasure to meet you. Please call me Kevin.
8: Yeah, well, you're a lucky guy, Kev. Everyone just loves Sarah.
1: What's not to love? You know what? We're having a housewarming on Sunday. We'd love it if you could come by.
0: We haven't even discussed this.
1: Oh, just a little party, huh?
0: There's a lot to do to get the house ready.
8: Well, I'd love to go, so you guys just let me know when and I'll be there.
7: Great.
8: Well, it was great to meet you.
1: Nice to meet you.
0: I'll see you inside.
8: I'll see you.
0: Honey.

0: I think I should take you shopping this evening.
1: Kevin, you're spoiling me.
0: Mm-hmm. That's what husbands do.
1: I'll see you tonight.
0: Have a great day.
2: You ready? Let's go.
1: Come on, guys. We're going to be late.

0: Hey.
1: Hi.
0: Look, sorry about the other day. I just missed you.
2: I know, I miss you too. I felt like the other day was weird.
1: I know.
0: You're just different these days.
1: I think married life will do that to you.
2: I've got a lot on my mind.
1: Like?
2: Like the home renovations and my job. Plus I'm trying to get healthy and I'm getting all this pressure to start a family.
0: Look, I hope you don't take this the wrong way, but Kevin doesn't exactly seem like the family type.
2: Why would you say that? You don't even know him. I feel like you don't even know me.
0: What's that supposed to mean?
2: It's just that this is what I've always wanted. I've wanted a family and a husband. It's like, I want you to be happy for me, but it's like you can't.
1: Maybe Jolene was right.
0: What's Jolene saying?
1: Nothing.
2: It doesn't even matter. Maybe we should take a break.
0: Sarah, Jolene is the last person you should be listening to.
1: Her only concern is her brother, and it's not in some normal way.
0: It's like in a crazy, incestual Lady Macbeth kind of way.
2: Kathy, she's my family now. Kevin's home. I gotta go.
3: Honey, I'm home. Hey, I'm sorry I'm late. I had a little errand to do.
2: Hi.
3: Hi. I got you something, but maybe it's not the right time.
2: What did you get me?
3: Just a little thing, but I'll give it to you later.
2: What? Why'd you get me a gift?
3: Well, you know, just for fun.
2: Babe.
3: Are you sure it's a good time?
2: Yes, it's a good time.
3: Really?
2: Yes.
3: Okay.
2: What is this?
3: I don't know, just something I picked up.
2: Oh my gosh, this is beautiful.
3: Try it on.
2: Thank you.
3: You're welcome. Okay, I'll just come with you.
2: Wait.

0: absolutely stunning. I'm glad you're growing your hair out. That's good. You should think about dyeing it a shade darker to bring out your eyes.
1: My husband, the surgeon, and the stylist.
0: You're so beautiful.

0: You're not wearing your new dress?
1: Babe, I can't wear that to school.
0: Why not?
1: It's beautiful, but it is inappropriate at a school.
0: All right, I'll get you something else.
1: I'll wear it the next time we go out, okay? Promise. But now come on, because I'm going to be late.
2: Mrs. Richardson. Mrs. Richardson.
1: Alec, I thought you wouldn't be back till next week.
2: I can't find Sonny. Mr. Lasky, please. My wife and I are late for work.
1: Alec, we haven't seen her, but if she shows up, we'll call you immediately. I'm sorry, I would help you look, but I have to get to work. Mr. Lasky, Sonny will show up. I know it.
2: Honey, please.
1: Kevin, the man just lost his dog.
2: And I lost a child on the operating table last week. Please.

0: sites, but I just, I don't even know where to begin.
1: Well, I can help. I'm great at this stuff.
0: Really?
1: Yeah.
0: Well, this is what I was on earlier. It's a little more architecture and less decor, you know?
1: Yeah.

0: Isn't that Ethan?
1: He's been accused of child molestation.
0: You just tell some people.
1: What is that supposed to mean?
0: Well, I didn't want to say anything before, but I got a bad vibe from him, hon.
1: Kevin, what are you talking about? Ethan is a sweetheart.
0: Well, whatever you said.
2: How could she not see the sacrifice
3: he had made for her?
2: Nothing more artistic than to love others? Why can't you love me? Please. Please, it's the only thing I have ever asked of you. There are so many ways this could end.

0: Taking pictures, are you? Always taking pictures, aren't you, Harmon?
1: I know what you've done. I've been watching you. Where's Sarah? I have to get Sarah.
0: Why, so you can be a perv? Take photos of her? That's what you've been doing for years, I imagine.
1: I'm your friend. I'm your friend. I'm gonna tell them all about you.
0: Didn't anyone ever tell you to mind your own business?

0: what you got.
1: I like that. We do it better.
2: Okay, I'll see you tonight.
1: And tomorrow I'll take a taxi home, okay? Promise.
3: Oh, Sarah.
1: I just want this place to feel more like home, you know?
3: Yeah, but...
1: You don't like it? I feel like it's gonna go with all of our rugs.
4: Oh. Honey?
1: I'm fine. I think that working full-time has been a lot for me.
4: Well, if he makes enough for both of you, maybe you don't have to.
1: Kevin?
5: Hey.
1: Hi. What are you doing home? I thought you had back-to-back surgeries today.
5: Hey, Liz, how are you? Yeah, the second one was postponed. What's going on here?
1: Well, it was supposed to be a surprise. That's why Liz is here helping me, but I painted a wall.
5: Yeah, you sure did. Interesting color choice.
1: Yeah, I just wanted a really bright pop of color in here.
5: Honey, it reminds me of a bad day in surgery.
1: Kevin.
5: Get rid of it, please.

0: It's nice to see you, Liz.
1: Good to see you, Kevin.
2: I'm sorry. He lost a patient last week, and he hasn't really been the same since.
1: Well, it is a bit risque.
3: Maybe let him paint the house.
2: Yeah, I guess if I had to come home from school and saw that mess, I would have freaked out, too.
4: Yeah, it's not like him to act like that.
2: He's just been under so much pressure with work.
4: Well, just as long as you don't let him take it out on you.
2: We're fine, really.
3: Call me tomorrow?
2: Of course.
3: All right.
2: Drive safe.
3: I will.
2: Love you, honey.
3: Love you.

0: job. Is he coming down? You guys, I'll be right back, okay? Be careful. Ethan! Ethan!
1: Sorry, Sarah. My attorney advised me not to talk to anybody on the faculty. I'm just here getting my stuff.
0: Right. Of course, I understand. I'm so sorry.
1: Don't be.
0: What are you gonna do?
1: I don't know. I love teaching. This investigation.
0: Ethan, wait. Kevin and I would really love to have you at the housewarming party on Sunday.
1: I don't know. I'm busy. You know, I gotta find my resume.
0: Maybe a change of scenery would be good for you.
1: Okay. I'll do my best to make it.
0: Good. I'll see you later.
1: Yeah.
2: Place, Sarah.
0: Oh, thank you. I feel like we haven't even done all that much.
3: Beige is really nice.
2: Yeah, it's very calm, natural.
4: Jolene, why didn't you show the surprise?
3: Here's the plan for the deck. I've ordered all the materials and I found this amazing garden designer.
0: I thought we were gonna work on this together.
4: Yes, Sarah, it's a gift.
0: Yes, I understand that. It's just I would have liked to have a little say in what we're gonna do to our home.
4: Okay, well, don't worry. We'll look at the plans together and we'll make some decisions.
0: No, Kevin, you're missing my point. My point is that you never take into consideration how I feel about anything.
4: Okay, Sarah, take a breath.
0: No, don't tell me to take a breath.
4: We won't use the plans, okay? Will that make you happy? Problem solved.

0: How about something a little stiffer?
1: Yeah, that'd be great.
2: Excuse me, ladies.
3: I'm sorry I brought this up. I thought this is what we planned.
4: When did we plan this, Jolene?
3: Well, when you were at work, Kevin gave me a key to the house.
4: You have a key? Excuse me.
5: You don't mind, but I invited Kathy. She was kind enough to offer me a ride.
6: Thank you for driving, Liz. I'm happy you're both here.
7: You look so
5: fabulous. Did Kevin buy you this dress?
8: He did, yes.
5: Oh, you look wonderful. I'm so glad to see that he's spoiling my niece.
6: Oh, thank you. Kevin, Kathy, and Liz are here.
2: Oh, hi.
8: Hi.
2: Thank you so much for coming.
8: Yeah.
6: Hi!
2: Hey.
6: You made it! Yeah. Oh.
2: So, I got my job back.
6: You did? That's wonderful. Congratulations.
2: Thank you.
6: I'm just happy to hear that the charges were dropped.
2: Yeah.
6: The kids are going to be really happy to have you back.
2: I hope so.
6: And you brought wine. That was thoughtful.
2: Of course.
7: Hi. And you are?
2: I'm
7: sorry. I'm so rude. Ethan and I work together. This is...
3: I'm Jolene. I'm Kevin's sister.
2: Hi.
3: Teacher. I should be able to tell by that quiet intellectual vibe.
2: Ethan.
9: Hey, Kev. Nice to see you again.
10: Good to see you.
9: If you don't mind, I'm going to steal my wife away for a moment.
10: No, of course.
6: Excuse me.
3: What'd you bring?
2: We have other guests, dear.
6: I'm well aware.
4: I cannot believe you gave her a key to our home.
2: And I can't believe we're discussing this in the middle of a function.
4: You brought this up in front of everybody. I didn't do this.
2: It was meant to be a surprise, a gift.
4: Great surprise. Thank you so much.
2: Okay, you know what? I'm sorry that the execution was poor. I didn't mean it to be. Can we please discuss this at another time?
6: Ethan says the charges against him were dropped.
2: That's good.
4: Yeah. It means I'm out of a job on Monday, but...
2: That's all right. Get to spend more time at home.
4: Kevin, I like teaching.
2: Yeah, I know. But now we get to think about making a family of our own.
6: Yeah.
11: See you guys.
6: What's Alec doing here?
12: I don't know, beats me. Guy must be pushing 70. I don't think he's all there.
13: He's probably still out looking for his dog, poor guy.
12: Mm-hmm. Come on, let's go ahead.
6: Okay.
12: Thanks for the party.
6: She just comes and goes whenever she pleases with her own key.
14: And she's making all kinds of decisions without so much as even asking me what I like.
5: Sarah, you need to...
14: You do think that their relationship
4: is a little bit strange, right?
5: How?
4: I mean, he basically worships the ground that she walks on.
5: Are you jealous?
4: No.
14: No, I'm not jealous.
4: Maybe I'm a little jealous.
6: Like... Honestly, Liz, right now, she's out there talking to our gardener.
5: Sarah, discuss her with your husband. You can work this out.
6: Yeah, I wish I just saw more of my husband and less of my sister-in-law.
4: She's coming back in. I'll call you later, okay?
5: All right. Love you.
14: Bye.

0: Hey, how's it going out there?
1: Poor guy.
0: Still no sign of his dog?
1: He's taking it really hard. As property owner, you're the only one that can sign.
0: Great, I'll take a look at it.
1: I already looked at it. There's nothing to worry about.
0: Jolene, it's my house. I would like to look at these myself.
1: Don't take too long. I don't want your deck coming up at the end of the summer.
0: Thank you.

0: Richardson Residence?
1: Oh, sorry, I've got the wrong number. I'm trying to reach Dr. Richardson's office.
0: This is actually his home phone, but he's heading here now. I could have him call you back.
1: Oh, no, ma'am, it's not necessary. Can you let him know that the investigation into Mr. Walker has been dropped due to lack of evidence?
0: Ethan Walker?
1: Yes, ma'am.
2: You can just tell with some people.
3: I got a bad vibe from him.
0: Yes, I'll pass on the message. Thank you.

0: So Jolene came by the house today.
1: I know, she called me. She's gonna design her sunroom next. This looks so good.
0: A sunroom?
2: Hmm?
0: I just don't understand why you don't care what I think about these things.
2: Are you okay? You seem a little touchy today. You're not skipping out on your meds or anything, right?
0: No, I'm not skipping my meds. I'm more concerned about the things you're doing behind my back.
2: Who's the one to try to paint the living room red without asking me?
0: Wow.
1: Okay, you know what? If it makes you happy, I will get the keys back from Jolene, okay?
0: You know, Child Protective Services called the house today. They wanted to inform you that the case against Mr. Walker had been dropped.
2: That's great.
0: Kevin, did you file charges against Ethan?
2: No. No, absolutely not. Look, I like Ethan. I was concerned for him, so I inquired about the case. That is all. Sarah, look. You and I have been going through some big changes. We moved away from our friends and our family, and you are on some pretty serious medication, and I have been working very long hours. I'm sorry. I should have told you about Ethan. I'll do my best to include you with these kind of things, okay?
0: What about your sister?
2: We will sort it out, I promise.
1: I love you. Now let's eat, please.

0: Where is everybody?
1: It's Ethan. He's gone.
0: What?
1: He had some sort of aneurysm.
0: But he's so young and healthy.
2: Aneurysms strike at any age.
1: Anyway, the school's closed today.

0: appreciate the update. And hey, thank you for covering my shift. I owe you. All right. Now you hung up.
1: It's still just such a shock.
0: Yeah. So Ethan was admitted into hospital late last night with a bad headache. If he'd been a few hours earlier, maybe, but the thing with a brain hemorrhage is once it starts, it's pretty fast.
1: It's horrible.
0: Yeah.
1: Please, babe, I don't want to see anybody.
0: I got it. It is not a good time. We had a friend pass away last night.
2: I think you did something to my dog, Sonny. In fact, I'm certain of it. And I'm going to make sure you get punished for it.
0: Between Alec and the rest of the street, we are going to have to move.
1: Why, what was that? What happened?
0: Alec, I have been nice to him over and over and over, and he cannot take a hint.
1: Abe.
0: I'm sorry.
1: Sorry.

0: You really need to upgrade your coffee, Kev.
1: Is there anything about this house you actually like?
2: They don't even like coffee.
0: I'll bring you some of my special blend. You know, this kitchen is amazing, but you need a light fixture or something.
1: I like this kitchen the way it is. Don't you, Kevin?
2: Yeah, well, we can talk about it.
1: Excuse me. Hey, Liz. Yeah, I'm on my way. Okay. I'm gonna go meet Liz in town for lunch.
2: I'll drive you.
1: No, it's okay. I already called a cab. Bye, guys.
3: Have fun.
2: Don't be late for the gala.
1: I won't.
2: Love you.

0: No, love.
1: Oh. Oh. Liz, I'm happy to see you.
0: And you. There you go, your favorite.
1: Thank you. What'd you get me? Ooh, yum.
0: So.
2: What's going on at home?
1: She's driving me crazy.
2: Still?
1: Yes, she's there all the time. She's renovating our brand new house. And Kevin's letting her, and he's always
2: Sarah,
1: on her side.
2: Sarah, you have to talk to him.
1: He's never home. Plus, you know I'm not good at that stuff.
3: No, I know, but you can't get worked up like this. You have to stay calm.
1: No, I am. I am, and I've been taking care of myself. Mm. And he's good at keeping up with all that, you know? Liz, I love him. I do, but he keeps things from me. Is it me?
3: Sarah, no.
1: Feels like it.
3: No, honey, men are just not good at communicating. And let's be honest, Sarah. You don't know him that well, you know? You had, and it's not a bad thing. You had that whirlwind romance. But you have to take the opportunity, like tonight, this gal, to look into his world. You know, talk to his co-workers. Find out how they see him. Get to know him better, Sarah.
1: You think that's gonna help?
3: Might.
1: Thank you. Thank you for always saying the right things.
3: Oh, you're so welcome. I love you so much. I want you to be happy. You're newlywed. This is the best time of your life.

0: Tonight's a big night.
1: Yeah.
0: He's counting on you.
1: For what, exactly?
0: It's important that you make a good impression. Damn. Do you have a mop?
1: Yeah, I'll get it.

0: Now there is the stunning woman I fell in love with. All the old farts on the hospital ward are gonna die of cardiac arrest when they see you. What necklace are you gonna wear?
1: I was thinking the one you gave me.
0: Good, I was hoping you'd say that. May I help you?
1: Please.

0: In closing, I'd like to thank you all for coming and supporting such a worthy cause. Honestly, organizing this charitable event has brought me closer to this community, which I am very thankful for, and has brought me an immense amount of joy. And I know that if you open your hearts and your checkbooks, it'll do the same for you. Without further ado, let's enjoy the party portion of this event. Thank you.
1: Great speech, Kevin.
0: Thank you. Remember when I couldn't string two words together without and ah between them?
1: How could we forget?
2: You had the audience in the palm of your hands. Great job.
0: Thank you. Well, I owe it to you too. However, that being said, I've noticed that neither of you have donated yet.
1: Oh, hold on. I was waiting to bid on some of the bigger ticket items. Someone wants a new diamond ring.
2: Oh, I wonder who that could be.
1: So, Sarah, how are the children of our future? Is there still hope for humanity?
3: There is, I think, yes.
0: Especially if you're teaching.
2: And speaking of children, any luck yet?
0: We've decided to wait until Sarah's condition stabilizes.
3: I think I clean up rather well, would I not say?
1: There she is. I hear from Kevin you're renovating the place.
2: Yeah, I can't wait to see what you're doing.
3: It's still a work in progress.
2: Excuse me.
0: Sweetie? Hey, where are you going? What's going on?
3: I'm just gonna get a taxi home.
0: Why? What's the matter?
3: Is there anything that we get to do together without your sister being involved?
0: Sarah, this is a special evening for me. I wanted her here.
3: It's wonderful. You share your evening with her.
0: Sarah.
4: Perhaps a little too much champagne before the speech.

0: Hey!
1: Who is that?
0: Hey!
1: Mr. Lasky, what the hell are you doing in my backyard at this hour?
2: I remembered where I know you from.
0: What are you talking about?
1: Get off my property. You're fired or I'm calling the police.
2: No, I'm calling the police.

0: Sarah. Sarah.
1: Sarah. Sweetie. It's okay. It's me. It's me. It's me. It's okay. You fainted. Let me get you to bed, okay?
2: Why were you fighting with him out there?
1: What are you talking about, sweetie? I just got back from the gala.
2: No, I saw you. You were fighting with Mr. Lasky.
1: Sarah, you bumped your head. Let me get you to bed.
2: No, I didn't, Kevin. Why do you have a needle in the laundry room?
1: Sweetie, what are you talking about?
2: No, Kevin, I saw it. Why would you put it in here?
1: Okay.
2: It was here. I saw it. It was in a little black bag.
1: I will help
2: you. I saw it. I saw it. I'm not crazy. I saw it in there.
1: Right. Sarah. Send you to sleep. When you wake up, your heart will no longer be broken. Sarah. It's okay, I'm here.
2: What happened?
1: I found you passed out on the floor last night.
2: What?
1: I tried to overdose on sleeping.
2: No, I thought we had the gala last night.
1: Sweetie, we're gonna have to monitor the pills that you're taking. Look, I found you unconscious on the floor. I was terrified. I stayed up all night watching you.
2: I don't remember that.
1: Sarah, I think you need to see someone.
2: Like another doctor or
1: a psychiatrist.
2: Kevin, I'm not crazy.
1: No. I just want to make sure that your condition hasn't caused any cognitive impairment, that's all.
3: Kevin, is she okay?
2: Why is she here?
1: I called her. She's worried about you. She's fine.
4: Hey, you two want breakfast or anything?
2: No, thank you.
5: Okay, hey, why don't you relax? Rest some more, okay?
2: Get that out of here.

0: Alex? Alex?
1: Sarah? Sarah, you okay?
2: Yeah.
3: You are?
1: This is my sister-in-law.
3: Richardson, is it?
1: Jolene Richardson.
3: Please wait outside.
1: It's fine.
3: So how did you find Mr. Lasky?

0: outside this morning to bring him a cup of coffee, like I do sometimes, and...
1: When I went out into the garage, he was just... He was just sitting there.
2: Do you know how he died?
3: We really can't say this early on in the investigation. But he was there for more than a few hours. I think it's best if you come downtown to give a full statement. Would you like us to notify your husband?
1: Yes, please.
3: You might want to get dressed.
1: Right. Excuse me.

0: Still no sign of the dog?
1: No.
0: When was the last time you saw Mr. Lasky?
1: We had a housewarming party, and I saw him for a minute outside. And last night in our backyard.
0: And where was your husband?
2: Dr. Richardson, I understand you have my wife.
3: Take him to interrogation B.
2: Thank you.
0: Okay.
4: Honey, are you all right?
0: Dr. Richardson?
2: Yes. My wife is very sick. She should be home in bed. Do you mind explaining to me what this is about? Why there are police in my backyard?
0: I'm afraid your wife found your gardener, Mr. Lasky, dead in your garage, sir.
2: How did this happen?
5: We can't discuss the case.
2: I see. Well, my wife has a medical condition. She's heavily medicated. I hardly think this is the right time to be questioning her.
1: Please, it's fine. I will answer any question that you want.
0: She's free to go. I'll be in touch. If you can remember anything else, call me, day or night.
6: Thank you.

0: Kevin, you saw Alec at the house last night, right?
1: What? Judy, I was at the gala all night, and I was asleep with you.
0: Right, no, we went to the gala, and then I came home, and I did laundry.
1: Oh, honey, don't you remember? Last night was the gala. 2 nights ago, I found you on the laundry room floor.
0: That was 2 nights ago?
1: Yes, babe. Here.
2: This is happening again. This is what happened to her mother.
0: What are you talking about?
2: Sarah's mother was bipolar.
3: Bipolar?
4: My God. Thank God you found her in time.
2: Don't even think that.
0: Hey. It's gonna be okay.

You know what you're talking about. Yes, I do. My sister lived up there. She told me all about it. How you skipped town after your wife committed suicide. Camilla Cunningham. That was, you went by Cunningham in those days, didn't you? Get off my property. Yeah, well, we'll see what the police think.

0: What about blue roses?
1: I don't have those.
0: Wow.

0: Kathy.
1: Whoa.
0: Kathy, I think Kevin killed Alec and his dog and maybe Ethan.
1: Are you okay? I've never seen you like this.
0: Honestly, I think I'm losing my mind, like I'm going crazy or something.
1: Hang on.
2: Oh my God.
0: I need your phone in your car.
2: You can't drive like this.
0: Yes, I can. I'm fine. I feel good, actually.

0: What are you gonna do?
1: I'm gonna go to Newton. I'm gonna find out what happened to Camilla Cunningham.
0: I'm going with you.
1: No, you're not. You're already too involved.
0: Who the hell is Camilla Cunningham?
2: You need to eat. The stress is getting to you.
3: I'm not hungry.
2: Can you handle this?
3: I'm handling it, aren't I?
2: You're slipping up.
3: You know what? I don't need to hear this right now.
2: You made a mistake with the gardener.
4: He was on to us.
2: He's old and senile.
4: He was gonna ruin everything.
2: Do you need me to finish this?
3: No, I don't. I told you I'm handling it.
2: Like you handled Alec? That was sloppy.
3: What the hell was I supposed to do, Julian? He was yelling in the backyard.
2: I thought you said that this time would be perfect.
3: It will be.
2: We need to clean up this mess, and fast.
0: Promise me you'll at least talk to the police first?
1: Yeah. I'm sorry I doubted you.

0: think Mr. Lasky was killed, and I think my husband has something to do with it.
1: Detective Geller checked your husband's whereabouts in the night in question. There are many people who can place him at the gala until well into the wee hours.
0: I saw him that night.
2: Maybe the meds you're taking are skewing your memory.
0: No, I remember this. It'll be your word against his.
2: You having marriage problems?
0: No.
2: Looks like you're trying to pin a murder charge against your husband without any evidence.
0: Listen, I'm telling you, there is a video on my husband's computer that shows him arguing with Mr. Lasky right before he died.
2: Without evidence, we can't do anything.
0: I'll get it.

0: Hi, excuse me. Excuse me. I know this sounds weird, but would you mind if I use your computer? Please, it's actually a big emergency.
1: Wow.
0: That changed things? Thank you.

0: Mrs. Thett, please, I really need to speak with you.
1: This is important. This is about Camila. Please, I might be in trouble.
2: Come on in. Watch your step, okay?

0: Yes, that's right. You're the spitting image of my daughter. They were high school sweethearts. He just adored her. They made such a lovely couple, didn't they?
1: Do you mind if I ask what happened?
0: He was distracted with med school, and Camilla was very needy. She became lonely.
1: Did Kevin hurt her?
0: No. No. I have so many regrets. The last time I saw my daughter, she was so disconnected and completely isolated. All she did was paint all day long.
2: It's one of my most prized possessions.
1: Is it by someone?
2: Just something I inherited.
1: Do you mind if I ask where these pictures were taken?
0: Oh, at their home. It's been torn down since. And how do you know Kevin?
1: I'm his wife.
0: I thought so.
1: It looks like he never really got over Camilla.
0: She was the love of his life.
1: Excuse me. Kathy, hi, is everything okay?
3: Hey, listen, I gotta tell you about your Aunt Liz. She's been badly injured.
1: What? How?
4: She had a bad fall.
1: Is she in the hospital?
4: No, we just got back. Sarah.
3: This was intentional.
1: Can I talk to her?
3: Yeah, here she is.
5: Here. Sarah?
1: Liz!
5: It's just a broken bone. It's not life-threatening. Please don't worry.
1: I am so sorry. This is all my fault.
5: No, it is not. Sarah, this is a very dangerous situation. And I want you to promise me you're going to take care of yourself.
4: Don't you do anything reckless.
1: Mrs. Seck, thank you so much for your time. Thank you.

0: Detective Ruthers.
1: There's no evidence linking your husband to a murder.
0: Listen, what about Ethan Walker? We started working together. We became friends. He ended up dead.
2: It's a hell of a coincidence.
0: I know.
1: Ruthers, we have nothing to take to the DA.
2: If you want this to stick, gotta get us more.
0: What about his first wife, Camila Cunningham? Can't you reopen her case?
1: No.
0: Why?
1: Because there's no sign of foul play. Can you think of anything else? At least until we get Alex's toxicology report. And if it tests positive, we can try and trace the drug back to your husband or the hospital.
2: That could get us a search warrant.

Kevin? Kevin?

0: Honey, you're home.
1: Looking for something?
0: I knew you'd be back. Where you been?
1: We were concerned. I was visiting a friend.
0: What friend?
1: A friend of yours, actually. Mrs. Thek. I know. She was a bit freaked out when she saw me too, but I think we really bonded over all the stories about Camila. Your wife, you know, the first one. Were you drugging her like you drug me?
0: I don't know what you're talking about.
1: No, you know exactly what I'm talking about, Kevin. See, I wasn't playing along as Camila, the doting wife, so you started doping me on hallucinogenics.
2: Sarah, I think
1: no,
2: you
1: No, shut up, Jolene. That's what happened to Camila, right? Is you just drugged her day after day after day till finally you took it too far and she died.
0: Wrong. I could never hurt her. But you're not her. I see that now. I see that you can never be her. Isn't that right, Jolene?
1: Let me handle this.

0: What were you looking for? We deleted that video footage you found.
1: The murder weapon.
2: Murder weapon? What murder weapon? After all, there's nothing suspicious about a doctor with a syringe.
1: Killed Ethan.
0: Somebody's been doing their homework.
2: Everything I did was for you. Everything. I was prepared to give you the world. Give you my heart. Give you my soul. Could you not see that?
0: That's because we're family now, Sarah.
2: We could have been together forever. And you ruined it. Do you remember our vows? Till death do us part. You're still my wife, Camila. Nothing changes that.
0: You're sick.
2: I love you. So I'm not gonna let you suffer. I promise I'll make it quick. Hold her. Hold her still.

0: Alex's toxicology report came back. That's how we knew we had him.
1: She'll never get out. Everything you told us checked out. Looks like Kevin went off the deep end after he lost his wife.
2: Did he kill her?
1: No.
0: She's the one that got away. I'll wrap things up here. Good night.
1: I'll drive you to the hospital. Liz is waiting for you.

0: Chloe!
1: I lost my shoe.
0: Oh.
1: I lost my shoe.
2: What's that?
3: What do you think?
2: 10 years. Can you believe it? 10 years.
3: Feels like 10 minutes.
2: Yeah, I love you.
3: I love you more.
2: Even though I grind my teeth at night?
3: Even though you drink the last cup of coffee?
1: You always get coffee. I love you even though all you do is watch the Cubs and the slow-mo replays. And
0: oh,
1: the
0: well, though, in that case.
3: Mm-hmm.
2: You can always get another one of those.
4: I can never get another you.
2: That's right.
0: What?
5: Parents aren't supposed to kiss.
1: These parents kiss? What are you talking about, monkey?
0: Okay.
5: Say cheese. This is the best place ever.

0: Morning.
1: Morning. Busy day?
0: Meeting the investors. You?
1: Arbitration. Michael and Sarah's party is tonight. I might be late.
0: Me too.
2: And please do not let your feelings enter into this. It's what got you here in the first place.
1: Well, sorry, I'll make some more.
0: What? Oh, my new web designer.
1: I didn't know you hired a new guy.
0: Oh, a month ago. It's a she, Tom's friend from Northwestern.
1: What, the pretty one?
0: I guess.

0: You took the Hudson case.
1: They have 4 children, Walter.
0: They can't afford us.
2: That's why I took it pro bono.
0: Sometimes I think I should have taught you to say no once in a while.
1: Did it ever get to you?
0: People divorce? Families fall apart? Of course it does. Sometimes I think I should go back to being a judge. But then how could I afford to support my 3 ex-wives? No more pro bono, Chloe.

0: Hey.
1: So, did we nail the funding?
0: They love the concept.
1: Yes.
0: But they're not ready to make a decision until the website's up and running. How long before that's a reality?
1: I need 2 more weeks, at least.
0: I knew you were going to say that.
1: 10 days?
0: We don't have 10 days, Haley. It's between us and Kinetic, and if we're not live, then we're dead.
1: And there's no way you can hire an extra code writer.
0: I can barely afford to pay you.

0: I've got everything wrapped up in this. If this thing doesn't go, then... Okay, it's not your problem. Just do your best, okay?
1: What kind of smiles are those?
2: What?
1: Again, please. That's beautiful. Thank you.
0: A toast.
3: Twenty years later, and I still have butterflies when she walks into the room. She's the first person I want to talk to, and the last. I look at this woman, and I think, how am I so lucky to spend my life with her?
1: I'm the lucky one. You always make me feel like I'm the most beautiful woman in the room, if even when I'm clearly not. And I still love your corny jokes. And the way you always make me laugh. I love you.
3: A toast!
4: It was your anniversary. I didn't want to bring you down.
1: Chloe, it's me.
5: How long have we known each other? Just tell me what's going on.
4: We've just grown distant, Tom.
5: How is that possible?
4: Oh, we stopped communicating entirely. And I don't know, it's like all the good stuff is, it's just gone.
0: We haven't told anyone yet.
3: You can't be serious.
0: I don't know what else to tell you.
3: But you're the couple Sarah and I always wanted to be.
0: Not anymore.
4: We used to do things together, and now he's always working.
6: She's always working. Even when she comes home, she's working.
4: I can't remember the last time that we sat down to dinner. He comes home later and later.
6: Why come home early? She's never there, and I end up eating alone.
4: And he has this gorgeous new web designer. She's beautiful, she's smart, she's in her 20s, and she's a texter.
3: What about tennis? You guys love tennis.
6: We haven't played in years.
5: Remember how you used to take those drives and get lost just for fun? Go do that.
4: Getting out of the driveway is hard enough.
6: I'm not sure we have anything in common anymore, ever since Amanda left.
4: He says he wants to watch sports, but it's just an excuse to go and sleep in the guest room.
3: But you're David and Chloe, you'll work it out.
5: You're Chloe and David. You'll work it out.

0: Sarah and Michael. You used to be like them, huh?
1: I know.
0: Not anymore, but...
1: It's not working. It's like we're roommates. We're not happy.
0: That's not what I said.
1: You don't have to. Look at us. We might as well just...
0: Don't say something that you can't take back.
1: Don't tell me it hasn't crossed your mind. You work with unhappy couples all day long.
0: Yeah, but that's not us. I practically live in the guest room anyway, so... I guess separation's really not any different, is it?
1: I'll look for a place. There's some apartments near the office.
0: You know that, if we get separated, you know, chances are we're gonna get a divorce, because that's what couples do. They, they get separated, go to counseling, and then they get divorced.
1: You want a divorce?
0: Do you?
1: I'm just saying out loud what we've both been thinking.
0: How do you know what I'm thinking? We barely talk.
1: We're talking now.

0: Mom? Dad, are you here? Mom?
1: What's she doing here?
2: I have no idea. We'll be right down. Is everything okay?
3: Are you sick?
1: No.
2: Did something happen with Jeremy? If he broke your heart.
1: No, just the opposite.
4: Hi, Mr. and Mrs. Baker.
2: Hey, Jeremy. Hey, no more Mr. and Mrs. Baker stuff, okay?
3: It's Chloe and David, okay?
0: Or Mom and Dad. Okay, I can't hold it in any longer. Oh, we're getting married.
3: Oh my goodness, congratulations. Love this. We couldn't be happier.
2: So happy. This is such amazing news. I hope you're not upset I didn't ask for your blessing first.
0: We really wanted to surprise you.
2: Well, you certainly did that.
0: I know we're young, but we're the same age as when you got married. And look at you now.
2: Yeah, look at us now.
0: Mom, don't cry.
3: No, I'm fine. You know, we have a vintage bottle of champagne in the kitchen that would be just perfect for this occasion. I'll go get it, and you guys sit down. Sit down, get comfy.
2: I'll help you.
3: Yeah, okay.
2: Are you okay?
3: Yeah, just that. Life's funny, isn't it? We're falling apart, and they're just starting.
2: We should probably tell them about us.
3: What? No. I want the happiest moment of her life. No.
2: Well, what should we say? Are you sure?
3: Yes. Yes. We say nothing. Okay. Okay, here we go. Look at this!
2: To Jeremy and Amanda. Cheers.
5: Cheers. Cheers.
6: It's a...

0: guess 89 was a bad year.
1: Let's say we were married.
0: I have a great bottle of wine.
1: Wow, I'm so sorry. I don't know what happened. That's, well, tell us how this all came about. My goodness.
2: Well, you know we've been in love forever.
3: Nearly 2 years.
2: Jeremy proposed to me at the campus fountain.
3: I spent hours memorizing what I was gonna say.
2: And when we got there, he forgot.
3: But Amanda completed my sentence for me.
2: You knew I'd say yes.
3: I was hoping.
2: We agree on everything.
3: We do.
2: Oh, and Mom, I decided for the wedding I want to wear your dress. I mean, it was good luck for you and Dad. Also, I have a new rotation starting at the hospital in summer.
3: And I'm doing Teachers Without Borders during the fall.
2: Right. So, the wedding's next weekend.
1: What?
0: Next weekend?
1: Wait a minute, what about planning and invitations?
2: No invitations, we decided we just want our families. Look, I've already planned everything. We're getting married in Camden, Maine. Isn't everything perfect?
1: Perfect.
0: We've always been honest with her.
1: We can't tell her how things really are.
0: I think you're underestimating her ability to handle it.
1: David, she thinks we're perfect. She'll be devastated.
0: Come in.
2: Hi. I wanted to say how much I love you guys. You're the best parents anyone could ever ask for.
1: We love you too, honey.
2: Good night.
0: Good night, sweetheart. How long are we supposed to keep that up?
1: We can't ruin her wedding. We just will have to wait until after she's married.
0: And until then?
1: We go to Maine and then we fake it.
0: Fake it?
1: Yeah, it's only for a few days. We certainly have been doing it for a lot longer than that.
0: Okay.

0: girl.
1: I cannot believe we have 4 whole days here.
2: Me neither.
3: Yes, words can't describe it.
1: Everything looks just the same, doesn't it?
4: Mr. and Mrs. Baker, welcome back.
1: Mom, Dad, you remember Nico? He is the general manager now.
3: Nico, my goodness. Look at you. You were so young.
2: Weren't we all? All these years, I never forgot about you. The way you're always laughing together. Seeing such a happy couple inspired me to propose to my girlfriend. We got married down on the beach.
5: Congratulations.
6: Nice. That's...
2: Unfortunately, she left me for a tourist. But if I hadn't married her, then I never would have met her cousin, who's the love of my life.
5: Well, congratulations on that, then.
3: Yes.
1: Yeah.
2: Everything happens as it should, right? And now your daughter Amanda's getting married?
6: She sure is.
2: Come on, come and see some of the improvements we've made to the place.
3: Yeah, okay. So, where's Jeremy?
1: Oh, he's just getting his parents settled in. They can't wait to meet you. I've told them so much about you guys.
6: Can't wait to meet them.
7: I'm also the new events coordinator.
6: Oh.
7: And we have from today until Sunday to get all the pieces together.
1: It's going to be exactly the wedding Jeremy and I have been dreaming of.
7: Nothing but pure romance.
3: That sounds wonderful.
7: Wonderful. As you know, we have a spectacular vegetable garden. We now also have a deck overlooking the water.
6: Ah, oh, very nice.
8: Our gardens were recently profiled in an acclaimed resorts magazine.
3: No kidding.
7: And our beach is now private. Amanda's having a tough time choosing where to hold the ceremony.
1: All I know for sure is that it has to be outside, and Dad and I will have the first dance.
9: Oh, you may want to rethink that one.
1: You're not that bad.
3: Yes, he is.
7: Now, listen, we still have to make our final decision about the menu, the cake, and the flowers.
1: Right, something old, something new, something borrowed, something blue. Well, I already have Mom's dress that's old.
3: Ancient, yes.
1: And there's got to be something I can borrow from you, right?
3: Nothing that you would be interested in, Amanda. Yeah. You know, I remember this garden.
2: That's right. This is where you lost the necklace I got you in town.
3: Yeah, you found it stuck on a branch.
2: We looked for it in the dark all night long with flashlights.
1: I love that necklace. Why don't you wear it anymore?
2: I think your mother's tastes have changed over the years. Excuse me.
3: Something old, something new?
10: David here.
7: Well, we've added new tennis courts.
10: No, they can't do that.
3: Have you?
10: Around the point.
2: Send it to my computer. I'll read it when I get inside. I can't talk right now.
3: Wow, it's been a long time.
7: We forgot our rackets, too. No problem. We've got everything here.
1: Perfect.
3: Yeah.
7: I'll get your room keys.
3: Amanda, I have something that I would like to talk to you about before the wedding.
1: Mom, we had that talk when I was 11.
3: Not that talk. I really don't think this is something you should do without a prenup.
1: We don't want to get a prenup. We don't plan on getting divorced.
3: Nobody does. Nobody does. But I think that you need to protect yourself.
1: Mom,
3: trust me.
1: Jeremy's parents live on a 200-acre estate in Dallas. Maybe he should protect himself from me.
2: We didn't have a prenup.
3: No, that's because we didn't care about money. We didn't think about it. We were naive.
1: You were romantic.
3: Okay.
1: I'm going to go find Jeremy. Okay.
7: Room's ready.
2: Well, there are bigger suites, of course, but Amanda insisted you have the same room you had before.
3: Listen, it's not that we're ungrateful. It's just I've got a lot of work to do while we're here.
2: And I'm equally overloaded.
3: And if we're squished together, just
2: right.
3: Cut in.
2: Maybe we could have one of those adjoining rooms. You know,
3: oh, that's a good
2: other?
3: Idea.
2: I think I understand. But if you don't mind me saying, let's not get caught up in the cobwebs of life. Relax. Around here, we like to take everything nice and easy. And voila.
3: Okay. Thanks. Thank you, Nico.
2: My pleasure.
3: All right. We'll
2: get you.
7: No, yeah, all good.
3: Well, it looks exactly the same.
10: Mm-hmm. Same bathtub, too.
3: Well, I'll sleep on the couch.
2: Don't be ridiculous. I will.
3: You have a bad back.
2: It's not that bad.
3: Well, with it, I'm going to wrinkle the dress.
2: What? Oh, wow.
3: I was pretty nervous walking down the aisle.
10: Not as nervous as I was.
3: I tripped.
10: You looked beautiful in that dress.
3: Thank you.
0: Hey, Haley, what's going on? No, you're not interrupting.
3: Yes, Walter, yes. No, I can talk. Just you.
10: You did that? That's incredible. I don't know what I'd do without you.
3: Well, if he's going to play hardball, then his client's going to end up living in a tent eating beans out of a can.
0: Well, if Kaneda thinks you're going to steal this deal from us, they're in dreamland.
3: Yeah, okay, well, you can call me anytime.
0: Night or day. Thea!
3: What?
0: Fire her dress!
3: Oh, my gosh! Oh, my God! Ah! No, you don't make big candles. You know, we love our candles.
1: Huh? No. There's definitely something burning in here.
10: Honey, there's something we need to tell you.
3: What? It's about your wedding dress.
1: You brought it, right?
10: We brought it. It's just that I did something really stupid.
3: No, it was...

0: set it on fire, and then your dad put it in the bathtub, but...
1: What? I can't believe this.
2: I'm so sorry. I was unpacking, and I think I caught it on the flame of the candle, and I apologize.
0: Really sorry. But, you know, we'll go to the shopping and buy a new one.
3: Yeah, I'll get you a new dress.
1: But I heard it was set on your dress.
2: I know, but it was old.
1: No, but that's what I liked about it. I mean, it has a history. It was perfect.
0: No, that's the point, love. It wasn't perfect. We were just talking about that. I thought the sleeves were too short, and the train was too long. I tripped.
3: The bride that make the dress anyway, honey, isn't
0: exactly.
3: it?
0: Exactly.
3: Really?
0: Yeah.
1: Okay, well, I love shopping, so I guess we have some time tomorrow in between cake tasting, location scouting, and flowers, so...
4: Hello?
0: Jeremy!
1: Hey.
4: I want to introduce you to the in-laws!
5: Stan Hofbrauer, an honor, absolute honor. Mm-hmm. And you must be Amanda's sister. You're a lucky man, mister.
4: I sure am.
6: Do y'all smell something burning?
0: No, it's candles. We went over this room. We like our candles.
6: That looks like a wedding dress. That is Amanda's dress. She sent me a picture of it.
0: Yeah, but...
1: You know, it's okay. I really wasn't that crazy about it anyway. I mean, the sleeves were too short, the train was too long.
0: So we decided that we're going to go shopping, and we're going to get her a new one. And I think that you should come with us. That would be just nice, don't you think?
1: Yeah.
0: Be fun.
4: Well, let you guys get acquainted.
1: We'll be out on the deck, okay?
5: See you later,
0: son. We'll see you guys later.
6: They are so great, aren't they?
4: Two peas in a pod.
6: I've never seen them have an unkind word.
5: Nope, not once. Just like us. Hey, I hate to tell y'all, but your room's a whole lot smaller than ours.
3: Well, we're just trying to recapture that magic moment, you know, so...
0: Yeah, when we were younger, well, when he was younger.
5: Well, I think we need to see about getting you an upgrade.
6: Stan, they like it here. I mean, not everything has to be big and extravagant, although I do like big and extravagant. So, Chloe, I hear that you're a family lawyer. I just think that's so admirable, helping families.
0: I guess you could look at it that way. Often, unfortunately, I deal with divorce.
5: Oh, divorce. I think people just give up on each other a little too easily these days. Don't you think so?
0: What do you think?
4: It's a shame.
5: Britt and I are going to just take a little walk. Why don't you join us?
0: Maybe later. I've got to check in with the office.
4: I have work to do as well.

0: people, so.
1: Now, don't tell me you're gonna work in a place like this.
2: You'd be working too if I let you.
1: She wouldn't let me bring my phone.
2: Well, that's because everything you need is right here.
1: I cannot argue with that. Now, come on, you two. Get out there and enjoy the sunshine.
2: Come on.
3: What was that?
2: That was happiness.
3: Wow. Hey, we say nice things to each other, too.
2: Yeah, but they mean it.
4: I understand, but did he read my email? Okay, well, then he should have understood very clearly by that. Yes, exactly.
5: Roll up at your own pace, one vertebrae at a time.
4: I understand, but that was not the initial agreement. I hear you, but unfortunately, that's not the way things go in divorce. I know, trust me.
5: Hi.
4: I'm sorry.
5: No, it's okay.
4: You know what? I've got to go.
5: Now, please, join us.
4: No, not really the downward dog type of person. I'm afraid a dog's actually been bitten once or twice.
5: Please.
4: I'm so sorry to interrupt you.
5: No, please.
4: Sure. I'm so sorry. Okay.

0: Namaste.
1: No, my mistake.
0: Namaste means I bow to you. Now see how many different sounds you can hear. This time is for you to breathe deep and to tune into the simple things. Appreciate what's around you.

0: Namaste. Thanks, everybody.
1: Great class.
0: You did well.
1: Oh, that was awful.
2: Well, you'll improve.
1: Well, stiff, out of shape, a little stressed, you know.
0: I would have never noticed.
1: Yeah.
0: Is this your first time here?
1: No. We've been here before. It's just my daughter wanted to come back and get married here.
0: Smart girl.
1: Yeah, she is. I'm gonna ask, is that a halo stone in your necklace?
0: Yeah, you have been here before, haven't you?
1: Yeah. My husband bought me one of those a lifetime ago.
0: Well, my family's got a shop just down the road.
1: Okay.
0: Yeah.
1: It's really quite beautiful.
0: Yeah, no, my niece made that one.
1: Did she?
0: Yeah.
1: Okay, well, thanks for the class and the jewelry and...
0: See you tomorrow.
1: Sorry for interrupting. Well, don't push your luck.
0: No.
1: Thank you.
0: Have a good day.
1: All right.

0: I had butterflies.
1: Everything okay, bud?
2: Oh, yeah, could be better.
1: Everyone?
0: Amanda,
1: from the moment we met, I knew you were the one. Even though it took us a year of being friends for me to finally convince you to go out on a date with me.
2: I didn't want to ruin what we already had.
1: That could never happen.
3: Oh, aren't they the sweetest?
0: I love you for so many reasons. You're brilliant, beautiful like your mom. You're creative and willing to take risks like your dad. Chloe and David, you made the most perfect girl in the world. For me, anyway.
4: Well, hey, parents of the bride, you're up.
5: Oh, really? Please go ahead.
1: Amanda, seeing you with Jeremy, it reminds us how wonderful the world is when we finally find someone who knows us. Someone who makes us finally feel complete. You're my little girl. And you better take care of her.
6: I promise.
5: Amanda's always been the center of my world.
7: Our world.
5: Our world. And you know, all she's ever asked for is to have fun. For us to laugh together and share good times. And we have, haven't we? We've done it all.
7: Yeah.
5: And if you guys ever find that life is tough, I hope that you continue to love each other. Love each other no matter what happens or where life takes you.
7: Hey,
5: I love you.
1: Jeremy and Amanda.
5: Jeremy and Amanda.
4: Amen. Hey, I love y'all. To the only thing in life that really matters, family.
8: The family.
9: The family.
8: The family.
10: The family. The family.

0: How are we gonna tell Amanda?
1: How are we gonna tell Stan?
2: Well, did they get our email? Well, I don't know what to say to that. Well, I suggest they look at our email.
3: Well, there's nothing to respond to if they don't take a look at our email first. No, I completely agree with you.
4: Dad, there you are.
5: We're scouting wedding locations, so of course I thought of the point.
4: Yeah, you know, near the suspension bridge. You remember the last time we went there?
1: I remember.
3: There's no response from us.
6: Amanda says amazing.
4: Yeah, it'll be so romantic for you and Mom to go back. Remember?
3: How does she not remember?
7: She must have loved the hike so much.

0: fear of heights. I wasn't ready to die yet. Why didn't you say something?
1: I don't know. I didn't want to disappoint them. They seem so excited. Plus, she thinks it's romantic that we do all the same things together.
0: Well, she's getting married. Everything is romantic.
1: Rose-colored glasses and...
0: Wedding color. Glasses. I'm gonna call her, and I'm just gonna tell her. I can't tell her. I'm gonna be... I'm gonna be fine.
1: Okay, I'll wait for you in the lobby.
0: Please tell me you followed up on the Hudson's case.
2: What?
0: The Hudson's pro bono.
2: Oh, you mean the Hudson pro bono work that I'm now doing, that Hudson case? You're on vacation. That's what you're thinking about?
0: I just want to make sure that they are treated right, Walter.
2: Chloe, it's a divorce. No one gets treated right in a divorce. No one.
1: Oh, I'm sorry.
3: But no worries.
1: You're the dance instructor, right?
3: Sophia.
1: David.
3: Nice to meet you.
1: Nice to meet you. Listen, my daughter's getting married the day after tomorrow, and I would love not to embarrass myself at the dance.
3: That's sweet.
1: Do you think you could give a lesson to the worst dancer in the history of all dancers?
3: Yes, and as soon as you find this person, you bring him to me.
1: It's kind of neat. Excuse me. Chloe, wait.
0: Look, pretty soon you'll be free to do whatever you want, but can we get through our daughter's wedding, at least?
1: What? It was nothing like that.
0: And then Haley, that's nothing?
1: Yeah, it's nothing. She works for me. Where's this coming from?
0: No, I'm feeling old. I guess I'm feeling old.
1: We're the same age.
0: Well, men age at a different socially acceptable rate.
1: That's absurd.
0: Do you know how quickly men enter into second marriages as opposed to women?
1: Chloe, I don't want a second marriage.
0: We can talk about this later, please. Hi, honey.
4: You guys, are you coming?
1: Yeah, absolutely.
0: Can't wait. Yeah, here we go.
3: All right.
0: Hi, King.
5: You know, it would be great to build something right there.
6: Actually, this is all sacred Penobscot land. It's protected.
4: Stan's always looking for the next great thing.
5: Even when it's right next to me. You're right. Some things are fine just the way they are.
7: It's pretty amazing. Maybe we should get married right here.
8: I'm in if you are.
7: Yeah?
0: Well, if you're going to do that, then you need to get married, like, right now, because you're not getting me over that mountain ever again.
5: Me either.
0: Right?
8: You know, this place isn't just beautiful, but there's beauty in the ground. This area is known for a precious stone, the halo. They say that those who have it have joy.
9: I want to get me some of that.
8: Yeah? Well, if you search long enough, you might be lucky enough to find one.
7: Pretty, huh?
8: Let's look.
0: I lost the necklace. The clasp must have broken, I think. Sorry.
8: It's just a necklace.
0: Well, it's special you got it for me.
8: It's okay. Things change.
7: Mom.
10: Yeah?
7: So I'm thinking we get married at the hotel garden. I mean, it's just as perfect as the spot, so.
0: Well, I, for one, think that that's a great idea.
7: Yeah?
0: So get me out of here.
7: Okay.

0: Oh. Yeah, I almost forgot. Chinese bracelets. They're supposed to help with dizziness.
1: Oh. Thank you. Oh, Mom, I totally forgot you don't like heights. I'm sorry.
2: Oh, no. It's going to be just fine. Because look, your father bought me jewelry. Pretty. Isn't that beautiful?
0: Well, let's hope they work. I don't think I can carry you back down again.

0: approaching one of the most famous landmarks of this area. This bridge has been here for generations.
1: Oh,
2: wow. Right behind you.
3: Let me help you.
4: Looks like we're going to be here a while.
1: Oh, this was a mistake. This whole thing was a mistake. I don't...
3: We'll be fine. Go on ahead. We'll be fine.
2: Amanda, what's going on?
5: It's probably my mom. She really doesn't like heights.
3: Do you remember climbing the rock wall with Amanda?
1: Yeah, she was 8, and we were inside. We had on harnesses.
3: It was the same principle.
1: Yeah, but if you fall here, you don't land on a blow-up mattress.
3: You're not going to fall.
1: How do you know that? I can't. You go. I'm going to...
3: Go on ahead.
5: Are you sure?
3: Oh, we'll be fine.
5: Okay.
1: You didn't have to stay with me yet.
3: I know. But I want to.
1: I'm sorry that I'm such a wimp. Never gone to the mountains or gone skiing or... And I know that you would like that.
3: Hey, we took some great trips together. We went bicycling through Vermont.
1: Yeah. I got a flat tire.
3: And then I fixed it.
1: With chewing gum.
3: That's right.
1: Remember the alligator in Florida Keys? No one believed us about that, did they?
3: I still have the scar.
1: Do you? Okay, I'm gonna
3: go with you.
5: There's so many natural flowers in the garden that I really don't think we need a canopy.
6: You're absolutely right. We can make a pergola out of the flowers right here. I can help build it.
5: Okay, yeah.
6: You know, we have a custom around here that friends and family put their wishes into a box for the newlyweds to read.
5: A wishing box? Oh, I love it.
7: Yeah.
5: Jeremy?
6: Uh-huh, I love it. Instead of using plain white flowers, we can use roses from the garden.
5: That sounds beautiful, Mom.
3: No, don't ask your mother about flowers.
5: Why?
3: For our wedding, she wanted to use peach roses.
1: Okay, it sounds ridiculous now, but I wanted the bridesmaids' dresses to match the flowers and the tablecloths and everything. Everything was going to be peach.
5: What happened?
3: We had one of our Chicago winters and all the flowers froze, so we had to use plastic flowers.
1: Plastic red and green flowers.
8: Leftovers from a Christmas party.
1: Dental convention.
3: That's right.
5: Out here, I always thought your wedding was perfect.
1: What?
3: Yeah.
1: I still have one of those flowers.
3: You do?
1: Mm-hmm.
3: Excuse me. I'm sorry, I have to take this.
6: Go ahead, Haley.
5: Dad's sure getting a lot of calls.
1: Yeah.
5: You must be worried.
1: Why?
5: Well, I mean, he's been trying to get one of his projects off the ground for so long. Must be hard on you. Especially since, you know...
1: Since what?
5: You've always been so successful. I mean, you've never failed at anything.
1: I don't know about that. I wouldn't say that.
6: It's starting to rain. I think we better head in.
1: I agree. I'm with you.
0: Well, you know what they say. Bad times go as fast as they come.
1: Yeah.
5: This is our spot right here. Let's get married right here.
3: It sounds good to me.
5: Really?
3: Absolutely.
5: I can't wait.
3: Me either.

0: used to dance.
1: You used to.
0: You weren't so bad.
1: Yes, I was.
0: Okay, maybe you were. We had fun.
2: All right, all right, all right. Everyone back on the dance floor. It's time for my favorite, limbo time. Here we go. Come on, everybody, get in line. It's limbo time. Woo! Grab your partners. Get up on the dance floor, you guys. Come on, let's have some fun.
0: Really?
1: You climbed halfway up a mountain. The least I can do is look like an idiot for 50 minutes on the dance floor. Come on!
0: Okay.
2: It's a dance for everyone. Get down so low. Shake it up and have some fun. Do the limbo.
3: All together now.
4: I can't tell with them. Something's different.
5: They're having fun.
4: They're trying too hard.
2: Lower, guys. Get yourselves lower. Here we go!
0: Yeah. Ow!
6: Hey, baby. Can you do me a favor? Can you help them out with their dancing over there?
0: You like to limbo?
1: Of course.
0: Let me show you a few moves. Hey,
4: you too.
0: All right, put your arms out. Woo. Yeah, that's good. Can we go?
1: Yeah.
4: Yeah, okay.

We do it better. Go.

0: Please do not ever let me do the limbo again.
1: Wasn't my idea to do the limbo.
0: Just my bed, just my bed.
1: Is this us?
0: Just my bed, yes.
1: Okay.
0: Come on, hurry up, hurry up. Okay. Thank you.
1: Following your lead.

0: dressed and looked absolutely ridiculous.
1: I did. You look great.
0: Thank you.
1: It was a great night.
0: Yeah.
1: I don't think I can make it to that sofa.
0: I can just stay there.
1: Really?
0: Sure.

0: Rise and shine. We have an appointment at the bridal shop in an hour, and then we have tennis courts reserved at noon.
1: Oh, no.
2: No, definitely not.
0: Okay.

0: I tripped on the aisle.
1: I cannot believe you guys set my dress on fire.
2: It'll be a great story to tell your kids one day, sweetie.
3: Not too soon, though, young lady.
2: I mean, not that we're rushing you. I mean, but, you know, you don't want to wait too long for it, right? Okay.
4: Exactly.
1: You know, buying a dress from here is going to be perfect. Okay, I'm gonna try this one on.
2: Okay, all right.
1: Okay.
4: I admire your career.
3: Sometimes I wonder if I put a little too much into my work.
4: Well, I'm sure dealing with all those families can take its toll.
3: Yeah, it does take its toll. Sometimes you don't realize how much until it's too late.
4: Oh, it's never too late.
1: Ready?
4: Hmm? Hey, nice. Look at that.
1: What do you guys think? Cute? A little big? Oh, shoes, yeah. Yes, no. No, no. Okay, next one. Yeah. Yes?
5: Oh, that's not.
1: It's cute.

0: Question is, are you ready? I'm so sore I can barely move.
1: Oh, me neither. I guess we just fake it, huh?
0: Okay, you take the net, I'll take the return.
1: Hello.
2: Hey, you too.
1: Good.
2: Hope you don't mind, but we're gonna watch you.
1: Okay.
2: Don't get nervous.
1: Hey, be careful on the puddles, y'all.
0: I didn't realize your folks were this good.
3: Well, 15.
0: They always look this intense when they play.
1: Always. Although I haven't seen them like this in a while. Here we go. Nice. Nice shot.
0: You too.
2: You know, you all are pros. What other secrets you keep from us?
0: Just a few.

0: Great match.
1: Yeah, you guys definitely haven't lost it.
2: Just like a super couple.
3: Just like.
4: Look at all this. This is so beautiful.
3: So pretty.
5: Tomorrow's the big day. Just a few more details and we're all set.
3: Great, thank you.
0: You're welcome. I'll go get the cake samples.
3: Perfect.
1: Okay, thank you. Yeah, I don't know which one I like best. Honey, do you? Yeah, this one?
3: We did a candle ceremony at our wedding.
4: Yeah. I remember it clearly.
3: Do you?
4: The minister asked each of our parents to take a lit candle. And then together, they would light the candle placed in front of them, like that. And then he said,
3: may the union of these two flames bring you everlasting and eternal love.
4: That's right.
3: Take it.
4: I'm sorry.
6: I'm not sure how to tell you this.
4: What?
6: The investors showed up.
4: Okay, that's bad. Did they see the beta site?
6: I had the site up and running, and suddenly it crashed.
4: Okay, how do we fix this?
6: I'm working on it.
4: Okay, I gotta go. I'll call you back.
0: Here we go.
2: Right. Oh, bring it on, Nico.
3: Oh, the cake. That's what we've all been waiting for.
0: The red velvet is my personal favorite. But the angel food is a very close second.
1: This looks good. I'm excited.
3: Oh, everything all right?
7: Yeah, it's fine.
3: What's wrong? What's wrong?
4: The investors came by the office and the server crashed.
3: I'm sorry.
4: Thanks.
3: You know what Jeremy said is true. You're the most creative man I know, and you're willing to take risks. And it's going to happen, if not this time, then the next. Well,
4: I appreciate that, but there's not going to be a next time.
3: No, no, no. There's always a next time, David. You don't give up. You, David, don't give up.
4: Let's just talk about this later.
3: Yeah.

Do you want the good news or the bad news first? I'll give you the bad news first. You're going to die tonight.

0: Taking pictures, are you? Always taking pictures, aren't you, Harmon?
1: I know what you've done. I've been watching you. Where's Sarah? I have to get Sarah.
0: Why, so you can be a perv? Take photos of her? That's what you've been doing for years, I imagine.
1: I'm your friend. I'm gonna tell them all about you.
0: Didn't anyone ever tell you to mind your own business?

0: Thank you.
1: Each of us has various concerns and challenges. But to start fresh, to clear your mind means to push the reset button. Give yourself a clean canvas and be open to all the possibilities that may come your way. Namaste.
2: Namaste.
1: A little less stress today?
2: Jury's still out on that.
1: My mistake.
2: Namaste. You know, you had said that your family has a jewelry store down the way?
1: Yeah, actually, you've got some samples in the gift shop. Daughter's getting married tomorrow, right?
2: Yeah, she is. But this is for someone else.

0: I thought we'd reached an agreement on the Hudson case.
1: Well, listen, Walter, before we go any further, I really just wanted to say thank you so much for taking over for me on this one.
2: Okay. So what is it?
1: Can you try and get a delay on the depositions? I want to see if I can get them to sit down without lawyers.
2: You do recall we are lawyers.
1: Yes. I was thinking that maybe if they could remember what it was like to be a couple, we could...

0: We could help facilitate a reconciliation.
1: That's not a position I'm familiar with coming from you.
0: Well, let's just say maybe I'm not the same person anymore. I know we haven't spoken about divorce yet, but some marriages can't be saved, I guess. I tried. Let's go ahead and file the paperwork.
1: What about the Morgans? You want a continuance?
0: No, it's hopeless. Just end it.

0: Hi. Thinking about your daughter's marriage?
1: No, just marriage.
0: I'd like to get married one day, if he ever asks. My boyfriend's a little gun shy. He got hurt once.
1: Only once?
0: So you still want that dance lesson?
1: I think that may be a lost cause.
0: And I think that your daughter will be thrilled that her father cares enough about her to want to learn something new.
2: Good, David. You're going to do great.
1: I hope so.
2: Well, as they say, break a leg.
1: I just might do that. I'm sorry. Excuse me. Chloe. Chloe, wait.
3: Don't tell me it was nothing.
1: No, it wasn't nothing. It was a dance lesson for the wedding.
4: Not that it matters. I heard you on the phone with Walter telling him to file the papers.
3: What?
4: Some marriages just aren't worth saving, right?
3: Talking about a client, David, I wasn't talking about us. We can't even get through a weekend together. Come on.
4: Even I don't believe us now.
5: What's going on?
4: Nothing. We were just...
3: It's just a misunderstanding, really.
5: Something's going on. I'm not a little girl anymore, okay? I want the truth.
0: It's just the last thing we wanted to do was ruin your wedding, Amanda, so that's why we didn't say anything.
1: We were going to tell you after, but there's no good time to relay this kind of news.
0: Your father and I
1: We're getting separated.
5: What? What are you guys talking about?
0: Your father's going to move out?
5: You guys are getting divorced.
0: That's not what we said.
5: That's why people get separated, is so they can get divorced. I don't understand. When did this happen?
1: It didn't just happen. It's been happening.
0: Sometimes people just grow apart.
5: Not you guys.
0: We're not the same people now as we were when we got married.
1: We were too young.
5: You were the same age as me and Jeremy. You guys were the couple everyone wanted to be, including me. If you guys can't stay married, then why should I even bother?
0: No, wait, honey, no.
5: No, I get it. You told me all the romantic stories, the honeymoons, the date nights, and now you're getting divorced. The end.
0: What have I done?
1: What have we done?

0: You're splitting up. I've been pretending this whole time.
1: And I'm sorry. But that's them, it's not us.
0: And if we get married, who's to say we're not going to turn into them? I mean, what's the point?
1: We love each other.
0: Well, they used to love each other, too.
1: Well, maybe this whole Maine thing's a bad idea. You know, let's just elope. We could go to Vegas.
0: You hate Vegas.
1: Actually, I don't.
0: But you wanted to come here.
1: Because you had your heart set on it. You wanted to recreate some childhood moment, but that was then. Things change.
0: But I don't understand. I mean, you've agreed with everything I've said since we got here.
1: Amanda, I'm a guy. I don't care about place settings or flowers or what kind of cake we eat. This whole thing just seems so important to you.
0: You've been lying to me too?
1: No, I've just been trying to give you what you want.
0: What I want is for you to be honest.
1: Then, honestly, I don't think we have to agree on everything all the time. Yeah, do you know how much pressure that is? Having to agree on every tiny little thing. Well, couples disagree, and they fight. Life isn't perfect. Your parents aren't perfect, and neither are you.
0: Yeah, well, you're not perfect either.
1: Amanda, I already know that.
0: I mean, you chew ice cubes.
1: Hey, you cut your food into tiny little pieces. What? You always try to finish my sentences.
0: Because I know what you're going to say next.
1: You know what I'm going to say now?
0: You're going to say we shouldn't get married.
1: Is that what you want?

0: You were right, you know, I should have told her.
1: It's not your fault. I never thought we'd be here.
0: Me neither.

0: Where are you going?
1: I have something that I've got to do, and, I would really like it if you'd come with me.
2: Absolutely.
3: Something I want to show you. He finally proposed after 4 years.
0: 4 years? It was 3 years.
3: It was 4 years, Nico.
1: This is wonderful.
4: Congratulations.
0: Thank you. I have the both of you to thank, actually.
1: Us? Why?
0: Yeah, well, years ago when I first saw you two, I told myself I want to be just like them. Now you may be weathering some storms, but you haven't given up on each other. And that's real love.
3: Well, that's just,
4: That's just what we needed to hear.
1: I think you'll have a wonderful marriage.
3: Do you have any advice for me?
1: Oh, I think just be kind to each other.
4: Excuse us.
1: Oh, yeah.

0: How could she not see the sacrifice
1: he had made for her?
0: Nothing more artistic than to love others? Why can't you love me? Please. Please, it's the only thing I have ever asked of you. There are so many ways this could end.

0: Taking pictures, are you? Always taking pictures, aren't you, Harmon?
1: I know what you've done. I've been watching you. Where's Sarah? I have to get Sarah.
0: Why, so you can be a perv? Take photos of her? That's what you've been doing for years, I imagine.
1: I'm your friend. I'm gonna tell them all about you.
0: Didn't anyone ever tell you to mind your own business?

0: Oh. Okay.
1: You can do this.
0: Okay. If I fall in, you're gonna come in and get me, right?
1: I promise.
0: Walter has a copy of my will, just so you know.
1: Did you cut me out of it?
0: Yeah, I didn't have a chance.
1: You're not gonna fall.
0: Oh, yeah, how do you know that?
1: Because I won't let you.

0: I think this is good enough.
1: You did it!
0: We did it. Slow down there!
1: I'm so proud of you. You drive me crazy.
0: Yeah, likewise.
1: It wouldn't matter if I didn't love you so much. No more faking it.

0: Amanda, honey? Amanda?
1: Jeremy?
0: Are you in here, honey? Jeremy! Oh, have you seen the kids? We can't find Jeremy.
2: Brittany and Stan, I'm so sorry.
3: We both are.
4: For what? What's going on?
2: We don't know if the wedding is going to still be on.
5: Oh, of course it is. They're madly in love.
3: No. It's all our fault.
2: We didn't tell Amanda before we came that,
3: We came here on the brink of getting separated.
5: What?
4: You seem so happy.
3: It was an act. At first. But being here reminded us why we were together in the first place.
2: Amanda has always thought that we are the perfect couple, and we're just, we're not.
4: Well, who is?
5: You know, if they're really in love, they'll figure it out.
2: I know, I wish that we could have...
4: It's not your fault. It's no one's fault. It's like marriage. It's ups and downs and good times and bad. It's like life.
2: You two would have made the best in-laws, you know that?
5: Thank you for that, but we still might be. What do you say we all go get a drink?
0: Come on. Don't you worry about anything.
6: I couldn't believe she said yes when I asked her out.
7: The first time I saw her face, she took my breath away. It's my best friend asked her out first, and she went out with me. One day. Did you kiss him?
4: Hey, Amanda.
2: Amanda, please don't call this wedding off.
3: We never should have misled you.
2: We were trying to protect you. We're the ones who needed help.
3: The secret to marriage is falling in love over and over again.
2: With the same person.
3: But we forgot that.
4: It's true.
2: We love each other, we just forgot how much.
8: I thought this trip woke you guys up.
2: No. It brought us together. Maybe we were idiots. Don't call it off.
3: You and Jeremy are perfect for each other.
8: I know.
3: You do?
2: What? You're crying.
8: No, I'm happy. We had our first fight, and it wasn't that bad. We actually sorted out a lot of things.
2: Oh, God. Where is he?
9: I went to town to get something.
2: Oh.
8: Just.
2: I don't know, Jeremy.
8: Married.
9: Because we always complete each other's
8: sentences.
9: You just seem like us.
2: Wrong way!
8: And tomorrow we will have a perfect wedding.
9: No. We're going to have an imperfect wedding.
2: It'll be perfect just like ours.

0: Northeast Maine is under a hazardous weather outlook warning. Be advised that the extended forecast calls for heavy rainfall and thunderstorms with flood warnings throughout the surrounding areas.
1: Look at the sky. This does not look good.
2: Oh, honey, that's just, it's going to pass, I'm sure. You know the weather here. All right. Yes, come on in.
3: Mrs. Baker?
2: Yeah. Hi, Nico.
3: I'm so sorry to interrupt you. I have some bad news. Looks like that rain is here to stay. Yeah, a storm headed west appears to have changed course.
2: Okay.
1: Okay, well, we'll move the wedding inside.
2: Right.
1: Yeah.
2: We can do that. We'll work it out, right?
1: Yeah. You know, as long as I marry Jeremy today, that's all that matters.
2: All right, so let's think this out then, shall we? How about the garden room with a view of the water? Could that work?
3: Absolutely. But we have another problem.
2: What's that?

0: The bridge down valley has been partially washed out. There's a very good chance that the Reverend might not get here in time to perform the ceremony. At least, not today.
1: But we're leaving in the morning.
2: I know, I know.
1: Well, I guess this wedding's just gonna have to wait.
2: No, maybe not, maybe not. You know, I've spent a lot of time helping couples get divorced. Maybe it's time I helped one get together.
0: I'll go try the Reverend again.
2: Thank you, Nico.
0: You're welcome.
2: Walter?
3: Don't tell me. You've just taken on another pro bono at the resort.
2: Not yet, but wait. I need a favor. You're a judge, yes?
4: A retired judge.
2: Okay, but you still have the authority to grant me temporary ability to perform a civil ceremony, yes?
4: Oh, now
3: you are starting to scare me.
2: Okay. Oh, my goodness. Okay. Oh, quick,
5: quick, quick, guys.
2: Okay.
5: Oh,
2: thank you. Okay, let's grab
5: out
2: some towels, everyone, and wipe these off.
5: I'm gonna bring this right over.
2: We've got the armor coming in. Let's put that in front of the fireplace, yes? Okay, towels. Did we get towels? All right.
6: I can call back.
2: No. Go take it. Okay.
6: Hey, calling me from your new job?
7: No, my current job. The investors called 3 times. They said they can't reach you.
6: Yeah, I've been off the grid.
7: Okay, well, whatever is going on, you're going to want to hear this. They hated Kinetic Sight. Kinetic's out. We're in.
8: Do you hear me? They love the website.
7: David, we're funded. They're giving us the money. They want to meet with us as soon as you're back.
6: I'm speechless. It's amazing. Thank you, Haley.
7: So I can expect a huge bonus.
6: You can expect a desk with a window. I'll see you on Monday. Hey, nice work.
2: Good news?
6: That's great news.
2: Yeah?
6: We're funded.
2: Oh, I'm so happy for you, honey.
6: For us. I've been waiting for a call like this for a long time. But it would have meant nothing if I would have lost you.
2: I didn't, and you won't.
6: Can I get you alone for a minute?
2: I was thinking the same thing.
6: I got you something.
2: I got you something, too.
6: We sound just like
2: Amanda and Jeremy. Oh. Oh, my goodness. Dylan?
6: Namaste.
2: For a yoga teacher, he's a pretty good salesman, huh?
6: I didn't need much convincing. Mm-hmm.
2: I love it. It's perfect. Thank you.
6: Here's to a new beginning.
2: Oh. Really?
6: Keep in mind, I only had one lesson.
2: Oh, I will. Ooh. You did have a lesson, didn't you? Thank you, Sophia.

0: And Jeremy, we're all gathered here today to unite this couple in love.
1: Oh, just in time, it seems. Although, you seem to be quite adept at this.
0: Not really sure about that, but if you don't mind, I would there's a few things I'd like to say before you begin, if that's all right.
1: Of course.
0: Is that okay with you guys?
2: Okay. If there's one thing that I have learned over the years, it's that love is patient and love is kind. It knows no rights or wrongs. Love bears all things. Love believes all things, and love endures all things. Love never ends, just like the love that the two of you are going to share.
1: We are gathered here today to celebrate two people in love. Today we unite Amanda and Jeremy as husband and wife.
3: With this ring, I thee wed.
1: Do you have a ring for your groom?
3: We do. I bet. I'm sorry.
4: With this ring, I thee wed.
1: By the power vested in me, I now pronounce you husband and wife. You may kiss the bride.
5: I have a daughter.
6: I have a son.
7: Congratulations.
5: So wonderful.
7: You know, if this weather keeps up, we might have to extend our stay.
8: I would like that.
1: Congratulations.
9: You guys are proud now.
4: Mrs. Baker.
10: Thank you.
4: We'll
10: pay you.
2: Mrs. Baker Hofbrauer.
3: That's a nice ring to it, doesn't it?
2: Speaking of rings, I'll never lose this.
3: And I'll never lose you again.
6: Is that the sun?

0: All right.
1: You're not seriously leaving already.
0: I have to meet your section leader. He's always complaining about first-year plays.
1: I'm a first-year player.
0: I know you are. All right. Hold the door behind me. Mm-hmm.

0: Heidi?
1: Danielle, I'm over here.
0: Hey, sis. What's going on?
1: Hi. First, let's take a pic.
0: Okay. Did you get it?
1: Yep.
0: So, why exactly are we taking a picture right here?
1: Because, welcome home.
0: Home?
1: I finally found something affordable, as per your request, and close to the uni for me.
0: Heidi, look, I know this isn't a good time, but I just met a guy willing to sign me into his orchestra.
1: What are you talking about? That's great. Congratulations.
0: I know, right? It's just, they're going on tour and I would have to leave next week.
1: But you said that we would live together.
0: I know, it's just, this might be the break I need.

0: love it.
1: Danielle will take this mangy cat out of the dishwasher, and Danielle pleads with her that the cat is dirty and needs a good wash. We used to be so close as kids.
2: And now?
1: We had a bit of falling out. So, have you met a lot of girls on Swipe?
2: A few.
1: They didn't work out?
2: Girls tend to make a lot of claims online that they don't fulfill in person, and I set them straight.
1: Am I meeting your expectations?
2: So far?

0: you're even better.
1: I better get going. I still have some work to do.

0: Are we still going to her lake house?
1: Yeah. Pick you up first thing in the morning.
0: Great.
1: Hey. Promise. No work.
0: Okay.
1: See you, love.

0: So you're a personal trainer, right?
1: Yeah. At the gym just a couple blocks from here. Keeps me out of trouble.
0: Trouble, huh? What kind?
1: All kinds.
0: I sort of have this rule. 3 dates and then maybe second base.
1: Aren't you gonna get that?
0: You don't mind?
1: Of course not.
0: You know, she's probably just calling to tell me that the tour's been expanded and she'll see me next year, so I'll call her back.
1: We'll drink up. The night's still young.
2: Hey, it's Heidi. Leave a message.
3: Hey, Heidi, it's me, Danielle. Congratulations on graduating. Look, I know I was supposed to be there. I just... Can we meet up and talk about it? I realize I shouldn't have left the way I did. I never felt right about it. Anyway, I would love to catch up, so call me, okay?

0: Thanks. I think I could live in this moment forever.
1: Well, we should make this a regular occurrence then. What's wrong, sweetheart?
0: I'm just a little nervous about seeing my sister. I haven't spoken to her in a while, and last time I saw her, we had this stupid fight.
1: About what?
0: I don't even know how to explain it. And my sister's always been so beautiful and smart and grounded, and I just...
1: You've had your head in the clouds a little bit.
0: Yeah, something like that.
1: Well, reality's a long way down, so why stop now?
0: Any way to get her a ticket for opening night?
1: I can stick her on the waiting list.
0: Great. I'll send you her info. Hopefully that will be our first step in forgiving everything.
1: I have something for you.
0: What is it?
1: It's just a little something.
0: Oh, you didn't have to. Wow. It's beautiful.
1: You like it?
0: Of course I do.
1: I'll go make some breakfast. Shoot me that info. I'd love to meet her, if she's anything like you, of course.
0: Of course.
1: All right.

0: Oh.
1: Hi. Danielle, right?
0: Yeah. Lucky guess.
2: No, I've seen your picture at Heidi's. Ray McMillan.
0: Oh. Ray.
3: Danielle.
0: Heidi.
3: I wasn't expecting you.
0: My tour ends in L.A. I wanted to come by and let you know I got you opening night tickets.
3: Huh.
2: Pipes are fixed. It's nice to meet you, Danielle.
0: Come in. Cute place.
3: Tea?
0: Sure. So, how's Mom?
3: She's fine. Living the simple life at Mount Shasta. And she asks about you. But since we never talk, I don't have anything to tell her.
0: Yeah, the tour was intense.
3: There's the excuse.

0: Still on Mom's side, I see.
1: I don't pick sides.
0: Well, you certainly don't stand up for me.
1: Is that why you're mad at me? Why we never talk? Because last I remember, you abandoned me.
0: Look, Heidi, I just want to make peace.
1: I've tried that. And all I get is a couple phone calls and then you disappear again.
0: Am I not worth another shot? Come on.
1: What's that?
0: Gift. Must be real silver.
1: Always been allergic to the finer things in life.
0: Can you believe it, though? A gift from the conductor.
1: I'll get you some lotion.
0: Oh, thanks.
1: So, who's this conductor?
0: He's a bit of a mystery man. He likes to keep his private life very private, sort of away from everyone.
1: So you don't know anything about him?
0: He calls it separation of work and home, but I'm starting to crack the shell.
1: Here.
0: Oh, thanks.
1: Well, at least you know the bracelet's not fake.
0: I know, right? The ultimate boyfriend test. You know, he helped me get those tickets for opening night. The show is sold out, and it's a pretty big deal.
1: It's not really my speed.
0: Oh, come on. I got you too. I thought you might have a boyfriend.
1: Not at the moment, but I'm on swipe.
0: Really? That's how I met my guy.
1: Yeah, well, I'm taking my time.
0: Good. Oh, I have to go.
1: Already?
0: I hate to run out.
1: Nothing I'm not used to.
0: Well, after L.A., the tour goes on hiatus for 3 months. I really want to repair things. I miss how close we used to be.
1: Well, an apology would be a step in the right direction.
0: Here, why don't you wear this to the show tonight? It will probably look better on your skin that's not bright red.
1: Okay.
0: Okay, see you soon.

0: What's wrong, hon?
1: Jack, the orchestra CEO, he seems to think my expenditures are non-refundable. Some expenses are missing.
0: This happens every year. It always gets sorted out.
1: I've been on the road so long. Didn't you miss me?
0: We've had longer.
1: Well, I missed you. I'm thinking about you every day.
0: Think about you too, James. It's just...

0: Karen says the case against me is circumstantial at best. I should be reinstated into the force soon. Get my old detective job back.
1: Yeah, that's great, V.
0: Yeah. And all of my psych evaluations came back perfect. I'm off all my medication for the time being.
1: Oh?
0: I realized that space is good for us at times, but maybe after your show, we could...

0: spend a little more time together. Go to our condo in Hawaii.
1: Yeah, maybe. I want to take a shower, right?

Hey, it's me. I need information on a Heidi Turner. I'm sending you a picture so you can match her. Name and address. Yes, I'm still on leave, but I really need this favor. I owe you big time.

0: Hello?
1: Going to meet Jack. Some money from the European tour is missing. I have to deal with it.
0: Sure. Then you have your show?
1: Yeah. I'm coming.
0: I wouldn't miss it.

classical music.

0: Hello.
1: Hey.
0: Victoria Montero.
1: Matthew Valance. Nice to meet you.
2: Excuse me.
0: So sorry.
2: No, it's okay.

0: See you after the break.
1: You okay?
2: Yeah, just something unexpected. I have to pee.
1: Sure, babe.
3: Matthew Valance.
1: Yes?
3: Does your date know about your criminal record?
1: Excuse me?
3: Or should I clue her in? Maybe she's into the low-life tag. Assault and battery, harassment.
1: Tabloids don't believe everything you read.
3: I'm Detective Montero.
1: Just talk to my lawyer.
3: 3 weeks in a hospital eating through a tube? The pictures of her are horrifying. You're looking at years of jail time.
1: What do you want from me? You trying to humiliate me?
3: I want to help you. What can you tell me about your date?
1: I met her through an app. Seemed like an easy score.
3: I could help you. Evidence could go missing, files could be deleted. A bit of hasty police work, and your case could be dismissed.
2: Reception is awful. My phone's about to die.

0: So nice meeting you both. Have a safe night. Meet me outside and my offer expires.
1: Hey, I need to go.
2: Just one second. I just have to talk to my sister and...
1: Do you mind taking an Uber?
2: Seriously? Yeah, sure. That's fine.
1: Okay.
2: I'll see you soon.
1: Yeah.
2: Nice seeing you too.

0: so soon. Come on, take a shot with me.
1: No, no, I'm still leaving. I just left my phone in the washroom.
0: Okay.
1: Have a good night.
0: Bye.

0: Okay.
1: What are you looking at?
2: Shit. Danielle! Danielle! Danielle. Danielle, let me explain. All right. That's gonna go to you.
0: Who are you? Cost me plenty. You cheating pig.
2: She's just overreacting, that's all.
3: Wake up. I need to talk to you. Heidi?

0: Come on, Heidi. I need you.
1: Hey.
0: Hey, Ray.
1: Hey.
0: Have you seen Heidi?
2: No, but I found her phone in the grass this morning. She wasn't answering her door. I didn't want to bother her. Well, don't worry, though. It wouldn't be the first time that she's lost her phone after a long night at the bar.
0: Does that look like blood to you?
2: What?

0: I told you to put her in the basement.
1: It's a good thing nobody lives out here.
2: Basement was locked. She's out cold. Am I done here?
1: Where's her phone?
2: In her purse, I presume.
1: It's not here.
2: Look again.
1: How am I supposed to get James here without her phone?
2: She must have dropped it.
1: Call it. Call her phone!
3: Heidi?

0: That's weird.
1: I'm sure she's just out with a guy.
0: I don't know. The last thing she texted, she said something was urgent and I ignored it. What if something happened?
2: Let me try it. Ugh, great. It's password protected.
1: Relax. I'm sure if it was an emergency, she would have called the cops.
0: Hello?
3: Is Heidi around?
0: No, I'm sorry, she's not. Who is this?
3: Matthew. She left some stuff at my place. Who are you?
0: I'm her sister, Danielle Turner. We found her phone outside her apartment and...
4: We're worried that some...
0: Hello? He hung up on me.
1: Well, call him back.
0: I can't. I don't have her password.
3: Her sister, Danielle, has her phone in Heidi's apartment.

0: I understand your concern, but right now there's no evidence a crime has occurred.
1: What about the urgent text you sent me? Where we found her phone, we saw blood.
0: I'll send someone to get a sample of the stain you saw. But it'll take a couple days to run a full analysis. Right now, you can fill out a missing persons report. We'll put out an APB. If one of my guys sees her, we'll find out what's going on.
1: And what about this Matthew?
0: Do you have a last name?
1: No.
0: If he continues to call back, try and get a last name. I'll check it out.
2: Well, thanks for your help, Officer Carter.
0: There you go.

0: Ray, it's open.
1: Hi.
2: Hi, are you Danielle Turner?
1: I am.
2: I'm Detective Montero. I've been assigned to Heidi's missing person case.
1: Oh, great. Come on in. I was just making lunch.

0: I wasn't sure the police would act so quickly. The detective we spoke to seemed to think we needed more evidence.
1: We?
2: Is there someone else here?
0: Ray, he lives next door. He's trying to break into Heidi's phone. He's a bit of a computer tech. Excuse me.
2: Would you consider Heidi the type to just up and leave? Has she done this sort of thing before?
0: No, never. She's the most reliable 24-year-old I know.
2: Does anyone come to mind that you think might want to hurt her? An ex-boyfriend, maybe?
0: Not really. Everyone loves her. Everyone. Oh. Oh, that must be Ray. I'll be right back.
3: So I think I found a way to get into her phone.
0: Oh, great.
3: Hey, Ray.
2: Detective Montero.
3: Nice to meet you.
0: She's been assigned Heidi's case.
3: Oh, awesome.
2: So you got into Heidi's phone. May I take a look?
3: Well, I haven't actually gotten into it yet, but I did download some software on my computer that I think is going to help us be able to crack it.
2: You know, I think it's best if I use police software to get into this. That way, nothing internal gets damaged.
0: Okay, great. Oh, you should probably know that a guy named Matthew was the last one to call her.
2: Did you get a last name?
0: No.
2: Okay. Well, it was great meeting you both. I should probably get going, look into this.
3: Detective, sorry, do you think that something may have actually happened to her?
2: Sometimes the most innocent-looking people are the ones that are most guilty. I'm going to leave you my card. Please be in contact with me directly in case you guys learn anything new.
0: Thank you, Detective.

0: Schweib? Seriously?
1: I'm looking at Heidi's profile. I don't know why I didn't think of this sooner. Matthew Valance.
0: Well, I mean, the guilty look guilty. Maybe we should just leave this one to the police. This guy's got to be the first one that they target.
1: What's the harm in swiping right? He doesn't look like the type that would talk to police anyway.
2: Why didn't you tell me about the neighbor? This would all be taken care of by now if you'd just done your part professionally.
3: I didn't know about it. We have a problem.
2: What?
4: Danielle's messaged me.
3: She wants to meet.
5: Hurry up!
2: Do you still want your case dismissed?
5: Somebody!
6: He responded.

0: Unlock it. Unlock it.
1: Please let me go.
0: Huh?

0: This whole area is a ghost town.
1: Yeah.
0: Are you sure you don't want me to come in there with you?
1: Ray, you're freaking me out.
0: You should be freaked out. If this guy took Heidi, who's to say that he won't do the same to you?
1: No, you will scare him off for sure. Okay, here's the plan. If I'm not back here in 15 minutes, you can come get me or call the police or something. Deal?
0: Deal. 15 minutes. It's 10:30 now.
1: All right.
0: Good.

0: Hey.
1: Hi.
0: Come on in. This area gets beanies all the time. Can't be too careful.
1: Thank you for meeting with me. I'm really worried about Heidi.
0: Yeah, no problem.
1: What's with the wallpaper?
0: Ah, it's my great-grandmother. She was the artistic type.

0: You want something to drink?
1: Tea would be nice.
0: Think I have some in the pantry? Have a seat.
1: I guess we'll get right to it. You haven't seen Heidi?
0: Not since the orchestra date. She was pretty mad that I left before meeting you.
1: And why is that?
0: She had to take an Uber home. I guess it's pretty obvious why it didn't work out.
1: You hunt?
0: Yeah, it's for fun. Nothing competitive, though.
1: I can't imagine killing an animal would be fun.
0: You'd be surprised. Anyway, it was pretty clear that Heidi wanted a relationship, and I was just looking for some, well, fun.

0: Power's out. Emergency lights will be on any second, though.
1: Does that happen often?
0: Fuses are all shot. I'll need your help with the breaker box. Actually, Heidi left some of her stuff. It's in the same room.
1: Since you haven't heard from Heidi yet, I should probably get going. Stop intruding on your night. Hopefully, you can find someone else to help you with the breaker.
0: No one else is here. You don't want to get Heidi's stuff? I mean, if not, I'll just chuck it.
1: When was she here?
0: A couple of weeks ago. Come on, help me with the breaker.
1: Don't you want to get that?
0: No.

Katie.

0: What happened?
1: What the hell happened in there?
2: Nothing. I don't know. He was just... I don't know.
1: Did he hurt you?
2: No, he asked me to go into the bedroom with him, and he said he had some of Heidi's stuff.
1: Did he?
2: I don't know. I spooked. I'm sorry.
1: No, it's okay. It's okay.
2: What if Heidi's in there? Huh?
1: Detective Montero's gonna find her. All right? I know she will.
3: She got away. That guy came to her rescue again. If we're gonna get her, we're gonna have to get both of them.
4: So why didn't you? Your turn to watch Heidi.
3: No, I want out. I want my record wiped and I want to leave.
4: Tomorrow's Tuesday.
3: Are you even listening to me?
4: Tuesday, the job ends.
3: I know you're not a real cop.

0: You should be able to shut your mouth. Remember, I own you.
1: Just wait here. We can't be too careful, okay?
2: Heidi?

0: It's Officer Montero calling.
1: Not yet.
0: Maybe we should call her. See if she's found any leads.
1: You should relax. I'm sure she's gonna call when she has something.
0: I'm so scared.
1: It's getting late. We should try to get some rest.
0: I can't sleep here.

0: about blue roses?
1: I don't have those.
2: Wow,

0: You sure I shouldn't get out, Tom?
1: Yeah, you shouldn't be alone tonight. We gotta stick together. Plus, you know, Detective Montero, she could call at any time.
0: Right.
1: So the bedroom's that way. It's okay. I'm gonna sleep on the couch.

0: Okay. They're going on tour, and I would have to leave next week.
1: But you said that we would live together.
0: This might be the break I need.
1: What?
0: What, you don't think I can make it?
1: Of course you can make it. But you can make it right here, like you promised.
0: This could be my one shot.
1: There'll be other shots, Danielle. There always are.
0: I want to leave. I want to see the world. Get away from all this. I can't live with Mom breathing down my neck.
1: Why does it always have to be you against the family? You know, Mom co-signed for this place.
0: Good, good. Then you don't need me.
1: Danielle.
0: Look, I didn't expect you to understand anyway.

0: Why do you have this?
1: Is everything okay?
0: Why do you have this?
1: What?
0: Why do you have Heidi's backpack? What did you do to her?
1: Her iPad's in there. The battery's dead. She just asked me if I could fix it.
0: What?
1: That's all. If you don't believe me, just open it. You can see for yourself.

0: courteously.
1: It's okay.
0: I can't sleep. I'm gonna go for a drive.
1: It's the middle of the night. We don't.

0: You know, look, just because it wasn't Matthew, it doesn't mean that we're not gonna find Heidi.
1: Just every time I fall asleep, I just see her dead in a ditch.
0: Don't say that.
1: And if she is, it's all my fault for not being there for her.
0: She wouldn't think that.
1: It's the truth. What about her iPad? If we can fix it, we can read her text messages and her emails. Maybe we notice something that an officer wouldn't.
0: Yeah, yeah, it's just the battery. It's an easy fix. I mean, it's an older model. I could just order one. We could have one within a couple hours.
1: Okay, order it.
0: Yeah. Okay, great. Hey, let's not get too invested in this. You know, for all we know, this could be nothing, right?
1: Let's just do it.

0: Hello?
1: I'm sorry I didn't make it home last night.
0: It's fine. I'm pretty busy right now.
1: Doing what?
0: I'm with my shrink.
1: Victoria.
0: Yes?
1: We need to talk when you get home.

0: Why are you doing this?
1: Hey there, Blondie.
0: Please. Please let me go. She's gonna kill me. Please. Just uncuff my foot. Please, it's too tight. Please, just my foot. I'll do anything.
1: Anything? How about... No.

0: You said you wanted to talk to me about something?
1: There's a press conference and dinner tonight. So I'll stay at the hotel. I've got an early morning in the city.
0: Yeah. Of course.

0: Hey, battery just came in.
1: Oh, great.
0: So, this should take roughly about an hour or so.
1: Oh, yeah. Okay.
2: You're kind of making me nervous.
1: I'm sorry.
2: It's okay.
1: I've been looking through these new sites to see if anything mentioned Heidi. Maybe she hit her head and lost her memory and is in a hospital somewhere. Wait a minute. Take a look at this.
3: Jessica was a very gifted woman, and we'd like to thank the Los Angeles Classical Orchestra and conductor James Hart for donating for the continued search efforts.
2: That just hits a little too close to home to be a coincidence.
1: I know, right?
2: Let's look her up. Jessica Ashley, social media. Maybe her Facebook page is still up.
1: Okay. It is. Oh, my God.
2: What? What is it?
1: James Hart is my ex. He's my ex-boyfriend.
2: That's your ex?
1: Yes.
2: And she works for him?
1: She's wearing the same bracelet that he gave me. It's like a disgusting dog tag.
2: I'm not following.
1: She was a first year, too.
2: So you think that he hurt her? Why would he do that?
1: I don't know. Maybe he found a new girl. Oh, my God, that new girl could have been me. I feel sick.
2: What's the connection to Heidi?
1: I don't know. I embarrassed him. I embarrassed him, and he told me it would cost me.
2: It's a little thin. Where are you going?
1: I need to confront him. I need to look him in the eyes and know that he has not touched my sister.
2: Why don't we just call Detective Montero?
1: Say what?
2: Let's go. Hey, I'm coming with you.
1: No. I need you to stay here and work on the iPad. Okay? I know what I'm doing.
2: Okay. Be safe out there. We care about you.
1: I'll be fine. See you soon.
2: Okay.

0: Danielle, what are you doing here?
1: I know about Jessica.
0: What are you talking about?
1: The girl that went missing exactly a year ago.
0: You need to leave.
2: Where's Heidi?
0: You accusing me? Hey.
3: Get off my property, now!
1: Just tell me you didn't make Heidi disappear the way you did Jessica.
0: You're acting insane! You're accusing me?
1: You said it would cost me, James. That's what you said.
0: When Jessica disappeared, I...
1: Just tell me where she is.
0: Now get off my property!
1: Let me leave then.

0: You think I want you here? It's locked.
1: Okay.
0: Shit. Security timer must have switched. Give me your phone.
2: It's in the car. The car just started.
0: How?
2: We're gonna get carbon monoxide poisoning.
0: That takes like an hour. Just relax.
2: An hour to kill us, only a few minutes until we pass out. Don't you have keys to open the door?
0: I have my car in the driveway, yeah.
2: What about this car?
0: It's locked.
2: Great. What are you doing?
0: Trying to find something to jib in the lock. Unless you've got a better idea.
2: How did it turn on anyway?
0: It's a digital switch. Maybe my sister operated the app.
2: But your sister's here? She must be nearby to use the app. Help!
0: No! No! You can't go in there!
3: I'm here!
0: No! You can't go in there!
2: We're gonna die!
0: What are you doing? We're not. Stop freaking out. Just relax.
2: What are you...
0: Stand back.

0: okay. See? We're fine.
1: Okay, now what? Did it just...

0: James.
1: I'm not doing this, Danielle. I'm not trying to commit suicide. It's got to be a glitch, a recall, something like that. Just relax.
0: Evie, can we get up here? The window.
1: I can't get through that gap.
0: Well, I can. I'll climb through and let you out. Get out.

0: Matthew, what do you want?
1: Danielle?
0: Heidi. Oh my God, are you okay?
1: No, I need help.
0: Why do you have Matthew's phone?
1: Because he kidnapped me.
0: Where are you? His house?
1: No, I don't know. I can't see anything, and I'm cuffed to the bed.
0: Send me your location on the phone.
1: Okay. No!
0: Heidi!
2: You want to see your sister alive?
3: Do exactly as I say.
0: Okay, just please don't hurt her, okay?
2: Come here, alone. I have a tracker on your phone. Any incoming or outgoing calls? And I shoot her.
0: Okay, I'm coming. Just please.

0: I need to see Detective Montero. Please, it's an emergency.
1: Officer Carter's on duty tonight. Carter, you got one up front.
2: Ray, how are you? Hey, let's go to my desk.
0: I've got evidence against James Hart. He has Heidi.
2: Slow down there.
0: So,

0: that you have Detective Montero helping us out, but I can't seem to get in touch with her. And please, please, this is urgent.
1: Detective Victoria Montero.
0: Yes, ma'am. She's been really good to us.
2: This?
1: Victoria Montero?
0: Yeah. Something wrong?
1: Yes. The captain took her badge when she was suspected of tampering with evidence in the Jessica Ashley case. You can never prove anything, but it didn't look good, considering Jessica was having an affair with Victoria's husband, James.
3: James Hart, the conductor?
1: Yes.
3: Take a look at this. Yeah, right there.

0: Heidi? I didn't know you could play. Bravo. Victoria?
1: Let's go to the bedroom.

0: Heidi?
1: Have a seat, James.
0: Is this some kind of sick joke?
2: This is your last will and declaration. To all your adoring fans, you're gonna admit that you killed Jessica Ashley. And now the guilt is just too much for you. Suicide is your only option. Sign it!
0: Victoria, you're my wife. You should not be acting this way.
2: And what kind of husband sleeps with his wife while filing for divorce?
0: I swear I've never met this woman before in my life.
2: Oh, really? Can you say the same thing about her sister?

0: Oh, good. There she is now.
1: Danielle, behind you.
2: Heidi!
0: Detective Montero, what are you doing?
2: Do you know that man?
0: Yes, he's my ex-boyfriend.
2: What are you doing? He's got Heidi. Danielle! Sit down. You don't have to do this. You're right. I don't have to. Just like she didn't have to sleep with my husband.
0: I swear, I didn't know he was married.
2: It doesn't matter anymore.
1: Toria, listen. I'm gonna sign this. Look, see? I'm gonna sign this now.
2: Shut up!
1: We're gonna work it out. I swear to God. We're gonna do everything to get you well. You had the wrong medication.
2: Shut up!
1: Get you all the help you

0: I'm so sorry for everything.
1: Please drop your weapon!
2: No! Not her! The one on the floor! The one on the floor! Put her in cuffs! Victoria!
0: No!
2: Let's get them out of here. We've got ambulances on the way.
0: We're okay. We're okay.
3: Oh, my wrist.
0: I love you so much.
3: Me too.
4: Hey.
0: Ray.
4: You all right?
0: How did you find us?
4: Well, I finally fixed your iPad, and I found the address, and then I brought in the cavalry, and yeah.
0: Thank you.
4: Sure. Are you okay?
0: Yeah.
3: I didn't think anyone was gonna find me.
5: I wasn't gonna give up until I did.
3: And Ray?
5: We made a good team.
3: Good team or good couple?
5: Will that be a bad thing?

0: Officer Carter, what's happening with James?
1: Well, he's been under investigation for embezzling orchestra funds for a while now. I believe we found everything we need inside to put him away for a long time. You ladies are free to go. I'll be in touch.
2: Thank you. You guys want to get out of here?
0: I think so.
3: Yeah.
4: Let's go.
5: Danielle, wake up. You're going to miss your flight. Danielle, wakey, wakey.
6: Hey.
5: Your flight's in 2 hours. Get dressed.
6: Yeah, about that.
5: Oh, no. Did the job fall through?
6: Actually, I declined last minute. I was thinking maybe I could stay here with you.
5: Well, you'd have to get the spare key back from Ray.
7: No way, I'm keeping it.
5: Danielle! Is he in your bedroom?
6: How about I make us some breakfast?
5: Okay.

0: Sylvia finished washing the dishes. From the shower, her lover called.
1: I'll be right out, babe. You ready for me? Who's that?
2: My mom. When I sent her to voicemail, she'd kill me if she knew that you were over here.
0: Their love was naive. They had no idea that evil was lurking.
2: Shoot, that's probably her. Stay in there. 1 minute, I'm coming.

They had no idea of what was to come.

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Her cheeks would be drenched with tears if not for the blindfold covering her face. Her breath hitches.

0: who's there?
1: Hey, it's okay. 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It's okay. I'm a friend.

0: It's me, Apollo.
1: No.
0: Hey.
1: No, no. This can't be happening.
0: Hey, no screaming.
1: Somebody
0: no screaming. No screaming. Hey. I told you I don't like that noise. Okay? Am I hurting you? Am I? You only scream when you're hurt. You know that. Because otherwise, then you're just crying wolf. You know what happens when you cry wolf, right? Mommy won't come next time. Next time, Mommy won't find you, Sarah.
1: How do you know my name?

0: can't believe my little girl is all grown up.
1: Come on, Mom. You said you weren't going to get sappy.
0: I know. I'm going to college. What am I going to do without you?
1: Right? Finish your latest epic novel. That's what you're going to do.
0: I'm just going to miss you so much.
1: It's not like I'm across the country or even in a different state. My school is in the same city. You're going to see me all the time.
0: I guess that's the upside to this whole education thing. Come on, let's go get you settled. Is that Jack? What's he doing here?
1: Looks like he must have got into off-campus residence too.
0: Did you know about this?
1: No, Mom. I swear, I didn't know.
0: Honey, promise me you won't get wrapped up in him again. He's broken your heart one too many times. He doesn't deserve you.
1: I know, Mom. Don't worry. I'm over him. This year is a fresh start for me. I'm excited for school, and that's why I'm here. Here, I can manage all this. Do you want to go back and get the last of my stuff?
0: Sure.

0: Excuse me. I know, say you have your hands full. I've got an extra umbrella.
1: Oh, thank you.
0: Just happen to have it handy.
1: Thank you.
0: Agatha. Agatha Sayers, right?
1: I'm sorry, have we met before?
0: I'm a huge fan of your novels.
1: Oh, thanks.
0: You're even more beautiful in person than the photo on the back of your novel. You and Sarah could be sisters.
1: How do you know my daughter's name?
0: I teach investigative journalism here at the college, and I happened to notice that I had a Sarah Sayers in my class. And, well, admittedly, I did do a little cross-checking, and I knew or know that Sarah is your daughter. Sorry.
1: You're a professor here. I'm so sorry if I got all weird. As you can imagine, I get some pretty wild fans in my line of work, and sometimes I get a little paranoid.
0: I can imagine. I am a big fan, though. We met once, 3 years ago, at the Calico Killing book signing. I brought my novel, and you signed it. Thank you.
1: You don't say. Yeah. What was your name? I didn't catch that.
0: I'm Harmon.
1: Oh. Well, I am sure that Sarah will enjoy your class. She's been doing a little editing on my last novel for me, and she's got quite the imagination.
0: Plotting epic true crime stories.
1: I like to say that we execute fictional stories.
0: Of course.
1: Well, it was really nice to meet you.
0: Yes, it was nice to meet you, too.

0: Hi. Sorry I'm late.
1: No, you're right on time. Come on in. It is so great to see you, Caroline.
0: You too. I can't thank you enough. You have no idea how much this means to me. To work side by side with you as you finish this novel is a dream come true.
1: No, the pleasure is all mine. It's not every day you get an assistant who is as creative and eager as you are.
0: Well, it's just a good feeling to know my life's finally back on track. All thanks to you. Better late than never, right?
1: Absolutely. Why don't I show you to your room and you can get settled?
0: That sounds great.
1: Follow me.

0: I thought you'd be most comfortable in this room.
1: It's stunning.
0: I haven't lived alone in a long time, so quite happy to have a housemate, so to speak. Timing couldn't be more perfect.
1: No, timing's everything. Is that your daughter? Mm-hmm. You said she was at college. She's very pretty. Is her boyfriend?
0: Ex-boyfriend.
1: You didn't like him?
0: Well, let's put it this way. I actually paid the guy off to stay away from her. Outrageous, right? Anyways, I meant to put this stuff in storage. And I have a spot in the garage that I have some things that I need you to help me with.
1: Oh, yeah, of course. Anything I can do to help.
0: Well, get settled in.
1: Thanks.

0: Wow. Look at this place. So organized.
1: Oh, 3 weeks at it, I'd hope so.
0: You're welcome to read any of them. Lots of brilliant criminal minds in there.
1: This one has always been my favorite.
0: I got mixed reviews on that one.
1: You know, this is the book I was reading when I was at that woman's shelter. Yeah, I thought it was a masterpiece. I remember realizing for the first time that a woman is in control of her own destiny. That I was in control of my own destiny.
0: Well, you've come a long way since then.
1: Just like you, huh? You're on the brink of your next bestseller. When you shared with us at the shelter,

through that day, I felt so connected to you. I remember feeling like I could just read the story of your life right off your lips. I know your husband wasn't good to you and your daughter. I can imagine you probably feel free now that he's gone.

0: for someone her size.
1: He killed her?
0: Well, it was officially ruled as suicide, but it was always a murder to me. Slow murder.
1: I'm so sorry.
0: She protected me. That's a mother's job, right? To protect her children. I was 13 when he got me pregnant. And that's when Child Services finally stepped in.
1: Wow. Caroline, I don't even know what to say.
0: Well, sure makes for a good crime novel, doesn't it? My first novel.
1: Write what you know, that's what they say. That makes it that much more believable for the reader.
0: Oh, your glasses are in the box.
1: Ah, never to be lost again.
0: I love those frames. Are you nearsighted or far?
1: Neither. They're computer glasses. They help with the glare.
0: Maybe I should get some of those. I organized everything just sort of how you had it filed. Legal, personal, finances, Sarah's education, bank contracts. I hope it all makes sense.
1: It's very organized.
0: You seem upset. I'm sorry, is it too much?
1: I'm just not used to people looking at my computer. I'm sure you can understand. All my personal information is in here.
0: Oh, yeah, sorry. I just saw that you couldn't find a file the other day, so I thought that maybe it would help you out.
1: 3 weeks and you've organized my life. It's amazing.
0: I'm gonna go get started on your garage then.
1: That sounds great.
0: Agatha.
1: Yes?
0: I'm staying here rent-free, and I'm supposed to be helping you. And I can't help but feel like I would be more useful to you if I was actually book editing as you go. I know that Sarah was doing that for you before, so I think that maybe...
1: It's a great idea, Caroline. I would be silly not to take advantage of your creative brain. This is an encrypted device that will allow you access to my novel in real time. Password is...
0: Do or die.
1: Do or die. I like that. Do or die it is.
0: Right.

0: Give me a break, Agatha. I've been over backwards for you.
1: Please spare me the visual.
0: You know I've earned 10 times the peanuts you brought me when we started.
1: And where's that money now, Max?
0: You said to take risks, so I took them.
1: Without asking me. Tell me something. How many people have you screwed over in life? Am I the only sucker?
0: See? You do like visuals. And you sucking is what I'll take.
1: Disgusting.
0: There's opportunities out there. I can make you rich again. I just need a little something to work with.
1: You know what? I've heard it all before. If you don't return the money that you spent without asking me, I'm gonna get a lawyer.
0: I'm warning you, Agatha. There'll be consequences if you can't keep your head straight. Remember, it's not my fault you ain't got squat. Oh, you got anything a little stronger? Ooh. Who's that?
1: My new assistant.
0: Since when?
1: I was volunteering at the women's shelter a few years ago. She was going through a rough patch, and I helped her get back on her feet. She's an aspiring writer. I've been a mentor to her online ever since.
0: Hey, cute thing. Why don't you go make me a proper drink, will ya?
2: Sounds intriguing, but I'll pass.
0: Psst. Spunky little thing, huh?
1: Aren't you gonna be late to your next appointment, Max?
0: I am indeed. You know what I think? I think you need to give that agent of yours a call. Deborah is her name? Get her to do a pre-sale on this new bestseller of yours and get me some money to make you money.
1: My agent was an asshole. I'm self-publishing this one.
0: More money. I get it. What about drumming up?

0: a publicity.
1: You know what, Max? Why don't you worry about getting me my money back? Hmm? Or like I said, I'll sue you.
0: Don't get desperate, Agatha. I'm a snake. I'm not afraid to bite.

0: This is Sarah. Text is best, but leave a message if you need to.
1: Straight to voicemail again. Sarah, sweetie, it's Mom. Give me a call back or text me on my cell. I haven't heard from you in a while. I'm just getting a little worried. Okay, bye.
2: Maybe she's just immersed in school. She might have exams.
1: But it's been an entire week. It's just not like her not to check in with me or return my calls. I'm worried. You know what? I'm gonna go check on her. Just see if she's okay.
2: Well, if it helps, I was gonna go to the drugstore anyway. I can stop by and you can write.
1: Are you sure?
2: Yeah, I've been looking forward to meeting her. It's a perfect opportunity.
1: Okay.

0: Agatha, I was just about to call you.
1: I just got here.
2: It's apartment 345.
0: I'm walking up now.

0: I'm at the front door. It's open.
1: Open? Well, just go in.
0: Somebody was definitely upset.
1: Well, what do you mean?
0: Photo of your daughter and Jack, ripped right down the middle.
1: You found that on the ground?
0: Right by the front door. Somebody definitely tried to make it better.
1: What do you mean? What are you seeing?
0: Yellow roses. A broken vase. It looked like a struggle. Upside down heart with an arrow shot through it. Drawn out in lipstick.
1: Oh my God.
0: I'll call you back.
1: Caroline, no, wait.

0: Apollo adjusted the video monitor to the ceiling. He was not yet sure what he would do with the footage he would soon have of his escapades. But he felt he needed to document his actions. It would be the only way for him to learn.
1: I know. Shh, it's okay. Maybe you'd be a bit more comfortable if you could see. Okay. I'm gonna take it off now. But you behave yourself. You hear?

0: doing? Get me down! Get me down!
1: Patience, Jack. Patience.
0: Smoother, could you?
1: Where's Sarah, Jack?
0: Do I look like I know where she is?
1: I need you to tell me exactly what happened.
0: He took her, right? Some guy, a whack job, clocked me over the head, drugged me or something. Next thing I know, I'm hanging up in a closet.
1: Sounds scary.
0: What are you doing here anyways?
1: I'm looking for Sarah, Jack.

0: Hello?
1: It's me.
0: Please tell me that she's there.
2: Please, God, tell me that you found her.
1: Sarah's been kidnapped, Agatha.
3: Jack's here. It looks like he slept over.
1: He said he was drugged. I found him hanging in
2: the closet. It's my book, Caroline. Someone is copycatting my book.
4: Please let me go.
5: I told you to be quiet.
6: And you didn't get a good look at him?
7: I told you already. I came out of the shower and he cold clocked me before I even knew he was there.
6: Yeah, you said that. And then you're here because she wasn't answering your calls.
1: No, she wasn't answering her mother's calls. I was just running errands and said I'd come and check on her.
7: What are you talking about? You don't even know Sarah. Why are you even here?
1: I just said why I was here. Look, there's a broken vase and yellow roses right by the door.
6: Yeah, I saw that. And you didn't buy Sarah roses recently?
7: Sarah hates roses.
6: Hates roses? Never met a woman who hates roses.
7: Well, when your mother's a twisted crime writer, uses roses in murder scenes. Let's just say roses have a whole new meaning.
6: Agatha.
0: What are you doing here? I thought we agreed that you would stay away from her.
7: Yes, I disagreed with the agreement,

0: This is a joke? He thinks this is a joke. What about her housemate? Did she see anything?
1: According to the college, she hadn't been assigned a housemate yet. She was living here alone.
0: The reason I didn't know this was because she started seeing you again.
1: Okay. All right, let's just calm down here. Arguing is not going to do us any good. You and Sarah, you were on good grounds then? No problems recently?

0: Are you trying to ask, Detective?
1: I'm just wondering what your relationship with Sarah is like.
0: Before we get to that, I just want to know why you're here. Can someone elaborate on that?
2: Why I'm here?
0: No, I meant...
2: What? You meant what? You meant to explain why you can't keep it in your pants? Why you couldn't even stop him? Why you couldn't save my little girl?
3: Agatha, it's okay. It's all right.
0: Are you trying to say that I did this? That me cheating on her with skanky weird broads is somehow linked to this?
3: No, she's not saying that you're cheating on her linked to this. She's upset.
0: Seriously? Oh my God. Look, I'm in the Twilight Zone right now.
4: How about we get some fresh air? Let's go. I'll take your statement outside.
0: Yeah, let's do that. Get me the hell out of here.

0: Sorry. Emotions are high. It's all right.
1: I'll be right back. So take me through the events again.
2: Emily? That was your name, wasn't it, Detective?
1: Mm-hmm.
2: Here's my number. If you want me to come and do a statement or anything, just drop me a line. Anything I can do to help.
1: Thanks. Where did you say you live again?
2: I didn't. I live with Agatha.
3: You live with her?
1: Just give us a moment, will you?
2: Just until I can get a place of my own. I'm a writer, too, and she asked me to move in with her and help her finish this novel.
1: Co-writer?
2: Maybe. We'll see. Emily, has anyone ever told you you're inspiring?
1: Intuitive, maybe.
2: It's not often you meet a sexy female cop. You inspire me to write such a character.
3: Are you serious? Did that just happen?
1: All right, let's finish your statement.
0: Say, it's good to see you, but under the circumstance, it's a poor choice of words.
1: Yeah.
0: Has there been anything out of the ordinary in Sarah's life recently? Anything you can think of will be helpful, even if you don't think it's relevant.
1: Apollo's Arrow. This is the book I'm writing the sequel to right now. Whoever took her, my Sarah, he's copying my manuscript.
0: He's mimicking this book?
1: No. He's copycatting my current unpublished book, the one I'm writing now. The ripped picture of the couple, the markings, the yellow roses. It's Apollo, the character in the book. He's him. He's copying his actions, the actions that I'm writing now.
0: Who has access to your writing?
1: Sarah. She's the only one.
4: Oh, and me. You gave me as well.
1: Right, and Caroline. I give an encrypted device to anyone who needs to review my work. It syncs to my computer in real time.
0: So anyone with this device can just plug in and link to your computer?
1: With a passcode that I set up. I don't know where Sarah's is. Usually she keeps it in her computer bag. Can I check?
0: Sure.
1: It's not in here.
0: How would it be possible for me to read it? I need to read your book.
1: I have a thumb drive at home that I could sync it to, and set up a passcode. Avocado toast.
0: I think I can remember that.
4: I can drop it off to you later if you want.
0: Great. Then I'll read it, and I'll start talking to anybody who's seen anything. And don't write anymore. If someone has hacked your computer, we don't need them following something that could put Sarah in danger.
4: Oh, doesn't that sound an alarm if she just stops writing?
0: Why don't I read where Agatha's at in the novel, and then I'll decide the next steps. I'm just going to run this evidence for Prince. And if anyone tries to contact you through social media or anything, let me know immediately. We're going to find her, Agatha.

0: The name of the author is Agatha Sayers, best-selling author with a worldwide fan base.
1: Caroline?
2: According to a source, the abduction is the work of a copycat, and the victim is none other than the author's daughter, Sarah Sayers.
3: She said it's 6 a.m. What's going on?
1: This just started. Listen.
0: Sarah is 18 years old and a freshman at Georgia Bloom University. Authorities are asking anyone with information on the abduction to call the Metro Police Department attention Detective Roger Smith at the downtown.
1: Roger must have alerted the press. They're gonna find her, right? And someone's gonna call in with a tip.
3: She's gonna be okay. We'll find her.
1: I have to do something. I can't just sit here and do nothing.
4: Where are you going?
1: Sarah's school.
4: But it's so early. There's gonna be nobody there.
1: Someone had to have seen something. Wait, a classmate or a professor. I can't just sit here and not do anything. If Roger calls, I'm on my cell.
4: Does he have your number?
1: Yeah, he has it.
4: Agatha? Is he Brendan Sullivan? Greta's love affair in your novel Crimes of Passion? Did Roger inspire that character?
1: That's very perceptive of you.
4: It was the way he said your name.
1: I first met Roger the day that my husband cracked my cheekbone. Of course, Roger thought it was a car accident. He was the one that taught me that there's more to love than a fist to the stomach.
3: And Crimes of Passion?
1: Fiction. But I suppose if Roger had known, he would have done that. I gotta go.

0: Excuse me. Do you work here?
1: I do.
0: I need to get a printout of my daughter's course schedule, the classes she was enrolled in.
1: Do you have her student number, her major? I'll need that.
0: General arts, I think. She was enrolled in a journalism class.
1: Journalism?
0: Investigative journalism. I know she was taking that.
1: We don't offer that course here, ma'am.
0: Yes, you do. My daughter was enrolled in it, I'm positive. I met her professor, Harmon was his name. I didn't catch his last name.
1: I'm head of the academic advising committee. I've held this position for over a decade, and I'm 100% positive that we do not have a journalism department, nor do we have any professors who go by the name of Harmon. Here, this lists all the courses the college offers and in every department. You can look for yourself. What's your daughter's name? Maybe she got the course name wrong. That happens.
0: Sarah Sayers.
1: Sarah Sayers? Who was just abducted? Oh, my. I'm so sorry. Do you have a card or anything? Why don't I bring Sarah's schedule up and I can email it to you?
0: I would really appreciate that. My email's on the card. Thank you.
2: Had you ever heard of her before? Mom?
3: Agatha? Familiar with her books.
2: I noticed you're on a first-name basis with her already.
3: Was I?
2: Right away, when you met her. Did you know about the husband?
3: What about him?
2: He tripped over the banister of the stairs in their home and died. There was an investigation, because everybody said something smelled off. For a crime novelist to have her husband trip over a banister and die in her home?
3: I had no idea he died.
2: You say that like you knew him.
3: No, I just meant no one mentioned him.
2: Well, it was 2 years ago. But get this, police were called a total of 3 times to their residence.
3: For what?
2: Domestic violence. I looked over the reports. It seems that Mr. Sayers had quite a temper.
3: He beat her. How could I have not known that?
2: What do you mean, how could you not have known that? I'm more than just a pretty face, Raj. You aren't the only awesome detective in the office.
4: Seems so.
2: The thing is, Agatha had an alibi that checked out. She was at a business meeting at a local hotel when the accident happened. But come on. Who trips over a banister? Detectives on the scene felt he was pushed.
3: I seem to remember something about this, hearing about this case.
2: I think we should dig into it. Food she needs to eat. Sylvia sat at the dining room table,
5: waiting.
2: She was cold,
5: and her stomach rumbled.

Here. It's a prize for being a good girl. There you go. They're mine, but I can share. I have another pair in the car. Eat before it gets cold. Mother doesn't like to waste food.

0: don't eat like pigs, Sarah.
1: You want to eat like a pig? You'll be served like a pig and eat off the floor.
2: I'm sorry, I'm sorry. Please, I didn't mean
0: Hello?
2: To.
0: Hello? Is there anyone in there?
3: You're supposed to be acting like a pig.

0: AGS. Agatha Sayers?
1: Speak of the devil. Hi, just gonna call you. My partner and I are headed over there right now.
2: It's Sarah. I got a video, a real-time feed.
1: A real-time feed of Sarah? We're on our way.

0: Hello?
1: Mrs. Sayers.
0: Yes,
1: it's
0: this.
1: It's Mrs. Goodson from Georgia Bloom. We met this morning. I pulled up your daughter's registered course schedule and I emailed it to you. You know, I got to thinking after you left. Herman. You mentioned the name Harmon, didn't you?
0: Yes, that's what he said his name was.
1: Well, it's an odd name, really. Not many Harmons around.
2: It was many years ago, but we did have a Harmon who went to school here. I remember him because I was working in the library back then.
1: This Harmon was a real bookworm. Loved crime novels.
2: Was obsessed.
0: Do you happen to have a last name for him?
1: If you like, I can check our database and see if it goes back that far for alumni.
2: Do a search on the name Harmon.
0: Please, it's important.
1: I'll do it now, and I'll email you whatever I find.
0: Thank you. Thank you so much.

0: Any news?
1: That guy, Harmon, that I met when I dropped Sarah at school. He's not a professor there. And I got a video, a real-time feed of Sarah. Whoever took her is making moves based on what I'm writing.
0: Just take a deep breath. It's going to be okay.
1: No, it's not going to be okay. I need to keep writing. This guy's insane, and he has her. He's Apollo, the character in my novel.
0: But didn't you say that Apollo isn't a killer? This is the origin story. He's not going to kill her.
1: I need to get a tech guy in. Someone to look over my computer, put a tracking device on it in case he sends another video.
2: Where did you get that jacket?
0: Just from a box in your garage.
2: That was my husband's jacket.
0: It is.
2: I thought I asked you to take his things to the shelter last week.
0: You did. But I figured it wouldn't hurt if I kept this one. It's warm. Besides, it was probably too nice for the pig anyway. Looks much better on me, don't you think?
2: Thank you, Mrs. Goodson. Thank you.

0: I didn't mean to scare you, Detective.
1: Just trying to steer clear of my face. I like to keep it intact.
0: Most people do. Some aren't so lucky.
1: I was close. For the bird.
0: I didn't mean to kill it.
1: So your intention when launching that arrow at the bird was?
0: Skim the tail feather. It's only the tail feathers I need. They're flight feathers. Used to guide the arrow.
1: Well, you're certainly an expert archer.
0: Someone who participates in archery is an archer. An expert is called a toxophilite.
1: Toxophilite? Sounds like an antibiotic.
0: It's a Greek word derived from the word toxin, which refers to both the bow and the arrow. Philos, meaning loving. Sounds kind of funny on the tongue, doesn't it? Philos?
1: Philos.
0: Are you flirting with me, Detective? Because that wouldn't be good, would it? Agatha's ex-lover flirting with her protege?
1: I'm not flirting with you.
0: You're a bad boy, Detective. Sleeping with a married woman. Was that about 2 years ago?
2: Difficult time.

0: with his life. I wonder, does your partner Emily know about this?
1: What's going on here, Carolyn?
0: Nothing. I'm just wondering if she knows that you have a conflict of interest with the missing persons case. That would be protocol, wouldn't it? Don't worry, I'm not going to say anything. I've got your back. I was just wondering. I'm going to play around a little bit more with Agatha's bow and arrow. I'll be inside soon.

0: I was just asking Agatha who else deals with her business affairs. Other people who might have access to her computer files.
1: Max Finkel, my business manager. But I've let him go.
0: Well, we're gonna need to talk to him.
1: Sure. I'll give you his number. Roger, I need to show you something. His name is Harmon Gillette. He graduated Georgia Bloom 2 decades ago. The woman at the school recognized him because he loved crime novels.
2: You serious?
1: We don't have a lot of time, Roger. He's accessing my computer in real time and he's reading my script.
2: Well, wait, how do you know all this?
1: Because I started writing again. Because I needed to make sure that she wasn't freezing to death or that she got fed. The next thing I know, a video link pops up on my screen. He has surveillance video of her, capturing what he does to her. What he's acting out with Sarah. Depicting my typing, what I'm writing.
2: Don't write anymore. Do you hear me? I mean it. Okay, I'm gonna put an APB out on Harmon Gillette immediately and find an address for him. Can you forward that to me?
1: Sure.
0: Good to go.
1: There's one more thing.
2: What's that?
1: I had him move her. I thought it could help.
2: Where did you have him move her?
1: To an abandoned warehouse down by the shipyard.
2: An abandoned warehouse?
1: I thought it could narrow it down for us. There's only a few out there. Look, if he's gonna move her, he's gonna do it now. We can catch him.

0: Now you can get to know the real me.
1: Why did you move me from the other location?
0: It's all part of the story, Sarah. You should know that. Look, we got plenty of time to get to know each other, so just try and stick to the script. It's all about the book.

0: The new location was an abandoned warehouse. He liked this space more.
1: No.
0: He felt they had privacy.
1: No.
0: He felt he could finally get to know her.
1: No.
0: Apollo had never fallen in love before. He desired Sylvia. She reminded him of a flower waiting to be picked.

0: He's locked me out.
1: What do you mean?
0: Of my novel, Harmon. He's writing the story now. We gotta go. We're running out of time, okay? We have to find him.
1: When's the last time you ate, Agatha?
0: I don't know.
1: Or drank anything.
0: Why are you wasting time talking to me? He has her. Are you even listening to me?
1: Okay, go get your jacket. I'm gonna take you somewhere and get a bite to eat.
0: We'll make a plan there?
1: Of course.
0: I'm grabbing my computer, too.

0: Yes.
1: You aren't following the story, Stephen.
0: You told me to dance.
2: You let your guard down.
1: You got too close too soon.
2: She's nice.
0: Sarah's real nice, Mother.
2: Her name
1: is Sylvia, and you're Apollo.
2: Remember? Right now, we just need to stick to the
1: script. Do you understand me?
0: I understand.
1: Send me the footage now.
2: I need the video file.

0: He's steering how this goes now. He's creating the narrative. Are the police, are they searching the warehouses near the shipyard?
1: They are. We're just trying to find an address for him right now. Everyone is on this.
0: I feel like I'm going crazy.
1: I need you to hold it together, Agatha. For Sarah.
0: Have you called a computer technician to go over my computer? And the, in case he sends another video?
1: I put in a call. They're gonna get back to me any minute.
0: Why aren't you getting that?
1: Oh, that's not them. I want to ask you something.
0: What is it?
1: Okay, look, I know you said you never wanted to talk about this again, and I respected that. I stayed away. But I gotta know. What did you tell her about us?
0: Tell who?
1: Caroline.
0: Nothing.
1: You sure?
0: I didn't tell her much. I just said that you were kind to me in a period of my life that was black.
1: I didn't know. If I had known that.
0: I know what you would have done to him, Roger. Why has this conversation transitioned to my deceased husband?
1: His death.
0: What about it?
1: The date on his death certificate, it's the same day that you ended it with me.
0: What are they reporting?
1: Can you turn up the news?
2: When crime novelist Agatha Sayer's daughter Sarah was abducted in what sources say is a copycat scenario of Ms. Sayer's recent novel, a source has confirmed that Max Finkel, Agatha Sayer's business manager for the last 10 years, has been shot with an arrow, one of the weapons commonly used in Sayer's novels.
0: Max is dead?
1: Sure, the question is, who would want to kill your business manager?
0: I don't know. The last time I saw him, I threatened to sue him if he didn't return my money. I haven't talked to him since. It. All he has of mine is my will and some business papers.
1: That just doesn't make any sense.
0: Unless someone wanted something from him. Max isn't in my novel, Roger. This isn't a copycat of my book anymore. He's writing. He's writing again. Apollo had been patient with her long enough. He had taken the blow she launched at him unexpectedly. But now, now is the time for Apollo to teach her a lesson. He knew he needed to tame her.
3: Don't hurt. You're not allowed to hurt me. Understand? Understand!

0: activity.
1: What is he doing?
2: Why leak the footage?
3: Press. He's trying to drum up press for his story. His story, because he's writing my novel now. What did Harmon say? He said he met me at the Calico book signing, right? I have video. An electronic press kit. I have to find. I have it here somewhere.

left and left. Greenheart. Hello.

0: attracted you to in here?
1: That's no way to greet an old friend, is it, Jack?
0: You shouldn't be here.
2: Why?
0: Because, Caroline. Because. Leave, all right? I don't want any more drama.
1: Did you tell them?
0: No, Caroline, I didn't. What do you think, I am stupid? What would I say anyways? The crazy cougar that I decided to screw just happens to become my ex-girlfriend's mother's roommate?
1: I prefer Puma over cougar.
0: All right. Time to leave, crazy. Listen, I just want them to find her and this whole thing to be over with, all right? What are you doing? Get off me.
1: Did you tell them how we like to fornicate?
0: I told you, Nutbar. I didn't say anything. There's no point. It would only raise suspicion, when in reality, you and I are just a coincidence.
1: Coincidence. Right. Did you tell them how you like to kiss me? And get me wet?
0: No. No, I didn't tell them that either.
1: And how you love it when I touch you. Tell me, Jack, when you accepted the offer from Agatha to leave Sarah, what did you do with the money?
0: I didn't spend any of it. It's in an envelope. In my sock drawer.
1: So Agatha paid you off. And she found out that you cheated on her daughter again, but you were a bad boy, weren't you? You didn't listen to her. You took the money, and then you kept seeing Sarah.
0: What a sleuth you are. Mm-hmm. You should be a crime novelist.
1: That's the end game, Jack. That's the end game.
0: I was a bad boy, Caroline. What are you gonna do to me? Punishment.
1: You want me to take my clothes off? You want me to slide my panties down?
0: Yeah, I do.
1: Do you want to see the light, Jack? Yeah, tell me how you want to see the light.
0: I don't want to see the light. I want to see the light, Caroline.
1: So yourself.

0: about blue roses?
1: I don't have those.
0: Wow.

0: But here it is, okay? This is an electronic press kit that my publicist did for me for behind-the-scenes footage.
1: Great. We have such a great turnout today. It's a really lovely feeling indeed.
0: Come on. Give us a clue. There he is. Right there, that's him. Come on.
2: I don't want to be on the camera. Please get out of my face.
0: He gives us nothing.
3: So are you going to get your book signed, Mom?
1: No.
3: Why are we here, then?
0: It's Carolyn.
1: Is my book as clever as hers?
3: Yes. Yeah, Mother, I've told you this before. Your book is so good.
0: This is before I knew her, Roger.
1: I am.
3: You're late. Meet me around the corner. I'll text you the address.
0: That's my husband. Carolyn knew Scott?
4: You don't need to do this.
1: I'll be right back. You stay here.
4: Mom, please, don't.
5: This is just the groundwork, my love. I have a plan for us. I have the big picture in mind. You need to trust me.
4: Mother!
0: Carolyn has a son. And she knew my husband.
6: Yeah. Yeah, I saw the news. I've been with Agatha.
7: What?
6: Okay, I'm on my way.
0: Wait, well, what is it?
6: I got a call about a disturbance to Jack's apartment. I need you to stay here, okay?
0: But...
6: Who is it?
0: My agent. My book agent, Deborah.
6: Answer it.
0: Hello? Deborah, this is really not a good time. Wait a minute, I don't understand. No, I'm not familiar with Carolyn's book. Listen, I'm gonna have to call you back. This is a really bad time. She wanted to know if it would be a conflict of interest for her to represent my assistant.
6: Caroline?
0: Yeah.
6: Max was shot with an arrow. Like the ones Caroline used.
0: That were my husband's. In my yard.
6: Okay, I'm gonna call a car, have them pick you up, take you to the station where it's safe. I need you to wait here. Just stay in this booth. Don't talk to anybody until I figure this out.

0: You're supposed to be writing. Why are you writing?
1: Steven? Steven, you don't have to do this. Please let me go.
0: Stop talking.
1: What have you done, Steven?
2: I messed up, Mom. I really messed up. You gotta come down here now.
1: Are you crying wolf again, Steven?
2: No, I'm not. I promise I'm not.
1: Apollo is not a killer.
3: You need to stick to the plan.
0: That's not what I'm saying, Mom. I like her. I want her now.

0: Please, just let me have her. I don't like this game anymore.
1: Pages are coming.
2: Execute them as Apollo.
0: Don't hang up on me. I need you to come.
3: Where's Spectre?
4: Back here. Agatha down at the station?
5: No, I sent a car to pick her up. She's at a coffee shop.
4: You left her there. Why would you do that?
5: To keep her safe.
4: You're not seeing things clearly, Roger. Agatha's behind this.
5: What? No, you're way off.
4: I've gone through everything. Did you know that after her husband died, she released a bestseller called Crimes of Passion? In the book, her lover kills her abusive husband. Stack that up with her business manager, who she's been arguing with, dead. Now Jack, you saw how she treated him. It's all a ruse. It's a setup, just like when she murdered her husband.

0: It's Agatha. She's chasing an address.
1: Bring her in.

0: Jack, take this and go. Don't ever think of Sarah again. Consider this my parting gift.
1: I need this taken to the lab immediately. Tell them to run the prints ASAP and get it back to me.

0: Taking pictures, are you? Always taking pictures, aren't you, Harmon?
1: I know what you've done. I've been watching you. Where's Sarah? I have to get Sarah.
0: Why, so you can be a perv? Take photos of her? That's what you've been doing for years, I imagine.
1: I'm your friend. I'm your friend. I'm gonna tell him all about you.
0: Didn't anyone ever tell you to mind your own business, Harmon?
1: She's my friend.
0: She doesn't know who you are.
1: She does know who I am.
0: Crazy.
1: Get away from me. Get away from me. Get away from me. Get my camera. No!

0: think you're being mistreated now? You haven't seen anything yet.
1: I'll do anything.
2: Anything? How about... No.

0: Roger?
1: Where are you?
2: I'm out with Warehouse.
0: She's here. This is the place. Sarah's here.
1: Stop what you're doing. You need to find a safe place and wait for me. Do you understand?
2: I'm in a room off of the back.
0: I'll wait for you here.

0: Caroline Villos. Best
1: playwright. I wrote a play for a high school playwright competition. It was a dark drama. You see, no one expected it. They thought that I was a waste to society. My brain was a waste. My body was only good for getting rich brute men off. As you can imagine, my excitement.
0: That was quite an accomplishment.
1: I was gonna be someone, Agatha. I had plans. He ruined it.
0: Your father?
1: I was only 13. Do you know how ashamed I was? No, you don't, because you let your husband do it to your daughter.
2: No. No, that never happened. Scott never did that to Sarah.
1: He was a pig! And that is what pigs do. I saw who he was. You didn't see it. You let him do that to her.
2: No. No, that's not true, Carolyn.
0: Did you kill Scott? Did you kill him?
1: You see, at the time, I worshipped you. He was my in to get close to you. Then when I saw that he was hurting you, I had to protect you. I had to protect Sarah. And me and Steven. That's why I killed him.
0: I thought you were my friend, Carolyn. I thought you cared about me.
1: I killed him to save you. Then I saw that you were dirty. You were just in it for profit. And then I saw that you were using me, just like everybody else was. Now, you're a part of the story.
0: You're not thinking clearly, Carolyn. I didn't know you back then.

0: brought you into my house because I cared about you. I still care about you. Please. It doesn't have to end like this.
1: Yes, it does.
0: Where is she, Carolyn? Where is Sarah?
1: She's Stephen's now.
0: And you? You're dead. Say goodbye, Agatha.
2: Let her go, Caroline!
0: Say goodbye, Agatha.
2: Now!
3: Stay there.
4: I need backup to the warehouse at 326 Primrose, code 3.
3: Where is she? Where's Sarah?
5: Not far, Roger.
4: Wait, Agatha, wait!
5: Not far.

0: turn around. Put your hands behind your back. Slowly.
1: Roger! Roger!

0: her now.
1: What are you doing?
0: Let her go.
1: What are you doing?
2: Thank you.
3: You okay?
2: Yeah, I think I'm fine.
3: Go, get out of here.
1: Do that, Emily. No!
3: Was it worth it, Raj?
1: What are you talking about? She's getting away!
3: I know. I know about it all.
1: What are you talking about?
3: You and Agatha. I mean, it was right under my nose. Can't believe I didn't see it.
1: No. You got it all wrong.
3: I checked the backlogs. She called you to consult on one of her thrillers about 2 years ago.
4: Yes. Yeah, that's true. Look, I didn't mention it because...
3: Because you started sleeping with her.
4: But it stopped. I should have told you, except
3: you didn't want me to learn that the day after you were in the hotel with Agatha, eating avocado toast and brie, her husband was murdered.
4: I didn't know.
3: Which part? That he beat her? Cheated on her? See, I think she told you that afternoon. Told you because she was afraid he would find out about the two of you and kill her. But instead, you killed him.
4: No, that's all.
3: A crime of passion. Just like her bestseller, and just like she's doing with this novel.
1: Emily, that is not.
3: If you didn't have anything to hide, you would have disclosed it right away.
4: I should have told you, but just listen to yourself, Emily. What does this have to do with Sarah and her abduction?
3: My guess is you conspired with Agatha to relaunch her career.
4: That's crazy.
3: What's crazy is the payoff I found in Jack's apartment with a note from Agatha saying that she paid him to help with Sarah's abduction. And the money was in a police evidence bag that had your fingerprints all over it. How do you explain that?
5: Good job, Agatha.
3: You know the routine.

0: You're under arrest for the murders of Scott Sayers, Max Finkel, Jack Himble, and the abduction of Sarah Sayers. What do you have to say for yourself, Raj?
1: You got it wrong. You've got it all wrong.
2: Sarah? Sarah, can you hear me? Mom? Mom, I'm in here!
3: I didn't mean to hurt her.
2: Honey?
3: Mom. It was my mother. She's just not as good a writer as you. She made it go all fuzzy.
2: It's okay, Stephen. Everything's gonna be okay. You've been the perfect Apollo. But now it's time for the story to end, right? It's time for Sarah to be rescued.
3: That's not in the pages. That's not what happens in the book.
2: Yeah, but it will be. Because we can't let Sarah die. Right?
3: Yeah, yes. Apollo's not a killer yet.
2: It's okay.
4: This was, after all, the last chapter of Apollo's origin.
3: I'm coming. I'm just reading.
4: The one that came to rescue Sarah was devious and sly.
2: Come on. It's okay. We have to get out.
4: She threw tricks at Apollo and thought he wouldn't know.
5: Sylvia! You can't run!
4: He wouldn't know that they were just moments away from the end.

0: Come on. We're gonna make it out of here. It's gonna be okay.
1: Sylvia! You can't hide from me!
2: The end of them and the beginning of him.

0: This isn't how the story ends, Stephen.
1: Yes, it is. It's in the pages. The book has to be finished.
2: Okay. Why don't we finish it together? Hmm? You and me. Okay?
0: But Sarah go. Okay? Just let her go. She's not needed for this.
2: Sweetheart, run. Okay, run. Go. Go.
3: I'm not leaving you.
0: I'm right behind you. I promise. I'm behind you, okay?

0: And so, Apollo became the man his mother destined him to be.
1: And she met her maker.

0: Do or die. Oh, it's a page turner indeed. So yes, get me the latest and greatest as soon as you can. Bravo, darling. Bravo.
1: Thank you, Deborah. I can't tell you how happy I am that you recognize that I was the brains behind her madness.
0: Well, I'm an agent. And for me, it's all about the product. And you, my dear, you can write. At the end of the day, that's the bottom line.
1: So kind of Agatha to take care of me, don't you think? In her will, to make sure that my son and I were provided for.
0: Oh, yes, of course. Oh, you're very lucky indeed.
2: Thanks for stopping by, Deborah. Mm. I'm sure you'll get Caroline's draft when it's completed.
0: Hmm.
2: They'll buzz you on the way out.
0: Of course. We'll talk soon.

0: How's it going, Mom?
1: Pretty good, I think.
0: Harlequin romance novelist. Who would have thought?
1: Well, not me, that's for sure.
2: Yeah. Yeah, thanks for the updates, Emily.
1: So?
2: Still the same. She thinks you're gone and that she's at a resort, maybe. Apparently you made sure she was taken care of.
0: And Steven?
2: He's still not talking, just mumbles words from Agatha's books. Honestly, the two of them are gonna be at psych wards for the rest of their lives.
1: Well, I'm just happy it's not a killer ending.

0: Hey, the party's about to start. This is a no-work zone for the rest of the night.
1: Well, it's not work. It's a gift.
0: All right, 5 minutes or you're on the naughty list.
2: Woo-hoo! Babe, what do you spike the eggnog with? Rum or bourbon?
0: Either. Hmm. First guests.
1: I'm not a guest.
2: Girl, no. You're family. I'm gonna use both.
0: Never mind, it's just my brother.
3: Wow, let's dial down the enthusiasm, sis.
0: And careful spiking that punch, Martin. This is a Christmas party, not a frat party.
1: No, Jack, please. Don't get up. I've got it.
3: And a Merry Christmas to you too, Jolie.
0: Enough squabbling, you guys. Jack gets a pass from helping because he showed up.
1: That's not fair.
3: We made a deal. If I came to the party, I didn't have to help decorate.
0: A deal's a deal.
1: Seriously, that is the standard he's held to, showing up?
3: Yep.
0: I do not want a repeat of my wedding where you two are just fighting all night about who's giving the last toast.
3: I'm a writer and her brother, so it should have been me.
1: I was the maid of honor.
0: All right, look, just be pleasant when the guests arrive, all right?
3: Okay.
0: What, him? He's always a grump, but you? Why are you so fussy? Come on, it's Christmas. Aren't you excited to go home?
1: About that.
0: What, you're not going home?
1: No, I'm going home, but so is Foster and his new girlfriend.
0: Already?
1: Mm-hmm. I know, I just found out today.
0: It's only been 6 months.
1: I know. I was freaked out knowing that I was gonna have to see him, and now I'm gonna have to hang out with him and her the whole time.
0: Do you have to see him?
1: Yeah, our dads are getting this big award because they've been putting on the Christmas market for like 30 years. So the mayor's giving them keys to the city. And then our parents do this big bonfire right before Christmas Eve every year, and they've been doing it since we were kids.
0: Any chance of breaking those traditions?
1: I mean, I could probably skip that bonfire, but no, the market's really, really special to my family and me.
0: What if you bring a date?
1: Oh, yes. Cool. I'll just go get a date real fast. Every guy I know is either married or related to me.
0: All right. It's going to be okay. We'll think of something.
4: Oh, jingle bells, jingle bells, jingle all the way. Oh, what fun it is to ride in a one-horse.
0: All right. Let's find you a date.
4: Jingle bells, jingle bells, jingle all the way. Oh, what fun it is to
0: maybe
4: ride in a one-horse open sleigh.
0: Nope. Here we go.
3: Oh. But, like, it's not as exciting as it sounds. You know? In fact, most publishers, they only want to sell books.
0: And bingo.
3: Just, like, ghostwriting.
0: Hey, big brother. Remind me of your Christmas plans again. You know how I'm going to Colorado with Martin's family and

0: Mom and Dad are doing that Mediterranean cruise.
1: I feel like you've lectured me about this already.
2: I don't have any plans. I'm just going to be writing.
3: You should go home with Jolie.
2: What?
0: You know, spend Christmas in Louisiana with the Guidrys.
4: What?
0: You're always saying you want to travel more.
2: Yeah. Alone?
3: You could be alone anytime.
2: What am I missing?
4: What Naomi is doing, with the subtlety of a baboon, I might add, is trying to get me a date for Christmas because Foster's bringing home a new cute girlfriend. So, you don't have to go with me to Louisiana.
2: Oh, no, no, no, no. You should go. Listen, the food alone is worth the trip.
4: Martin.
0: Exactly. And you can write from anywhere.
4: Guys, he'd be like pretending to be my boyfriend. It's weird.
2: I'm weird?
4: No, I mean, you're not weird, but the situation is weird.
2: See, there you go. You already sound like a couple.
1: No, we don't.
0: Okay, what if it's more like a buffer than a boyfriend? You know, a plus one to make it less awkward.
4: Or less awkward. Cool.
2: Exactly, but baby, what would Jack be getting out of this?
1: Yeah, what would Jack be getting out of this?
0: The joy of knowing that you're helping out a friend.
1: Ooh, hard pass. Actually, I could use a website for my novel.
0: Yes, perfect.
4: No, I mean, no offense, but you're just not the most reliable guy.
1: What does that mean?
4: I'm sorry, do you not remember, what was that, like 5 months ago?
2: Okay, wait, hold on, what am I missing?
4: She didn't tell you? Martin, okay, when I moved here like 6 months ago, Naomi thought it would be a great idea to set me up with her brother because I didn't know anybody. Only Jack stood me up.
1: Whoop, no, I did not stand you up. I called and canceled. There's a very big difference.
4: Either way, you flaked. So how do I know I'm not gonna put all this work into a website and you just won't show up at the airport?
0: You know, if I was at the office, this would be a quick fix.
2: What do you mean?
0: Easy. I'd write a contract. Oh, come on, you both could sign.
4: No, but I...
0: Let me do this. They didn't give me that fancy law degree for nothing.
4: No.
0: Jack, you'd get a website, she'd get a date, everyone wins.
1: I'm sorry, but, you know, I was planning on writing alone this Christmas.
4: See, there you guys go. We're good.

0: All right, Devin, give me some good news.
1: I have something, but you're not gonna like it.
0: Are you aware you say that every time we meet?
1: It's a ghostwriting gig, and I know how you feel about ghostwriting.
0: Yeah, I'm over it. I just want to write my own stuff.
1: I'll tell you what. If you promise to get this one done, I will try and get some real traction with your manuscript.
0: A romance? Devin, come on.
1: What? You can do it.
0: I don't do romance. I've never written romance. Is this one of those Parker Hollowell novels?
1: They sell like hotcakes.
0: Ugh, they're terrible. And they're all exactly the same, except in a new setting.
1: Do you want it or not?
0: You promised to send my manuscript to every publisher you know.
1: I promise.
0: Is this the outline I'm supposed to go off of? Dance under the stars. Flee from danger together, teach a skill, profess love in a passionate speech. That one's original. This isn't a plot. This is a terrible to-do list.
1: He's gotten pretty lazy lately.
0: You think?
1: Here. Read this. Have your characters do everything on that list and follow the same plot as all his other books. Except this one just has to be set in Louisiana.
0: Did you say Louisiana?
2: Hello?
0: Hey, sis. I was thinking more about your offer to go to Louisiana with Jolie for Christmas.
2: Hey! Jolie, sit down.
3: You texted me this was an emergency and I had to come over right away. What's he doing?

0: It's nice to see you too.
1: It is an emergency. The two people I care most about are in trouble and they need my help. My best friend, my beautiful genius, my sad, lonely, broken-hearted bestie.
2: Thank you.
1: Needs guidance through her breakup and a distraction to keep her Christmas jolly and bright. And my big brother, whose professional life is in a dismal downward spiral, desperately needs to jumpstart his career and rebrand himself as not a ghostwriter, but a proper novelist.
0: Are you done?
1: What I have before me is the Christmas contract. Solves both problems. And all you have to do is sign on the dotted line.
2: That was a beautiful speech, Naomi. But I'm pretty sure your brother made it clear last night that he's not interested.
0: Actually, I've been thinking about it, and I think it's a good deal for both of us. So I'm down if you are.
2: I mean, I don't know. It's...
1: I thought you might say that. Foster posted this on social media last night.
2: Where do I sign?
1: Here you go.
2: Thank you.

0: Great. I'll go make copies.
1: You like Parker Hollowell novels?
2: Sure.
1: You don't think they're a little bit, like...
2: sappy?
1: Yeah.
2: Yeah.
1: I mean, my mom really likes them.
2: Mmm.
1: You do know you're gonna have to talk to my family, right?
2: I know.
1: You can't just sit in a corner and read a book the whole time.
2: Yeah, I got it.
1: Okay. Okay, so what are we doing right now?
2: Yeah, is your family here right now?
1: It's gonna be a disaster.
0: Okay. Mm-hmm. One for you. And one for you. I love you both. Have a very Merry Christmas. Oh.
1: Love you.
2: Bye, sis.
0: Don't forget to call me. Don't kill each other.

0: Thanks for picking us up, Dad.
1: Of course. So good to see you, Jojo. It's good to have you here, Jack.
2: Oh, yeah. It's great to be here, sir.
1: We've had Naomi over here a half a dozen times. We adore her. She's smart as a whip. Good people.
3: In 2 days, folks, make your way down to the 30th annual Christmas market at Indian Village. Bring your family and friends. It's going to be a great one this year.
0: So this is the Christmas market that I was telling you about that my dad and Foster, Mr. Rocky have been running for 30 years.
1: Yeah, you ready to check out the maze? I'm sure Jolie's told you all about it.
4: He is so excited. You just can't stop talking about it.
2: You betcha. Yeah, I can't wait.

0: Home sweet home.
1: Hello? Is that my big city girl?
2: Hi, Mama. I missed you.
1: Oh, I missed you so much, honey. This must be Jack.
0: Hey.
1: A fun surprise.
0: Did you hear that? I'm a fun surprise.
1: I never use the word fun.
3: What's up, buddy? You're so big.
1: And this is Jolie's sister, Rihanna.
0: Hi.
1: So you're the secret boyfriend we've heard absolutely nothing about.
2: Free.
0: Luke, Jack, it's good to meet you.
1: Well, listen now, why don't you guys go settle in bed and we'll see after a while, okay?
2: Thank you.
4: Jack, you're in here.
0: Great.
5: It was the night before Christmas, and all through the house did not a thing pass, not even a mouse. The children benuzzled.
2: Hi, Mama.
1: Hi, sweetie.
5: Snug on the floor, and Mama passed the paper.
0: These are beautiful.
5: To the crack on the door.
1: Oh, flattery will get you everywhere, Jack.
6: Mom's got a booth at the Christmas market, ornate Noel. Oh.
1: Hmm. Yes, that's me. Practically famous.
6: Practically? She runs it with Miss Meredith. They sell out every year.
0: Who's Miss Meredith?
5: Meredith
6: Broussard, that is Foster's mom. Got such a
0: so, Mr. Rocky's wife.
1: Yeah. Enough about Foster. So, Jack, tell us how you two got together. Jolie sort of sprung this on us.
6: Well, yeah, that's just because, you know, it was really new.
0: Mm-hmm.
6: So, just want to keep it quiet.
0: Yeah, real new.
6: Yeah.
1: I'll get that. Have a seat, Jack. Coffee?
0: Yes, ma'am.
6: Foster.
0: Hey.
6: Hi. Come in.
0: Oh, thanks. Yeah. Oh, wow. It looks great. I didn't think you were going to be home till tomorrow.
1: Hi.
2: Hi.
0: This is Amy.
2: It's nice to meet
1: you. Yeah, you too.
2: Yeah.
1: I don't think I caught your name.
2: It's Jolie.
1: Oh, right.
0: You know, I'm just here to drop off some stuff in the market.
2: Cool. Oh, yeah. Come on through. Just go with it.
7: Maximilio!
0: Did she just call me?
2: Hooran, that means godfather.
1: Hey! Oh, I like your dress.
0: Oh, hey, man, I'm Foster.
4: Hey, Jack, I'd shake your hand, but she's sitting on mine.
1: What? No, I'm sorry.
0: Hey, Mr. Tim.
8: Foster.
0: I got those signs and banners from the printers if you want to take a look at them.
8: Oh, that's perfect. We're going to set them up first thing tomorrow. Hey, Luke,

0: Help me load him into the truck, huh?
1: Oh, hey, I can give you a hand if you'd like, Tim.
0: No, thanks, Jack. We're good. So, Jack, we really don't know much about you. What do you do for a living?
2: I'm a writer.
3: A writer? That's interesting. What do you write?
1: Usually novels, mostly thrillers.
4: Really? I mean, yeah, usually.
3: So, who asked who out?
2: I did.
4: I mean, you did, but I did also.
5: At the same time?
1: Well, no, actually, we had both text Naomi that we were interested, and then she made the connection.
4: So yeah, we were connected simultaneously.
5: I see, I think.
3: Well, that's a sweet story.
5: Yeah. So, what did you do on your first date?
4: We went out.
1: Yep. I picked her up from her apartment, and we walked up to Central Park.
5: From her apartment?
4: No. He's just forgetting that we rode the subway uptown.
1: Yeah.
4: And then we...
1: Obviously, yeah. Once we got off the subway, we walked through Central Park to this great little restaurant called Girard's.
4: Yeah, I had the chicken, and he had the salmon.
6: Yeah, well, when I brought up the crawfish bowl, you said that you had a seafood allergy.
1: Yep, I do.
4: Did I say salmon?
1: You did.
4: Oh, I meant steak. Yeah, steak.
1: Anyways, after dinner, we walked up Fifth Avenue to my favorite little jazz spot. We hung out there for a couple hours, and then just grabbed a couple of oolong teas and wandered around the city and talked.
4: Oolong's my favorite.
1: I know. And then, I love the Tells part, but she doesn't like it. She admitted that she had read everything I'd ever written and was like a huge fan. It was almost a little bit too much, you know, but it was kind of cute.
4: Definitely don't remember it like that.
3: Oh, that's pretty romantic.
4: That is Jack. Mr. Romance.

0: Absolutely.
1: Hey, come on, you guys.
2: Come on, y'all. Come on, dance.
1: Come on. Jojo, it's your song. Come on.
3: Go.
1: Okay. Come on.
3: Go.
1: Okay.

0: life changing.
1: Okay. FYI, this is my favorite song.
2: Feels like something I should know.
1: Tyler Hilton, When I See You, I See Home. He's actually playing the Christmas market this year.
2: When I See You, I See Home. Tyler Hilton. Got it.
1: Good.
3: It gets still.
4: Yeah, the song. Yeah,
3: let's take a picture of them.
4: Oh, this is their first Christmas.
1: Mom, we're good.
4: All right, you two. Getting close. Closer. Oh, look, there's mistletoe.
5: Oh.
4: Now you gotta kiss.
5: Yeah.
4: Come on, kiss. Good work.
5: Yep.
6: Noe, I just don't think it's gonna work.
4: Oh, come on, it can't be that bad already.
7: My family just tried to make us kiss.
4: What did you do?
6: Well, I faked it.
8: Baby, is that Jolie?
6: Hey.
8: Hey, Jolie, how you doing?
4: Apparently, she's fake kissing my brother.
9: Shush.
8: You know what? I don't even want to ask about it.
4: Okay, other than that, how's it going?
9: Well, before or after Foster showed up with his girlfriend.
4: He would.
6: I know, right?
9: He claimed that they didn't realize I was gonna be home or something dumb.
8: Baby, the cab's here. Let's go.
4: All right, I'm sorry, Julie. I gotta go. The cab's here to take us to the airport.
7: Okay, yeah, I gotta go too. I love you. Bye. It's Naomi.
4: Ah. So, you and Jack?
7: Mm-hmm.
4: It's a little bit surprising, being that he's Naomi's brother and all.
7: Yeah, I mean, I guess so.
4: And bringing Jack here.

0: I'm happy you're here. I miss you.
1: Bye. Good night.
2: Brianna caught me talking to your sister about our little arrangement.
3: You think she's on to us?
2: I don't know. We can't afford any more slip-ups, though, so can we just get...

0: Nope, no allergies.
1: I should probably know what you do for a living. Something with websites.
0: I work for Verbosa Media. I'm a UX designer. So yes, websites.
1: Websites, let's go with that.
0: What's your favorite thing you've ever written?
1: Probably the first essay I ever had published, just in a small literary magazine, but I was really proud of it.
0: What's your favorite restaurant?
1: Gerard's.

0: Because you said so at Naomi's rehearsal dinner. It was after the meal and everyone was getting coffee and you asked the waiter if they had tea. And you got really excited because they had your favorite, oolong.
1: It's a little bit weird that you know that.
0: It's not weird.
1: Maybe we'll survive this Christmas after all.

0: Need any help?
1: Thanks.
0: I was downstairs talking to your boyfriend.
1: My boyfriend?
0: Jack.
1: Oh, right. Yeah.
0: Yeah. Anyway, seems like a really nice man.
1: Mm-hmm.
0: Handsome, too.
1: Yes.
0: Seems like you guys are pretty serious.
1: It does?
0: You brought him home for Christmas.
1: I mean, yes, of course. I brought him home.
0: Oh, this is pretty. Okay, look, I can't believe that you didn't tell me that you were seeing someone and then you bring Jack home.
1: You guys are really good friends with Foster, so I don't know.
0: Well, honey, we just want you to be happy. That's all.
1: I know.
0: And it seems like Jack makes you happy.
1: Deliriously.
0: All right, then. Good night.
1: Good night.
0: And don't stay up too late.

0: Morning, Peanut.
1: Morning. Smells good, Daddy.
0: Pancakes?
2: You know it.
0: Coffee in the pot.
3: Thank you.
0: Are you gonna wake up Jack?
2: Oh, let him sleep in.
0: Well, he's not gonna want to miss breakfast. Ooh. Hey.
1: What?
0: Go wake him up.
3: Jack.
4: Hey.
1: Did you sleep like that all night?
4: Yeah, I guess I did.
1: Are you okay?
4: Hmm? Yeah. Good morning, by the way. How are you?
1: I'm good, thank you. We are all eating pancakes in the kitchen, if you're interested. Unless, of course, you're allergic to those, too.
4: Are they gluten-free?
1: What? No, they're normal pancakes. Why didn't you say anything last night? Are you seriously gluten-free?
4: No, I love pancakes. You're kind of grouchy in the morning.
2: Here you go, Jack.
4: Oh, thank you.
2: You want some more, Peanut?
3: Do you even have to ask?
2: That's my girl.
0: What time do you want to go to the market, honey?
2: I'm figuring to leave about 10 minutes or so.
0: All right.
2: Gonna meet Rocky and Foster there. You two want to tag along?
3: Tag along with Mr. Rocky and Foster? No, thanks.
0: Actually, I need the kids to do me a favor. Can you?
3: Yeah, of course.
0: Thanks, Joe Bear. I have a package at the post office I'm expecting. Can you pick it up for me?
3: Yeah, we can do that.
0: Yeah, then you could show Jack the town a little bit. Give him a little tour.
4: Can't wait, Joe Bear.
3: Eat your pancakes.
5: Across the street is the best po' boy shop in the city. And over here is like the 15th antique store. Huh. And then right in here is my favorite coffee shop. I don't know if you're into peppermint lattes, but they are pretty great. I'm gonna need you to put your arm around me, please.
4: What?
5: Just do it. Be casual.
0: What do you... Stop.
5: What was that? That was casual?
4: I'm sorry. I improvised.
5: Well, warn a girl next time.
1: No, it's fine.
4: Hey, yeah. I'm guessing that's what you were trying to avoid.
5: Uh-huh. Yeah. She's pretty, right?
4: Yeah, but has she ever built a computer from scratch out of only recycled materials?
5: Hold on. I know. Oh, the driver's gonna be late. Package isn't gonna get here for like another hour.
4: I guess we can go to the market and come back.
5: Yeah. You know what? Come with me.
4: I can't believe you grew up with this in your backyard.
1: Oh, yeah. It's magical, right? I used to go running on this trail.
6: Yeah, it's nice, but I gotta admit, I miss the snow back home in Oregon.
1: Yeah, does Oregon have a Christmas smell?
6: Hmm?
1: Yeah, every year in December, the farmers, they burn the sugar cane after the harvest. So these little flecks of ash fall down from the sky, and it smells like a really sweet campfire. So you smell it, and you know that Christmas is right around the corner.
6: And ash literally falls from the sky.
1: Yeah, it's like Pompeii.
4: Could that be a crocodile?
1: We're not in Florida, so no, there are no crocodiles.
6: Oh. Okay. Let's have a look.
1: I mean, it could be an alligator.
6: Are you serious?
1: Pretty serious.
4: You're hilarious.
1: Well, would you look at him? He's terrified. You gonna be okay?
4: You know when I tell people the story, I'm gonna say I bravely rescued you from a crocodile, right?
1: It's an alligator. Okay, 2 seconds and then we can leave.
6: Okay.
4: Hello?
7: Jack, my romantic man. How's it going?
4: Good, good.
7: Wonderful.
3: How far along are you?
4: Well, technically I haven't started writing yet.
7: What have you been doing?
4: Well, I finished reading Romance in the Valley. That was awful.
8: Hello.
9: Hey, lady.
10: Just calling to check in. How's everything going? Getting any better?
9: Yeah, so far so good.
10: How's my big flaky brother?
8: He's actually not bad.
3: Turns out the buffer is working, so.
9: He's a pretty good distraction.
10: Nice distraction, huh?
11: Look, Devin, I'm sorry. I've just been a little distracted, and to be honest, that outline isn't helping any. I'm not inspired.
7: Why don't you just do some of the things in the outline?
11: Like what?
7: Give me something from the paper.
12: Flee from danger.
11: Dance under the stars.
7: Perfect.
8: Find a date, take her dancing.
7: Under the stars.
11: Yeah, I can't just find a date. I'm in Louisiana with my sister's best friend.
7: You're in Louisiana?
11: Yeah.
8: With a girl.
11: Uh-huh.
8: You can literally live out the plot of this book.
7: Write what you know, isn't that what they always say? You creative types make my life so hard. I really need to see some
8: pages soon.
11: All good, I'm on it.
8: You ready?
11: Yeah, you betcha.

0: South Old State Nick there. This is my favorite part. A lollipop there, and a lollipop there. Oh, man. Ah, don't it? Whoa, whoa, whoa.
1: Bit more.
2: Hey, that's good.
1: Hey.
2: Hey.
1: Hey.
3: Oh, Jolie. Oh, Miss Meredith. Hi. How are you?
4: How are you?
1: Thank you, Jen.
3: Good to see you.
2: So good to see you.
3: And is this the handsome writer that we've been gossiping about all morning?
2: This is Jack.
3: My boyfriend.
2: Boyfriend Jack.
3: Around these parts, we hug. Oh. Boyfriend Jack.
5: Yeah. Nice to meet you, too.
3: Well, y'all come see what we've done. Yeah, it looks pretty.

0: Wait, so this is it? Just this?
1: Yeah. It's really nice, isn't it?
0: Yeah, for sure. I mean, it kind of looks like Christmas just threw up all over this quaint little market, but, you know.
1: You know, I know it's a lot, but this is the fun part, you know? And this isn't even the point. You know, this is just lying.
0: Yeah, definitely. I mean, subtlety is overrated, and taste is really subjective.
1: Yeah, I guess. Hey, let me show you these ducks I saw earlier.
2: Don't listen to her. This place looks incredible. Your family's done an awesome job.
0: Thank you.
3: Hey, Jolie?
4: Yes, sir.
3: Ready?
4: Luke, Brianna, time.
5: Daddy, I know it is not Christmas yet, but I have a surprise for you. So I have to give you your Christmas present early, okay?
3: What?
5: This year, for your Christmas present, I worked with Mr. Rocky and the City Council to create for you not only a brand new state-of-the-art website for the Christmas market, but an interactive app for all the locals and tourists alike.
6: Bam, check that out, Mr. Tim.
5: Okay, so if you look at this on here, you can find your favorite vendors, and then you can pay for merchandise and products, and you can also find out what time all your favorite bands are playing.
3: Oh, and you were in on this? I never ruin a Christmas secret there, tea time. You know that, huh?
5: But here, show them the brochure. Yeah. Okay, so Mr. Rocky and I have been publicizing the website and the app, and we already have doubled the estimated number of downloads, so it looks like it's going to be the biggest year yet.
3: Jojo, this is just, I don't believe it. It's amazing. I really don't.
5: Merry Christmas, Daddy. And congrats on 30 years of the market.
7: Yeah.
3: Thank you, buddy.

0: about blue roses?
1: I don't have those.
2: Wow.

0: Hey.
1: Hey.
0: I'm just getting a jump on stuff. Nice, right?
1: It's beautiful.
0: It's all mom.
1: This one you?
0: Yeah. Yeah, that's me. And then here's Brianna.
1: Hey, what's the story with this one?
0: My mom had breast cancer a few years ago.
1: Oh, I'm sorry. I didn't know.
0: It's okay. It's fine. She's a strong lady.
1: Is she okay now?
0: She's in remission. But she still sees checkups, which can be stressful.
1: Yeah, sounds like a lot.
0: It is. Anyway, I moved back home when she got sick, and I don't know if you remember, but that's back when I was living with Naomi, and I just left, and I came here. Because I felt like it's where I needed to be. And then Foster was actually my high school boyfriend, and he was really wonderful with my family during the whole situation, so we got back together.
1: It's a lot of history there.
0: Yes, you could say that. It's the past. Hey, you don't want any hot chocolate, do you?
1: Yeah, sounds nice.
2: You mind if I ask why you two broke up?
0: Oh. well, Foster thought we wanted different things. And I thought he was wrong. You know, I thought it was one of those things that you say when you break up. Oh, no, it's not you, it's me. But now that a little bit of time has passed, I think he was probably right. You know, it's possible to really care about somebody and not be compatible.
1: You still love him?
0: I don't know. I hope not.
1: It's an honest answer.
0: Yeah, pretty invasive question.
1: Yeah.
0: It's not lost on me that you are a really good listener.
1: Well, thanks. And it turns out that you're pretty interesting to listen to.
0: What's your story?
1: How much hot chocolate you got?
0: Tons. Really, what's your deal, Mr. Romance? You have, like, lots of damsels in distress that you saved?
1: No. Actually, there's not a whole lot to write home about.
0: I'm not buying it.
1: No. Mm-mm. Wanna play some cards?
0: Nice segue.
1: Mm-hmm.
0: Yeah, I'm playing cards. Rummy, when I win, you'll tell me stories.
1: Okay, mm-hmm. And when I win?
0: You won't.

0: Merry Christmas, everybody.
1: So, this is candy?
0: She?
1: No, the candy bag. So don't eat it.
0: Merry Christmas. No, so thanks for wishing that on him.
2: Hey, guys.
1: Nick?
0: Come on up. Merry Christmas.
1: Ho, ho, ho! Merry Christmas! So, what can I bring you for Christmas this year?
3: A doll.
1: A doll. Okie dokie. We have plenty of them up at the North Pole, don't you know? Merry Christmas.
0: Okay.
1: Next.
0: The shack up here with all of the animals is where we have the gumbo cook-off.
4: Naturally.
0: And back there, the pavilion, is where Tyler Hilton is playing tomorrow.
5: What's that?
0: That's the jam booth.
4: The jam booth?

0: Joey!
1: What?
0: Why don't you play something with
1: no,
0: us?
1: No, no, no.
2: Yeah. Jolie, play something for us.
1: Yeah, all right. I'll give you one. Can I borrow this? Thank you, sir. Okay. Count me in.

0: Good job, Julie.
1: I'll see you guys around. Right. Have fun.
2: What was that?
1: That was nothing.
2: Well, I had zero idea that you played the fiddle.
1: I don't play the fiddle, but I did learn a thing or two from my father as a child.
2: Well, that's just impressive.
1: Thank you very much. Speaking of impressive, over there is the very famous Christmas tree maze. Invented by yours truly.
3: Really?
1: Mm-hmm. The Christmas market used to just be shops and the arts and crafts over there. Over the years, we've added fun stuff like this.
3: And it was your brainchild.
1: Sure was. You feeling adventurous?
3: Yeah.
1: Race ya. This way, hold on.
3: Left or right?
1: Probably
2: thinking,
1: left.
2: Right?
1: Friendly wager, whoever gets out first wins.
3: Hey, Joe.
4: Hey.
3: I've just been meaning to talk to you. I miss you.
4: Pastor, you have a girlfriend.
3: Yeah, I know. I was just hoping we could get some coffee if you're free. Just coffee, okay? I just miss talking to you every day, so.
4: All right, but that's what happens when you break up. You don't get to talk to the person every day anymore.
3: Yeah, I know. I was just hoping, I guess, that there was a part of you that just missed me. Just a little bit. No, it's my treat. Peppermint lattes, like old times.
4: You have an Amy. And I have a Jack.
3: Come on, JoJo, just call me
4: that, okay?

0: took you long enough.
1: Sorry, I got distracted.
0: All good. I got you cider. Mmm. What?
1: I'm happy you're here. Well, Max, he's out like a light.
2: Really? It's early.
3: Maybe it's because of all of the cookies that somebody was sneaking to her earlier. Don't think we didn't notice.
4: It's Christmas. Let her have the cookies.
2: It's tradition.
5: Can't mess with tradition.
2: Okay, well, she's crashed now from all that sugar. But when she wakes up at 4 a.m., I am calling her Meemaw to come hang out with her.
6: All right, all right.
3: Let the punishment fit the crime.
2: So what did you think of the market today?
5: I thought it was great. Yeah, the town has a lot of cool history to it. And you guys have a lot of interesting traditions.
3: Mm. Yeah, the first Christmas I spent with these guys, I couldn't believe how many traditions they had.
4: Yeah, we brought some of your own.
2: That's right. We bake gingerbread houses now, just like when he was a kid.
3: Every year.
2: And it was a great addition. So, Jack, does your family have any Christmas traditions?
5: None quite as extensive, but we do play this fun game every year, Christmas Fishbowl.
2: Fishbowl?
5: It's basically like charades, but with a few added challenges.
2: Oh, you want to teach us?
7: I'll play. Let's play. Let's play it.
2: Yeah, we like games.
5: Okay, sure.
2: Great.
8: Fishbowl. We've got three rounds. First round is like catchphrase. Second round is like charades. And the third round, you can only use one word to describe us on the piece of paper. And we'll reuse all the same pieces of paper for all three rounds. We'll figure it out as we play. I'll go first. Okay? You got the timer?
3: Ready? And go.
8: Okay. All right. I'm mean and green.
4: Grinch!
8: Yes. Now, this happened to a specific part of my body.
4: Heart. The Grinch's small heart grew three sizes that day.
8: Yes! Yes!
2: Okay. Got one? Good one.
8: All right. I'm Santa's helper.
9: An elf.
8: Yes, but I'm a recent thing that families have in their home.
4: Elf on a shelf.
8: Yes!
2: Good work, Dad.
8: Nice.
7: Time. Wow. All right.
4: Okay. Kermit.
7: The Muppets, the Christmas Carol.
4: Yes. All right.
3: Nice. Hey, he's cheating. How did he get that?
4: Okay. Aortic.
2: What?
4: Yeah.
3: 15 seconds. 10 seconds.
8: Ooh, and the Grinch's small heart for two seconds that day.
4: I was gonna say Whoville, but I thought you would think it was the Cindy Lou Who thing from earlier.
8: No, that was a really good clue.
4: It was?
8: Yes.
4: Okay.
9: All right, come on.
3: Good one.

0: Come in.
1: Hi.
0: Hey.
1: I just want to say goodnight.
0: Good night.
1: Thanks for doing this. I really do appreciate it.
0: Of course. Deal's a deal.
1: Okay. Good night.

0: about to tell you, the Cajun night before Christmas was the night before Christmas, and all through the house, they don't a thing pass, not even the mouse. The children been nestled, good snug on the floor, and Mama passed the pepper through the crack in the door. Then Mama in the fireplace done roast up the ham, stir up the gumbo, and make bake the yam.
1: Well, Julie Bear, I believe we've got everything covered.
2: Yeah.
1: Why don't you go get yourself some fun, too, huh? Where's Jack?
2: He's with Mama.
1: Hmm?
2: You sure you don't need anything else?
1: Oh, I'm sure. You're officially relieved of your volunteer duties.
2: That looks really pretty, Daddy.
1: Yeah.
2: Another year, another success.
3: So you grew up in Oregon?
4: Yep, born and raised in Eugene.
5: Well, we know Naomi, of course, but do you have other siblings?
4: No, just the two of us.
3: So you're the oldest?
4: I am.
3: How long have your folks been married?
5: Pardon me, ladies. May I borrow the very handsome writer for a moment?
4: You know, that nickname is really starting to grow on me.
5: Oh, well, don't forget to give us your parents' address.
6: All right, we want to personalize some of our nicest ornaments for them.
4: Yeah. Well, yes, ma'am.
5: Bye.
3: Bye.
5: Bye.
4: See ya.
2: How was that?
4: It's good. They just asked all sorts of questions about my job and family.
5: Yeah, they were grilling you.
4: Yeah, but with gifts.
2: The Southern way.
7: Hey, Merry Christmas. Merry Christmas. It's gonna be fun. Y'all gonna love it.
2: I'm hungry.
7: Oh, why don't you take a break and go get some gumbo?
2: Did you say it was vegan?
7: Oh, no. No, I thought you were kidding. No, it's definitely not vegan.
5: I can't wait to get back home.
8: Joy Noel.
0: This year's golden gumbo pot goes to Luke Doucet for the second time in a row, don't you know?
4: Wow. Luke won.
2: Yeah, he did. Daddy taught him the Guidry family recipe, which is clearly a fan favorite. You want some?
4: Yeah.
2: Thank you. Can you handle spicy?
4: Can I handle spicy? That doesn't look like much.
7: Oh. Oh, my God, that's like lava.
2: You're going to be okay. Good job, Luke.
8: Thank you very much. Not allowed to drink milk, Dad. You got to keep the heart.
4: Hey, let me ask you something.
2: Sure.
4: When we get back to New York,
2: mm-hmm.
4: You know, after the holidays, once every

0: Will you teach me how to make this gumbo?
1: Yeah, of course I will.
2: How's everybody doing? This is the 30th year that we've had this Christmas market. I'd like to bring out the two people responsible for this, Tim Guidry, Rocky Broussard. For your hard work and dedication to our city, I'd like for each of you to receive a key to the city.
3: Thank you, Mayor Robidoux. And we just want to thank our amazing volunteers, yeah? And let's give him a round of applause. What you say? Merci beaucoup. Merci beaucoup.
4: All right, Dad.
5: I just want to take a moment to thank my beautiful wife and daughters for all of their hard work on this market. I love you. So now, ladies and gentlemen, I want to introduce our special guest, Tyler Hilton.
6: Woo!
2: How you guys doing? You want to do some dancing?
7: Yeah!
2: One, two, three.

0: Cousin Lily.
1: Hey, Jack. Nice to meet
0: you. Nice to meet you.
2: Have you seen Foster's new girlfriend?
3: I have.
2: Oh. Is this your new boyfriend?
3: Well,
2: he should be. Oh, my God.
1: Stop it. All right, how you guys doing?
0: Yeah!
1: Woo! Woo! Man, thank you guys so much for coming out and hanging out with us. I love Lafayette. I want to let you guys know I've got a new record called City on Fire out, so go ahead and check it out. We're going to slow it down for you guys and do a little slow dancing. Grab a partner.
0: Oh.
1: Here we go. One, two, three.

0: to go get a drink or something?
1: Nah, come on. Dance with me.
0: You serious?
1: Yeah, I got a reputation to uphold. I'm Mr. Romance now.
0: Oh, okay.
1: I'm really glad I'm here.
0: Me too.
1: And your family's been great to me.
0: Well, they like you all right. Even Brownie's coming around.
1: It's weird. I feel like I've known about you for a really long time, but then I get here and I realize I didn't know the first thing about you.
0: Same.
1: I'm sorry, by the way.
0: Why are you sorry?
1: For being on our date.
0: Oh, stop, Jack!
1: No. Look, Julie, I remember you and Foster at the wedding. You know, I'm not some super successful guy. I live in a 5-story walk-up with 3 roommates.
0: That's cool.
1: No, it's not. What I'm getting at is I failed because I felt like, you know, maybe I wasn't good enough for you. No, and now we're here, and I feel like I missed a really amazing opportunity.
0: Well, maybe this is how it was always supposed to go.
1: I hope so.

0: Would you rather have Santa's magical time abilities?
1: Magical time abilities?
0: Yeah. How he can go around the whole world in one night?
1: Oh, sure.
0: Or get to keep a reindeer?
1: I mean, it depends on the reindeer.
0: Really?
1: Wow. Magical time abilities. I'm not going to take some poor little reindeer away from his family.
0: Yeah.
1: Give me a chapter one.
0: Okay. Would you rather spend Christmas with your best friend's brother or with one of Santa's elves, but not just any old elf, the most handsome elf in the entire workshop?
1: That guy?
0: Him.
1: Ooh. Handsome's overrated. My family is spying on us. I think they're ready to go. What?
0: Nothing. You should go.

0: Oh, honey, are you coming to bed?
1: We'll be in a minute, darling. Get a couple of boxes out of here.
0: All right.
1: Jack, give me a hand, will you? Yes, sir.
0: Sweetheart, come sit down for a second.
2: What is it?
0: There's something I want to tell you. So, you know that I've been in remission for 5 years.
3: Yeah.
0: Dr. Lewis called, and he said that I am technically and officially cancer-free.
2: Really? Like, really?
0: Really.
2: Mama. Oh, my God, that's like the best present ever. Merry Christmas, Mama.
0: Merry Christmas.
1: I can see that you make Jolie very happy.
4: Thank you.
1: And I think you're pretty brave coming here. See, Foster and Jolie have a long history. I like him very much. But he's never looked at her quite like you do. She's special. And I have a feeling that, well, you'll let her shine.

0: Did you make me a present?
1: I did.
0: What are these pages from your journal?
1: They are. Good eye.
0: When you're rich and famous, this will be worth so much money.
1: Oh, yeah. You're going to be able to retire on that flower.
0: What do you want to talk about?
1: Just wanted to see how you're doing. How you thought all of this was going. Just check in.
0: Just checking in, huh?
1: Yeah. I don't know. How am I doing? Are you happy?
0: Yes. I'm really happy.
1: Good. Yeah, me too.
0: Good.
1: When we get back home, how would you feel about us trying this for real? I would like to take you out on a real date. No contract.
0: Well, yeah, I mean, I could be into that.
1: Yeah?
0: Mm-hmm. You're not gonna flake out on me again, okay?

0: sleepyhead.
1: Morning.
0: Well, you and Jolie are two peas in a pod. She's our night owl.
1: Yeah, it's me too.
2: Mm-hmm. Did I hear my name?
0: Yes. Hi, Joe Bear.
2: That looks good.
0: It's almost 11.
2: Yeah, I know. Hi, Maxie.
3: Gingerbread house time, Nanny.
2: I know. I can smell it from all the way upstairs. Hi.
4: Hey.
2: Moment of truth.
4: Oh.
2: You ready for this?
4: Yeah.
2: Ta-da!
1: You put the review of my essay up.
2: Yeah. And I built it with Wix, so if you ever want to change anything or add more glowing reviews, it's really simple. I'll show you how.
1: Jolie, this is incredible.
2: Well, now, it's live.
1: Really?
2: Mm-hmm. Hey, I'm going to go for a run. Do you want to go?
1: No. No, I don't want to go for a run. I actually got some writing to do.
2: Okay. Have fun.
1: All right.

0: I just feel like you were lying to me the whole time.
1: No, I wasn't lying. It's not true at all.
0: That's why I think your parents hate me.
1: They don't.
0: They hate.
1: Look, you don't have to leave, Amy. Yeah. You can stay, okay? Where are you gonna go? You're gonna go home? Don't. Look, Amy. Amy, I'm sorry. Look, just listen to me.

0: Hey,
1: you okay? What happened?
0: We broke up, and she didn't want to stay.
1: Oh, Foster, I'm really sorry. That's...
0: No, it's okay. I don't know what I was thinking of bringing her here. We'd only been dating for a little while, and I didn't want to be alone on Christmas. I really missed you, JoJo. And I brought Amy here as a distraction. And now you're with Jack.
1: Well, I'm... Full disclosure, I brought Jack here for the same reason.
0: What?
1: Yeah, I mean, I wasn't going to bring anybody till I found out that you were.
0: Really?
1: Yeah.
0: I mean, I'm not with Amy. And you're not really with Jack. I mean, it should be...
1: No,
0: no. Oh, come on.
1: I mean, you know we're not good together, Foster.
0: You're right.
1: I'm really sorry about Amy.
0: Hey, I'm really sorry I made you bring Jack.
1: Don't be. I mean, maybe things turned out this way for a reason, right?
0: Yeah.
1: I'll see you later.
0: Yeah.
1: Behave yourself.
0: Wow. No promises.
1: Hey, Daddy.
2: Hey, just come back from a run.
1: Yes, sir. What are you doing? Stop it. Dump it over. Let me help you.
2: Well, sure, darling. I do love having you home for Christmas, Peanut.
1: Well, I love being home with you.
2: You know, your mom and I are very proud of you. Honey, you're in a good place. I can see that in the shine on your face and contentment in your heart. Every parent longs for that. That reigning earth can bring you a lot of success and impressive accomplishments, but it's that heart you got that's your greatest gift.
3: Well, thanks, Dad.
2: You get it from your mama.
1: Yeah, get it from you, too. Big heart.
4: Hello.
5: Hi.
4: Hi.
5: Why are we whispering? I'm hiding out. If Martin's Aunt Barb finds me, she's gonna put me on the yams and then berate me for why we don't have children yet.
4: Okay, but why am I whispering?
5: I didn't say you needed to whisper. You just started whispering.
4: Oh, okay. Hey, Merry Christmas.
5: Merry Christmas.
6: Naomi.
5: Listen, I can't talk long. I just called for some updates. Give me the full details.
6: Naomi.
4: Yeah. The Christmas market was really good. Your brother is a pretty incredible dancer, and Foster is Foster.
5: Did something happen?
7: I mean, he broke up with his girlfriend.
6: Naomi.
5: No way.
7: Yes,
4: way. It has definitely been different than I expected.
5: How so?
4: Well, would you be like weirded out at all if your brother and I?
5: Yeah.
4: Were maybe more than friends.
5: Oh my gosh!
2: Baby, there you go. I've been looking for you everywhere.
4: Naomi?
5: Shoot, Martin just found
2: me. Listen, baby, I need backup. My parents, they're harassing me about having babies again.
5: Listen, I gotta go.
4: Okay, well, I love you too. Merry Christmas.
5: Merry Christmas. And I want full details.
4: Yeah, sure.
5: Not full details, because it's my brother.
2: What?
5: God, you're with my brother.
4: Okay, bye, Naomi.

0: This is Devin. Leave a message.
1: Hey, Devin, it's Jack. Listen, I'm not going to be able to write this book for you. Things have gotten kind of complicated, and it just doesn't feel right anymore. All right, I will talk to you after the holidays. Merry Christmas.
2: Wow. You look beautiful.
3: Thanks, Jack.
4: Come on.

0: Foster. Foster.
1: Sorry.
2: Yeah. I mean, you think we have a chance of maybe getting a bowl game this year or what?
1: Yeah, no, I don't know. Hey, what do you guys know about Jack?
3: He's Naomi's brother. I don't know. He's a writer.
2: They said they hooked up in New York.
1: Oh, she said that?
0: Yeah.

0: me.
1: Foster, come on.
0: It's always been you and me.
1: No, it hasn't.
2: All the ancient Christmas carol.
0: I'll move to New York. Look, I think we owe it to ourselves to give this another shot. You know, we're good together.
2: La la la la la la la la.
0: What are you thinking? Come on.
1: What's my favorite tea?
0: Test.
1: No, just answer the question.
0: All right. It's chai.

0: Sinatra.
1: What, it's... I don't remember your favorite tea, and now you think we're not...
0: Buster, you don't listen to me. You don't. I'm with Jack now.
1: Yeah, but you only brought Jack here to make me jealous.
0: I did, at first. But it's different.
1: Look, I know you think we're not right for each other, but I can't help but think that you're wrong about this.
0: I'm so sorry, but I really think I have something very special with him.
1: Yeah, but you and Jack are in a fake relationship.

0: Come in.
1: Hi. Can I come in?
0: Yeah. Awkward car ride, huh?
1: You think? I mean, I feel so stupid. I'm sorry. I shouldn't have said anything to Foster about you.
0: No, you don't have anything to be sorry for.
1: Well, now it's super uncomfortable.
0: Yeah.
1: I don't want to go back out there. I mean, I don't know how to spend this with my family.
0: Maybe there's nothing to spin. I like you, and you like me, so...
1: What is this?
0: Oh, just some work stuff.
1: Dance under the stars, flee from danger together, teach a game. Give her a flower, first kiss in a special place.
0: Yeah, it's for this book that I'm ghostwriting. Just all the things the characters are supposed to do.
1: But we did all these things.
0: Yeah, but I mean, most of that's just a coincidence.
1: No. No, you didn't stumble on a flower. You made that for me. You made this happen.
0: Okay, I'm realizing that this sounds bad, but it's not what it looks like.
1: This is make her fall in love.
0: Yeah, but that's not about you.
1: So what is it? Is it just like a checklist that you're trying to get done while you're here?
0: No.
1: Is this why you came here? I feel really stupid.
0: But why? No, why do you feel stupid?
1: Like last night, that was real to me.
0: Yeah, that was real to me too.
1: No, just save it, okay?
0: Joey, would you just slow down?
1: You should stay at my sister's house. There's a flight out tomorrow.
0: Hey, Joey.

0: Jack, I don't want to talk.
1: Joe Bear, it's me. Hi, baby. Brianna told me what happened. They're going to take Jack over to their house to stay tonight.
0: Mommy, I'm really sorry.
1: Oh, don't be sorry.
0: No, I lied to you and I ruined Christmas and I don't even know what I was thinking.
1: Oh, you didn't ruin anything and you were thinking that you wanted to get away from all that drama.
0: Backfired a little bit.
1: Yeah, it kind of did, didn't it? I want you to listen to your mama. I know you. I know your heart, Jolie. This was just something you had to do. And you don't have to be sorry about anything.
0: I thought I could trust him. Like, he seemed really different.
1: Let me ask you a question. If this wasn't supposed to be anything,

something serious. Why so upset?

0: Thanks for coming by, Jack.
1: Yeah, of course.
0: You didn't have to.
1: Well, sulking around your house until my flight leaves didn't sound especially productive.
2: Well, if it helps, I've never seen Jolie so happy as she was with you.
0: True that.
1: Thanks. I wish I could have explained myself better. Like with this book that I'm working on, I swear that it was just a coincidence some of these things happened.
2: I believe you. And it's not so bad, you know, if you have feelings for her. Don't you?
1: I need her to know. I might have a plan, but I'm gonna need your guys' help.
0: Anything.
1: Your parents, too.
2: Hey, Mom. We're gonna need your help. I said I'd come and help them. So
3: hey,
2: we need about a half.
3: Where is everybody?
2: Sweetheart, I want you to go right back upstairs, get all cleaned up, and put on that really pretty red dress your dad's gonna bring you.
3: Yeah. Bring me where? Dad?
4: Go.
3: Daddy, what are we doing here?
4: JoJo, you deserve to be happy. To be with someone who truly loves you and cherishes you and listens to you. So, hear him out, okay?
3: Hear who out?
4: Come on.

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So we didn't really have to flee from an alligator that day. But listening to you speak about your passion for where you came from, this is when I fell in love with your home.

teach a skill or game. Sharing my family's traditions with yours and seeing the love and support from the people who raised you and made you the woman you are today, I fell in love with your family.

0: Give her a flower. 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Jolie, I meant everything I said to you. And if getting romantic advice from a Parker Hollowell novel led me to falling in love with you, well, I'd do it over and over again. Profess love in a passionate speech. The last thing on my list I have left to do, if you'll let me.
1: I would have missed out on a lot if my sister hadn't drafted that contract. I never would have gotten to experience a Guidry Christmas, or hear you play the fiddle, or try gumbo so hot that I actually forgot who I was for 10 minutes. But more than anything, I wouldn't have gotten to know you. You're all the good things, Jolie. And I love you. And I know that you asked me to leave, but I...
2: Jack? I love you too.

0: Listen, I called my agent yesterday, and I'm not writing that book anymore.
1: Oh, stop it. You have to.
0: What?
1: You can say it was based on a true story.

0: Oh, good morning, Joe.
1: Your coach is an idiot. You should fire him.
0: Give my best at him.
1: Will do.
2: Well, good morning, Roz.
3: Morning, Jake. Do you know what time it is?
2: I will in a second.
3: Well, I wouldn't have to remind you if you weren't out gallivanting all night with some chippy of your age.
2: For your information, Miss Zhu and I attended a morning yoga class.
3: Oh, that should make it easier for her to wrap you around her little finger.
2: Might I remind you, Roz, Miss Zhu is not a gold digger. She is the youngest partner in the history of her hedge fund.
3: And might I remind you, it's cheaper to rent than to own.
2: All right, what else we got?
3: You missed the scouting meeting. Commissioner wants you to call him. TV contract talks resume after lunch. And your kids are waiting for you.
2: Well, that's great. Why didn't you tell me?
3: I wanted to see what kind of mood you're in first.
2: Well, what a surprise. You know, I can't remember the last time you both were here.
4: 10 years ago.
5: Yeah, you remember that, Dad. November 9th, 2007, when Vladimir Nestikov kicked me in the head going after the loose bull.
2: I always admired that guy's hustle.
6: Dad, we need to talk. Why don't you sit down?
2: Oh, okay. Is everything... So, what is it? Is everything okay? Is your mom all right?
6: She's fine, Dad.
2: Good.
6: I want you to listen carefully, and I want you to know that what we're about to say is not easy.
2: Alex, are you pregnant?
6: Absolutely not.
2: Is your grandmother okay?
6: She's fine, Dad.
2: Well, if no one died, then why are you here?
7: We're here because times have changed, and family ownership of a franchise is no longer viable. It's time to sell the team, Dad.
8: That's not the way we agreed to approach this, Barton.
7: Doesn't matter how we sugarcoat it. That's why we're here, right?
6: Dad, I know this must be painful for you, but I think after you reflect on this, you will agree with us.
7: Dad, just check this out. We commissioned two independent studies, and they both came to the same conclusion. Selling the team before the beginning of the season would spare us the burden of huge eventual estate taxes. It would allow the new owners to negotiate expiring contracts and take advantage of low interest rates to improve or replace the stadium.
2: Wow. Would you mind if I took a look at those?
7: Yeah, absolutely. Just
2: great. Thank you.
9: Wow, look at that. That's really.
2: Okay. Well, you know what? Thank you both for dropping by. Why don't you get Roz to set up a dinner for us real soon?
6: Dad, this is not going away.
2: Okay. I am doing my best not to lose my temper when I discover that my life's work, your grandfather and your great-grandfather's life's work, means about as much to you two as a disposable razor.
7: I'm sorry to be the one to say this, but selling is in the best interest of our family trust.
2: Oh, and by best interest of the family trust, you mean yourselves, of
7: course. Dad, this isn't personal. This is business. If you read the reports, you'd see.
2: I'd see what? Huh? A bunch of graphs, numbers, recommendations to build luxury boxes, raise ticket prices, replacing your name on this arena with some mattress companies? I know. Why don't we move the team to Quebec? Huh? Is that the kind of crapola that they teach you in this so-called business school?
7: No, they teach me that a business has to make money.
2: And this one, unlike half the league, does.
7: Please! At the end of last season, your net profit was a little over $3 million. FYI, in Silicon Valley, that's a janitor's Christmas bonus.
2: You know, what you two fail to understand is, with me, it is not all about the Benjamins. I have poured my heart and soul into this franchise.
6: Daddy, don't over-romanticize a bunch of pituitary cases getting paid millions of dollars to scratch their groins and choreograph high-five routines.
7: You cannot look at your competitors and say that you've kept up with the times.
2: What? Oh, I'm gonna let some number crunchers tell me how to run

0: my team? No. We are going to do this the way we got here. Exactly the way my grandfather did it.
1: That's exactly my point. There are a lot of factories sitting empty today because people tried to run their businesses just like their grandfathers.
0: You know, I always imagined that my children would want to go into the family business and succeed me. But instead, you put a knife in my back.
2: Dad. There are so many more meaningful things that could be done with all that money to help people and change millions of lives.
0: And exactly how would you do this, Alexandria?
2: By giving it away to those who are less fortunate than us.
0: You are just like your mother.
2: Thank you.
1: I'm going to start a startup that funds startups.
0: And exactly what would this startup do?
1: We're going to promote disruptive business practices.
0: Well, the only business you're disrupting is mine. So, while you're heading out, I would expect that you have a different plan, because the only way that I'm going to leave this team, my team, is inside an urn.
2: I'm sorry, Dad. We appreciate how you feel, but the fact is, we're all shareholders, and we can outvote you.
0: Oh, so I guess all those math tutors I paid for didn't earn their keep, because if I recall, I still control 51% of the voting stock.
2: Yes, but only if you control Mom's 6%.
0: Oh, your mother's. Yeah, you know, your mom and I might not see eye to eye these days, or ever, for that matter, but she swore to me that I would control her proxy. And we had a binding agreement. We've never actually put it on paper, but we did definitely pinky swear on it. And Frankie would never, ever, ever break a sacred pinky swear. Would she?
3: Cornell residence.
0: Irma, put Frankie on the phone, please.
3: Okay.

0: Francis! Miss Francis! It's Mr. Jake.
1: Here we go.
2: Jake, dear. I did so want to be there in person to explain everything, but the foundation is having its big fundraiser. It's going to be so much fun. We are having a huge pajama party.
3: No, I don't care about some stupid pajama party. How dare you try and ruin my life?
2: Look, I know it's a shock, but you have no right to speak to me like that. We're not married anymore.
3: You and those two turncoats.
2: Well, you always said you wanted our children to have minds of their own, and now that they do, you don't like it?
3: We had an agreement, Frankie. We pinky swore it.
2: I'm sorry if our children's futures mean more to me than the sanctity of a pinky swear.
3: Okay, fine. Fine. You want to play rough? We'll play rough.
2: Thank you, Jake. You've just erased any thoughts I might have had about selling.
3: Scorched earth, Frankie. That's all that'll be left when I'm done with you.
2: Let's be sure not to do this again.
3: Scorched earth!
2: He's doing better than I thought he would. He didn't jump out the window yet.
4: Mr. Jake's total rejection to basketball analytics as a managerial tool is totally out of step with the times. He's an anachronism.
2: Well, it would be different if either of our children wanted to succeed him. I do feel for Jake. That team is his life.
4: Which is why you divorced him. A baby touches a hot stove once. He don't do it no more. I am not to keep bandaging your hand again.
2: Oh, please. I have absolutely no interest in Jake Cornell. I just feel sorry for him.
5: The same way I would a wounded animal.
4: You should know. Wounded animals are the most dangerous kind. So keep your distance.
6: Jake, this trust is ironclad. No flaws, no back doors. I ought to know, I wrote it.
7: Well, then maybe I should hire someone smarter than you.
6: Well, evidently you think you are.
7: Okay, then what do you think that I should do?
6: Start working on your golf game.
8: Oh, you poor dear, I came as soon as I heard.
9: Miss Sue is here.
7: Thank you, Roz. How did you know that this was happening?
8: Oh, please, your son has been tweeting like a songbird. I mean, the whole entire world knows. Oh,
7: I don't believe it. Some of my fondest memories are coming here as a kid and sitting on my grandfather's lap and feeling the place shake as the crowd jumped on their feet to cheer.
6: Jake, you can buy another team. You could start a whole new league.
7: Taking your cousin to the prom feel a little weird.
8: Oh, well, if only you were a publicly held company. I mean, you could adopt a shareholders' rights plan.
7: Whoa. What do you mean, a shareholders' rights?
8: Well, you know, like a poison pill strategy. Whereby a company pursued by a hostile bidder denigrates all its assets in order to make the acquisition extremely unattractive.
7: So what do you mean, like dismantle my front office and trade my star players for journeymen who don't have the hops to jump to a conclusion? Strip everything to a bare bone and make this a team that no one would want to own?
8: Exactly.
7: So, you are a genius.
8: Well,

0: you do?
1: I couldn't do it. But maybe my family might think I would.
2: Because sometimes desperate men do desperate things.

0: you. Goodbye.
1: Irma.
0: Goodbye.
1: Irma.
0: Goodbye.
1: Irma. Stop it. Where is she?
0: She's not here. You shouldn't be here. This is not a good time, Mr. J.
1: Fiddlesticks. I want to talk to my wife.
2: Ex-wife.
1: It's good to see you, Frankie.
2: I wish I could say the same.
0: I told him he shouldn't be here.
1: Really? We're gonna do this now?
0: Yes, but this is
1: I don't care.
0: Mr.
1: I just want.
0: No, you can't.
1: Frankie, listen. I just need 5 minutes.
2: My name's Frances.
1: Well, I prefer Frankie.
2: Always so sensitive to my feelings. In any case, next time call first or email me. Then we won't have to speak.
1: Okay, you need to hear what I have to say.
0: He doesn't listen. Otherwise, he'd know that speed wins rings, not size.
1: Would you please stop telling me how to run my team?
2: That's the problem here, Jake. It's not just your team.
0: That's right. You tell him.
1: Okay, would you stay out of this,
2: don't
1: please?
2: Don't talk to my Irma like
1: that. Well, then maybe you should put a leash on the hired help.
2: That is not even fair. Stop.
3: What in blazes is this going on here?
1: Would you tell your butler to mind his P's and Q's?
2: Funky is not my butler.
0: He's her lover. Won't you read the gossip column?
1: No.
4: Vernice Bidwell, the third. And judging by your charming demeanor, I take it you're Mr. Cornell.
1: That's not every day you get to shake hands with the man who burst the housing bubble.
4: You give me too much credit.
1: Oh, and here, I thought that's exactly what your banks did. Look, I'd love to exchange witty repartee with you, but if you don't mind, I'd like to speak privately to my wife.
2: Ex-wife.
4: Actually, I do mind. And as such, I'd appreciate you leaving immediately.
1: Okay, don't bust your cummerbund there, Bunky, but I need 2 minutes with the mother of my children.
4: Are you refusing to leave, sir?
1: Would you ask your boy toy to please cool his heels for a New York minute?
4: Arthur!
0: You better leave now, Mr. Jake.
4: Come in here, please.
0: I don't want to meet him. No, you don't want to see Arthur.
1: Who's Arthur? I don't care. Arthur, bodyguard, huh? Yeah, I'd like to see how tough you are without him around.
4: Oh, I'm not much of a fighter. Although I wouldn't want to tangle with my lawyers. They're killers. Arthur, would you see Mr. Cornell through the door?
1: Yeah, whoa, just a minute there, Arthur. Because my lawyers can be ruthless as well. Hell! What you got? Hey! You haven't seen the last of me, Bunky. Okay, you know what? You can throw me out, Frankie! But I'll be here when you get home.
2: Arthur, put him down.
1: Thank you.
2: Obviously, Jake, you won't leave me alone until you've had your say. You have 2 minutes.
1: That's all I need. So, how long have you been going out with the Earl of White Bread?
2: There's nothing wrong with white bread.
1: No, I just wouldn't want to eat it every day.
2: You have a minute and a half left.
1: Well, then let's get right to it. Now, I understand that you want what's best for our children's future, so if I were in your shoes, I wouldn't tick me off. Because if you do, I'll adopt what they call the poison pill strategy and strip the team so bare you couldn't sell it on eBay. So if you really want to protect their financial health, you will withdraw your support for a sale immediately.
2: You would ruin the most important thing in the world to you just to spite your own family.
1: That's up to you.
2: It's quite a threat. The way I see it, you aren't acting in the best interest of the trust. I'm afraid the children and I are going to have to remove you from the day-to-day operations of the team while we pursue a sale.
1: Oh, you're bluffing.
2: That's up to you. Arthur, come in here, please.
1: No, Arthur, don't. Are you serious, Frankie? You're going to push me out the door? Who's going to run the team?
2: I thought I could.
1: You. Replace me. Ha!
2: You know, I had no interest in getting in the middle of this, but once again, you have inspired me. I'm taking personal active control of the Cougars, and I'm going to do it my way. Arthur, Mr. Cornell is ready to leave now.
1: Whoa, wait. Time out. Look, Frankie, you can't do this to me. I take it back. I pinky promise. Frankie, come on.

0: Morning, Joe.
1: Your coach is an idiot. You should fire him.
0: Is that so?
1: Oh, you'll see.
0: My best to Ethel.
1: Bye-bye.
0: Roz, you're a doll. Yeah. Are the decorators here?
2: Yes. It's going to be a pleasure to get rid of all those old, musty things.
0: Like Jake?
3: Tell Emilio I love his color palette. Unfortunately, we have to stick with the team's colors.
2: Right.
4: Miss Cornell, a minute of your time, please.
2: Coach Zimmer is here to see you.
0: Mr. Zimmer, how nice of you to stop by. Would you like a smoothie?
4: No, I'm not going to stay long. Look, I want to get a few things straightened out here. Now, your husband and I didn't always see eye to eye, but he was a basketball man. And now that he's gone, I want you to understand that this is my team, and I'm calling the shots here. Are we clear?
0: I guess Joe was right.
4: Who's Joe?
0: The man who said I should fire you, and that's exactly what I'm going to do.
4: What?
0: I'm relieving you of your duties immediately.
4: Yeah. You are making a big mistake, lady.
0: You have a half an hour to clear out your office.
4: Ah, you bet.
0: Thanks for stopping by.
5: Your husband.
0: Ex-husband.
5: Whatever. He's been dawdling on a contract extension for Big Shot here for 8 months. That is no way to treat the greatest player in franchise history.
0: I completely agree. And I'm ready to settle this right here and now. How much do you want?
5: 3 years, $88 million.
0: That's a lot of money.
5: Well, the way I see it, we're losing that much not being in a major market.
0: Well, if you think you can do better somewhere else, I'm not going to stop you. But, Bobby, you don't want to leave Seattle, do you? You spent your entire career with the Cougars. Your family's happy here. The entire city loves you. But I can't afford to pay all that money to one player. It wouldn't be fair to the other boys. But I am prepared to offer you a fraction of that. And I think you'll say yes. Good morning, everyone. Oh, please. I haven't had so many boys fighting over me since I was in high school and played Maria in West Side Story. One at a time now, and please be gentle. It's my first time.
6: Ms. Cornell, with all due respect, what do you know about basketball?
0: Well, I know the last 2 minutes of the game take forever and ever. The line to the ladies' room is even longer. And the only performance-enhancing drugs I approve of won't add a point to your scoring average.
7: Is a team for sale?
0: What are you offering?
8: So what are you doing to put your stamp on the team?
0: Actually, I'm planning a few changes.
9: Oh, she wouldn't dare.
0: For starters, we've hired Chef Wolfgang Schwanz to create a new and exciting menu for our concession stands, including vegetarian and gluten-free items. And instead of those drab rags, our team will be wearing new uniforms designed by none other than the House of Emilio.
8: What about firing your coach?
0: Funny you should mention that, because modeling the Cougars' totally reimagined look, making his runway debut, is our newly signed player coach, the legendary Bobby Big Shot Sanders. That's right. Big Shot will be our leader on the bench and on the court for the next 10 years, thanks to him signing the largest contract in the history of our sport.
10: Oh, call me an ambulance.
11: Wow. They love her.
12: You don't have to sound so gleeful about it.
11: Oh, right. But you gotta admit, Jake, those new uniforms look pretty snazzy.
12: Ben, let's not forget that you still work for me.
11: Yeah, I was gonna talk to you about that.
12: Oh, jumping ship, huh? Yeah, the first to go are always the rats.
11: She's my cousin. I promised my mother I'd look after her.
12: Well, fine.
13: Fine. You know, I will get myself a new attorney. Yeah, as a matter of fact, I'll get a dozen. I will spend every cent I have to get the Cougars back. And the other owners, they will come to their senses when they see how easy it is for their ungrateful kids and ex-wives to kick them to the curb.
14: Jake, look, now listen to yourself. Okay, is this really what you want to do? You want to start a war and rip your family apart?
12: Now this situation, Ben, calls for exceptional measures.
11: What are you going to do, call in a drone strike?
12: No, to keep them from selling my team, I just need to get Frankie to let me keep controlling our stock.

0: are you going to do that?
1: Well, the easiest way is to get Frankie to fall back in love with me.
2: What? Whoa. Hey, Ben, come on. Come on, you can help me here.
3: Oh, no, I can't.
0: No, I've seen enough war movies to know what happens to the guy who collaborates with the enemy.
2: Oh, come on. If you didn't think we belonged together, you would never have introduced us.
0: Well, I did a lot of foolish things in my youth.
2: Fine, Ben. Just watch me. Because I will do whatever it takes to get my team back. You know, even if that means marrying her a second time.
4: You mean a third time, don't you?
2: Right. Forgot about that one.
5: Hi.
2: Thank you so much for coming. I was afraid you weren't going to show.
5: Please have a seat.
2: Yeah, there you go.
6: I shouldn't be here. If Miss Frances finds out about this, she'll boil me like a lobster.
5: Well, if she does, you make sure you save me the tail.
6: You're a very naughty boy, Mr. Jake.
5: Hey, your secret is safe with me, Irma. Scout's honor. Waiter, could I get a single malt scotch, neat, in a brandy snifter?
6: You have a good memory, Mr. Jake.
5: Oh, I do, that I do. Because as you know, Irma, I've had a lot of time on my hands lately. A lot of time to reflect, and what I've come to realize is that I've never been happier than when I was with Frankie.
6: So you're gonna prey on her weakness for you to stop her from selling the team?
2: So you admit she has a weakness for me?
6: Oh, no, I've said enough already.
5: Okay, look it. You know we belong together. Frankie and I are like lemonade and iced tea. Hey, we're completely different, but you put us together, you've got an Arnold Palmer.
6: No. Miss Frances doesn't like lemonade. It leaves a sour aftertaste.
2: You know how we were. Frankie and I had crazy, wonderful times together. Nobody loved anyone more. I mean, you should know, you changed the sheets.
6: Those were wonderful times. We were so happy.
5: I know. Yes. Yeah, see, and we could all be happy together again. You know her so well. Please, Irma, help me.
6: I'm sorry, Mr. Jake. I can't.
5: Look, I know what you're thinking. I'm not going to hurt her again.
6: No, it's not that. Miss Frances is appointing me the Cougar's new vice president of statistical analysis.
5: Oh. Congratulations. Okay, look, since you're so good with numbers, what are my chances?
6: 6% at best.
5: Oh. Look, I know that you can't help me, but if you could, where would you recommend I start? I mean, hypothetically.
6: Hypothetically?
5: Yeah.
6: To attract Bull's attention, the matador waves his red cape. Huh? Make her jealous.
5: Oh, that's good. Yeah, that is good. But what about Bunky?
6: He's nice arm candy.
5: Yeah, I know. He's the 1% of the 1%.
6: No. You don't have to worry. He's not enough man for her. I know. She tells me everything. Huh? I still change the sheets.
7: Fiddlesticks.
8: Of all the nerve.
7: Remember, my dear, you're here to relax.
5: Well, what a pleasant surprise. You know, when the starter asked us to fill out a foursome, I had no idea who we'd be bunking with.
0: Oh, I'm sorry. Where are my manners? This is my constant companion, Miss
5: high guy suit.
9: Bernice Bidwell, what an unexpected pleasure. And Miss Cornell, you look so much younger in person without all that heavy makeup on.
5: So, who would like to tee off first?
10: I will. You are rude and know no boundaries, and if you think I'm going to stand here and listen to you moan and cry about your beloved team...
5: Oh, I have no interest in basketball anymore. Yeah, that chapter of my life is closed. Finito. And I'm fine with it. Yeah, I'm actually more interested in being out here in the fresh air and working on my game.
10: I don't believe you. Bunky, you're the club president. Do something.
7: Well, and as such, I'm obliged to enforce the rules regarding assigned pairings. Well, I guess today we won't need a wager to make things interesting.
5: Excellent. Well, who would like the honors?
9: I'll go. You?
10: Excuse me, dear. The women's tees are further up.
9: No need.

0: Holy Hannah.
1: Well, Miss Sue was NCAA women's champion while attending Stanford. She's got quite an interlocking grip.
2: We get the picture.

0: Oh, dear, that was unfortunate.
1: I'm headed that way. I'll give you a lift.
0: Yeah. Well, you're more than welcome to ride with me.
2: I'd rather swallow hot coals.
0: That's not... You know, like it or not, Frankie, our lives are somewhat intertwined with birthdays and graduation, weddings. And someday we might even have a grandchild.
3: I don't know how your little girlfriend's gonna feel about having two in diapers.
0: Oh, I was wondering how long it'd take you to mention Miss Zhu. Quite a skill set on her, huh?
3: For your sake, I hope one of them's CPR.

0: to. Allergies. My, you have already acquired quite the impressive resume, young lady.
1: Thank you, sir.
0: Please, call me Bunky.
1: Very well, Bunky. Can I ask you a personal question?
0: Certainly, but I will have to ask you to sign a confidentiality agreement.
1: Have you ever considered buying a basketball team?
0: No, I'm hardly the sportsman. But if I wanted to spend hundreds of millions of dollars on fragile athletes with short shelf lives, I'd invest in racehorses.
1: Oh, I despise the game myself, but I do think it's an undervalued commodity.
0: Hmm? How so?
1: Well, for instance, you own several television stations in secondary markets, right?
0: 28 in all. I've been trying to unload them forever.
1: Well, maybe you wouldn't need to if you owned a team. If your stations aired the team's game live with a rerun on another day part, well, that's over 50,000 hours of original programming annually that, well, you'd be paying yourself to air.
0: Blue is my second favorite color dollar.
1: Mm.
0: Tell me more.
1: And then if you acquired a baseball team, well, you would have year-round programming. You can turn your low-band and UHF stations into a national sports network.
0: I could distribute it via cable and collect carrier fees on top of ad revenues.
1: You know, I know the perfect phone carrier that would just love to tap into your digital spectrum.
0: Young lady, you have a dirty mind.
1: Why, thank you, sir.
2: So, what's the deal with you and Bunky? Does he make you happy the way I did?
3: I am not going to discuss my personal life with you.
2: Well, I guess I'll take that as a no. You know, if you guys are having problems, it might make you feel better just to get it off your chest.

0: Taking pictures, are you? Always taking pictures, aren't you, Harmon?
1: I know what you've done. I've been watching you. Where's Sarah? I have to get Sarah.
0: Why, so you can be a perv? Take photos of her? That's what you've been doing for years, I imagine.
1: I'm your friend. I'm gonna tell them all about you.
0: Didn't anyone ever tell you to mind your own business?
2: Frankie, I just want you to know, if ever you need me around to talk

0: I'm here for you. You're welcome.
1: Ow. Oh.
2: What happened to him?
3: I think the golf gods feel the same way that I do about him.
2: Francis, I have an announcement to make. Due to an impending business opportunity, I'm afraid that both Miss Sue and myself need to detangle our personal relationships with each of you.
3: What does that mean?
0: He's breaking up with you.
4: Goodbye, Jake. I'd also like the key to my apartment back, please.
0: What do you mean?
3: She's breaking up with you.
2: I know it's sudden, but I think it would be ill-advised to continue seeing one another, given that we intend to acquire a controlling interest in the Cougars.
3: What?
4: I assure you, it's nothing personal. It's just business. Can you please?
0: Mind some company?
3: Terry, get the man a margarita. Rocks, no salt, with a floater.
0: You remembered.
3: Don't make too much of it.
0: God, can you imagine Bunky thinks he's going to own a basketball team? That man thinks that Air Jordan is how you fly to the Middle East.
3: The only thing he needs to know how to do is sign a check.
0: Frankie, the other owners will not approve him. Half of them lost their shirts in the last financial collapse.
3: This is an inappropriate conversation for us to be having.
0: Very well. When was the last time you were dumped?
3: First time for everything, I guess. How about you?
0: Our last honeymoon.
5: Let's hear those Cougars roar, roar! Fight, fight, fight! Together we'll win today! Together we'll win today!
3: Oh. Well, who needs it anyway? People our age, dating, texting, sexting? It's all so silly.
0: I think kids today have it right. You just hook up. Good times, no commitments. What do you think?
3: You cannot be serious.
0: God, you were wronged out there today, Frankie. And it's not unusual for people on the rebound to go back to playing for their old team.
3: We tried putting our old team back together before. The chemistry wasn't there anymore, remember?
0: Maybe we just need to give it more time.
3: Maybe we should have known better than to even try.
0: Do you know when he discovered the light bulb, Edison tried 1,200 filaments before he found one that would last?
3: Not your strongest selling point.
0: Come on, you know we're good together.
3: Do you not remember what happened up at the cabin? Could there be a more convincing litmus test than our second honeymoon?
0: Well, it wasn't that bad.
3: It was the worst 36 hours of my life.
0: Frankie, come on. Frankie, listen to me. I'm just saying that maybe we're both at fault.
3: Pardon?
0: Yeah, I mean, come on. It takes two to tango, right?
3: So you're saying that I share the blame for what happened at the cabin?
0: No, I am saying that maybe we could both learn from our mistakes.
3: Believe me, I have.
0: Frankie!
3: Wait, let me get the door.
0: And voila. I love you, Mrs. Cornell.
3: I love you, Mr. Cornell.
0: Frankie, I promise you, this marriage is going to be so much better than the last one.

0: That might be the kids. You should get that.
1: Who cares? Is it forget the kids? The kids can wait.
0: No, but they probably got our message. Go ahead, answer it. Answer it.
1: Hello. Yes, this is a bad time. What? New Orleans will trade their first draft pick?
0: Crazy!
1: Honey, I... Listen, listen.

0: Okay, how about this? You give me Corbin. I give you my second picks for the next 3 years. And my condo in Maui for Christmas. Okay, good. Yeah, like it, like it.
1: Good work, people.
0: Frankie, the deal's done. Let's celebrate. Whoa, whoa, whoa. Honey, no, we don't have to go home. I finished the deal here.
2: Me too. The annulment papers are ready to be signed.
0: What annulment papers?
2: I thought it was more expedient than a divorce. Goodbye.
0: Oh, what about our honeymoon?
2: Our honeymoon ended the minute you went back on your word.
0: Oh, honey, whoa, just listen, you don't. Give me that! You know you mean the world to me!
2: Be honest with yourself. The team is number one, and there is no number two.
0: Just get it back. Hey, listen. You're a little upset, okay? So let's not be hasty. Let's take a little time out. We'll go for a drink in the jacuzzi, okay? We'll chat. Just give me a second chance.
2: This was your second chance.
0: I'm telling you, this time will be different. Hey, I swear it. I pinky swear. Oh, oh, oh, oh.
2: Ah. You deserved it.
3: You all right, mister?
0: No. I lost my kids. I lost my wife. And I lost my team. But I'm gonna get them back. My name's Jake Cornell, and when I say I'm gonna do something, I do it.
4: Thank you, Brian. How are you, Joe?
5: Never better, ma'am.
6: Okay, one last one. You two, down on your knees, down on your knees. Yeah, and lean towards. Yes, yes, yes, this looks so good. Oh, you guys look so amazing. I think we got it, people. Yeah,
7: thank
6: looks
7: you.
6: So great.
7: Thanks, you guys. Mother, this is such a surprise.
4: Hello, dear.
7: Hi. Come in the car.
4: I understand you don't have time to visit your mother. Too busy stealing Latvian teenagers from their mothers and covering up DUIs.
7: I'm sorry I haven't seen you lately, but don't worry, it's only temporary.
4: Funny, you didn't look like a temp out there.
7: Well, it's a national campaign. The publicity is good for the team.
4: You're starting to sound like Jake.
7: It's only temporary.
4: I certainly hope so. You spend enough time as it is with big furry animals. And I certainly didn't raise you to be a tomboy.
8: What is all this?
9: I think she has a secret admirer.
8: Huh. Wow.
2: It's from Jake.
8: How sweet.
2: Have him sent to the hospital.
9: Consider it done.
8: There are some very expensive flowers here, dear. Are you sure you don't want to keep any of them?
2: No, I want nothing to do with him. The man is pestering me every turn I make. Last night, I went to dinner at Martelli's. As soon as I sit down, the waiter comes over with an expensive glass of champagne, says it's from the gentleman in the next booth, Jake. So, I stand up, pour the champagne over his head, and walk out. And then I give the valet $100 so he could let the air out of his tires.
8: Frances, do you hear yourself? You're giggling like a sixth grader with a schoolgirl crush.
2: Do you really think I enjoy being stalked?
8: Are you sure you're not encouraging him? Just to chase you.
2: You think I'm egging him on. Why would I do that?
8: Well, that's what I've been wondering. And the only answer I can come up with, you're still in love with the man.
2: I am offended.
8: Hardly a denial, dear.
2: Can we just talk about something else?
8: Can you?
2: It's not happening, Mother.
8: I think Jake is very sincere in his desire for a fresh start. He said so Sunday at brunch. The salmon was under par, and believe me, I let them know. It was
2: You
8: just...
2: had breakfast with Jake?
8: Brunch, dear. And stop staring at me like your father. Jake and I are only interested in what's best for you.
2: How can you let him use you like this? Is there no depth the man won't stoop to?
8: He loves you.
2: No, he's loathsome. He's egomaniacal. He's a gutter snipe.
8: My darling. My dear, dear girl. Just because there's a spot on the apple doesn't mean you have to throw away the whole thing.
2: Yes, but most of the time it's just plain old rotten to the

0: Well, what a coincidence.
1: Or a cruel joke. What, did you put a tracking device on my truck?
0: Nah, it's more preferable to put the tracking device on the actual subject, but that means I'd have to get very close.
1: That's never gonna happen. Anyway, nice bumping into you. I'm gonna take a nice long run.
0: Hey, well, that's exactly what I'm here for.
1: Really? I didn't know you ran.
0: What are you, implying that I'm out of shape?
1: No, it's just that your jogging suit still has the price tags on it.
0: Are you gonna wear those headphones the whole time?
2: What'd you say?
0: I said I thought that maybe we could talk.
2: That's why I put these on.
0: Oh, Frankie, when's the last time we had a real conversation?
2: I think before the restraining order went into effect.
0: Okay, haven't we played enough pin the fail on Jake lately?
2: Oh, well, you offer up such a huge target.
0: See, who makes you laugh like I do, right?
2: Why are you doing this?
0: Doing what?
2: The flowers, acting all cute, following me around like you're with the NSA.
0: Come on, isn't it obvious? How do you get electricity, Frankie? With friction. And there's enough electricity between us to eliminate fossil fuels.
2: Oh, thanks for the science lesson.
0: Come on, come here. Hey, come here. Listen, don't you get it? I love you.
2: You are shameless.
0: Look, I never expected to fall in love with you again. But here I was being shooed away by Ehrman, and I looked up and boom! Honey, you just plain knocked the wind out of me. And that's when I realized that I still loved you.
2: You love me.
0: Yeah, I guess I always have.
2: Why?
0: Why what?
2: Why do you love me?
0: A man just said he loved you. What more do you need?
2: I need a few specifics.
0: Because I do.
2: Well, but why?
0: What kind of a question is that?
2: It's an important question. Why do you love me?
0: I just told you. Electricity and friction and looking radiant.
2: That's all you got?
0: Of course not.
2: Okay, I'm listening.
0: Because you say things and then you do things and then you say, and I can't define love.
2: Apparently so.
0: Okay, I didn't know I was getting a pop quiz today.
2: Okay, last chance, Jake.
0: I love everything about you.
2: Nice try.
0: All right, well, listen, what do you want me to say?
2: Should be easy for a man with such unbridled passion.
0: Frankie, I'm not Taylor Swift, okay? I just...
3: How could she not see the sacrifice he had made for her? Nothing more artistic than to love others? Why can't you love me? Please. Please, it's the only thing I have ever asked of you. There are so many ways this could end.

0: Taking pictures, are you? Always taking pictures, aren't you, Harmon?
1: I know what you've done. I've been watching you. Where's Sarah? I have to get Sarah.
0: Why, so you can be a perv? Take photos of her? That's what you've been doing for years, I imagine.
1: I'm your friend. I'm your friend. I'm gonna tell them all about you.
0: Didn't anyone ever tell you to mind your own business?
2: Can't put my feelings into words! Ow!
3: Are you okay?
2: Oh! I think I sprained my ankle. No. Go on without me.
3: Very well. Let me take a look at it. How does this feel?
2: Not as good as this.
3: Stop it! Get off of me, Jake!
2: Frankie, listen to me. There are words that you can't always say, but you feel it between us, don't you?
3: Right now, all I feel is resentment.
2: Frankie, this is right.
3: No. Get... no.
2: Is that a sports bra you're wearing? Damn, that drives me crazy.
3: No. Get off! No, Jake, no. When you go to a theme park, you can't just buy a ticket for the rides you like. You have to buy a ticket for the whole park. It's not worth it for me anymore.
2: Frankie, come on. Come on. Frankie, you gotta admit, we were happy.
3: No, you were happy. The kids and I, we were lonely. I thought it would get better, but I guess I was just being naive.
2: Look, you have every right to be angry.
3: You missed so much. You missed so much of your life, so much of ours. And you want to know what the final straw was? When I did this little number at a PTA benefit, and I really wanted you to come to the show, and you kept promising me that you would be there. And at the last minute, you decided you were too tired. And unfortunately, nothing's important unless it's important to you. It's clear that the kids and I will never be your priority, and we deserve so much better.
2: Frankie!
0: How's it going, Mr. Jake?
1: Irma, instead of Mr. Jake, why don't you call me Your Highness? Because when I'm around you, I feel like a king.
4: Oh, Mr. Jake, you're a silver-tongued devil. I don't know how Miss Frances can resist you.
1: Tell me about it. It's like she's wearing a seduction-proof vest.
4: Oh, you men. You think everything is about sex.
1: Oh, I don't think it. I know it.
4: What are the most important things to a woman?
1: Oh, I don't know. Money, chocolate, and mani-pedis?
4: No. More than anything, a woman wants her man to be a good father. Bart and Alex have different values than you. But they are good people. And you love them. Proof you care. Show Miss Frances you can be a family again.
1: Yeah, what else you got?

0: There you go.
1: Starving back here.
2: Excuse me. Excuse me. Okay, thanks so much. You know, I usually don't eat spicy food, but this looks so good, I'll make an exception.
0: Dad, what are you doing here?
2: What? A father can't come by and say hi and take an interest in the good work that his daughter is doing?
0: It's just, well, I thought you were mad at me. You know, about selling the team and all?
2: Alex, come on, that's just business. I don't take that stuff personally. So, why don't we go for dinner and get some real food?
0: I can't. Mom has a big fundraiser tonight. It's a theme party. We're all getting dressed up in pajamas.
2: Oh, well, that's great. Sounds like a date. I'll pick you up.
3: Move it along, fancy pants. I'm hungry.
4: Take your time, sir.
2: I promise you, you will have more fun than on your seventh grade cotillion. Hopefully this time I won't throw my back out doing the electric slide.
0: Pick me up at 6.
2: You got it. Thank you. Excuse me. Thank you so much.
0: Hi.
5: Now, one of our biggest problems is the growth of urban farming, which is sprouting some very negative side effects. We are dedicated to helping abused, abandoned, and neglected animals. Domestic animals, especially farm animals, due to past mistreatment, would be difficult to place through adoption. You won't believe how many abandoned animals are just wandering the streets of Seattle. Pigs and those things with the horns that go baa. Excuse me. What is so funny?
0: Hi, Mom. Look who came as my plus one.
5: How sweet.
0: Dad was just telling us the funniest story.
5: Really?
6: Frankie, you remember when Alex came into our room that night and her arms were crossed in front of her chest and she was like, the movies won't play no more.
5: Right,
6: because she put the grilled cheese in the video.
5: I don't believe I saw your name on the guest list.
2: Well, I paid at the door. I mean, I overpaid, but hey, it's for charity, right?
5: What's your angle here, Jake?
6: Other than trying to be a better father, nothing.
5: Hi! You didn't answer my question.
2: Frankie, what is it with you? You chastise me if I don't pay attention to the children, and you chastise me when I do.
7: Surprise!
5: I didn't think you were coming.
7: Last minute, I caught a ride on my friend's jet. I brought her along. I hope that's okay.
5: The more, the merrier.
7: Excellent. She's just outside. She had to make a business call.
2: There's my boy, huh?
8: Look at you.
9: Huh, look at that. Something you didn't think you'd ever see again?
10: I think they're going to get back together.
9: Auntie Portia, I think you're just having a senior moment.
2: Young lady, would you mind taking a photo? Come on, let's go do a family photo.
0: A family photo?
2: Come on.
5: What?
2: Stand right there. Hey, everyone, let's squeeze in. Let's show off those pearly whites your mom and I paid so much money for. All right, let's do the pose that Barton did in his seventh grade yearbook photo. You remember?
0: I'm sorry to take so long, Bartykins.
7: Oh. Mom, Dad, you know my friend here?
2: Oh, not quite as well as I thought.
0: You know, when Barton told me about all the important work that you do, well, I just had to show my support. Hi, Alexandria, Barton's sister.
11: Barton's told me all about you. I admire your charitable spirit. Yours as well, Miss Cornell.
5: Oh, that's sweet, dear. You know, I was just wondering, how did you and Barton become so close?
0: Well, recently, my new employers, the Bidwell Group, made a substantial investment in Barton's startup.
7: And we really hit it off.
0: Anyways, Barton has now offered to help champion my firm's purchase of the Cougars.
2: Oh, really? So you suckered him into backing some lowball offer.
0: $700 million is hardly a lowball offer, Jake.
2: Yeah, that's right. It's an insult.
5: That's enough. We're not talking business here.
2: No, we aren't talking business, Frankie, because I am not selling my team.
7: For the last time, the team doesn't belong to you, Dad. It belongs to our family.
2: Don't you get it, Barton? This is a swindle. Her and Bunky are not interested in your little disruptive startup.
7: Well, the Bidwell Group is supporting my dreams, which is more than I could say for you, who takes no interest in what I do.
2: Now, what you're doing is selling out the family.
10: Stop it. Everybody is looking.
2: Okay, and also, I'm not sure if you've actually taken this one out on a test drive yet, but in the showroom, she's fabulous. But take her out on the road, and the performance is very disappointing.
7: Maybe she just needed a more skilled driver.
2: Oh, really? I didn't know you had your license.
7: You're just jealous, aren't you, Dad? Because I'm my own man, and I'm going to be very successful, completely on my own, unlike you, who just inherited his father's business.
2: Oh, really? I just inherited my... Well, how would you like me to bequeath you a bloody nose?
7: Are you going to hit me?
2: Yeah, I'm going to
10: hit you.
2: Why don't we step outside then, young man?
7: Yeah, no.
2: All just right, fine.
7: Just stop. Oh, just my let her go.
10: Stop.
2: Come on.
10: Stop it. The most important night of the entire year for me, and what does the man who claims to love me so much do? He humiliates me in front of everyone I know.
2: Well, maybe one day you will thank me.
10: Please leave, Jake.
2: But don't you see what's going on here? This woman is luring him into Bunky's little web.
10: I asked you to leave. Please go.
2: Not until we sort this out.
10: Go now!
2: Not until we work this out.
10: In that case, good night.
1: Mom.
2: Frankie!

0: Hey, you okay? You need help?
1: I can handle this myself, thank you.
2: You know, I don't know why you drive this old heap. It's nothing but problems. Let me call the auto club.
1: No, if there was service out here, don't you think I would have called them already? Do you know how to fix a broken carburetor?
0: No. But even if I did, I wouldn't touch anything in there in the middle of the perfect storm. Come on, get in my car before you float away.
1: Don't you get it? It's over. Goodbye. Adios. You fouled out. You're ejected. Banned for life. Let's get out of here.
3: There you go.
4: Thanks for the ride.
5: My pleasure.
4: You're shivering.
5: No, I'm not shivering. I'm just excited to be near you.
4: Come inside the house. We'll get you dried off.
5: No, I can't.
4: Yes, you can.
5: Okay.
2: Oh, I can't wait to get out of these wet clothes.
4: Don't get any ideas. This is purely humanitarian.
5: You got anything to drink around here, Frankie?
6: Have some tea. You'll be leaving soon.
5: That was a pretty good fight tonight, huh?
6: What do you consider a good fight?
5: I'm just trying to have a conversation here.
6: No, you're trying to have an argument.
5: No, I'm not. You
6: yes,
5: keep
6: you
5: telling
6: are.
5: Me that I
6: because
5: like to argue.
6: What,
5: I'm just trying
6: do.
5: To have a conversation
6: okay,
5: and have a little cup of tea.
6: You know what? Let's stop talking for a while, okay?
5: Okay. Oh. Though you gotta admit, we're good at arguing. And we're pretty darn good at making up, too.
6: No comment.
5: Anyway, good. I'll admit that I was wrong, and I'm sorry about the PTA show thing that I didn't go to. I feel really bad about it.
6: Please, you wouldn't even have known about it if I didn't tell you.
5: Which makes it even worse. You know what? I would like to hear you sing the song.
6: That was a one-time performance only.
5: Come on. It'll make you feel so much better.
6: This is stupid. We can't erase the past.
5: I just want to hear it, please.
6: I'm going to check the dryer.
5: No. Please, Frankie. Hey, please, just sing it once.
6: I don't even remember the words.
5: Then just sing one verse. One verse, just step right over here, okay?

0: this isn't how the story ends.
1: There you go, loosen up.
2: One verse. Well, there was music. There was a guitar player, and I was wearing white
1: dress. Yeah, you don't need any of that. Please.

0: I love you because you make every day exciting. And I love you because despite my failings, you're always there for me. You, because every time I look in your eyes, I know how good life can be. You're my everything, Francis.
1: Call me Frank.

0: Hey, good morning, beautiful.
1: Making breakfast for me?
0: Well, it was for me, but I guess we can split it 50-50.
1: Mmm, just like our divorce.
0: Oh, that's good. Oh, I got us a little Bloody Mary.
1: Oh, really? I shouldn't.
0: Come on, we have a lot to celebrate today.
1: What exactly are we celebrating?
0: Us. To many more years of bickering.
1: Cheers.
0: Cheers. All right, grab your breakfast.
1: Thank you. Wow, beautiful.
0: Here we go. Oh, do you happen to have any of your wedding rings left?
1: No, the first one I threw into Puget Sound, and the second one I rolled over with a tractor.
0: Ah, that's too bad. They could have come in handy.
1: Whoa, wait. You're moving a little too fast. You want to get married again?
0: Oh, yeah, don't you?
1: We'll jump off that bridge when we get to it. But first, we have a few issues we need to resolve.
0: Oh, like which religion to raise our children in?
1: It's very funny. No, I'm talking about the team.
0: Well, there's no problems because we're not selling the team anymore.
1: What do you mean?
0: Well, we're back together again, so the sale is just a moot point.
1: Really? So you'll just go back to running the team again?
0: Yeah, of course.
1: And where does that leave me?
0: Frankie. Come on, you've had your fun, but playtime is over.
1: What about all the improvements I made?
0: Improvements? Okay, big shot. I'll give you that one. Good idea. But come on, no one comes to the arena to have a designer hot dog. And those uniforms?
1: I like the uniforms.
0: It looks like the team just stepped out of a Grateful Dead concert.
1: Really?
0: Yes. The Seattle Cougars have proudly worn the same uniform since 1948.
1: And the team has been dead last in merchandising sales.
0: I don't care about merchandise. I care about winning.
1: Well, you are losing this argument.
0: You call this an argument?
1: A grown man throwing a little hissy fit over something he has no control over? What do you call it?
0: You know, I really think that the Botox is finally getting to your brain.
1: Oh, now this is an argument.
0: Okay, look, I'm just saying that I think that maybe the uniforms are the wrong color,
1: and maybe that we should... I can't believe that I thought we could get back together.
0: Oh, come on. Okay, you know what? Maybe the 36 hours that we spent the last time didn't work either.
1: Get out, Jake.
0: I want my team back.
1: You mean my team. Out.
0: Oh!
2: Frankie, I'll see you in court.

0: Welcome. We thank the plaintiff, Mr. Cornell, for letting us use his lovely home.
1: So over the top.
0: Not yet, Miss Cornell. So, in order to expedite a resolution to a matter of great importance to both sides, you have agreed to binding arbitration. I am a former probate judge who has been appointed as the sole arbiter, and my decision will be final and not subject to appeal. Please remember that although we are in a casual setting, the rules of the court still apply. Are both sides clear on this?
2: Crystal, Your Honor.
1: Agreed.
0: All right, let's play ball.
2: Morning, Jake. How are you doing today?
3: Oh, besides the constant pain of being betrayed by my best friend since college, just great.
2: Your Honor, I move to declare Mr. Cornell a hostile witness.
3: I have no objection with that, Your Honor.
0: And you have no standing in that decision. You may treat him as such.
2: So, Mr. Cornell, how many years has your family had ownership of the Seattle Cougars?
4: Are you going to ask a lot of questions that everybody knows the answer to?
0: This isn't Jeopardy, sir. One doesn't answer a question with a question here.
4: Mm. 67 distinguished years, and over the past quarter century, I have succeeded my grandfather and father in providing stability and leadership while steering our team and family trust to record revenue.
0: Let's try to remain civil, please.
5: But in all that time, you haven't raised many championship banners, have you? As a matter of fact, for the past 6 years, the team hasn't even made the playoffs.
3: Well, we've had some bad luck and injuries. Plus, it's very hard for a smaller market team to compete for the top free agents.
2: So, in other words, you're not promising a winning season this year or anytime soon.
5: Now, you say you have a lot of injuries, but it seems to me that it's your fans that have been hurt the worst.
4: Are you going to let him get away with these shenanigans?
6: Objection, Your Honor. The team's record is not germane to this inquiry.
0: Well, as a season ticket holder, it's of great interest to me. Overruled.
2: So, Mr. Cornell, 10 years ago, you fired Chuck Thompson, the head coach with the second best winning percentage of all time. Why?
3: We didn't see eye to eye.
5: Then I guess you didn't see eye to eye with the 5 other head coaches you've had this past decade. 4 directors of scouting, 3 general managers, and 42 assistant coaches.
3: I object.
0: You can't.
3: Well, then you object.
6: To what exactly?
3: He's making it out like I don't get along with anybody, you stuffed skirt.
0: Mr. Cornell.
6: I quit.
5: I think you've shown us all we need to see. No more questions, you're

0: Your Honor?
1: Your Honor, if it pleases the court, I guess it's obvious I don't have my own legal counsel. I ask that I be allowed to represent myself.
2: Very well.
0: Thank you. Now, Barton, can you tell us what the contents of this bag are?
3: Yes. Those were two independent reports that I had commissioned on behalf of the family trust.
0: And what exactly was your father's reaction to these findings?
3: I think that's evident.
0: How would you characterize your relationship with your father?
4: I don't know. I used to see him going through the locker room, hugging all the players and telling them how proud he was of them. And wishing he felt the same way about me.
0: And after this 7-foot, 300-pound Russian gentleman kicked you in the head, you had to be transported to the hospital in an ambulance.
5: That's right.
0: And your father did not accompany you, did he?
5: No. Because the game had gone into double overtime.
4: I used to love May because that's when the season ended, and he'd be home more.
3: And even when he was home, he was always restless, waiting for training camp to start.
4: I believe he thinks that we're trying to sell the team to hurt him. And deep down, maybe we are.
1: Your witness.
6: Actually, I don't know about you, but I'm getting a little hungry. Let's recess for 1 hour.

0: Having a rotten day, I hear.
1: Most important job in my life, and I threw up an air ball. God, I'm such an idiot. You know, I figured I'd just waltz back in, get Frankie to fall head over heels in love with me, the kids would forgive me, and we'd be one big happy family again. Instead, I realized how badly I blew it.
0: You sure have.
1: You know, the worst thing about losing your family is realizing you never deserved them in the first place. Ow! What did you do that for?
0: Because you're being a pathetic loser. When your team is behind, do you quit? No! You dig deep and fight for what's yours.
1: Irma, we've sailed way too far past that buoy to turn the ship around.
0: Do you love them?
1: Of course.

0: course I love them. I wanted to be a good father and husband. I just never got the hang of it. But the truth is that Frankie and the kids, they mean more to me than anything in the world.
1: Then show them. Save your family.
0: I've done too much irreparable harm. Hey, it's too late.
1: If you truly love them, you go back in there. Show them what's in your heart.
0: And win them back.
1: Yes.
2: Your witness, Counselor.
0: Thank you, Your Honor. I don't admire the portrait that's been painted of me here today. And you've all caused me to take a long, hard look at myself and the damage that my misplaced priorities have caused to the people that I care about the most. Alex Bart, I can't change the past, and I know that I can't do any worse going forward, but I do know that in my heart, I can be much, much better. Now, you have every reason not to believe me, but I love you both. And in the time that we have left together, I want to be a better and more understanding father. And I want you both to feel that we are a family. And if the only way for me to prove what my family means to me is to sell this team, then go ahead. Give it away for all I care.

0: Mrs. Cornell, are you tired of people asking if you know anything about basketball?
1: I've sat through hundreds of games, but I still can't explain the continuation rule. Can you, Your Honor?
2: Not exactly.
1: I don't know much about triangle offenses or triple doubles, but I do know that this is a city filled with good people, begging to be inspired by a team that shares their character, who aspires to be the best. And I don't believe that was possible under the former management.
0: So you believe that it's in the best interest of the city and the team to find a new owner?
2: Not just for the city, but for our family. My ex-husband always talks about how the Cougars are a family business, but his actions have excluded the family from the business. Actions which, like everything else, he's never accepted responsibility for.
3: Nothing further.
4: Frankie, wait.
5: What about telling the kids?
2: I'll do it. They might be relieved. Us being together again really freaked them out.
5: Yeah, I'll have the team issue a press release and then fax it over for your approval.
2: Make sure you see a doctor. You might need some stitches.
5: Yeah. And don't worry about that. Time heals all wounds, right?
2: Yeah. I guess this is it.
5: Yeah. Yeah, at least we won't have to wonder anymore.
2: Can't say we didn't try.
5: No. No.
6: Mr. Cornell. Mr. Cornell. I said your witness, Mr. Cornell.
5: Mrs. Cornell, can you tell the court, did we have a happy marriage?
2: What do you want me to say, Jake? That every moment we spent together was nothing but utter bliss? That you were a wonderful father and a doting husband? Sorry, but I'm under oath.
5: And yet you married me a second time.
2: Regrettably.
5: And recently, you and I had a very memorable night filled with passion, romance, and tender, sweaty...
7: Objection! And objectionable.
5: I'll rephrase, Your Honor. Mrs. Cornell, there's a preponderance of evidence to suggest that you are very attracted to me. The question I want to know is, why?
2: I've asked myself that many times.
5: And for good reason. I mean, obviously, I'm very handsome, and I have a masculine vitality and confidence.
2: Better not get too close. I may not be able to control myself.
5: But would you also agree that I can often be self-centered, difficult, impulsive, opinionated, and somewhat combative?
2: I'd say more constantly than often.
5: And as a result of those factors, I occasionally can make some mistakes. Sometimes real whoppers. But the biggest mistake I've ever made was letting you leave that cabin that night.

0: so sorry, Frankie. Come back.
1: Relevance, Your Honor.
2: Hang on now. This is just like the telenovela I saw last night. Keep going, Mr. Cornell.
0: Rather than even trying to take a shot at becoming the man that you obviously believe I can be, I had the ball in my hands, and I let the clock run out. But if you can see clear to giving me a second shot, I promise you that I will not disappoint. Because I love you so much. But all of this means nothing if you don't feel the same way about me, Francis Cornell. Can you see clear to love me again?
3: Objection. Counsel is asking the witness to draw a conclusion.
2: Sustained.
0: No further questions, Your Honor.
2: Thank you, Miss Cornell.
4: Thank you.
3: Your Honor, at this time, the defense rests his case.
4: I need you to bring Jake back up to the stand.
3: Correction. At this time, the defense would like to recall to the stand Mr. Jake Cornell.

0: The court is touched by your heartfelt confessions, but given your history, why should we believe anything you said?
1: I'm not asking to be judged from the past, but from what I do from here on out.
2: Excuse me, Your Honor. I think it would just be easier for everyone if I questioned the witness myself.
3: I guess it's everyone can be a lawyer day. Proceed.
2: So, Mr. Cornell, do you recall how you received that small scar on your right little finger?
1: Yes, you confused my finger for a Cobb salad.

0: And what would cause me to do something so out of character?
1: Well, I told you that I wanted to try to be a better man. You said to quit lying to myself, and then you punctuated that with your teeth.
0: So, do you think you're being honest with yourself now?
1: I am. I've lived with you and I've lived without you. And life is definitely better with you.
0: And you're not just saying all these things because you think that's what the court wants to hear.
1: No, I'm saying them from my heart.
0: Even if it means losing the Cougars.
1: Francis, losing the team means nothing to me compared to losing my family.
0: Well, then, Mr. Cornell, Jake, given everything we've heard in this room today, how would I know that you would do your utmost to live up to the promises you made today?

0: Good morning, and thank you all for coming. As of today, I will be sharing responsibility for day-to-day operations with my bride-to-be, again, Frances Cornell.
1: Our team has a great history, but our future is going to be even brighter because the Cougars are going to be playing in a completely refurbished arena. That's right, new concessions, better sight lines, ergonomic seats, and a 400-room hotel.
0: Also, as of today, Seattle fans across America can follow their team exclusively on CTN, the Cougar Television Network. That's right, we've acquired from the Bidwell Group a total of 28 TV stations to broadcast every home and away game to millions of new Cougars fans across the country. And who better to oversee this bold expansion than the architect of the acquisition himself, our son, Barton Cornell. I'm so proud. Good job, sir. Now, the Cougars organization and the Cornell family owe a great debt to this community. And what better way to repay that debt than to help lift and inspire those less fortunate? So to accomplish this, we have formed Cougars Care. Our team will lead the league in a new statistic, charitable donations. And its MVP will be our daughter, Alexandria Cornell. Now, the Cougars may not win every game, and no one does, but I will promise you that not only will we be great on the court, but also in the owner's box.
1: And I love to entertain, so I'm inviting you and your family to the biggest party of the year. And the best part about it, it goes all season.
0: So,
2: let's hear those Cougars roar, roar, fight, fight, fight. Together we'll win today. Together we'll win today.

0: You think you're being mistreated now? You haven't seen anything yet.
1: I'll do anything.
2: Anything?

0: and a fist bump.
1: Nice.
2: La, la, la, la.
0: High five. Awesome. I miss you, I'll miss you too. Bye.
3: Well, that's the last of them. You know what time it is now?

0: love you 1 week from now, Mrs. Chalowski.
1: Aww, I love you too, current and forever, Mr. Chalowski.
0: I should go. Enjoy your party.
1: Okay. Well, I'll see you soon, honey. Bye.
2: Hey! we were dancing. Kate, I guess this is your last weekend of freedom.
1: Well, I always want to think of myself as free, whether I'm married or not, Mr. Shea.
2: You know, it's a party. You're leaving tomorrow. I'm not your assistant principal anymore, you know. I want you to think of me as Joe.
1: Okay.
2: And I know you have an interest in literature, you know, and back at mine I have some first editions that I would love to show you.
1: While I'm sure your first editions are impressive, you know I have my own waiting for me back home. So. Oh,
3: Joe, you sly fox. Are you hitting on Miss Katie again?
2: yes, I was. But I had a better line this time. I've been working on it, and being dragged away now. Yeah, okay.
4: Thank you.
3: I have no idea how to explain what that was.
1: It's okay. I'm used to it by now. And to be fair, he did put a little bit more effort into it. This time it wasn't all just smiling and, you know, bumping against me. So.
3: Yes, he is getting better.
1: Yeah.
3: As we all are, thanks to you.
1: Aw, you're sweet.
5: Oh, well, come this way.
1: Oh.
3: Excuse me, everyone. As we all know, tonight is our last night with Kate. She's leaving us tomorrow morning, back to civilization, and to her family, and to get married. We want to thank you for coming all the way up to our little community and giving of yourself. It takes a special person to come up here and live and work with us out of the goodness of their heart. Because we know it's not for the money. It's not for everyone, but you fit right in. And we really wish we could talk you into coming back to us.
6: Me too.
3: Kate, although it's only been a short time, we will miss you. We love you, and you will always be a part of our family. All right, enough of this. Let's dance!
7: Wow, now that was some storm last night, huh? You're waking up to a record snowfall, Sorensen Lake. Be prepared, folks. Our little town is buried. It's going to be days before we get everything up and running again. On the bright side, though, if you're already, you know, toasty warm at home, maybe still in bed, stay there. No one's going to be working today. Stay tuned for more updates. Coming up next in sports, top of the hour, we'll have our hockey report.

Hi.

0: Excuse me. Are you the pilot? When do we leave?
1: Do I look like a pilot?
0: Okay. So where are the pilots then?
1: Do you see a runway out there?
0: Nope.
1: Because it's under 3 feet of snow. You can't land a plane or take off without a runway. Hence, no pilots.
0: Okay, but I have a ticket for a flight that leaves today to Snowy Pines.
1: Yeah, so do I.
0: I'm getting married in a couple of days in Snowy Pines.
1: Good luck with that.
2: Hey! Where are you going? Can you just stop for a second? I'm sorry. You were just gonna leave me here. You can't just leave me here.
1: Who throws a candle?
2: I just really need to get to Snowy Pines.
1: Lady, I mind my own business.
2: Okay, well, so do I, but sometimes I like to help people.
1: Lady.
2: Okay. When do you think the runways are gonna be open?
1: A week.
2: A week. What about the roads?
1: 72 hours.
2: 72 hours? I don't have 72 hours. So what am I supposed to do here? Are you going on this thing? Will you take me with you? Why don't I just go with you? I will pay you.
1: I'm sorry, no. I don't need the extra baggage.

0: about blue roses?
1: I don't have those.
2: Wow.

0: I'm Kate Carter. I'm a teacher at Comatnac. Is it Preston? Hi, Preston. Hey, you wouldn't happen to have this snowmobile for sale, would ya?
1: So, as we've discussed, we're thinking that maybe we could start here and then go back out through the other side.
2: Cindy. Cindy, what are you doing? I told you that the sign, it hangs in the center above to cover the...
1: We can actually hang the sign here.
2: Excuse me. Cindy, your sister's wedding, hello?
3: Pastor dude told me I can't stick anything on that holy guy. I don't know what to do with all this stuff.
2: Diane, why is he not cooperating with us? This was supposed to be a done deal. God, when is Kate gonna be here?
4: Brad went to pick her up at the airport.
2: Well, I should hope so. Because I am tired of all of this falling onto me. You know, because I don't need this. I'm married already. Am I not married already?
5: Are you giving me a choice, dear?
2: That is not funny. Do not say that. None of you are funny. Nobody listens to me. You're all against me. And I don't know why. Brad! Where's Kate?
6: Everything's fine. She's just going to be a little bit late.
5: Late?
2: How late?
6: Well,

Hey, so some bad news. Got a pretty bad storm up here, so no planes in or out. Probably no graders on the road for 72 hours, so I'm gonna jump on my sled. It's about a 3-day trek. I won't have any cell phone reception, so I'll call you when I can, but I'll be there.

0: Look, I'm not asking for any favors. You're not even gonna know I'm there. I'm just gonna follow you.
1: No.
0: Well, you can't stop me. What are you gonna do with that? Huh? Are you gonna shoot me? Is Mr. Big Man here gonna shoot me? Is that what you're trying to say? Because I don't scare that easily, Mr. Big Man.

0: out?
1: I saved your life.
0: Is that what that was?
1: Well, you're alive, aren't you?
0: This whole thing is your fault.
1: Lady, I told you to go home.

0: What is wrong with you, lady? This place is known as Deep Valley. The locals will know it. You can leave your bags here and hire someone to come get them.
1: Why don't you just let me ride on the back of that thing? And then as soon as we get to Snowy Pines, I will hop off. I will pay you some money.
0: No, I don't want your money.
1: Okay, look, I'm sorry. I should not have tried to follow you. But you can't blame a girl for wanting to get to her wedding on time. And now we're both here, and we both need to get to Snowy Pines, so...
0: You know what? I have an idea. Why don't you just push your wedding?
1: You can't push a wedding. You can't push a wedding. There are guests coming in. There's flowers that are supposed to be arriving today. The venue's been booked for like a year. Where are you going? Come on. Will you please, will you please just take me on your snow thingy? Come on. You can't. Just leave.
0: Come on! Really? One bag.
1: One bag.
0: No more hitting.
1: No hitting.
0: And do us both a favor, no more talking.
1: Okay, I am mute.
2: You're the one who insisted, at considerable expense, I might add, that the muffs be real fur.
3: Yes, well, in your vast experience in dealing with muffs, dear, don't you think it's best to stick to the real thing?
4: Here's the latest. She's on her way here now, and she's still riding a snowmobile with a guy. But they'll be here in 3 days, and she says not to cancel anything.
2: Dear Lord, do you have any idea how this affects me?
3: Yes, dear. It's all about you. What else?
4: Just that she's sorry she's not here yet, and she knows it's a major inconvenience. For you, especially. Just don't cancel anything. She'll deal with whatever's left when she gets back.
3: Okay. I'll deal with the planner.
2: Brad, why don't you go to your future mother-in-law and comfort her? Cindy! So, don't.
3: Don't?
2: Don't.

0: Whose place is this?
1: No idea. But it's shelter. Think you managed to start a fire?
0: Uh-huh. Yeah.
1: Kindling's there. I'll go and get some more firewood.
0: Okay.

0: King!
1: Nothing.

0: Three things to make a fire. Fuel.
1: Spark?
0: Oxygen. That's it. For your face.
1: I guess I'll sleep on the floor.
2: That's okay.
1: I'll go get my sleeping bag. You just take that.

0: No, you know what? Let me do it. Okay, how do I,
1: remove one of the necessary elements.
2: There you go. Congratulations.

0: Redford?
1: What?
0: Thank you.
1: Night.
0: Night.

Oh, that's cold. Oh.

0: What the?
1: Lady, come on! Just a better time for this.
2: Oh,
3: in her out, cowboy. You're letting the cold in.
0: Oh. Looks like we got ourselves a menage a travois here. This one here's yours, I suppose. What do you think this here's belt's worth?
2: Not in the fur business.
3: Well, take a guess.
2: I don't speculate.
3: My cabin, my rules, cowboy. What do you think this pelt quiver in the corner is worth in the open market?
2: I'm guessing not much.
3: I'm guessing you're right. You can go, Missy.
4: I can just go?
3: Yeah, go, get out of here. Get on that machine of yours. And get the hell out of here and off my trap line.
2: Come on, let's go.
3: Not you, cowboy. You stay put.
4: Oh, you've got to be kidding me.
3: Do I look like I'm kidding?
4: Okay. Oh, I need the keys.

That's harsh. I had a good day today. Really, I did. But I didn't think it was gonna turn out this good. Come on, you gotta put him out there. It's just you and me. It's really cold outside. We're far, far away from everything. God damn it, lady, we had a deal.

0: she worth to you?
1: Oh, not much.
2: What are you upset about? It's not your hide he was interested in.
3: Don't go, cowboy! I got the two skins here for you if you want to stay! Ox belt! Beaver! I'm so lonely.

0: I can't believe that your heap of a fire is still burning.
1: Well, I can't believe you left my bags back there. And one thing we've learned is to not leave me in charge of building fires.
0: Yeah. But, that looks good on you. Better on you than me.
1: What a night. I'm starving.
0: There's some beef jerky in that bag.
1: So, what's your story?
0: What story?
1: Well, I mean, you live out in the middle of nowhere because...
0: Because it suits me.
1: Okay, well, what do you do?
0: About what?
1: For a living.
0: I don't ask pointless questions about that.
1: Okay. Well, in my experience, guys like you live out in the middle of nowhere for two reasons. One is money, and the other is to be alone. So I'm guessing a bit of both with you. Are you a oil rigger? Miner? No. Construction worker? Mechanic?
0: No. And why don't you just stop talking?
1: So we can take public relations off the list?
0: And what about you?
1: What about me?
0: What's a rich city girl doing living out in Swarson Lake?
1: What?
0: Well, I mean, you got, what, a $10,000 ring on?
1: Well, I didn't buy it.
0: Okay, so he's the rich one, yeah.
1: I teach out here because I want to make the community better. Helping people is what matters to me. It's 15, by the way.
0: 15 what?
1: The ring. You were impressively close, though.
0: I've gone up in price.
1: Oh, well, there's a little crack in the armor. Stoic Redford bought a diamond, but I'm guessing not for the girl you're about to go see. What's her name?
0: Jody.
1: Jody. Does she spell it with an I or a Y?
0: With an I.
1: Does she dot her I with a little heart? She work at Hooters? I'm sorry, I'm not being nice.
0: That's fine. Nice won't get you across the river.
1: And being a jerk will?
0: I guess we'll see, won't we?
2: You go make yourself comfortable.
1: Okay.
2: I'll do all the hard work, that's fine.

0: No, we got ground to cover. No. Before dark, if we don't make it.
1: Okay, it's your jumpsuit. Let's keep going then. I'll be 5 minutes. Less.

0: My zipper's stuck. Can you hurry? Come on, hurry. Oh, God. Just...
1: Okay. There.
0: Thanks.
1: Think you can handle it from here?
0: Uh-huh. Yeah. Okay, go away.

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0: I don't have to pee anymore. 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
1: I don't think it would have been much of a question on which one of us it was. I guess now we're on foot. Come on.
0: Okay.

0: We'll have to cross it. We go around, it'll add an extra day. And we don't have the food, or we'll probably freeze too.
1: I also have to be at the church in 2 days, so yeah, let's go.

0: We gotta turn back.
1: What? Hey, why? I've seen cars go across lakes before. One guy even had a motorhome. It's gotta be like 2 feet of ice under us.
2: Yeah, but somewhere between here and that shore, this 2 feet of ice is gonna go down to a quarter of an inch.
1: I say we cross it.
2: Yeah, well, I didn't ask you.
1: Well, I don't wait to be asked sometimes.
2: Listen, lady, my hide is mine to lose or save. Yours? See, this is exactly why I mind my own business. Now you're my responsibility.
1: I'm not your responsibility, okay? I'm a big girl. I decided to come on this trip. All I'm saying is, if you're willing to try, then I'm willing to try.
2: You realize if we go through, there's no going back.
1: Yes, I realize that.
2: Okay.
1: Okay. We'll be fine. Come on. You're so pessimistic.
3: Hey.
4: Hi, Edward.
3: I know, Brad, that you're sick with worry. I know exactly how you feel.
4: I don't know what to do. I was thinking maybe we should send out a search party or something.
3: We've been through a lot, you and me. I think it's time I show you a special little something. I learned this along the way. Go ahead, take your socks off. Come on now. Okay, you see, some men prefer scotch. Other men prefer golf. And even others prefer the company of prostitutes. I'm gonna show you my little secret that I use every time I just can't take it anymore. Now put your feet flat on this carpet. And now take a breath. And try to pick it up with your toes as you exhale.

0: guy thinks I made this up, but I actually saw it in a movie.
1: This is really good.

0: You need to stay at least 4 feet back, all right?
1: Okay, Mr. Nodal. So let me guess, are you a nature guide?
2: No.
1: Handyman? Janitor? Garbage collector?
3: You have a low opinion of me, don't you, lady?
2: Skate sharpener, professional snowshoer, birthday clown.
3: If I tell you, will you please shut up?
2: Yes!
3: Fine. I spend my time in the woods, quietly, avoiding women like you.
2: Redford. Redford. Redford.

Doc. 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

0: You did good. 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
1: Hi.
2: This is insane. I don't know where she is, when she's going to be back, if she's going to be back, or even if she's still alive. You know, sometimes I think she does these things to me on purpose. I mean, how am I supposed...
1: You're tense.
2: Oh, God, that's good.
1: You need to relax.
2: Yeah. Yeah, you're right. I just need to relax. Whoa, hey, maybe not that relaxed.
1: Brad, you're almost family. What could be more right than comforting each other in our hour of need?
2: Cindy, I don't think Kate would go for this.
1: Are you saying that my sister is selfish enough to deprive her husband-to-be of solace when she herself has gone missing?
2: Oh, you make a good point. No, this isn't right.
1: Besides, would Kate do this?
2: Oh my God, don't do that.
1: Are you gonna stop me?
2: Oh my God. Oh, I'm so sorry. Let me just... I think it might be broken. Sorry.
3: Put that up there. Like that. And you can just spin around.
4: Excuse me. What are you... Oh.
3: If we leave the fire in damp clothes, we'll freeze in a matter of hours. And don't worry. You'll be next.
4: Yeah, you wish.
3: You ain't got nothing I haven't seen before.
4: How do you know what I have and haven't got?
3: Basic anatomy. Well, you should probably allow an inch or so for shrinkage. Probably two.
4: Yeah. Oh. What is it with men? I'm just always obsessed with measuring your peens.
3: Oh, right. You women aren't worried about your cup sizes, huh? Earlier, I had you pegged for an ample B, but now I'm thinking maybe a small B.
4: Excuse me, I am a full B. Thank you very much.
3: Right, well, I'll believe that when I see it.
4: Oh, dream on.
3: Okay.

Don't turn around. So I should probably say

0: It's Katie.
1: Your pants are ringing.
2: Kate?
0: Hi, Katie, it's Dad.
2: Of course I'd be interested in a free trip to the Bahamas.

0: I'm going in.
1: Any excuse to get naked.
2: Okay, can you just leave your underwear on, please? I don't want to see any dangly bits if you need rescuing.
3: Yeah, you sure?
2: Yeah. Ugh. Wait.
3: What? What? Come on, lady. It's freezing out here.
2: Okay, can you stop it with the lady thing? I know you're trying to be a big man and everything, but it's a little demeaning. Just come back, okay?
3: Yeah, well, if I don't get food or more clothes, I might as well not come back, so.
2: Okay, well, give her.
3: Oh, thanks.

0: Would you like a piece of my dehydrated banana?
1: What do you think Jody would say about that?
0: I'm sure she'd say better you than me.
1: Well, she sounds like a special lady.
0: And that she is.
1: Well, we have some clothes, we have some food.

0: is not for you.
1: Redford, I didn't know you knew how to read. An Emerson, no less. Huh?
0: Huh. Yeah, there's a lot of things that I know how to do that you don't know about.
1: Okay.
0: You know, you'll get yourself into trouble someday if you keep thinking you know more than you do.
1: To be great is to be misunderstood. Is that it?
0: None of us will ever accomplish anything excellent or commanding. Except he who listens to the whisper, which is heard by him alone.
1: Hmm. That's nice. I haven't heard that one before. I'm impressed.
0: Hmm. And what were you expecting?
1: Oh, I don't know. Maybe a little Louis L'Amour.
0: I like Louis L'Amour.
1: You do? Surprise, surprise.
0: And I suppose you're all Margaret Atwoody, huh? Oh, woman is woe.
1: You know, Margaret Atwood isn't all...
0: Uh-huh, and I'm sure when no one's looking, you're watching Sex and the City reruns.
1: You know, I have to say, I'm a little surprised that you know who Margaret Atwood even is.
0: Yeah? What's really gonna break you off when I tell you that I prefer Margaret Lawrence?
1: Break you off? You can't talk about female authors all intelligently and then say something like, break you off. You lose all ground that way.
0: I was making ground?
1: No.
0: Oh, I think I was.
1: Well, you weren't.
0: I think I was.
1: How long do you think we could survive out here?
0: I don't know. But I don't get the feeling that I'm about to die. I think if we stick together, we stand a pretty good shot.

0: doing?
1: You gotta try this.
0: Yeah, no, I don't.
1: Oh, come on. Live in the sunshine, swim the sea, drink the wild air.
0: No, thanks.
1: You don't wash your face in the morning?
0: Yeah, I wash my face. With glycolic acid cleanser, sensitive skin, and warm shower water.
1: Oh, no. No, no, no, no.
0: No?
1: No.
0: Why no?
1: Cold shower's the only way to go.
0: Yeah. Bet you need a lot of cold showers.
1: And your fiancé, does he enjoy glycolic, sensitive skin?
0: Oh, God. Oh, this is so cold. Oh, my God. That'll wake you up.
2: I think you probably missed a spot.
0: No,
2: here.
0: I didn't miss it. No, it's good.
1: All right, okay. Showers are over.
0: So what's for breakfast, big man?
1: Well, it definitely won't be eggs and toast.
0: No, that's okay, because I don't like eggs and toast.
1: Well, good, because there is no food.
0: You mean there's nothing?
1: No.
0: Well, that's not good.
1: Especially when we're planning on crossing the Snowy Pines Plain on foot.
0: Sounds to me like you didn't plan that one out very well there, Nature Boy.
1: What?
0: Oh. Come on, don't.

0: Come on, Kate. Come on, Kate.
1: I don't know.
0: Stay with me.
1: I don't think I can take another step.
0: Just a few more steps. Come on. Come on. All right, we're gonna...

0: Okay. Looks like Rig Watch. There's probably only one camp attendant left behind. I'll go steal us some wheels. You steal us some food.
1: Okay, no, I'm not stealing anything. Let's just go in there and ask them for a ride.
0: Don't you have some place you need to be tomorrow? Because I know I do. All right, they're gonna shut down at the cost of tens of thousands of dollars just so they can give us a ride back into town. We'd probably have to wait a few days for the next guy to show up and then go into town with him.
2: Okay, well, I'm not doing that. That's ridiculous. Just leave it up to me. I will get us home.
3: Some stuff.

0: How's it going?
1: Carpool, Captain? Huh?
2: Take this.
1: Really, we'll just ask you for a ride, huh? Can I have a ride, sir? Please? Middle of nowhere?
2: Start this thing.
1: All right.

0: shit.
1: You should have seen the look on your face.
2: Yeah, I'll take care of this, yeah.
3: Yeah, okay, I had everything under control.
1: Yeah, clearly.
3: How far away do you think we are?
1: Well, you know, I mean, we're making good time. It can't be more than a few hours. Or not.
3: What? What's wrong? What is it?
1: Well, we're almost out of fuel.
3: Are you kidding me?
2: Well, it's not like I really had time to fuel up. You're being chased, you were running, you were screaming, there was that underwear guy.
1: I got nothing.
3: What's happening?
0: Well, how do your walking legs feel?
3: Oh, come on, are you serious?
0: Yeah, I am. There's a town up ahead, it's about an hour's walk if you hustle.
3: I can't do this, I'm so tired.
0: Oh, I think you'll make it.
3: Worst.

0: Excuse me. Hey, we need two rooms.
1: I've only got one room left. But very special. Very nice. You two crazy kids look like you're up for an adventure. Oh, to be young again.

0: So, are you gonna go first?
1: Huh?
0: Shower. Warm up.
1: Oh. Yeah. I'll go first.

0: sis.
1: Hey, Cindy, is Mom around?
2: She's saying goodbye to Uncle Dave.
0: Where are you?
2: It's a long story, but...
1: We're in a motel, and I'll be home in the morning.
2: We?
0: I see what's going on. One last fling
2: before the ring.
1: That is not what's going on.
2: Is he hot?
1: What? No. I mean, he's handsome, but that can you just put Mom on the phone?
0: He is totally hot.
2: Hey, you're being ridiculous.
1: Just tell Mom that I am very tired, and I need someone to come and pick me up from this motel in the morning and take me home, okay?
2: Okay. Have fun.
1: Yeah, thanks. And tell Brad that, I'll see him tomorrow.

0: What you doing? Kate?
1: What's going on? What is wrong with you, lady?
2: Yeah, I'm sorry. I got so caught up in this. I know better. I was this close to throwing my life away. And yours.
1: You went through my stuff?
3: You are unbelievable.
1: You're all the same, aren't you? Why can't you just mind your own business?
2: Now I know why you live out in the middle of nowhere. And if you ask me, that's exactly where you belong.
1: I live in the middle of nowhere to avoid women like you.
2: This is why Brad is perfect.

0: Morning.
1: Hi.
2: Welcome home.
1: Thank you.
0: Tired. And beautiful.
1: I missed you.
0: I missed you too. That was too long. No more, okay?
1: Okay.
0: Promise?
1: I promise.
0: You've had quite an adventure over the last...

0: Last few days, what the hell happened?
1: God, let's see. I was chased by a disturbingly lonely fur trapper, a naked rig worker, and a giant bear.
0: A bear?
1: Yeah.
0: A bear chased you?
1: Uh-huh. I also may have stolen a ham and a snow cat. We crashed into this frozen lake, and I almost froze to death, and I almost blew myself up.
0: My God.
1: Yeah.
0: Poor thing. I can't believe all that happened to you in the last few days.
1: Yeah. I guess it is kind of crazy when you think about it, but it was actually kind of fun and exciting in the moment. I mean, I wasn't even really thinking, you know, we were just doing what needed to be done.
0: Well, I'm just glad you're home and safe. I don't know what I'd do without you. Nothing will ever happen to you again.
1: You seem to be getting along a little too well.
2: Yeah, they are. It's almost disturbing.
1: So, what happened to Cindy's face?
2: I don't know. But as usual, her timing's impeccable. Did you get enough sleep?
1: Mm-hmm.
2: Liar. You know, I seldom worry about you, but this time, I must say, I'm glad you're here. You are here, aren't you?
1: Of course.
2: Does this have anything to do with the adventurer who led you out of Egypt or Canaan or wherever it is that you were?
1: No. Maybe.
2: Kate. In less than 6 hours, you're going to make a promise to love, honor, and obey Brad as long as you both shall live. After having been through the adventures that you've been through over the past few days, I can understand it may not be something one wants to jump right into. If you want to postpone this afternoon and just leave it for another day, I would find it quite a reasonable thing to do.
1: I'm afraid I don't have a very good grip on reasonable right now.
2: Well, that's why you have me.
1: Thanks, Mom. Did you have any second thoughts about marrying Dad?
2: Oh, of course I did. He's insane. But he's what I really wanted. Make sure that Brad's what you really want.
1: I think he is.
2: Does this adventurer have a name?
1: Redford Macmillan.
2: Redford Macmillan?
1: Mm-hmm.
2: Like the author?
1: What author?
2: Well, it's not like he's on the best-selling list or anything, but I really like his work. As in all things, the blessings of nature abound. No. Lucky girl.
1: Mom?
2: I'm just saying. You know, there's a Macmillan residence across the street from my office.
3: Sorry.
4: So sorry to disturb you.
3: Straight to the church, then?
4: Yes, thank you.

0: Casey, can we make a quick detour first?
1: Yeah, okay.
2: Hi. Hello.
0: I'm looking for Redford.
2: Redford's my son. I'm Jody. Big day, huh?
0: Yeah, today's the big day. Is Redford...
2: He's just stepped out.
0: Okay.
2: You're Kate, right?
0: Yeah, that's me.
2: That was quite the adventure he had getting down here. Redford told me all about it.
0: So he came to see you.
2: He's never missed my birthday.
0: That's sweet.
2: Redford should be back soon. I'm not sure where he is. He likes to mind his own business.
0: Yes, he does. I really have to get going. But you should know that your son saved my life, like 20 times. He's a really good man.
2: He is. Most of the time.
0: Most of the time. You're right. Can I ask you, who's the little girl?
2: Oh, that's a complicated story.

0: Taking pictures, are you? Always taking pictures, aren't you, Harmon?
1: I know what you've done. I've been watching you. Where's Sarah? I have to get Sarah.
0: Why, so you can be a perv? Take photos of her? That's what you've been doing for years, I imagine.
1: I'm your friend. I'm your friend. I'm gonna tell them all about you.
0: Didn't anyone ever tell you to mind your own business?

0: That's really good, Alice. You're such a good colorer. You're getting to be so big.
1: Thanks.
2: Alice, why don't you go play on the slides in the playroom? Mommy and Mr. McMillan have some things they need to talk about in private.
1: Okay, Mommy.
3: Mr. McMillan? Really? It's a bit cold, even for you.
2: I don't know what to call you. You're not her father.
3: I was her father for 3 years. She seems to be doing well. How are you?
2: Good. We're really good.
3: I'm happy for you.
2: I was surprised. Shocked, actually, to hear from you.
3: I thought maybe it was time.
2: Yeah, I guess I at least owe you that much. You know, I'm really sorry for the way everything turned out. It was never about you. Redford, I never thought he was coming back.
3: I know. I know. I'm sorry for the way I handled things. I truly am.
2: How are you?
3: You know, I'm fine.
2: What's her name?
3: Whose name? She's with someone, and it's none of my business.
2: You made me your business when I wasn't. We're not all the same.
4: That? I'll take that. Hey, see you in there.
5: Brad.
4: Well, he's just a few steps away, and you can talk to him as much as you want then.

0: Please be seated. Dearly beloved, we are gathered here in the presence of God and these witnesses to sanctify the joining of Brad and Kate, a holy matrimony. Marriage is commendable in the eyes of God. Kate, Brad, as you move forward, may you look forward to each new season of your marriage, much as the world looks forward to the new seasons of the year. For each season brings with it new moments, memories. The key to a good marriage is to have a strong bond, friendship, and trust. It's an adventure, one that only the two shall share.
1: An adventure. I can't. I'm so sorry, Brad. I can't do this. I think you are an amazing man, but...
2: Kate, I thought we had a plan.
1: We did have a plan. That's part of the problem. We were always just following the plan. I know I went up north, but you never once came to see me.
2: I just wanted you to have what you wanted.
1: I know. But I think that's what you wanted. I thought I wanted that, but I don't. I'm so sorry, Brad. I can't do this.
2: Katie?
3: She's doing the right thing.
4: Poor baby.

0: What happened to minding your own business?
1: What do you think I'm doing, lady? You are my business. Ah! What the hell?
0: You ruined my wedding!
1: I guess it's not a bad thing.
0: I don't wanna write you a love song. Let's get out of here.
1: Yeah.
0: Well, you didn't think this through.

0: How could she not see the sacrifice
1: he had made for her?
0: Nothing more artistic than to love others? Why can't you love me? Please. Please, it's the only thing I have ever asked of you. There are so many ways this could end.

0: Not again. Is that all that kid can do all day is whine and cry?
1: It's okay, Yamashita.
0: Oh, you're saying it's my fault now?
1: Stay away from me.
0: I've taken enough crap. I don't need any more from you.
1: Stay away from me. Don't.
2: Just look at you. Marrying you was a mistake.
0: What do you even do all day? I'm out there busting my ass, working hard, and I come home to this?
1: She's scary. You're scary. I'm sorry.
0: I'll decide when you lose. You're pathetic. I'm sick of you, and you're whining and crying. What kind of mother are you anyway?
2: Look at me. You're not going anywhere.
0: Sit down!

0: Oh, baby. Good to see you. Mm. Gone 4 days, it feels like a lifetime.
1: I felt the same way. I thought of you the whole time.
0: Mm. How you doing, darling?
1: I'm all right.
0: Never was much for words. Married 3 months now. Thought your daughter would have warmed up to me by now.
1: Give it time. She'll come around. I know her. She will. Mm-hmm. Give me another kiss. Shall we?

0: I've been thinking. Winters are cold here, and I hardly have any friends. Maybe we can move. Spend our time somewhere else.
1: Well, now, you knew when we married that horses were my passion. Country, the outdoors, it feeds my soul. I'm sorry, but this is who I am. This is where I live. I'll tell you what, honey. We can take a vacation anywhere you want to go.
0: I love you.
1: I love you, too.
2: You sure you want to do this with your heart condition? You've only known her 6 months.

0: 6 months and already you want to unlock the prenup. What are you, crazy or something?
1: Between you lawyers and damned accountants, convince me to sign it and I never should have in the first place.
2: Daniel, listen to me. I've been your friend and lawyer for a long, long time. This is about protecting you and your assets. You gotta trust me on this one. Okay, I'll tell you what. Wait 3 more months. You still feel the same way? I won't fight you on it.
3: Am I interrupting?
1: Not at all. We're just talking business and Larry's on his way out.
2: Daniel? You think about what I was talking
1: about? Absolutely.
3: Good night. Is everything okay?
1: Couldn't be better.
3: Oh, Amanda and I are going to the auction in the morning.
4: I hate it when you two leave.
5: We'll be back before you know it.
1: You sure you want to go?
3: Don't tempt me.
1: Well, I guess we got the whole night then.
3: We do.
6: I can't believe how much I detest living on a ranch. Miles away from a town, if you want to call it that. I mean, we could live anywhere in the world. He chooses to live on a ranch. Don't you have anything to say?
7: He's been nice to us.
6: Don't screw this up for us.
7: I'm sorry.
6: That's more like the little girl.

0: How are you doing, sweetheart?
1: Better now that I hear your voice.
2: Just wanted to check in before I went to bed.
3: You looking forward to the art auction tomorrow?
1: Yeah, but I'd rather be someplace else.
0: I know you've been wanting to go somewhere exotic.
3: So I booked us first-class tickets to Miami.
2: What?
1: Daniel, I love you.
3: I just want to make you the happiest woman in the world.
2: Oh, honey, you have.
0: All right, I know you're tired. I'll see you soon enough.
1: Night and night, baby. I'm going to bed.
3: Goodbye, honey.

That's strange. Yes, you have a Ruby Nash name there. Nash, N-A-S-H. Yes, Ruby Nash. Can you put me through to her, please? No, no, she's there. I just talked to her. Can you try the room again, please? Thank you.

0: Mary, you have made me a very happy man. For that, I have something special for you.
1: Ted, you spoil me.
0: May I?
1: Please.
0: Like it?
1: Oh, it's beautiful. I absolutely love it.
0: Well, something's bothering you. What is it?
1: I wasn't sure how I was going to tell you. I have to go back to Miami for a while. My aunt is ill.
0: Oh, no. Oh, my darling, I'm sorry.

0: Oh, sorry. Well, how long have you gone?
1: A few weeks, perhaps. I will think of you the whole time, though.
0: Will you?
1: Let's not let this ruin our evening.
0: Oh, no.
1: Okay.
0: Cheers.
1: Cheers.

0: How was the trip?
1: Fine. Hi.
0: Hey, sexy. Oh,
1: I missed you. Miami, you and I on the beach. Didn't you miss me?
0: You know I did. How was the auction?
1: Oh, I didn't even bid.
0: Why not?
1: I won't bid just to spend your money. I told you that. You know, it's been a long drive. Why don't I change, freshen up, and make you your favorite dish?
0: Absolutely.

Can I speak to Frank, please? Tanner now speaking. Frank, how are you doing, buddy? Great, great, great. Listen, I have a question for you. Did you happen to see my wife at the auction yesterday? You didn't. No, that's great. Appreciate it if you kept this between you and I. Okay, thanks.

0: Hey, gorgeous. No, you can stay away.
1: Stay away from my wife.
2: Your wife?
1: That's right, my wife.
2: Ruby Nash.
0: Ruby Nash? Who the hell's Ruby Nash? I don't know any Ruby Nash.
2: Don't play me for a fool.
1: You leave my wife alone or I'll make your life miserable.

0: What's wrong?
1: Who are you?
2: You weren't at the auction last night. You lied to me.
1: Who's Ted?
2: What are you hiding?
0: What? You having me followed? What are you accusing me of?
1: You know damn well what I'm accusing you of. Is it true?
0: I'm sorry.
1: You're sorry? You're sorry? That's all you have to say for yourself?
0: No, Daniel. Goodbye.
3: Ruby! Ruby!

0: What's going on? What's going on? Where's Daniel?
1: I'm sorry, Ruby. Daniel's gone.
0: What are you saying?
1: Daniel gave me a call. It sounded urgent, so I came right over. That's when I found him in the stable.
0: Oh, no.
1: Ruby. No. No. No. No. No. No.

0: I am sorry for your loss, Mrs. Nash. But I need to ask you a few questions. Was your husband on any medication?
1: He was on blood thinners. He had a heart condition a few years back.
0: When was the last time he saw a doctor?
1: Not sure. Daniel disliked visiting the doctors.
0: I see. First indication suggests that his death was a tragic accident.
1: How?
0: We found a shelf knocked over in the stable. Unfortunately, the bleach and ammonia bottles smashed and mixed, forming chlorine gas. It's extremely toxic and deadly when inhaled.
1: Can we please do this another time? This is just too much.
0: I understand.
1: Thank you.
2: We can discuss this later at the station.
1: Thank you.
3: We're done here.
4: I'm so sorry, Willie. I just can't believe this happened.
1: I should have made him go to those checkups.
4: No, he hated doctors. Last time you saw a doctor was when he had his heart attack.
1: I just don't know what I'm going to do without him.
4: Daniel loved you dearly. He wanted me to annul the prenup. He felt the two people in love shouldn't be bound by.
1: I never would have allowed him to do that. I loved him, not his money. I mean, what good is all this without him?
4: I can see now why he loved you so much.
1: May I have some time alone, please?
4: Of course.
1: Thank you.

0: There were a lot of people at the funeral. He must have had a lot of friends.
1: He gave all that money to the church and he left us with $200,000 in a lousy prenup. At least we can sell the house.
0: Why can't we stay there?
2: I think it would be a good change for us to go to Seattle. Are you hungry?
0: No.
1: I'm starving.

I've started a charity in honor of my late wife, Catherine Landon, who sadly lost her battle to cancer 2 years ago. And it will be the goal of this charity benefit being held this week to raise $25 million to fight cancer. We can conquer cancer in our lifetime, and you can help us achieve that goal. Now, I will be donating $2 million of my own money, and I encourage you all to do what you can. Thank you so much.

0: sorry?
1: No, please. I'm sorry. Are you okay?
0: Yep, that was completely my fault.
1: No, please. You sure you're okay?
0: I'm fine, yes. They need to put a traffic light in here. Kind of reminds me of those windy streets in Rome where every car, bicyclist, or pedestrian is a near miss.
1: So you've been to Rome?
0: I have, yes. I used to visit before my husband passed away.
1: Well, I love that city.
0: It's beautiful, right? It's like every corner is a piece from a museum.
1: Spectacular.
0: Yeah.
1: I'm Nicholas Landon. It's a pleasure to meet you.
0: Ruby Nash.
1: So, Ruby, are you here for the benefit?
0: I am. And it seems as though I've been stood up.
1: Oh, well, I'm sorry to hear that. Whoever he was obviously a fool to stand you up.
0: Everything happens for a reason, I suppose.
1: That's what they say. Would you care to join me for a drink?
0: I'd like that.
1: Please.
0: Thank you.

0: I've always wanted to have an office in the city and still be near the waters. So I've got the best of both worlds.
1: Indeed. Thank you.
0: Thank you.
1: So how long ago did you lose your wife?
0: She passed away 2 years ago.
1: And that's why the event is named after her.
0: That's right. It's ironic I would meet you here.
1: You must miss her a lot. I miss my husband.
0: It hasn't been easy.
1: I have a daughter.
0: Really?
1: Mm-hmm.
0: I have a daughter as well. How old is yours?
1: Amanda's 18.
0: Yeah, Teresa's about to turn 23.
1: Mm. I have a confession. Meeting you tonight has made me happy. And I haven't felt this way in a long, long time.
0: Well, maybe it doesn't have to be just tonight.
1: Yes.
0: Wonderful.
2: So, when are they supposed to be here?
3: Any moment.
2: Finally, after 3 weeks, I get to meet the mystery woman. What's her daughter's name?
3: Amanda.
2: How old is she?
3: 18. What's all the questions?
2: It's just a little weird that my dad's dating again.
3: You think it's too soon?
2: No. Don't take it in the wrong way. It's just... I was just thinking about Mom. But if you are happy, then I am happy for you.
3: I appreciate that, honey. I love you.
2: I love you too.
3: And yes, I'm happy. That must be them. I'll get it.
2: Okay.

0: Hi. Welcome to our home.
1: Hi.
0: Come on in.
1: Thank you. Hi. Hi.
0: And this must be Amanda. It's very nice to meet you.
1: Oh.
0: This is my daughter, Teresa.
1: Hi. I've heard so much about you.
2: Oh, likewise.
0: Would you like a quick tour of the house?
1: That would be lovely.
0: Great. We'll see you two in a bit.
2: Okay. So you want to come in?
3: It's just you and your father in this big house?
2: For now. I'm actually working on getting my own place right now.
3: Oh.
2: So, my dad really seems to like your mom.

0: I mean, she is beautiful.
1: Men seem to like her.
0: I was thinking maybe we should leave the love burns alone.
2: Okay.
0: Okay. Hey, Dad. Amanda and I are going to go out for a bit.
3: Okay, you two have a good time.
0: Okay. You ready?
2: Yeah.
0: Okay, let's do it.
3: I think we've got the place all to ourselves.

0: Do you think it's possible to have two soulmates in one lifetime?
1: I do.
0: Can you stay with me here forever?
1: Yes.
2: Nicholas Landon will make a priority of his campaign to generate employment and opportunities for everyone in the state. Coverage like that, I don't see how my dad can lose. Gotta go. Chat later. Dad, you're off to a great start. Polling looks good, and everyone likes you. You gonna say something? Are you excited?
3: I am. Yeah.
2: Well, calm down, Dad. Hold yourself back.
3: Sweetheart, there's something I want to talk to you about.
2: Okay.
3: You know that I love you more than anything else in the world, right?
2: You want to marry her, don't you?
3: You are too smart.
2: I mean, you just met her, Dad. Give it some time. Maybe live together first and then see how that goes.
3: Ruby woke something in me that I thought was dead. Something that was all in the past. But the fact is, I'm in love with her. I'm in love with her, and I don't see why I shouldn't marry her.
2: Well, I'm not saying you don't have the right to remarry. It's just, you don't really know her. So when's the wedding?
3: Next month. Just a small, intimate affair. No press, no hoopla. Just some immediate family and a couple of good friends.
2: Well, I want you to be happy, too.
3: Well, thank you. That means a lot. And Ruby gets home tomorrow. I'd really like it if we could all have dinner together.
2: Well, where'd she go?
3: She's settling some of her late husband's affairs.
4: Is there something I should know?
2: Uncle Joe! Hey, what are you doing here?
4: What, I need a reason to come say hi to my brother and favorite niece?
3: Hey, Joe.
4: How you doing?
3: Good.
4: Good.
2: So, are you going to tell him or should I?
4: Tell me what?
3: Well, you're my PR spokeswoman. You may as well be the one.
2: Dad's getting married.
4: What? To who?
3: Her name's Ruby.
4: Wow. Well, I guess congratulations are in order.
3: Thank you.
4: Yeah. When's the wedding?
3: Next month. And yes, you're invited.
5: Hey, everyone. Sorry to interrupt. Mr. Landon, Mr. Stevens in the boardroom.
3: Oh, thank you, Michael. I'll be right there. This will just take a few moments.
4: Sure. Married?
1: Yeah.
4: Wow. Talk to me.
1: Okay.
4: Where did they meet?
2: A dad's charity event.
4: You said her name was Ruby...
2: Nash. Wow, the questions.
4: I'm just looking out for my brother.
2: Uncle Joe, I've never seen Dad happier.
4: You hungry? Let's see if your dad wants to get some lunch.
2: Okay.

0: Hi, I'm Michael.
1: Amanda.
0: I work for Mr. Landon. He asked me to stop by, pick up some documents. You can call him if you like.
1: No, it's fine. Do you know where they are?
0: Said they'd be on the table.
1: How long have you worked for Nicholas?
0: Started my internship about a year ago.
1: Okay. Do you like working for him?
0: I do, yeah. It's brilliant. I learned a lot already.
1: Yeah.
0: You draw?
1: Yeah.
0: So do I. You know, there's an art exhibit at the SAG in town this week. Would you want to check it out with me?
1: Yeah.
0: Awesome. Okay, well, now I do have to go, so

0: How can you top this for a getaway weekend?
1: It's just so beautiful.
0: It sure is.
1: And very romantic. Mm-hmm.
2: Honey? Honey, are you okay?
3: Yeah, it's nothing. Just my asthma's acting up again.
2: Seems like it's getting worse.
3: No. Oh, it's fine. It's nothing for you to worry about. So why don't I get you another drink?
2: It sounds perfect. Thank you.

0: Hey, Uncle Joe.
1: Hey, Teresa. Is your dad there?
0: No, he's out of town for a few weeks.
1: Actually, it's you I wanted to talk to.
0: Sure, what about?
2: I did a background check on her.
0: Why?
1: There's just something about her.
2: Did you know that her late husband died in a tragic accident?
0: No, I had no idea.
2: I didn't ask.
1: And that's not even the strangest part.
2: Prior to her previous marriage, there's no record.
0: What are you trying to say?
1: I'm not sure. I have a friend who's a PI. I want him to look into this. I'm sure that it's nothing. But for now,
2: let's just keep this between you and I.
0: All right.

0: Where were you?
1: I was out with a friend.
2: Don't lie to me, I just saw you with him. Who is he?
1: His name is Michael, and he works for Nicholas.
0: Are you trying to mess things up for us?
1: I just want a normal life. And I really like that guy.
0: You don't know anything about men. They don't care about you.
2: They just want a pretty wife by their side that they can show off, but you mean nothing to them. They will abuse you and then they will discard you, but not until they rip away who you once were.
1: But Michael is not like that, and I am not like you.
0: Then you're a fool.
3: Hey, honey.
4: Hi, sweetheart.
3: Is Amanda okay?
4: You know, I just think she's feeling a little under the weather.
3: Huh.

0: Oh, honey, what the hell was that?
1: Oh, I was putting a little perfume on, and I...
0: Grab my inhaler.
1: Of course. Better?

Hi. Look, I feel really bad about the other night, and I'd like to make it up to you. Going to town to get some lunch?

0: Dad?
1: This is she. What?
2: What happened, Mom?
1: Oh, no.
2: Mom!
1: Honey, Nicholas is dead. Oh, my God. Oh, my God, sweetheart.
2: No! No, you're lying!
1: I'm not lying, honey. Oh, babe. I'm sorry.

0: honey. What happened?
1: We believe it was an asthma attack. That's what it looks like to us. I'm gonna finish up upstairs and come back down and ask you guys some questions.
0: Thank you. Okay. You're gonna stay here tonight?
2: If my head moved out in the first place, you'd still be alive.
0: Oh, sweetheart. Oh, come here. We can't always protect the people we love, you know? It's not your fault. Don't blame yourself. Okay?

0: Hi, sweetie.
1: Hey, Uncle Joe. So glad you're here.
0: How's Ruby?
1: Well, she's upset.
0: Do you think she could be faking it?
1: Why would she say something like that?
0: I don't want to raise any alarms, but my PI thinks there's something really suspicious about Ruby.
1: Meaning?
0: We think Ruby's not her real name, and that she stole someone's identity.
1: Are you saying that she had something to do with Dad's death?
0: Well, something is not right here.
1: What are you thinking?
0: I'm going to find the truth. Trust me. I'll know more soon. Love you.
1: Love you, too.

0: blue roses.
1: I don't have those.
2: Wow.

0: What are you doing here?
1: Excuse me?
0: I don't know what you're thinking, lady. You might be able to fool everyone else, but you can't fool me.
1: I know your brother just died, but I was also his wife. What would Nicholas think if he saw the way you were treating me?
0: You are not going anywhere near Teresa.
2: Don't touch me.
0: You think you're being mistreated now? You haven't seen anything yet.
1: Are you threatening me?
0: I am.
2: I don't take threats lightly.
0: I don't care.

0: Amanda, what are you doing here?
1: I just had to get out of the house.
0: Something? It's okay, you can tell me.
1: Well, it's my mom. Sometimes I'm afraid of her.
0: What does that mean?
1: This was a mistake.
0: Hey, don't go, okay? Don't. Please, just sit down, okay?
1: You can't tell anyone what I said about my mom.
0: I won't.

0: don't do anything stupid. Put them on.
1: Why are you doing this?
2: Shut up and drive. You just had to get in my way, didn't you? Couldn't leave well enough alone.
1: You killed him, didn't you?
2: You think your brother was the first? Have you ever had a broken jaw? How about a fractured eye socket? Two years of beatings. He finally got what he deserved. And that day I vowed no man would ever control or own me again. Pull over.

Amanda, it's your mother. You're not at home. Please give me a call.

0: Someone's here.
1: Get the hell in the car.
0: She doesn't want to go with you right now.
1: Is that true?
0: Hey, you don't have to go with her. Amanda.
1: Stay the hell away from her.

0: any man, actually.
1: Michael's not like that.
0: And how would you know?
1: Maybe if you'd let me spend some time with him.
0: It's not gonna matter anyway, because once they finish reading the will, all our problems will vanish.
1: What does that mean?
0: You'll see.

0: Hello?
1: Hi, Teresa. It's Detective Santos. We have the results on your father. As we suspected,
2: he died of an asthma attack.
0: And you're absolutely sure?
2: We are.
1: I'm very sorry for your loss.

0: Hey, can I talk to you for a second?
1: Sure.
0: Amanda came by my place last night.
1: How's she doing?
0: She's actually really upset. Started talking about her mother, and then she froze up and wouldn't say anymore. Then she showed up.
1: Ruby?
0: She went ballistic. Started yelling at both of us. She intimidated Amanda into leaving.
1: God, there's something wrong with her. Even my uncle didn't like her right away. I just feel bad for Amanda.
0: Yeah, me too. She's had a few stepdads. I mean, that can't be easy on anyone.
1: How many?
0: I think she mentioned three.
1: Three, are you sure?
0: That's what she said.
1: Okay, I gotta leave. Will you walk me out?
2: Being of sound mind and body, not under duress or undue influence, I declare this my last will. I hereby leave all my assets, personal belongings, real estate, and insurance monies to my beloved daughter, Teresa. In the event that anything should happen to Teresa, then my wife, Ruby, shall inherit the aforementioned assets. I would like my beloved wife, Ruby, to stay in our house until such time as she has remarried. And she shall receive $500,000 from my estate. Are there any questions?
3: No.
2: I'm very sorry for your loss. If you need anything, don't hesitate to call.
1: You may have fooled everyone else, but I know you had something to do with my father's death.
4: What? No, I loved your dad. You're emotional, you don't...
1: Do not touch me.
4: After everything. He owes me nothing. That bitch. No, she had something to do with this.

0: Teresa, hi. Sorry to inform you so soon after your recent loss, but...
1: We found the body.
2: No, please no.
0: We believe it's your uncle.
1: And we need you to identify the body.
2: It was her.
1: Who?
2: Ruby.
0: That's a very serious accusation to make.
3: Detective, my uncle was looking into her past.
2: He knew there was something wrong with her, and she killed him for it.
0: Okay, we've invited her down to the station, so...
1: I'd appreciate it if you didn't mention that until we investigate further.
2: All right.

0: Thanks for coming on such short notice.
1: Yeah, what's all this about?
0: We found Joe Landon's body last night.
1: What? Oh, that's terrible. Well, what happened?
0: Well, that's what we're trying to ascertain.
1: I will help you in any way that I can.
0: Appreciate that.
1: Of course.
0: Can you tell me where you were the night of the 14th?
1: Yes. I was with my daughter, Amanda. Thank you. She wasn't feeling well. You can call her and ask her if you'd like.
0: Oh, I will. Please.
1: Thanks.
0: Two husbands dying in a year. You must be devastated.
1: I'll never get over it. Those losses will be with me forever. What does that have to do with Joe's death?
0: Well, did you know that he was looking into your past?
1: Are you accusing me of something? Because I have nothing to hide, Detective. Do I need a lawyer? Am I being detained?
0: No. Not at all.
1: I loved my husbands. And we're done talking. One more thing, Detective. My daughter and I won't be staying at that house anymore. Too many painful memories. And now family members think that I had something to do with his death? That's just too much for me to face every day. We'll be leaving town. So,
0: we looked into her past, and yeah, there were some other deaths, unusual and suspicious. But the coroner's reports always stated either natural causes or accidental.
2: What do you mean?
0: Well, her first husband died in a tragic accident. The second, health-related death, which was fully investigated. And then there was your father and his asthma, which was proven to be his cause of death.
2: And Joe? Was that an accident, too? She killed him. I know it.
0: Everyone is a suspect until proven innocent. But we have no evidence, no witnesses. And she came in voluntarily before she leaves town.
2: She's leaving town, too? Don't you think that's a little suspicious?
0: Of course I do. But I can't do anything unless I'm charging her with a crime.
2: Do not let her get away with murder.
1: Amanda!

0: I can't talk for long.
1: What's wrong?
2: We're leaving in the morning.
1: Leaving? What? Where?
0: I don't know.
3: Don't know or can't say.
0: I don't know. I would tell you if I knew. I don't want to go.
1: Then don't go.
3: Stay with me.
4: Amanda!
0: I can't. I have to go. I'll miss you.
1: Amanda, wait.

0: Are you hurt?
1: No. No. I'm fine. I'm fine.
0: Are you sure?
1: Yes.
0: You're shaking. It's no trouble. I can give you a lift home.
1: Yeah, I have some things that I need to do.
0: Carol.
1: Ruby. Excuse me.
0: Any guy would have done the same thing.
1: No, no, not any guy.
0: I hope this doesn't sound too forward, but would you be in a situation to accept a lunch invitation?
1: I've never heard it put that way. Yes. You did save my life after all.
0: Call me tomorrow.
1: I will. Thank you.

0: think I'm gonna like it here.
1: Just last week, you said you were thinking of moving on.
0: I met someone.
1: You met somebody?
0: Mm-hmm.
1: You met somebody?
0: Yep.
1: A doctor.
0: Yeah. And he saved me from a mugger.
1: What?
0: Mm-hmm. This guy was trying to steal my purse and Carol intervened.
1: Guess not all men are evil then. Nicholas passed away 6 months ago and you have already met somebody? It's unbelievable.
0: I don't deserve to be happy. I shouldn't move on, is that what you're saying?
1: What about Michael? I liked him and you moved us away.
0: Michael was no good for you.
1: What if this guy's no good for you? Or what if this guy ends up turning on you and then he has some kind of crazy accident like everybody else?
0: What did you say?
1: Oh. Did Nicholas turn against you? Or Daniel?
0: Wow. I mean, I knew I wasn't the perfect mother, but I didn't think I was so awful that my own daughter would accuse me of something like that. I did the best that I could, Amanda.
1: Sorry.
0: Just leave me alone.
2: I hear the lunch here is really good.
0: Well, I'm excited to try it. Thank you.
2: Thank you very much.

0: So, you're a doctor. I'm impressed.
1: I'm a cardiologist. But thankfully, I've made some wise investments, which have allowed me to pursue the other things that I love.
0: And such as?
1: Well, let me see. Where do I begin? I love to travel, visit exotic places, skiing, scuba diving.
0: That sounds amazing.
1: Enough about me. Tell me about you.
0: I have a daughter. Her name is Amanda, and she's 18.
1: Then you're divorced?
0: Actually widowed.
1: I had no idea. I'm so sorry. Your daughter must have been devastated to lose her father.
0: It was her stepfather. And they were close. I don't think she'll ever get over it.
1: Let's talk about something else, shall we?
0: Okay.
1: Have you traveled much?
0: No, I haven't. But I've always wanted to go to Fiji.
1: Fiji's nice this time of year.

0: I had a great time too. Talk to you tomorrow.
1: How was your date?
0: Amazing. He's just too good to be true.
1: Well, if you really like this guy, then can we stay here?
2: Because I'm so sick of moving.
1: I'm sick of moving too. You look really happy.

0: So how long have you lived here?
1: So I've been here for 16 years now.
0: Okay.
1: I love it here.
0: Yeah. I'm liking it more and more every day.
1: I like that.
0: Can we get a picture?
1: Why not?
0: Cool. There.
1: Oh, that's nice. You're going to have to send me that one.
0: I will. After I get a few more. Found your next victim already?
1: Excuse me?
0: This is my stepdaughter, Teresa. You better be careful. You might end up like my dad. She blames me for her father's death. Or like her husband before that. Did you tell him about Daniel as well?
1: Who's Daniel?
0: A tragic accident, right, Ruby? What are you doing here? Just making sure you don't destroy another family.
1: Look, I'm not sure what's going on here, but I should go.
0: Could you just give me a minute?
1: I have somewhere I've got to be, Ruby.
2: You think you can show up and ruin my life like that?
0: What, like you did mine? No matter where you go, I will find you.
3: Teresa.
4: Hey, I saw Ruby.
3: You didn't talk to her, did you?
5: You said you weren't going to.
0: I know. I just saw her and I couldn't help it.
4: Have you talked to Amanda?
3: She doesn't answer.
5: I've left her a few messages, though.
3: I'm gonna come down there tonight, okay? I'll be there soon.
0: Okay, well, I'll try getting a hold of her tonight. We'll get her out of there, I promise.
6: Amanda! I'm out here!
0: Did you know Teresa's in town?
2: Teresa's here?
0: Yeah. And she's trying to screw things up with Carol. First she turns Nicholas against me, and now this?
2: What does she do?
0: Oh, she told Carol that I killed Nicholas. Can you believe that? The first guy I actually like, and she's trying to turn him against me. Well, I'm not gonna let her get away with this.
2: Mom, don't hurt her.
0: Are you defending her?
2: No.
0: Don't screw this up for me, Amanda.

0: happened today. My mom would kill me if she knew I was talking to you.
1: Don't worry about that. Amanda,
2: your mom had something to do with my dad's death, and I'm really worried about you.
0: No, you don't know that.
2: I do know it.
1: Look, I don't blame you. I need you to get out of there, okay?
0: I can't just leave. She's my mom.
1: Why haven't you called Michael back?
0: Michael? Look, I want to, but I have to go.
1: Amanda!
0: Were you just on the phone?
1: No.

0: Amanda.
1: Michael. What are you doing here?
0: I had to see you.
1: We can't let her see us. How did you find me?
0: Teresa. You haven't been returning my calls.
1: My life's a mess. How can I involve you in it?
0: Don't worry about me, okay? I can take care of myself. Amanda, you need to get away from here.
1: Michael, it's not that easy.
0: Sometimes the right thing isn't easy. Doesn't mean you shouldn't do it.
1: How long are you in town for?
0: Stay as long as you like.
1: I never thought I'd see you again. I have to go. I'll call you tonight.
0: Be careful.

0: I didn't think I'd see you again.
1: Yeah. About the other day.
0: I am sorry.
1: No, you don't have to explain. We all have a past, some worse than others, but what's important is how we live in the present. And I certainly don't believe you have the capacity to be a murderer.
0: So you still want to

0: see me?
1: Yes, I still want to see you. There's another reason I came by. It's Teresa. She's been following me.
0: What?
1: I know, it sounds crazy, but I just don't trust her.
0: This is harassment. I should call the police.
1: Okay. I just wanted to tell you face to face. Can I see you tomorrow?
0: Okay. Yes.
1: All right. I'll see you tomorrow.
0: Okay.
1: Good night.
0: Good night.

0: was just thinking about my dad.
1: I think about him too. It's okay. I'll be over soon.

0: need to be careful from now on. You don't go anywhere without Michael or I by your side. She won't try anything if you're not alone.
1: We're close to bringing her down. I can feel it. And your idea to fake the mugging was great. She has no clue.
0: I wouldn't underestimate Ruby. She's dangerous.
1: Well, she can't take my stalking her much longer. She's gonna break and say something incriminating.
0: I agree.
1: I can't thank you enough for all of your help.
0: Your Uncle Joe is my best friend. What kind of a private investigator would I be if we couldn't nail his murderer? Or your father's? Well, she did it, I know it. The police can't prove it. They had their hands tied, but we don't.
1: And what do you think will happen to Amanda?
0: Depends on how involved she was. Whether or not she'll turn state's witness against her own mother.
1: Well, it's getting late. I should go.
0: Just be careful.

0: Michael, we need to talk.
1: This is Ruby Landon, and I need to file yet another stalking complaint. I've contacted your department 3 times in the last 5 days. Yes, she has threatened to harm me, and I need you to get her to stop harassing me. I can be there in an hour. Thank you.
0: Mom, you're scaring me.
2: I was wrong. I thought it was different, but it wasn't. Never again. Don't ever let yourself be fooled by a man.

0: Carol.
1: Hi, Ruby. I was just thinking about you.
2: And so was I.
0: Listen, I've got something very special planned for us today.
3: I think you're going to love it.
1: That sounds wonderful.
0: I'm at Moon Lake.
1: Moon Lake, that's 30 miles from here.
0: Yeah.
3: I put together this nice little picnic for us.
0: But if you can't make it...
3: I totally understand.
1: No, I'll be there.
3: I'll see you soon.

0: Hello?
1: Teresa, it's me.
0: What do you want?
1: I want my life back.
2: You want your life back? What about my father's life?
0: My uncle's life?

0: Look, I just can't keep this inside any longer. We really need to talk.
1: I'm listening.
2: No, not over the phone. Look, I know you hate me, but...
0: Once I explain, you'll understand. Can you come to the house and meet me?
2: Sure, you know where I live.
1: I can be there in 10 minutes.
2: I'll see you then.

0: I can't take your call at this time. Please leave a detailed message after the tone.
1: Where are you? I just spoke to Ruby. I'm going to see her. I think she's about to crack. Okay, call me back.

0: Please, come in. Well? You're right. I have a confession. I killed your father.
1: You stupid.
0: Not another step. You wanted to hear my confession, didn't you? Your father wasn't the first. There were others before him. And if your uncle wasn't so nosy, he'd be alive today.
1: You're crazy.
0: No.
1: Did Amanda have any part in this?
0: Amanda knows nothing. What's this? You think I'm stupid? Take it off! You trying to record me? You break into my house, you head upstairs, you enter my room, and you attack me.
1: Attack you?
0: Fortunately for me, I was able to wrestle the knife away from you. But I'll have to cut myself a few times so the cops will believe my story. Move. Oh, officer, she broke in and attacked me. She was screaming, she was crazed, saying that I killed her father.
1: You bitch, you'll never get away with this.
0: Oh, they'll find the complaints I filed against you for stalking and harassing me. Go. Just as easy as your father. Ruined everything!
1: Mom!
0: Drop it or I'll shoot. It's over, Mom.

0: Michael! Teresa, you okay?
1: It's over.

0: Your dad would be real proud.
1: Thank you.
2: Your wiretapping of Ruby confessing to the murder of Sailor Fate.
1: What about Amanda?
2: She suspected that her mother might have been killing them, but she never witnessed it, which was confirmed on the tapes. Now, she's messed up. She's gonna need a lot of psychological counseling.
1: Well, whatever it is, I'll pay for it.
2: I know nothing is gonna bring your father and your uncle back, but I hope this brings some closure for you.
1: Thank you, Detective.
2: I'm okay.
1: Thanks. So, how you doing?
3: I'm much better. You know, they're helping me deal with my mom, and yeah, it's been so rough on me.
1: And Michael?
3: He hasn't missed a weekend since I've been here. He's actually looking for an apartment for us.
1: Everything's gonna be okay, Amanda.
3: Thank you so much.
1: I'll call you soon, okay?
3: Okay.
1: All right, I'll see you soon. Bye.

0: Friends, we've come today at the invitation of Kevin and Sarah to share in the joy of their wedding. This outward celebration we shall see and hear is an expression of the inner love and devotion which they have in their hearts. Would you join hands, please? May I have the rings, please? Kevin, would you say these words to Sarah as you place the ring upon her left hand? With this ring, I marry you.
1: I marry you.
0: Sarah, would you say these words to Kevin as you place the ring upon his left hand? With this ring, I marry you.
2: I marry you.
0: Do you, Kevin Richardson, promise to love and obey till death do you part?
1: I do.
0: And do you, Sarah Marks, promise to love and obey each other till death do you part?
3: I do.
0: I now pronounce you husband and wife.
1: Finally.
4: Okay, are we going out to the end?
5: Yeah.
6: Okay, Kath, she likes it a little over her shoulders, right, but don't hide that beautiful diamond necklace Kevin gave her as a wedding gift. Did you see that?
2: I know.
6: Oh, I just wish your folks could see you.
1: It was a good one. Turned out well.
7: If only you didn't have to move all the way to the North Hills. Give up your job.
2: Hey, it's going to be fine. I've already applied to schools there, okay? There's nothing to worry about.
8: It was such a beautiful wedding, wasn't it?
6: Oh, it's gorgeous.
1: Boys. Hi. Hello, my beautiful bride.
5: Mr. Photographer.
1: Right.
5: And happiness.
9: Colleague.
10: Oh, I wondered.
9: I just wasn't sure if you guys meant.
10: Very nice to meet you. Yeah, Jeff and I didn't think that old Kev was the marrying type
9: until Sarah came along. So happy you guys met.
11: I heard every word you said. You know that, right?
9: You're supposed to. Are you sure you can handle that knife, Kev?
12: Yeah, it takes a superior surgeon to make this cut, babe.
2: Love all these surgeon jokes.
9: All you, baby, your big day.
13: I want to get this.
9: Okay.
13: All right, everybody, squish in.
5: All right, 1, 2, 3.
9: Cheers.
13: Perfect.
11: And ready? Ready?
9: 1, 2, 3.
14: Ladies and gentlemen, please welcome Dr. and Mrs. Richardson on their first dance as husband and wife.
1: Mrs. Richardson, you know I'm the happiest guy in the world.
14: I'm glad.
1: How are you feeling?
14: Good. No dizzy spells today.

Ain't it funny?

0: Got it? And you'll see it just right in front of that window right there. Thank you. Oh! Hi! Who are you?
1: Very Hello. Excited to meet you indeed.
0: Hi.
1: That's Sunny and I'm Alec.
0: Nice to meet you. Can I help you with something?
1: Yeah, I'm here to garden, of course. Won't be any bother.
0: Oh, we haven't hired a gardener yet.
1: Oh, you don't need to. I've been taking care of the properties around this neighborhood for the last 30 years.
0: 30 years? Wow, that's a long time.
1: Yeah, I was here when the Millers built the very first house. Then they handed it down to their granddaughter. She sold the property. Then it flipped hands a number of times, and then voila, this sprung up, and now you're here.
0: Well, you know, we're still under construction. I don't know if we really need a gardener yet.
1: Sure you do. Haven't you seen those dying calla lilies around the back?
0: I don't.
1: Besides, I've got the best prices on the planet, and I know this property like it's the back of my hand.
0: You're very convincing. I guess you're our new gardener. Mr.
1: Oh. Alec Lasky.
0: Sarah Marks. I mean, Richardson.
1: Newlyweds, I assume?
0: Yes, I'm sorry. I'm still getting used to it. My husband is actually heading up the cardiology ward over at County General.
1: That'll come in handy in this neighborhood.
0: Hi.
1: Anyway, I better get back to taking care of those dying plants.
0: Okay.
2: Hey, I missed you.
0: Hi, babe.
3: Who's that?
0: That's our gardener.
2: I didn't know we had a gardener.
0: Well, neither did I, but we do. Mr. Lasky, this is my husband, Kevin.
3: Pleasure to meet you.
0: And this is Sunny.
4: Oh, well, hello, Sunny.
1: Yeah, he's pretty darn friendly. It's a great neighborhood. You're not going to be disappointed.
4: We're looking forward to meeting everyone.
1: You look awfully familiar. Have we met somewhere before?
4: No, I don't think so.
0: Maybe you saw the article about him in the paper and his new position.
1: Yeah, that must have been it. I don't get out much.
4: I think he wants to stay.
1: Come on, Sonny.
0: Bye, Mr. Lasky. Thank you. Come see what I've done.
4: Oh, wait.
2: Mrs. Richardson.
0: Ah, oh, what a romantic.

0: Wow.
1: It's one of my most prized possessions. After you, of course. I love this painting. Every time I look at it, I see something new. It's like a passing cloud, or the trajectory of the sun can somehow bring out the painter's brushstrokes in an entirely different way. Some days it's like it's an entirely different painting.
0: Is it by someone we know?
1: Just something I inherited.

0: Kevin.
1: Okay, okay, Kevin. Okay,
0: I can't breathe.
1: Shh, shh, shh. I got you. Here, here, here, here. It's okay. It's okay. Shh. No, keep it on.
0: I'm fine.
1: You almost blacked out. There is a reason why we keep this close to the bed.
0: Please, I just want to go to bed. I have to substitute in the morning.
1: No, we'll see how you feel in the morning. You won't be the first substitute who needed a sub, okay? There. So obviously. Okay. All right. You okay? Lay down.
0: Yeah.

0: Babe. Hey, you're gonna make me late on my first date.
1: Oh, come on. We're newlyweds. They'll understand.
0: Thank you.
2: Watch it, sweetie. Let me help you across the lawn. Just be careful here. Come on. Go away, Sonny. Go.
0: Hey, be nice to him.
2: Go, go, go.
0: Hey, be nice. Sonny, we are late. We gotta go.
3: It's like a nice school, isn't it?
2: Mm-hmm. Let me give you the door.
3: Thank you.
0: Thank you.
2: You sure you're up for this?
3: I look tired, don't I?
2: Not at all. You look fantastic, but you should get more rest.
3: You're always fussing over me, and you're the one that doesn't get enough sleep.
2: Well, who's doctoring who,
3: I feel good. Plus, it's only a half day.
2: Okay. Well, have a great first half day at your new school, Mrs. Richardson.
3: And I thought these were supposed to keep the doctor away.
2: Well, luckily for you, I'm your husband as well.
3: Bye, honey.
2: Okay.
0: Okay, you guys ready to climb up? Let's do it. Okay, who's gonna go first? You're going first. Get up there, girl. Let's go. Good job. Hey, thank you for introducing me to everybody today.
4: No problem. I know what it's like to be the new sub at the new school. A cold shoulder from the staff.
0: Thank you for taking me under your wing the way you have.
4: Yeah, don't mention it. How are you getting home?
0: Oh, my husband's still at work, so I'm just gonna call a cab.
4: No, I'll give you a lift.
0: Ethan, you've already done enough.
4: Don't be silly. My car's right there.
0: Okay, thank you.
4: Kids, say goodbye to Mrs. Richardson.
0: Oh, thank you for all these hugs. I'll see you guys tomorrow, okay? All right. Bye, guys.
4: See you later.
0: That's me right there.
5: Okay. Well,
6: call me anytime you need a ride. We're practically neighbors now.
0: Yeah, thank you. Bye, Ethan.
4: Bye.

0: Hi.
1: Hey.
0: Hard day?
1: Yeah.
0: What happened?
1: I lost a patient. Practically a child.
0: I'm sorry. Honey, why don't you come sit down? I made dinner. You must be hungry.
1: No, I don't have much of an appetite.

0: Alec? Hey, Sonny.
1: Hi. Come on, let's go find Mr. Lasky, Sonny. Oh. Come on. Mr. Lasky. Hi.
2: Mrs. Richardson.
1: Had a little extra coffee. Thought you could use some.
2: Thank you so much.
1: Oh, looks nice out here.
2: Excellent. Reminds me of my wife's coffee.
1: Oh, you're married?
2: I was. My dear wife passed away a few years ago.
1: Sorry to hear that.

0: Man, I wish my parents could see this place. You know, I didn't really grow up with the best of circumstances. We lived in a pretty poor neighborhood.
1: I grew up on the wrong side of the tracks also.
0: You did?
1: Yep. Truth is, I could have retired comfortably 10 years ago. But I just love getting up every morning and coming to work, especially with plants. They don't talk back to you, and they don't usually cause you any problems, except for these darn weeds. You know, I wish people treated each other a little bit more like plants.
0: How so?
1: Well, you keep what's good, positive, and healthy, and you throw away the bad. Thanks so much for the coffee, but I really should focus on all of these pots because the rain set me back on the yard work.
0: Yes, of course. I'm sorry. I'll see you later. I just don't think I should be taking all these pills still.
2: I do. How was your day at school?
0: It was great.
2: How are you feeling?
0: Great.
2: Really? That's because the treatment is working.
3: You catch a cab back from school today?
4: No, one of the teachers drove me.
3: Oh, she lived in the neighborhood?
4: He lives on McNiven Street.
3: Oh, really?
4: Oh, no, Mr. Richardson. You're not jealous, are you? You know I'm all yours. Good night.

Do you want the good news or the bad news first? I'll give you the bad news first. You're going to die tonight.

0: Taking pictures, are you? Always taking pictures, aren't you, Harmon?
1: I know what you've done. I've been watching you. Where's Sarah? I have to get Sarah.
0: Why, so you can be a perv? Take photos of her? That's what you've been doing for years, I imagine.
1: I'm your friend. I'm gonna tell them all about you.
0: Didn't anyone ever tell you to mind your own business?

0: Kevin. Where have you been?
1: I had emergency surgery at the hospital. I didn't want to wake you. Why are you up?
0: You scared me. I didn't know where you were.
1: I'm here. It's time to let you know, okay?
2: It's just so beige.
3: Kathy.
2: What? It is. You just need some color.
3: I guess I hadn't really thought about it.
0: You shouldn't rush into it. You should enjoy this place.
2: So have you and Kevin always been close?
0: Yeah, since we were kids. Are you an only child?
2: No. I've got two sisters, but we don't really get along.
3: Kathy and I were

0: really like sisters growing up. Hey, Liz said that you came by.
1: Yeah, I did.
0: How's she doing?
1: She's good. She's, lonely.
2: Yeah, well, Sarah needs to concentrate on her new life here in the North Hills.
1: How's the job hunt going?
0: It's good. I'm actually subbing at an elementary school.
1: Huh? That's gotta be tough with Kevin's schedule.
3: Yeah, well, I'm sure it's only a matter of time before there's some toddlers running around here.
1: But your condition.
0: Kathy, it's fine. Kevin and I are not rushing into anything.
1: I'm sorry. I'm just looking out for my best friend.
0: What are you doing?
1: I should go. I've got a long drive ahead of me.
2: Hope it wasn't something I said.
1: Oh, no, not at all. I'll give you a call next week.
0: Sorry.
2: Was this something I said?
0: No, she's just... She can be sensitive sometimes.
2: She's jealous, you know? You have this beautiful house and a husband that adores you.
0: Do you want to go see the backyard?
4: Sarah.
2: Hi.
4: Who's that?
2: That's Ethan. He's one of the teachers from the school.
4: Oh, you should introduce us.
2: Okay. Ethan, come here.
4: Hey.
2: This is my husband, Kevin.
5: How you doing? Ethan Walker. Sarah's told me so much about you, Dr. Richardson.
4: Oh, it's a pleasure to meet you. Please call me Kevin.
5: Yeah, well, you're a lucky guy, Kev. Everyone just loves Sarah. What's not to love?
4: You know what? We're having a housewarming on Sunday. We'd love it if you could come by.
2: We haven't even discussed this.
4: Oh, it's a little party, huh?
2: There's a lot to do to get the house ready.
5: Well, I'd love to go, so you guys just let me know when and I'll be there.
4: Great.
5: Well, it was great to meet you.
4: Nice to meet you.
2: I'll see you inside.
5: I'll see you.
2: Honey.
4: I think I should take you shopping this evening.
2: Kevin, you're spoiling me.
4: Mm-hmm. That's what husbands do.
2: I'll see you tonight.
4: Have a great day.
5: You ready? Let's go.
2: Come on, guys. We're going to be late.

0: Hi.
1: Look, sorry about the other day. I just miss you.
2: I know, I miss you too. I felt like the other day was weird.
0: I know.
1: You're just different these days.
0: I think married life will do that to you.
2: Got a lot on my mind.
0: Like?
2: Like the home renovations and my job. Plus I'm trying to get healthy and I'm getting all this pressure to start a family.
1: Look, I hope you don't take this the wrong way, but Kevin doesn't exactly seem like the family type.
2: Why would you say that? You don't even know him. I feel like you don't even know me.
1: What's that supposed to mean?
2: It's just that this is what I've always wanted. I've wanted a family and a husband. It's like, I want you to be happy for me, but it's like you can't.
0: Maybe Jolene was right.
1: What's Jolene saying?
0: Nothing.
2: It doesn't even matter. Maybe we should take a break.
1: Sarah, Jolene is the last person you should be listening to.
0: Her only concern is her brother, and it's not in some normal way.
1: It's like in a crazy, incestual Lady Macbeth kind of way.
2: Kathy, she's my family now. Kevin's home. I gotta go.
3: Honey, I'm home. Hey, I'm sorry I'm late. I had a little errand to do.
2: Hi.
3: Hi. I got you something, but maybe it's not the right time.
2: What did you get me?
3: Just a little thing, but I'll give it to you later.
2: What? Why'd you get me a gift?
3: Well, you know, just for fun.
2: Babe.
3: Are you sure it's a good time?
2: Yes, it's a good time.
3: Really?
2: Yes.
3: Okay.
2: What is this?
3: I don't know, just something I picked up.
2: Oh my gosh, this is beautiful.
3: Try it on.
2: Thank you.
3: You're welcome. Okay, I'll just come with you.
2: Wait.

0: absolutely stunning. I'm glad you're growing your hair out. That's good. You should think about dyeing it a shade darker to bring out your eyes.
1: My husband, the surgeon, and the stylist.
0: You're so beautiful.

0: You're not wearing a new dress?
1: Babe, I can't wear that to school.
0: Why not?
1: It's beautiful, but it is inappropriate at a school.
0: All right, I'll get you something else.
1: I'll wear it the next time we go out, okay? Promise. But now come on, because I'm going to be late.
2: Mrs. Richardson. Mrs. Richardson.
1: Alec, I thought you wouldn't be back till next week.
2: I can't find Sonny. Mr. Lasky, please. My wife and I are late for work.
1: Alec, we haven't seen her, but if she shows up, we'll call you immediately. I'm sorry, I would help you look, but I have to get to work. Mr. Lasky, Sonny will show up. I know it.
2: Honey, please.
1: The man just lost his dog.
2: And I lost a child on the operating table last week. Please.

0: You know he adores you.
1: Well, I know, but all the clothes and the jewelry. I mean, he even asked me to wear my hair different.
0: You look great.
1: Maybe I'm being silly, but I feel like he's trying to turn me into a different person.
0: You're married to one of the top surgeons in this town. He just wants to show off his beautiful wife.
1: You're right. I probably could put in a little more effort.
0: There you go. You know, what this place needs is a little more TLC. Make it feel a little more homey.
1: Thank you. I know. I've been on all kinds of home renovation websites, but I don't even know where to begin.
0: Well, I can help. I'm great at this stuff.
1: Really?
0: Yeah.
1: Well, this is what I was on earlier. It's a little more architecture and less decor, you know?
0: Yeah.

0: Isn't that Ethan?
1: He's been accused of child molestation.
0: You can just tell for some people.
1: What is that supposed to mean?
0: Well, I didn't want to say anything before, but I got a bad vibe from him, hon.
1: Kevin, what are you talking about? Ethan is a sweetheart.
0: Well, whatever you said.
2: How could she not see the sacrifice
3: he had made for her?
2: Nothing more artistic than to love others? Why can't you love me? Please. Please, it's the only thing I have ever asked of you. There are so many ways this could end.

0: Taking pictures, are you? Always taking pictures, aren't you, Harmon?
1: I know what you've done. I've been watching you. Where's Sarah? I have to get Sarah.
0: Why, so you can be a perv? Take photos of her? That's what you've been doing for years, I imagine.
1: I'm your friend. I'm gonna tell them all about you.
0: Didn't anyone ever tell you to mind your own business?

0: Okay, I'll see you tonight. And tomorrow I'll take a taxi home, okay? Promise.
1: Oh, Sarah.
0: I just want this place to feel more like home, you know?
1: Yeah, but...
0: You don't like it? I feel like it's gonna go with all of our rugs.
2: Honey?
0: I'm fine. I'm fine. I think that, working full-time has been a lot for me.
2: Well, if he makes enough for both of you, maybe you don't have to.
0: Kevin?
3: Hey.
0: Hi. What are you doing home? I thought you had back-to-back surgeries today.
3: Hey, Liz, how are you? Yeah, the second one was postponed. What's going on here?
0: Well, it was supposed to be a surprise. That's why Liz is here helping me, but I painted a wall.
4: Yeah, you sure did. Interesting color choice.
0: Yeah, I just wanted a really bright pop of color in here.
4: Honey, it reminds me of a bad day in surgery.
0: Kevin.
4: Get rid of it, please. It's nice to see you, Liz.
2: Good to see you, Kevin.
0: I'm sorry. He lost a patient last week, and he hasn't really been the same since.
2: Well, it is a bit risque.
5: Maybe let him paint the house.
0: Yeah, I guess if I had to come home from school and saw that mess, I would have freaked out too.
5: Yeah, it's not like him to act like that.
0: He's just been under so much pressure with work.
5: Well, just as long as you don't let him take it out on you.
0: We're fine, really.
5: Call me tomorrow?
0: Of course.
5: All right.
0: Drive safe.
5: I will.
0: Love you, honey. Love you.

0: job. You coming down? You guys, I'll be right back, okay? Be careful. Ethan! Ethan!
1: Sorry, Sarah. My attorney advised me not to talk to anybody on the faculty. I'm just here getting my stuff.
0: Right. Of course, I understand. I'm so sorry.
1: Don't be.
0: What are you gonna do?
1: I don't know. I love teaching. This investigation.
0: Ethan, wait. Kevin and I would really love to have you at the housewarming party on Sunday.
1: I don't know. I'm busy. You know, I gotta find my resume.
0: Maybe a change of scenery would be good for you.
1: Okay. I'll do my best to make it.
0: Good. I'll see you later.
1: Yeah.
2: Sarah.
0: Oh, thank you. I feel like we haven't even done all that much.
2: Beige is really nice.
3: Yeah, it's very calm, natural.
4: Jolene, why didn't you show the surprise?
2: Here's the plan for the deck. I've ordered all the materials, and I found this amazing garden designer.
0: I thought we were going to work on this together.
4: Sarah, it's a gift.
0: Yes, I understand that. It's just I would have liked to have a little say in what we're going to do to our home.
4: Okay, well, don't worry. We'll look at the plans together and we'll make some decisions.
0: No, Kevin, you're missing my point. My point is that you never take into consideration how I feel about anything.
4: Okay, Sarah, take a breath.
0: No, don't tell me to take a breath.
4: We won't use the plans, okay? Will that make you happy? Problem solved. How about something a little stiffer?
5: Yeah, that'd be great.
4: Excuse me, ladies.
2: I'm sorry I brought this up. I thought this is what we planned.
0: When did we plan this, Jolene?
2: Well, when you were at work, Kevin gave me a key to the house.
0: You have a key? Excuse me.
6: But I invited Kathy. She was kind enough to offer me a ride.
0: Thank you for driving, Liz. I'm happy you're both here.
7: You look so
6: fabulous. Did Kevin buy you this dress?
8: He did, yes.
6: Oh, you look wonderful. I'm so glad to see that he's spoiling my niece.
0: Oh, thank you. Kevin, Kathy, and Liz are here.
4: Oh, hi.
8: Hi.
4: Thank you so much for coming.
8: Yeah.
0: Hi. Hey. You made it.
4: So, I got my job back.
0: You did. That's wonderful. Congratulations.
4: Thank you.
0: I'm just happy to hear that the charges were dropped.
4: Yeah.
0: The kids are going to be really happy to have you back.
4: I hope so.
0: And you brought wine. That was thoughtful.
4: Of course.
7: Hi. And you are?
4: I'm
0: sorry. I'm so rude. Ethan and I work together. Mm-hmm. This is...
7: I'm Jolene. I'm Kevin's sister.
4: Hi.
7: Teacher. I should be able to tell by that quiet intellectual vibe.
4: Ethan.
9: Hey, Kev. Nice to see you again.
10: Good to see you.
9: If you don't mind, I'm going to steal my wife away for a moment.
10: No, of course.
0: Excuse me.
7: What'd you bring?

0: have other guests, dear.
1: I'm well aware. I cannot believe you gave her a key to our home.
0: I can't believe we're discussing this in the middle of a function.
1: You brought this up in front of everybody. I didn't do this.
0: It was meant to be a surprise, a gift.
1: Great surprise. Thank you so much.
0: Okay, you know what? I'm sorry that the execution was poor. I didn't mean it to be. Can we please discuss this at another time?
1: Ethan says the charges against him were dropped.
0: That's good.
1: Yeah. It means I'm out of a job on Monday, but...
0: That's all right. You get to spend more time at home.
1: Kevin, I like teaching.
0: Yeah, I know. But now we get to think about making a family of our own.
1: Yeah.
2: See you guys.
1: What's Alec doing here?
3: I don't know, beats me. Guy must be pushing 70. I don't think he's all there.
4: He's probably still out looking for his dog, poor guy.
3: Mm-hmm. Come on, let's go in.
1: Okay.
3: Thanks for the party.
1: She just comes and goes whenever she pleases with her own key.
5: And she's making all kinds of decisions without so much as even asking me what I like.
6: Sarah, you need to...
5: You do think that their relationship
1: is a little bit strange, right?
6: How?
1: I mean, he basically worships the ground that she walks on.
6: Are you jealous?
1: No.
5: No, I'm not jealous.
1: Maybe I'm a little jealous. Like... Honestly, Liz, right now she is out there talking to our gardener.
6: Sarah, discuss her with your husband. You can work this out.
1: Yeah, I wish I just saw more of my husband and less of my sister-in-law.
6: Hmm.
1: She's coming back in. I'll call you later, okay?
6: All right. Love you.
5: Bye.
6: Bye.

0: Now you can get to know the real me.
1: Hey, how's it going out there?
2: Poor guy.
1: Still no sign of his dog?
2: He's taking it really hard. As property owner, you're the only one that can sign.
1: Great, I'll take a look at it.
2: I already looked at it. There's nothing to worry about.
1: Jolene, it's my house. I would like to look at these myself.
2: Don't take too long. I don't want your debt coming up at the end of the summer.
1: Thank you.

0: Richardson Residence?
1: Oh, sorry, I've got the wrong number. I'm trying to reach Dr. Richardson's office.
0: This is actually his home phone, but he's heading here now. I could have him call you back.
1: Oh, no, ma'am, it's not necessary. Can you let him know that the investigation into Mr. Walker has been dropped due to lack of evidence?
0: Ethan Walker?
1: Yes, ma'am.
2: You can just tell with some people.
3: I got a bad vibe from him.
0: Yes, I'll pass on the message. Thank you.

0: So Jolene came by the house today.
1: I know, she called me. She's gonna design her sunroom next. This looks so good.
0: A sunroom?
2: Hmm?
0: I just don't understand why you don't care what I think about these things.
2: Are you okay? You seem a little touchy today. You're not skipping out on your meds or anything, right?
0: No, I'm not skipping my meds. I'm more concerned about the things you're doing behind my back.
2: Who's the one to try to paint the living room red without asking me?
0: Wow.
1: Okay, you know what?

0: makes you happy, I will get the keys back from Jolene, okay?
1: You know, Child Protective Services called the house today. They wanted to inform you that the case against Mr. Walker had been dropped.
2: That's great.
1: Kevin, did you file charges against Ethan?
2: No. No, absolutely not. Look, I like Ethan. I was concerned for him, so I inquired about the case. That is all. Sarah, look. You and I have been going through some big changes. We've moved away from our friends and our family, and you are on some pretty serious medication, and I have been working very long hours. I'm sorry. I should have told you about Ethan. I'll do my best to include you with these kind of things, okay?
3: What about your sister?
4: We will sort it out, I promise.
0: I love you. Now let's eat, please.

0: Where is everybody?
1: It's Ethan. He's gone.
0: What?
1: He had some sort of aneurysm.
0: But he's so young and healthy.
2: Aneurysms strike at any age.
1: Anyway, the school's closed today.

0: Well, I appreciate the update. And hey, thank you for covering my shift. I owe you. All right. How you holding up?
1: It's still just such a shock.
0: Yeah. So Ethan was admitted into hospital late last night with a bad headache. If he'd been a few hours earlier, maybe, but the thing with a brain hemorrhage is once it starts, it's pretty fast.
1: It's horrible.
0: Yeah.
1: Please, babe, I don't want to see anybody.
0: I got it. It is not a good time.

0: We had a friend pass away last night. I think you did something to my dog, Sonny. In fact, I'm certain of it. And I'm gonna make sure you get punished for it.
1: Between Alec and the rest of the street, we are gonna have to move.
2: Why, what was that? What happened?
1: Alec, I have been nice to him over and over and over, and he cannot take a hint.
2: Abe.
1: I'm sorry.
2: Sorry.

0: You really need to upgrade your coffee, Kev.
1: Is there anything about this house you actually like?
2: They don't even like coffee.
0: I'll bring you some of my special blend. You know, this kitchen is amazing, but you need a light fixture or something.
1: I like this kitchen the way it is. Don't you, Kevin?
2: Yeah, well, we can talk about it.
1: Excuse me. Hey, Liz. Yeah, I'm on my way. Okay. I'm gonna go meet Liz in town for lunch.
2: I'll drive you.
1: No, it's okay. I already called a cab. Bye, guys.
3: Have fun.
2: Don't be late for the gala.
1: I won't.
2: Love you.

0: Lola.
1: Oh. Liz, I'm happy to see you.
0: And I you. There you go, your favorite.
1: Thank you. What'd you get me? Ooh, yum.
0: So.
2: What's going on at home?
1: She's driving me crazy.
2: Still?
1: Yes, she's there all the time. She's renovating our brand new house. And Kevin's letting her, and he's always
2: Sarah,
1: on her side.
2: Sarah, you have to talk to him.
1: He's never home. Plus, you know I'm not good at that stuff.
2: No, I know, but you can't get worked up like this. You have to stay calm.
1: No, I am. I am, and I've been taking care of myself. Mm-hmm. And he's good at keeping up with all that, you know? Liz, I love him. I do, but he keeps things from me. Is it me?
2: Sarah, no.
1: Feels like it.
2: No, honey, men are just not good at communicating. And let's be honest, Sarah. You don't know him that well, you know? You had, and it's not a bad thing. You had that whirlwind romance. But you have to take the opportunity, like tonight, this gal, to look into his world. You know, talk to his co-workers. Find out how they see him. Get to know him better, Sarah.
1: You think that's gonna help?
2: Might.
1: Thank you. Thank you for always saying the right things.
2: Oh, you're so welcome. I love you so much. I want you to be happy. You're newlywed. This is the best time of your life.

0: Tonight's a big night.
1: Yeah.
0: He's counting on you.
1: For what, exactly?
0: It's important that you make a good impression. Damn. Do you have a mop?
1: Yeah, I'll get it.

0: Now there is the stunning woman I fell in love with. All the old farts on the hospital ward are gonna die of cardiac arrest when they see you. What necklace are you gonna wear?
1: I was thinking the one you gave me.
0: Good, I was hoping you'd say that. May I help you?
1: Please.

0: In closing, I'd like to thank you all for coming and supporting such a worthy cause. Honestly, organizing this charitable event has brought me closer to this community, which I am very thankful for, and has brought me an immense amount of joy. And I know that if you open your hearts and your checkbooks, it'll do the same for you. Without further ado, let's enjoy the party portion of this event. Thank you.
1: Great speech, Kevin.
0: Thank you. Remember when I couldn't string two words together without and ah between them?
1: How can we forget?
2: You had the audience in the palm of your hands. Great job.
0: Thank you. Well, I owe it to you too. However, that being said, I've noticed that neither of you have donated yet.
1: Oh, hold on. I was waiting to bid on some of the bigger ticket items. Someone wants a new diamond ring.
2: Oh, I wonder who that could be.
1: So, Sarah, how are the children of our future? Is there still hope for humanity?
3: There is, I think, yes.
0: Especially if you teach them.
2: And speaking of children, any luck yet?
0: We've decided to wait until Sarah's condition stabilizes.
3: I think I clean up rather well, would I not say?
1: There she is. I hear from Kevin you're renovating the place.
2: Yeah, I can't wait to see what you're doing.
3: It's still a work in progress.
2: Excuse me.
0: Sweetie? Hey, where are you going? What's going on?
3: I'm just gonna get a taxi home.
0: Why? What's the matter?
3: Is there anything that we get to do together without your sister being involved?
0: Sarah, this is a special evening for me. I wanted her here.
3: That's wonderful. You share your evening with her.
0: Sarah.
4: Perhaps a little too much champagne before the speech.

0: Hey!
1: Who is that?
0: Hey!
1: Mr. Lasky, what the hell are you doing in my backyard at this hour?
2: I remembered where I know you from.
0: What are you talking about?
1: Get off my property. You're fired or I'm calling the police.
2: No, I'm calling the police.

0: Sarah. Sarah.
1: Sarah. Sweetie. It's okay. It's me. It's me. It's me. It's okay. You fainted. Let me get you to bed, okay?
2: Why were you fighting with him out there?
1: What are you talking about, sweetie? I just got back from the gala.
2: No, I saw you. You were fighting with Mr. Lasky.
1: Sarah,
2: out there.
1: You bumped your head. Let me get you to bed.
2: No, I didn't, please. Kevin. Why do you have a needle in the laundry room?
1: Sweetie, what are you talking about?
2: No, bed, Kevin, please. I saw it. Why would you put it in here?
1: Okay.
2: It was here. I saw it. It was in a little black bag.
1: I will help
2: but
1: you.
2: I saw it. I saw it. I'm not crazy. I saw it in there.
1: Right. Sarah. We're just gonna send you to sleep. When you wake up, your heart will no longer be broken. Sarah. It's okay, I'm here.
2: What happened?
1: I found you passed out on the floor last night.
2: What?
1: You tried to overdose on sleeping pills.
2: No, I thought we had the gala last night.
1: Sweetie, we're gonna have to monitor the pills that you're taking. But I found you unconscious on the floor. I was terrified. I stayed up all night watching you.
2: I don't remember that.
1: Sarah, I think you need to see someone.
2: Like another doctor?
1: A psychiatrist.
2: Kevin, I'm not crazy.
1: No. I just want to make sure that your condition hasn't caused any cognitive impairment, that's all.
3: Kevin, is she okay?
2: Why is she here?
1: I called her. She's worried about you. She's fine.
4: Hey, you two want breakfast or anything?
2: No, thank you.
5: Okay, hey, why don't you relax? Rest some more, okay?
2: Get that out of here.

0: Alex? Alex? Sarah? Sarah, you okay?
1: Yeah. You are?
0: This is my sister-in-law.
1: Richardson, is it?
0: Jolene Richardson.
1: Please wait outside.
0: It's fine.
1: So how did you find Mr. Lasky?

0: this morning to bring him a cup of coffee, like I do sometimes, and...
1: When I went out into the garage, he was just... He was just sitting there.
2: Do you know how he died?
3: We really can't say this early on in the investigation. But he was there for more than a few hours. I think it's best if you come downtown to give a full statement. Would you like us to notify your husband?
1: Yes, please.
3: You might want to get dressed.
1: Right. Excuse me.

0: Still no sign of the dog?
1: No.
0: When was the last time you saw Mr. Lasky?
1: We had a housewarming party, and I saw him for a minute outside. And last night in our backyard.
0: And where was your husband?
2: Dr. Richardson, I understand you have my wife.
3: Take him to interrogation B.
2: Thank you.
0: Okay.
2: Honey, are you all right?
0: Dr. Richardson?
2: Yes. My wife is very sick. She should be home in bed. Do you mind explaining to me what this is about? Why there are police in my backyard?
0: I'm afraid your wife found your gardener, Mr. Lasky, dead in your garage, sir.
2: How did this happen?
4: We can't discuss the case.
2: I see. Well, my wife has a medical condition. She's heavily medicated. I hardly think this is the right time to be questioning her.
1: Please, it's fine. I will answer any question that you want.
0: She's free to go. I'll be in touch. If you can remember anything else, call me, day or night.
5: Thank you.

0: Kevin, you saw Alec at the house last night, right?
1: What? Judy, I was at the gala all night, and I was asleep with you.
0: Right, no, we went to the gala, and then I came home, and I did laundry.
1: No, honey, don't you remember? Last night was the gala. 2 nights ago, I found you on the laundry room floor.
0: That was 2 nights ago?
1: Yes, babe. Here.
2: This is happening again. This is what happened to her mother.
0: What are you talking about?
2: Sarah's mother was bipolar.
3: Bipolar? Oh my God. Thank God you found her in time.
1: I don't know what I would have done if I hadn't.
2: Don't even think that.
0: Hey. It's gonna be okay.

I do. My sister lived up there. She told me all about it. How you skipped town after your wife committed suicide. Camilla Cunningham. That was, you went by Cunningham in those days, didn't you? Get off my property. Yeah, what was you and the police think?

0: Kathy.
1: Whoa.
0: Kathy, I think Kevin killed Alec and his dog and maybe Ethan.
1: Are you okay? I've never seen you like this.
0: Honestly, I think I'm losing my mind, like I'm going crazy or something.
1: Hang on.
2: Oh my God.
0: I need your phone in your car.
2: You can't drive like this.
0: Yes, I can. I'm fine. I feel good, actually.

0: you gonna do?
1: I'm gonna go to Newton. I'm gonna find out what happened to Camilla Cunningham.
0: I'm going with you.
1: No, you're not. You're already too involved.
0: Who the hell is Camilla Cunningham?
2: You need to eat. The stress is getting to you.
3: I'm not hungry.
2: Can you handle this?
3: I'm handling it, aren't I?
2: You're slipping up.
3: You know what? I don't need to hear this right now.
2: You made a mistake with the gardener.
4: He was on to us.
2: She's old and senile.
4: He was gonna ruin everything.
2: Do you need me to finish this?
3: No, I don't. I told you I'm handling it.
2: Like you handled Alec? That was sloppy.
4: What the hell was I supposed to do, Julian? He was yelling in the backyard.
2: I thought you said that this time would be perfect.
4: It will be.
2: We need to clean up this mess, and fast.
0: Promise me you'll at least talk to the police first?
1: Yeah. I'm sorry I doubted you.

0: think Mr. Lasky was killed, and I think my husband has something to do with it.
1: Detective Geller checked your husband's whereabouts in the night in question. There are many people who can place him at the gala until well into the wee hours.
0: I saw him that night.
2: Maybe the meds you're taking are skewing your memory.
0: No, I remember this. It'll be your word against his.
2: You having marriage problems?
0: No.
2: Looks like you're trying to pin a murder charge against your husband without any evidence.
0: Listen, I'm telling you, there is a video on my husband's computer that shows him arguing with Mr. Lasky right before he died.
2: Without evidence, we can't do anything.
0: I'll get it.

Hi, excuse me. Excuse me. I know this sounds weird, but would you mind if I use your computer? Please, it's actually a big emergency. Wow. That changed things? Thank you.

0: Who are you?
1: May I come in?
0: No.
2: No, Mrs. Thack! Mrs. Thack, please, I really need to speak with you.
3: This is important. This is about Camila. Please, I might be in trouble.
0: Come on in. Watch your step, okay?

0: Yes, that's right. You're the spitting image of my daughter. They were high school sweethearts. He just adored her. They made such a lovely couple, didn't they?
1: Do you mind if I ask what happened?
0: He was distracted with med school, and Camilla was very needy. She became lonely.
1: Did Kevin hurt her?
0: No. No. I have so many regrets. The last time I saw my daughter, she was so disconnected and completely isolated. All she did was paint all day long.
2: It's one of my most prized possessions.
1: Is it bicycle?
2: Just something I inherited.
1: Do you mind if I ask where these pictures were taken?
0: Oh, at their home. It's been torn down since. And how do you know Kevin?
1: I'm his wife.
0: I thought so.
1: It looks like he never really got over Camilla.
0: She was the love of his life.
1: Excuse me. Kathy, hi, is everything okay?
3: Hey, listen, I gotta tell you about your Aunt Liz. She's been badly injured.
1: What? How?
4: She had a bad fall.
1: Is she in the hospital?
4: No, we just got back. Sarah.
3: This was intentional.
1: Can I talk to her?
3: Yeah, here she is.
5: Here. Sarah?
1: Liz.
5: It's just a broken bone. It's not life-threatening. Please don't worry.
1: I am so sorry. This is all my fault.
5: No, it is not. Sarah, this is a very dangerous situation. I want you to promise me you're going to take care of yourself.
6: Don't you do anything reckless.
1: Mrs. Seck, thank you so much for your time. Thank you.

0: Detective Ruthers.
1: There's no evidence linking your husband to a murder.
0: Listen, what about Ethan Walker? We started working together. We became friends. He ended up dead.
2: It's a hell of a coincidence.
0: I know.
1: Ruthers, we have nothing to take to the DA.
2: If you want this to stick, gotta get us more.
0: What about his first wife, Camila Cunningham? Can't you reopen her case?
1: No.
0: Why?
1: Because there's no sign of foul play. Can you think of anything else? At least until we get Alex's toxicology report. And if it tests positive, we can try and trace the drug back to your husband or the hospital.
2: That could get us a search warrant.

Kevin? Kevin?

0: Honey, you're home.
1: Looking for something?
0: I knew you'd be back. Where you been?
1: We were concerned. I was visiting a friend.
0: What friend?

0: a friend of yours, actually. Mrs. Thek. I know. She was a bit freaked out when she saw me too, but I think we really bonded over all the stories about Camila. Your wife, you know, the first one. Were you drugging her like you drug me?
1: I don't know what you're talking about.
0: No, you know exactly what I'm talking about, Kevin. See, I wasn't playing along as Camila, the doting wife, so you started doping me on hallucinogenics.
2: Sarah, I think
0: no,
2: you might-
0: No, shut up, Jolene. That's what happened to Camila, right? Is you just drugged her day after day after day till finally you took it too far and she died.
1: Wrong. I could never hurt her. But you're not her. I see that now. I see that you can never be her. Isn't that right, Jolene?
0: Let me handle this.

0: are you looking for? We deleted that video footage you found.
1: The murder weapon.
2: Murder weapon? What murder weapon? After all, there's nothing suspicious about a doctor with a syringe.
1: Killed Ethan.
0: Somebody's been doing their homework.
2: Everything I did was for you. Everything. I was prepared to give you the world. Give you my heart. Give you my soul. Could you not see that?
0: That's because we're family now, Sarah.
2: We could have been together forever. And you ruined it. Do you remember our vows? You're still my wife, Camila. Nothing changes that.
0: You're sick.
2: I love you. So I'm not gonna let you suffer. I promise I'll make it quick. Hold her. Hold her still.
3: Oh!

0: Alex's toxicology report came back. That's how we knew we had him.
1: She'll never get out. Everything you told us checked out. Looks like Kevin went off the deep end after he lost his wife.
2: Did he kill her?
1: No.
0: She's the one that got away. I'll wrap things up here. Good night.
1: I'll drive you to the hospital. Liz is waiting for you.

0: How could she not see the sacrifice
1: he had made for her?
0: Nothing more artistic than to love others? Why can't you love me? Please. Please, it's the only thing I have ever asked of you. There are so many ways this could end.

0: Chloe!
1: I lost my shoe.
0: Oh.
1: I lost my shoe. What's that?
0: What do you think?
2: 10 years. Can you believe it? 10 years.
0: Feels like 10 minutes.
2: Yeah. I love you.
0: I love you more.
2: Even though I grind my teeth at night?
0: Even though you drink the last cup of coffee?
1: You always get coffee. I love you even though all you do is watch the Cubs and those slow-mo replays and
0: Oh, well, though, in that case.
2: You can always get another one of those.
3: I can never get another you.
2: That's right.
0: What?
4: Parents aren't supposed to kiss.
1: These parents kiss? What are you talking about, monkey?
0: Okay.
4: Say cheese.
5: This is the best place

0: Morning.
1: Morning. Busy day?
0: Meeting the investors. You?
1: Arbitration. Michael and Sarah's party is tonight. I might be late.
0: Me too.
2: And please do not let your feelings enter into this. It's what got you here in the first place.
1: Oh, sorry. I'll make some more.
0: What? Oh, my new web designer.
1: I didn't know you hired a new guy.
0: Oh, a month ago. It's a she. Tom's friend from Northwestern.
1: What, the pretty one?
0: I guess.

0: You took the Hudson case.
1: They have 4 children, Walter.
0: They can't afford us.
2: That's why I took it pro bono.
0: Sometimes I think I should have taught you to say no once in a while.
1: Did it ever get to you?
0: People divorce? Families fall apart? Of course it does. Sometimes I think I should go back to being a judge. But then how could I afford to support my 3 ex-wives? No more pro bono, Chloe.

0: Hey.
1: So, did we nail the funding?
0: They love the concept.
1: Yes.
0: But they're not ready to make a decision until the website's up and running. How long before that's a reality?
1: I need 2 more weeks, at least.
0: I knew you were going to say that.
1: 10 days?
0: We don't have 10 days, Haley. It's between us and Kinetic, and if we're not live, then we're dead.
1: And there's no way you can hire an extra code writer.
0: I can barely afford to pay you. I've got everything wrapped up in this. If this thing doesn't go, then... Okay, it's not your problem. Just do your best, okay?
2: What kind of smiles are those?
1: What?
2: Again, please? That's beautiful. Thank you.
3: A toast!
4: Years later, and I still have butterflies when she walks into the room.

0: She's the first person I want to talk to and the last. I look at this woman and I think, how am I so lucky to spend my life with her?
1: I'm the lucky one. You always make me feel like I'm the most beautiful woman in the room, even when I'm clearly not. And I still love your corny jokes. And the way you always make me laugh. I love you.
0: A toast! Cheers. Hey.
2: But it was your anniversary. I didn't want to bring you down.
3: Chloe, it's me.
4: How long have we known each other? Just tell me what's going on.
3: We've just grown distant, Tom.
4: How is that possible?
3: Well, we've stopped communicating entirely. And I don't know, it's like all the good stuff is, it's just gone.
5: We haven't told anyone yet.
6: You can't be serious.
5: I don't know what else to tell you.
6: But you're the couple Sarah and I always wanted to be.
5: Not anymore.
2: We used to do things together. Now he's always working.
7: She's always working. Even when she comes home, she's working.
2: I can't remember the last time that we sat down to dinner. He comes home later and later.
7: Why come home early? She's never there and I end up eating alone.
2: And he has this gorgeous new web designer. She's beautiful, she's smart, she's in her 20s, and she's a texter.
6: What about tennis? You guys love tennis.
7: We haven't played in years.
4: Remember how you used to take those drives and get lost just for fun? Go do that.
2: Getting out of the driveway is hard enough.
7: I'm not sure we have anything in common anymore, ever since Amanda left.
2: He says he wants to watch sports, but it's just an excuse to go and sleep in the guest room.
6: But you're David and Chloe. You'll work it out.
4: You're Chloe and David. You'll work it out.

0: Sarah and Michael. We used to be like them, huh?
1: I know.
0: Not anymore, but...
1: It's not working. It's like we're roommates. We're not happy.
0: That's not what I said.
1: You don't have to. Look at us. We might as well just...
0: Don't say something that you can't take back.
1: Don't tell me it hasn't crossed your mind. You work with unhappy couples all day long.
0: Yeah, but that's not us. I practically live in the guest room anyway, so... I guess separation's really not any different, is it?
1: I'll look for a place. There's some apartments near the office.
0: You know that, if we get separated, you know, chances are we're gonna get a divorce because that's what couples do. They, you know, they get separated, go to counseling, then they get divorced.
1: You want a divorce?
0: Do you?
1: I'm just saying out loud what we've both been thinking.
0: How do you know what I'm thinking? We barely talk.
1: We're talking now.

0: Mom? Dad, are you here? Mom?
1: What's she doing here?
2: I have no idea. We'll be right down. Okay.
0: Are you sick? No.
2: Did something happen with Jeremy? If he broke your heart.
1: No, just the opposite.
3: Hi, Mr. and Mrs. Baker.
2: Hey, Jeremy. Hey, no more Mr. and Mrs. Baker stuff, okay?
4: It's Chloe and David, okay?
0: Or Mom and Dad. Okay, I can't hold it in any longer.
1: Oh, we're getting married.
4: Oh my goodness, congratulations. Love this. We couldn't be happier.
2: So happy. This is such amazing news. I hope you're not upset I didn't ask for your blessing first.
0: We really wanted to surprise you.
2: Well, you certainly did that.
0: I know we're young, but we're the same age as when you got married. Look at you now.
2: Yeah, look at us now.
0: Mom, don't cry.
4: No, I'm fine. You know, we have a vintage bottle of champagne in the kitchen that would be just perfect for this occasion. I'll go get it, and you guys sit down. Sit down, get comfy.
2: I'll help you.
4: Yeah, okay.
2: Are you okay?
4: Yeah, just that. Life's funny, isn't it? We're falling apart, and they're just starting.
2: We should probably tell them about us.
4: What? No. I want the happiest moment of her life. No.
2: Well, what should we say? Are you sure?
4: Yes. Yes. We say nothing. Okay, here we go. Look at this!
2: To Jeremy and Amanda. Cheers.
5: Cheers. Cheers.
2: I guess 89 was a bad year.
4: That's the year we were married.
2: I have a great bottle of wine.
4: Wow, I'm so sorry. I don't know what happened. Well, tell us how this all came about. My goodness.
0: Well, you know we've been in love forever.
6: Nearly 2 years.
0: Jeremy proposed to me at the campus fountain.
6: I spent hours memorizing what I was going to say.
0: And when we got there, he forgot.
6: But Amanda completed my sentence for me.
0: You knew I'd say yes.
6: I was hoping.
0: We agree on everything.
6: We do.

0: Oh, and Mom, I decided for the wedding I want to wear your dress. I mean, it was good luck for you and Dad. Also, I have a new rotation starting at the hospital in summer.
1: And I'm doing Teachers Without Borders during the fall.
0: Right. So, the wedding's next weekend.
2: What?
3: Next weekend?
2: Wait a minute, what about planning and invitations?
0: No invitations, we decided we just want our families. Look, I've already planned everything. We're getting married in Camden, Maine. Isn't everything perfect?
2: Perfect.
3: We've always been honest with her.
2: We can't tell her how things really are.
3: I think you're underestimating her ability to handle it.
2: David, she thinks we're perfect. She'll be devastated.
3: Come in.
0: Hi. I wanted to say how much I love you guys. You're the best parents anyone could ever ask for.
2: We love you too, honey.
0: Good night.
3: Good night, sweetheart.
0: Good night.
3: How long are we supposed to keep that up?
2: We can't ruin her wedding. We just will have to wait until after she's married.
3: And until then?
2: We go to Maine and then we fake it.
3: Fake it?
2: Yeah, it's only for a few days. We certainly have been doing it for a lot longer than that.
3: Okay.

0: girl.
1: I cannot believe we have 4 whole days here.
2: Me neither.
3: Yes, words can't describe it.
1: Everything looks just the same, doesn't it?
4: Mr. and Mrs. Baker, welcome back.
1: Mom, Dad, you remember Nico? He is the general manager now.
3: Nico, my goodness. Look at you. You were so young.
2: Weren't we all? All these years, I never forgot about you. The way you're always laughing together. Seeing such a happy couple inspired me to propose to my girlfriend. We got married down on the beach.
5: Congratulations.
6: Nice. That's...
2: Unfortunately, she left me for a tourist. But if I hadn't married her, then I never would have met her cousin, who's the love of my life.
5: Well, congratulations on that, then.
3: Yes.
1: Yeah.
2: Everything happens as it should, right? And now your daughter Amanda's getting married?
6: She sure is.
2: Come on, come and see some of the improvements we've made to the place.
3: Yeah. Okay. So, where's Jeremy?
1: Oh, he's just getting his parents settled in. They can't wait to meet you. I've told them so much about you guys.
6: Can't wait to meet them.
7: I'm also the new events coordinator.
6: Oh.
7: And we have from today until Sunday to get all the pieces together.
1: It's going to be exactly the wedding Jeremy and I have been dreaming of.
7: Nothing but pure romance.
3: That sounds wonderful.
7: Wonderful. As you know, we have a spectacular vegetable garden. We now also have a deck overlooking the water.
6: Oh, very nice.
8: Our gardens were recently profiled in an acclaimed resorts magazine.
3: No kidding.
7: And our beach is now private. Amanda's having a tough time choosing where to hold the ceremony.
1: All I know for sure is that it has to be outside, and Dad and I will have the first dance.
9: Oh, you may want to rethink that one.
1: You're not that bad.
3: Yes, he is.
7: Now, listen, we still have to make our final decision about the menu, the cake, and the flowers.
1: Right, something old, something new, something borrowed, something blue. Well, I already have Mom's dress that's old.
3: Ancient, yes.
1: And there's got to be something I can borrow from you, right?
3: Nothing that you would be interested in, Amanda. Yeah. You know, I remember this garden.
2: That's right. This is where you lost the necklace I got you in town.
3: Yeah, you found it stuck on a branch.
2: We looked for it in the dark all night long with flashlights.
1: I love that necklace.

0: So why don't you wear it anymore?
1: I think your mother's tastes have changed over the years. Excuse me.
2: Something old, something new?
3: David here.
4: Well, we've added new tennis courts.
3: No, they can't do that.
5: Have you?
3: We're on the point. Send it to my computer. I'll read it when I get inside. I can't talk right now.
5: Wow, it's been a long time.
3: We forgot our rackets, too. No problem. We've got everything here.
5: Perfect. Yeah.
6: I'll get you a room keys.
2: Amanda, I have something that I would like to talk to you about before the wedding.
7: Mom, we had that talk when I was 11.
2: Not that talk. I really don't think this is something you should do without a prenup.
7: We don't want to get a prenup. We don't plan on getting divorced.
2: Nobody does. Nobody does. But I think that you need to protect yourself.
7: Mom,
2: trust me.
7: Jeremy's parents live on a 200-acre estate in Dallas. Maybe he should protect himself from me.
6: We didn't have a prenup.
2: No, that's because we didn't care about money. We didn't think about it. We were naive.
7: You were romantic.
2: Okay.
7: I'm gonna go find Jeremy. Okay.
6: Room's ready.
8: Well, there are bigger suites, of course, but Amanda insisted you have the same room you had before.
2: Listen, it's not that we're ungrateful. It's just I've got a lot of work to do while we're here.
9: And I'm equally overloaded.
2: And if we're squished together, just
9: right.
2: Cut in.
9: Right. Maybe we could have one of those adjoining rooms. You know,
2: next
9: door to
2: each other.
9: Oh,
2: that's a good idea.
10: I think I understand. But if you don't mind me saying, let's not get caught up in the cobwebs of life. Relax.
8: Around here, we like to take everything nice and easy.
2: Voila.
9: Okay.
2: Thanks. Thank you, Nico.
9: My pleasure.
2: All right.
9: We'll get you.
8: No, all good.
2: Well, it looks exactly the same.
6: Mm-hmm. Same bathtub, too.
2: Well, I'll sleep on the couch.
9: Don't be ridiculous. I will.
2: You have a bad back.
9: It's not that bad.
2: Well... wrinkle the dress.
9: What? Oh, wow.
2: Yeah. I was pretty nervous walking down the aisle.
9: Not as nervous as I was.
2: I tripped.
9: You looked beautiful in that dress.
2: Thank you.
11: Hey, Haley, what's going on? No, you're not interrupting.
2: Yes, Walter, yes. No, I can talk. Just you.
9: You did that? That's incredible. I don't know what I'd do without you.
2: Well, if he's going to play hardball, then his client's going to end up living in a tent eating beans out of a can.
9: Well, if Kaneda thinks they're going to steal this deal from us, they're in dreamland.
2: Yeah, okay, well, you can call me anytime.
9: Night or day.
2: What?
9: Fire! Dress!
2: Oh my gosh! Oh my god! Ah! Get out! Ah! Get out! Ah! What are you doing? No, you can't! Oh! Oh!
12: Mom? Dad?
2: Hi!
13: Hey!
2: Honey,
13: do you guys smell something burning?
2: No. You want me to beat the candles? You know, we left our candles, huh?
13: No. There's definitely something burning in here.
9: Honey, there's something we need to tell you.
2: What? It's about your wedding dress.
13: You brought it, right?
9: We brought it. It's just that I did something really stupid.
2: No. It was my fault. I accidentally

0: set it on fire, and then your dad put it in the bathtub, but...
1: What? I can't believe this.
2: I'm so sorry. I was unpacking, and I think I caught it on the flame of the candle, and I apologize.
0: Really sorry. But, you know, we'll go to the shopping and buy a new one.
3: Yeah, right? well, I'll get you a new dress.
1: But my hair was set on your dress.
0: I know, but it was old.
1: No, but that's what I liked about it. I mean, it has a history. It was perfect.
0: No. That's the point, love. It wasn't perfect. We were just talking about that. I thought the sleeves were too short, and the train was too long. I tripped.
3: And it's the bride that make the dress anyway, honey, isn't
0: exactly.
3: it?
0: Exactly.
3: Really?
1: Okay, well, I love shopping, so I guess we have some time tomorrow in between cake tasting, location scouting, and flowers, so...
4: Hello?
0: Jeremy!
1: Hey.
4: I want to introduce you to the in-laws!
5: Stan Hofgrauer, an honor, absolute honor. Mm-hmm. And you must be Amanda's sister. You're a lucky man, mister.
4: I sure am.
6: Do y'all smell something burning?
0: No, it's candles. We went over this one. We like our candles.
6: That looks like a wedding dress. That is Amanda's dress. She sent me a picture of it.
0: Yeah, but...
1: You know, it's okay. I really wasn't that crazy about it anyway. I mean, the sleeves were too short, the train was too long.
0: So we decided that we're going to go shopping, and we're going to get her a new one, and I think that you should come with us. That would be just nice, don't you think?
1: Yeah.
0: Be fun.
4: Well, let you guys get acquainted.
1: We'll be out on the deck, okay?
5: See you later,
0: son. We'll see you guys later.
6: They are so great, aren't they?
4: Two peas in a pod.
6: I've never seen them have an unkind word.
5: Nope, not once. Just like us. Hey, I hate to tell y'all, but your room's a whole lot smaller than ours.
3: Well, we're just trying to recapture that magic moment, you know, so...
0: Yeah, when we were younger, well, when he was younger.
5: Well, I think we need to see about getting you an upgrade.
6: Stan, they like it here. I mean, not everything has to be big and extravagant. Although, I do like big and extravagant. So, Chloe, I hear that you're a family lawyer. I just think that's so admirable, helping families.
0: I guess you could look at it that way. Often, unfortunately, I deal with divorce.
5: Oh, divorce. I think people just give up on each other a little too easily these days. Don't you think so?
0: What do you think?
4: It's a shame.
5: Britt and I'm going to just take a little walk. Why don't you join us?
0: Maybe later. I've got to check in with the office.
4: I have work to do as well, so.
5: Now, don't tell me you're going to work in a place like this.
6: You'd be working, too, if I let you.
5: She wouldn't let me bring my phone.
6: Well, that's because everything you need is right here.
5: I cannot argue with that. Now, come on, you two. Get out there and enjoy the sunshine.
4: Sure. What was that?
0: That was happiness.
4: Wow. Hey, we say nice things to each other too.
0: Yeah, but they mean it.

0: Namaste.
1: No, my mistake.
0: Namaste. It means I bow to you. Now see how many different sounds you can hear. This time is for you to breathe deep and to tune into the simple things. Appreciate what's around you.

0: Namaste. Thanks, everybody.
1: Great class.
0: You did well.
1: Oh, that was awful.
2: Well, you'll improve.
1: Well, stiff, out of shape, a little stressed, you know.
0: I would have never noticed.
1: Yeah.
0: Is this your first time here?
1: No. We've been here before. It's just my daughter wanted to come back and get married here.
0: Smart girl.
1: Yeah, she is. Is that a halo stone in your necklace?
0: Yeah, you have been here before, haven't you?
1: Yeah. My husband bought me one of those a lifetime ago.
0: Well, my family's got a shop just down the road.
1: Okay. Yeah. It's really quite beautiful.
0: Yeah, I know my niece made that one.
1: Did she?
0: Yeah.
1: Okay, well, thanks for the class and the jewelry and...
0: See you tomorrow.
1: Sorry for interrupting. Well, don't push your luck. Thank you.
0: Have a good day.
1: All right.

0: I had butterflies.
1: Everything okay, bud?
2: Oh, yeah, could be better.
1: Everyone?
0: Amanda,
1: from the moment we met, I knew you were the one. Even though it took us a year of being friends for me to finally convince you to go out on a date with me.
2: I didn't want to ruin what we already had.
1: That could never happen.
3: Oh, aren't they the sweetest?
1: I love you for so many reasons. You're brilliant, beautiful like your mom. You're creative and willing to take risks like your dad. Chloe and David, you made the most perfect girl in the world. For me, anyway.
4: Well, hey, parents of the bride, you're up.
3: Oh, really? Please go ahead.
1: Oh. Amanda, seeing you with Jeremy, it reminds us how wonderful the world is when we finally find someone who knows us. Someone who makes us finally feel complete. You're my little girl. And you better take care of her.
0: I promise.

0: man has always been the center of my world.
1: Our world.
0: Our world.
1: And you know, all she's ever asked for is to have fun. For us to laugh together and share good times. And we have, haven't we? We've done it all.
0: Yeah.
1: And if you guys ever find that life is tough, I hope that you continue to love each other. Love each other no matter what happens or where life takes you.
0: Hey.
1: I love you.
2: Jeremy and Amanda.
1: Jeremy and Amanda.
3: Amen. Hey, I love y'all. To the only thing in life that really matters, family.
4: The family.
5: The family.
4: The family.
6: The family. The family.

0: Well, did they get our email? Well, I don't know what to say to that. Well, I suggest they look at our email.
1: Well, there's nothing to respond to if they don't take a look at our email first. No, I completely agree with you.
2: Dad, there you are.
3: We're scouting wedding locations, so of course I thought of the point.
2: Yeah, you know, near the suspension bridge. Remember the last time we went there?
4: I remember.
1: There's no response from us.
5: Amanda says amazing.
2: Yeah, it'll be so romantic for you and Mom to go back. Remember?
1: How does she not remember?
6: She must have loved the hike so much.

0: did you do?
1: Forgot about your fear of heights.
0: It wasn't about a fear of heights. I wasn't ready to die yet. Why didn't you say something?
2: I don't know. I didn't want to disappoint them. They seem so excited. Plus, she thinks it's romantic that we do all the same things together.
0: Well, she's getting married. Everything is romantic.
2: Rose-colored glasses and...
0: Wedding color. Glasses. I'm gonna call her, and I'm just gonna tell her. I can't tell her. I'm gonna be...
2: Okay, I'll wait for you in the lobby.
0: Please tell me you followed up on the Hudson's case.
3: What?
0: The Hudson's pro bono.
3: Oh, you mean the Hudson pro bono work that I'm now doing? That Hudson case?

0: You're on vacation. That's what you're thinking about?
1: I just want to make sure that they are treated right, Walter.
0: Chloe, it's a divorce. No one gets treated right. In a divorce, no one.
2: Oh, I'm sorry.
3: No worries.
2: You're the dance instructor, right?
3: Sophia.
2: David.
3: Nice to meet you.
2: Nice to meet you. Listen, my daughter's getting married the day after tomorrow, and I would love not to embarrass myself at the dance.
3: That's sweet.
2: Do you think you could give a lesson to the worst dancer in the history of all dancers?
3: Yes, and as soon as you find this person, you bring him to me.
2: It's kind of neat. Sounds right. Chloe, wait.
3: Look, pretty soon you'll be free to do whatever you want, but can we get through our daughter's wedding, at least?
2: What? It was nothing like that.
3: And then Haley, that's nothing?
2: Yeah, it's nothing. She works for me. Where's this coming from?
3: No, I'm feeling old, I guess.
2: We're the same age.
3: Well, men age at a different socially acceptable rate.
2: That's absurd.
3: Do you know how quickly men enter into second marriages as opposed to women?
2: Chloe, I don't want a second marriage.
3: We can talk about this later, please. Hi, honey.
4: You guys, are you coming?
2: Yeah, absolutely.
3: Can't wait. Yeah, here we go.
4: All right.
3: Hi, King.
5: You know, it would be great to build something right there.
6: Actually, this is all sacred Penobscot land. It's protected.
4: Stan's always looking for the next great thing.
5: Even when it's right next to me. You're right. Some things are fine just the way they are.
7: It's pretty amazing. Maybe we should get married right here.
8: I mean, if you are.
7: Yeah?
3: Well, if you're going to do that, then you need to get married, like, right now, because you're not getting me over that mountain ever again.
5: Me either.
7: Right?
8: You know, this place isn't just beautiful, but there's beauty in the ground. This area is known for a precious stone, the halo. They say that those who have it have joy.
9: I want to get me some of that.
8: Yeah? Well, if you search long enough, you might be lucky enough to find one.
7: Pretty, huh?
8: Let's look.
3: I lost the necklace. The clasp must have broken, I think. Sorry.
8: It's just a necklace.
3: Well, it's special you got it for me.
8: It's okay. Things change.
7: Mom. Yeah? So I'm thinking we get married at the hotel garden. I mean, it's just as perfect as this spot, so.
3: Well, I, for one, think that that's a great idea.
7: Yeah?
3: So get me out of here.
7: Okay.

0: Oh. Yeah, I almost forgot. Chinese bracelets. They're supposed to help with dizziness.
1: Oh. Thank you. Oh, Mom, I totally forgot you don't like heights. I'm sorry.
2: Oh, no. It's going to be just fine. Because look, your father bought me jewelry. Pretty. Isn't that beautiful?
0: Well, let's hope they work. I don't think I can carry you back down again.

0: approaching one of the most famous landmarks of this area. This bridge has been here for generations.
1: Wow. Right behind you.

0: You let me help you? Looks like we're gonna be here a while.
1: Oh, this was a mistake. This whole thing was a mistake. I don't...
0: We'll be fine. Go on ahead. We'll be fine.
2: Anna, what's going on?
3: It's probably my mom. She really doesn't like heights.
0: Do you remember climbing the rock wall with Amanda?
1: Yeah, she was 8, and we were inside. We had on harnesses.
0: It was the same principle.
1: Yeah, but if you fall here, you don't land on a blow-up mattress.
0: You're not going to fall.
1: How do you know that? I can't. You go. I'm going to...
0: Go on ahead.
3: Are you sure?
0: Oh, we'll be fine.
3: Okay.
1: You didn't have to stay with me yet.
0: I know. But I want to.
1: I'm sorry that I'm such a wimp. Never gone to the mountains or gone skiing or... And I know that you would like that.
0: Hey, we took some great trips together. What about bicycling through Vermont?
1: Yeah. When I got a flat tire.
0: And then I fixed it.
1: With chewing gum.
0: That's right.
1: Remember the alligator in Florida Keys? No one believed us about that, did they?
0: I still have the scar.
1: Do you? Okay, I'm gonna
0: go with you.
1: Okay.
3: There's so many natural flowers in the garden that I really don't think we need a canopy.
4: You're absolutely right. We can make a pergola out of the flowers right here. I can help build it.
3: Okay, yeah.
4: You know, we have a custom around here that friends and family put their wishes into a box for the newlyweds to read.
3: A wishing box? Oh. I love it. Yeah. Jeremy?
4: Uh-huh, I love it. Instead of using plain white flowers, we can use roses from the garden.
3: That sounds beautiful. Mom,
0: do you... No, don't ask your mother about flowers.
3: Why?
0: For our wedding, she wanted to use peach roses.
1: Okay, it sounds ridiculous now, but I wanted the bridesmaids' dresses to match the flowers and the tablecloths and everything. Everything was going to be peach.
3: What happened?
0: We had one of our Chicago winters and all the flowers froze, so we had to use plastic flowers.
1: Plastic red and green flowers.
5: Leftovers from a Christmas party.
1: Dental convention.
0: That's right.
3: Out here, I always thought your wedding was perfect.
1: What?
0: Yeah.
1: I still have one of those flowers.
0: You do?
1: Mm-hmm.
0: Excuse me. I'm sorry, I have to take this.
4: Go ahead, Haley.
3: Dad's sure getting a lot of calls.
1: Yeah.
3: You must be worried.
1: Why?
3: Well, I mean, he's been trying to get one of his projects off the ground for so long. Must be hard on you. Especially since, you know...
1: Since what?
3: You've always been so successful. I mean, you've never failed at anything.
1: I don't know about that. I wouldn't say that.
4: It's starting to rain. I think we better head in.
1: I agree. I'm with you.
6: Well, you know what they say. Bad times go as fast as they come.
1: Yeah.
3: This is our spot right here. Let's get married right here.
0: Sounds good to me.
3: Really?
0: Absolutely.
3: I can't wait.
0: Me either.

0: you used to.
1: You weren't so bad.
0: Yes, I was.
1: Okay, maybe you were. We had fun.
2: All right, all right, all right. Everyone back on the dance floor. It's time for my favorite limbo time. Here we go. Come on, everybody, get in line. It's limbo time. Woo! Grab your partners. Get up on the dance floor, you guys. Come on, let's have some fun.
1: Really?
0: You climbed halfway up a mountain. The least I can do is look like an idiot for 50 minutes on the dance floor. Come on!
1: Okay.
3: It's a dance for everyone. Get down so low. Shake it up and have some fun. Do the limbo.
4: All together now.
5: I can't tell with them. Something's different.
6: They're having fun.
5: They're trying too hard.
2: Lower, guys. Get yourselves lower. Here we go!
7: Yeah.
5: Ow!
7: Hey, baby. Can you do me a favor? Can you help them out with their dancing over there?
1: You like to limbo?
0: Of course.
1: Let me show you a few moves. Hey, you too. All right, put your arms out. Woo. Yeah, that's good. Can we go?
0: Yeah.
1: Yeah, okay.

Now you can get to know the real me.

we do it better. Go.

0: Please do not ever let me do the limbo again.
1: Wasn't my idea to do the limbo.
0: Just my bed, just my bed.
1: Is this us?
0: Just my bed, yes.
1: Okay.
0: Come on, hurry up, okay, hurry up.
1: Okay.
0: Yeah. What were we thinking?
1: I was just following your lead.

0: dressed and looked absolutely ridiculous.
1: I did. You look great.
0: Thank you.
1: It was a great night. I don't think I can make it to that sofa.
0: I can just stay there.
1: Really?
0: Sure.

0: rise and shine. We have an appointment at the bridal shop in an hour, and then we have tennis courts reserved at noon.
1: Oh, no. No, definitely not.

0: I cannot believe you guys set my dress on fire.
1: It'll be a great story to tell your kids one day, sweetie.
2: Not too soon, though, young lady.
1: I mean, not that we're rushing you. I mean, but, you know, you don't want to wait too long for it, right? Okay.
3: Exactly.
0: You know, buying a dress from here is going to be perfect. Okay, I'm gonna try this one on.
1: Okay, all right.
0: Okay.
3: I admire your career.
2: Sometimes I wonder if I put a little too much into my work.
3: Well, I'm sure dealing with all those families can take its toll.
2: Yeah, it does take its toll. Sometimes you don't realize how much until it's too late.
3: Oh, it's never too late.
0: Ready?
3: Hmm? Hey, nice. Look at that.
0: What do you guys think? Cute? A little big? Oh, shoes, yeah. Yes, no. No, no. Okay, next one. Yeah. Yes?
4: Oh, that's not.
0: It's cute. No? Okay.
3: That's. Oh!
4: Oh.
0: No.
2: Ready?

0: Question is, are you ready? I'm so sore I can barely move.
1: Me neither. I guess we just fake it, huh?
0: Okay, you take the net, I'll take the return.
1: Hello.
2: Hey, you two.
1: Good.
2: Hope you don't mind, but we're gonna watch you.
1: Okay.
2: Don't get nervous.
1: Hey, be careful on the puddles, y'all.
0: I didn't realize your folks were this good.
3: Well, 15.
0: They always look this intense when they play.
4: Always. Although I haven't seen them like this in a while. Here
1: we go. Nice. Nice shot.
0: You too.
2: You know, you all are pros. What other secrets you keep from us?
0: Just a few.

0: Great match.
1: Yeah, you guys definitely haven't lost it.
2: Just like a super couple.
3: Just like.
4: Look at all this. This is so beautiful.
5: So pretty.
6: Tomorrow's the big day. Just a few more details and we're all set.
5: Great, thank you.
7: You're welcome. I'll go get the cake samples.
5: Perfect.
1: Okay, thank you. Yeah, I don't know which one I like best. Honey, do you? Yeah, this one?
3: We did a candle ceremony at our wedding.
4: Yeah. I remember it clearly.
3: Do you?
4: The minister asked each of our parents to take a lit candle. And then together, they would light the candle placed in front of them, like that. And then he said,
3: may the union of these two flames bring you everlasting and eternal love.
4: That's right.
3: Take it.
4: I'm sorry.
8: I'm not sure how to tell you this.
4: What?
8: The investors showed up.
4: Okay, that's bad. Did they see the beta site?
8: I had the site up and running, and suddenly it crashed.
4: Okay, how do we fix this?
8: I'm working on it.
4: Okay, I gotta go. I'll call you back.
0: Here we go.
2: Right. Oh, bring it on, Nico.
3: Oh. The cake. That's what we've all been waiting for.
0: Well, the red velvet is my personal favorite. But the angel food is a very close second.
1: This looks good. I'm excited.
3: Oh, everything all right?
0: Yeah, it's fine.
3: What's wrong? What's wrong?
4: The investors came by the office and the server crashed.
3: I'm sorry.
4: Thanks.
3: You know what Jeremy said is true. You're the most creative man I know, and you're willing to take risks. And it's going to happen, if not this time, then the next. Well,
4: I appreciate that, but there's not going to be a next time.
3: No, no, no. There's always a next time, David. You don't give up. You, David, don't give up.
4: Let's just talk about this later.
3: Yeah.
4: Just get through this for Amanda, okay?
3: Nico, would you mind?
0: Of course.

you want the good news or the bad news first? I'll give you the bad news first. You're going to die tonight.

0: Taking pictures, are you? Always taking pictures, aren't you, Harmon?
1: I know what you've done. I've been watching you. Where's Sarah? I have to get Sarah.
0: Why, so you can be a perv? Take photos of her? That's what you've been doing for years, I imagine.
1: I'm your friend. I'm your friend. I'm gonna tell them all about you.
0: Didn't anyone ever tell you to mind your own business?

0: Thank you.
1: Each of us has various concerns and challenges, but to start fresh, to clear your mind means to push the reset button. Give yourself a clean canvas and be open to all the possibilities that may come your way. Namaste.
2: Namaste.
3: A little less stress today?
2: Jury's still out on that.
3: My mistake.
2: Namaste. You know, you had said that your family has a jewelry store down the way?
3: Yeah, actually, you've got some samples in the gift shop. Daughter's getting married tomorrow, right?
2: Yeah, she is. But this is for someone else.

0: I thought we'd reached an agreement on the Hudson case.
1: Well, listen, Walter, before we go any further, I really just wanted to say thank you so much for taking over for me on this one.
2: Okay. So what is it?
1: Can you try and get a delay on the depositions? I want to see if I can get them to sit down without lawyers.
2: You do recall we are lawyers.
1: Yes. I was thinking that maybe if they could remember what it was like to be a couple, we could help facilitate a reconciliation.
2: That's not a position I'm familiar with coming from you.
1: Well, let's just say maybe I'm not the same person anymore.
3: I know we haven't spoken about divorce yet, but some marriages can't be saved, I guess. I tried.
1: Let's go ahead and file the paperwork.
2: What about the Morgans? You want a continuance?
1: No, it's hopeless. Just end it.

0: Hi. Thinking about your daughter's marriage?
1: No, just marriage.
0: I'd like to get married one day, if he ever asks. My boyfriend's a little gun shy. He got hurt once.
1: Only once?
0: So you still want that dance lesson?
1: I think that may be a lost cause.
0: And I think that your daughter will be thrilled that her father cares enough about her to want to learn something new.
1: Hmm.
2: Good, David. You're going to do great.
1: I hope so.
2: Well, as they say, break a leg.
1: I just might do that. I'm sorry. Excuse me. Chloe. Chloe, wait.
3: Don't tell me it was nothing.
1: No, it wasn't nothing. It was a dance lesson for the wedding.
4: Not that it matters. I heard you on the phone with Walter telling him to file the papers.
3: What?
4: Some marriages just aren't worth saving, right?
3: Talking about a client. David, I wasn't talking about us. We can't even get through a weekend together. Come on.
4: Even I don't believe us now.
5: What's going on?
4: Nothing. We were just...
3: It's just a misunderstanding, right?
5: Something's going on. I'm not a little girl anymore, okay? I want the truth.
0: It's just the last thing we wanted to do was ruin your wedding, Amanda, so that's why we didn't say anything.
1: We were going to tell you after, but there's no good time to relay this kind of news.
0: Your father and I are
1: We're getting separated.
5: What? What are you guys talking about?
0: Your father's going to move out?
5: You guys are getting divorced.
0: That's not what we said.
5: That's why people get separated, is so they can get divorced. I don't understand. When did this happen?
1: It didn't just happen. It's been happening.
0: Sometimes people just grow apart.
5: Not you guys.
0: We're not the same people now as we were when we got married.
1: We were too young.
5: You were the same age as me and Jeremy. You guys were the couple everyone wanted to be, including me. If you guys can't stay married, then why should I even bother?
0: No, wait, honey, no.
5: No, I get it. You told me all the romantic stories, the honeymoons, the date nights, and now you're getting divorced. The end.
0: What have I done?
1: What have we done?

0: You're splitting up. You've been pretending this whole time.
1: And I'm sorry. But that's them, it's not us.
0: And if we get married, who's to say we're not going to turn into them? I mean, what's the point?
1: We love each other.
0: Well, they used to love each other, too.
1: Well, maybe this whole Maine thing's a bad idea. You know, let's just elope. We could go to Vegas.
0: You hate Vegas.
1: Actually, I don't.
0: But you wanted to come here.
1: Because you had your heart set on it. You wanted to recreate some childhood moment, but that was then. Things change.
0: But I don't understand. I mean, you've agreed with everything I've said since we got here.
1: Amanda, I'm a guy. I don't care about place settings or flowers or what kind of cake we eat. This whole thing just seems so important to you.
0: You've been lying to me too?
1: No, I've just been trying to give you what you want.
0: What I want is for you to be honest.
1: Then, honestly, I don't think we have to agree on everything all the time. Yeah, do you know how much pressure that is? Having to agree on every tiny little thing. Well, couples disagree, and they fight. Life isn't perfect. Your parents aren't perfect, and neither are you.
0: Yeah, well, you're not perfect either.
1: Amanda, I already know that.
0: I mean, you chew ice cube.
1: Hey, you cut your food into tiny little pieces. You always try to finish my sentences.
0: Because I know what you're going to say next.
1: You know what I'm going to say now?
0: You're going to say we shouldn't get married.
1: Is that what you want?

0: Where are you going?
1: I have something that I gotta do, and, I would really like it if you'd come with me.
2: Absolutely.
1: Oh no, keep walking. Mr. and Mrs. Baker.
3: Oh, Sophie, hi.
4: There's something I want to show you. He finally proposed after 4 years.
0: 4 years? It was 3 years.
4: It was 4 years, Nico.
3: This is wonderful.
2: Congratulations.
0: Thank you. I have the both of you to thank, actually.
3: Us? Why?
0: Yeah, well, years ago when I first saw you two, I told myself I want to be just like them. Now you may be weathering some storms, but you haven't given up on each other. And that's real love.
4: Well, that's just,
2: That's just what we needed to hear.
3: I think you'll have a wonderful marriage.
4: Do you have any advice for me?
3: Oh, I think just be kind to each other.
2: Excuse us.
3: Oh, yeah.

0: How could she not see the sacrifice
1: he had made for her?
0: Nothing more artistic than to love others? Why can't you love me? Please. Please, it's the only thing I have ever asked of you. There are so many ways this could end.

0: I know what you've done. I've been watching you. Where's Sarah? I have to get Sarah.
1: Why, so you can be a perv? Take photos of her? That's what you've been doing for years, I imagine.
0: I'm your friend. I'm gonna tell them all about you.
1: Didn't anyone ever tell you to mind your own business?

0: Oh. Okay.
1: You can do this.
0: Okay. If I fall in, you're gonna come in and get me, right?
1: I promise.
0: Walter hasn't copied my will, just so you know.
1: Did you cut me out of it?
0: Yeah, I didn't have a chance.
1: You're not gonna fall.
0: Oh, yeah, how do you know that?
1: Because I won't let you.

0: I think this is good enough.
1: You did it!
0: We did it. Slow down there!
1: I'm so proud of you. You drive me crazy.
0: Yeah, likewise.
1: Wouldn't matter if I didn't love you so much. No more faking it.

0: Jeremy?
1: Are you in here, honey? Jeremy? Oh, have you seen the kids? We can't find Jeremy.
2: Brittany and Stan, I'm so sorry.
3: We both are.
1: For what? What's going on?
2: We don't know if the wedding is going to still be on.
4: Oh, of course it is. They're madly in love.
3: No. It's all our fault.
2: We didn't tell Amanda before we came that,
3: We came here on the brink of getting separated.
4: What?
5: You seem so happy.
3: It was an act. At first. But being here reminded us why we were together in the first place.
2: Amanda has always thought that we are the perfect couple, and we're just, we're not.
5: Well, who we is?
4: You know, if they're really in love, they'll figure it out.
2: I know, I wish that we could have...
5: It's not your fault. It's no one's fault. It's like marriage. It's ups and downs and good times and bad. It's like life.
2: You two would have made the best in-laws, you know that?
4: Thank you for that, but we still might be. What do you say we all go get a drink?
1: Come on. Don't you worry about anything.
6: I couldn't believe she said yes when I asked her out. The first time I saw her face, she took my breath away. Because my best friend asked her out first, and she went out with him. One day. Did you kiss him?
5: Hey, Amanda.
2: Amanda, please don't call this wedding off.
3: We never should have misled you.
2: We were trying to protect you. We're the ones who needed help.
3: The secret to marriage is falling in love over and over again.
2: With the same person.
3: But we forgot that.
5: It's true.
2: We love each other, we just forgot how much.
7: I thought this trip woke you guys up.
2: No. It brought us together. Maybe we were idiots. Don't call it off.
3: You and Jeremy are perfect for each other.
7: I know.
8: You do?
2: What? You're crying.
7: No, I'm happy. We had our first fight, and it wasn't that bad. We actually sorted out a lot of things.
2: Oh, good. Where is he?
8: Over to town to get something.
2: Aw.
7: Just.
2: I don't know, Jeremy.
7: Married.
8: Because we always complete each other's
7: sentences.
8: You just seem like us.
2: Wrong way.
7: And tomorrow we will have a perfect wedding.
8: No. We're going to have an imperfect wedding.
2: It'll be perfect just like ours.

0: Northeast Maine is under a hazardous weather outlook. Be advised that the extended forecast calls for heavy rainfall and thunderstorms with flood warnings throughout the surrounding areas.
1: Look at the sky. This does not look good.
2: Oh, honey, that's just, it's going to pass, I'm sure. You know the weather here. All right. Yes, come on in.
3: Mrs. Baker?
2: Yeah. Hi, Nico.
3: I'm so sorry to interrupt you. I have some bad news. Looks like that rain is here to stay. Yeah, a storm headed west appears to have changed course.
2: Okay.
1: Okay, well, we'll move the wedding inside.
2: Right.
1: Yeah.
2: We can do that. We'll work it out, right?
1: Yeah. You know, as long as I marry Jeremy today, that's all that matters.
2: All right, so let's think this out then, shall we? How about the garden room with a view of the water? Could that work?
3: Absolutely. But we have another problem.
2: What's that?
3: The bridge down valley has been partially washed out. There's a very good chance that the Reverend might not get here in time to perform the ceremony. At least, not today.
1: But we're leaving in the morning.
2: I know.
1: Well, I guess this wedding's just gonna have to wait.
2: No, maybe not. You know, I spent a lot of time helping couples get divorced. Maybe it's time I helped one get together.
3: I'll go try the Reverend again.
2: Thank you, Nico.
3: You're welcome.
2: Walter?
4: Don't tell me. You've just taken on another pro bono at the resort.
2: Not yet, but wait. I need a favor. You're a judge.

0: I can call back.
1: No, no, no. Go take him. Okay.
0: Hey. Calling me from your new job?
1: No, my current job. The investors called 3 times. They said they can't reach you.
0: Yeah, I've been off the grid.
1: Okay, well, whatever is going on, you're going to want to hear this. They hated Kinetic Sight. Kinetic's out. We're in.
2: Do you hear me? They love the website.
1: David, we're funded. They're giving us the money. They want to meet with us as soon as you're back.
0: I'm speechless. It's amazing. Thank you, Haley.
1: So I can expect a huge bonus.
0: You can expect a desk with a window. I'll see you on Monday. Hey, nice work.
3: Good news?
0: That's great news.
3: Yeah?
0: We're funded.
3: Oh, I'm so happy for you, honey.
0: For us. I've been waiting for a call like this for a long time, but it would have meant nothing if I would have lost you.
3: I didn't, and you won't.
0: Can I get you alone for a minute?
3: I was thinking the same thing.
0: I got you something.
3: I got you something, too.
0: We sound just like
3: Amanda and Jeremy.
0: Namaste.
3: For a yoga teacher, he's a pretty good salesman, huh?
0: I didn't need much convincing.
3: Mm-hmm.
0: Oh.
3: I love it. It's perfect. Thank you.
0: Here's to a new beginning.
3: Really?
0: Keep in mind, I only had one lesson.
3: Oh, I will. You did have a lesson, didn't you? Thank you, Sophia.

0: Jeremy, we're all gathered here today to unite this couple in love.
1: Oh, just in time, it seems. Although, you seem to be quite adept at this.
0: Not really sure about that, but if you don't mind, I would, there's a few things I'd like to say before you begin, if that's all right.
1: Of course.
0: Is that okay with you guys?

0: If there's one thing that I have learned over the years, it's that love is patient and love is kind. It knows no rights or wrongs. Love bears all things. Love believes all things, and love endures all things. Love never ends. Just like the love that the two of you are going to share.
1: We are gathered here today to celebrate two people in love. Today we unite Amanda and Jeremy as husband and wife.
2: With this ring, I be wed.
1: Do you have a ring for your groom?
2: We do.
3: I bet.
2: I'm sorry.
4: With this ring, I be wed.
1: By the power vested in me, I now pronounce you husband and wife. You may kiss the bride.
5: I have the daughter.
6: I have the son.
7: Congratulations.
6: So wonderful.
7: You know, if this weather keeps up, we might have to extend our stay.
8: I would like that.
1: Congratulations.
9: Thank you.
10: Mrs. Hofbrauer now.
4: Mrs. Hofbrauer.
2: Thank you. We'll pay you.
0: Mrs. Baker Hofbrauer.
2: There's a nice ring to it, doesn't it?
0: Speaking of rings, I'll never lose this.
2: And I'll never lose you again.
6: Is that the sun?

0: Is that still us?
1: No. You know why?
0: Surprise me.
1: Because my wife is even more beautiful than she was the day I met her.
0: And you are still crazy.
1: Maybe. Doesn't mean I'm not right.
0: You ready to see the world?
1: I thought it was looking at it.

0: Sure you want to do this?
1: Plenty of other ways to spend a retirement.
2: No, of course I'm sure.
1: I mean, it's not practical. We have no plan. I don't even know where I'm going. That's not us.
2: Well, we can just have fun. Remember fun?
1: I might.
2: What do you want to do?
1: I don't know. I guess we can do whatever we want.

0: Hi. You're new here? I'm new here, too.
1: Do you want potatoes?
0: Yes, yes, I definitely want potatoes.
1: You should keep moving.
2: Hey, move it along. Do you want to hear the story or what, Steve?
0: I'll see you tomorrow.
1: Why were you so mean to him?
3: I'm in the reception room. Jan Hurst. Okay, I found her. I'll call you back. Mom. Oh. Are you all right?
4: I'm fine.

0: going on with Dad?
1: It's not good.
0: Is he alive?
1: Yeah. But he's in really bad shape. They're gonna tell me more after he gets out of surgery.
2: To the EMTs. You were extremely lucky. You know that. I mean, it could have been much worse.
1: That's not luck, sweetheart.
2: Okay. Did they happen to give you the name of Dad's surgeon?
1: Oh, you know, with everything and it happened so fast, I don't think I got that. You know, they just rushed him into surgery.
2: It's fine. It's fine. I can find out. Did they give you any like discharge papers, or did they give you any paperwork?
1: Mm-hmm.
2: Okay. Yep. Good. That's what I need. Okay. All right. I'm gonna go make sure they take care of Dad. Okay.
1: Hang on, sweetie. This isn't your hospital. I'm sure the doctors know what they're doing.
2: No, Mom. The problem is that because I work in a hospital, unfortunately, I know that. Some doctors don't know what they're doing, so I'm just gonna go talk to them. That's all. Just get some information. I will be nice, and I will be right back. It's okay.
3: She's probably gonna push the surgeon out and do it herself.
1: She would. She would do that.
0: Yeah, she would. I just want to see Dad.
1: Me too, sweetheart.

0: I like your hair.
1: Very funny.
0: I could just tell you have nice hair.
2: Give it up, man. She's not buying it.
1: I don't date GIs.
0: Yet.
1: Ever.
0: Until.
1: It's not gonna happen.
0: Oh, you say that now.
1: Do you want the corn or not?
0: Yes. Yes, I do.
3: What? Ooh, he wants a hairnet. We're breaking for lunch.
4: So I'm going out with that guy, Robbie, on Friday.
1: The tall one? The airman?
4: Yes. Speaking of airmen...
1: Don't start with that.
4: He's so cute. And Robbie knows him. He says he's a good guy. Seriously, what's your problem?
1: My father won't approve.
4: I'm not asking you to marry him. Do you think he's cute?
1: I think he's trouble.
4: Yes or no?
1: Some people might say he's handsome in the right light when he's in uniform.
4: So you do think he's cute?
1: Okay, fine. Yes, I think he's somewhat cute, okay?
4: So then your father doesn't have to know.
1: You don't get it. He said if he catches me dating a GI, he'll send me to live with my grandma in Nebraska.
4: Well, do you want to go to Nebraska?
1: No.
4: So then I guess we'll have to keep it a secret.
1: I guess I can always meet another boy.

0: Taking pictures, are you? Always taking pictures, aren't you, Harmon?
1: I know what you've done. I've been watching you. Where's Sarah? I have to get Sarah.
0: Why, so you can be a perv? Take photos of her? That's what you've been doing for years, I imagine.
1: I'm your friend. I'm gonna tell them all about you.
0: Didn't anyone ever tell you to mind your own business?

0: Hey.
1: Hi.
0: How was your shift today?
1: It was fine.
0: Fine. Is that the age we're at now?
2: I ask you how your day is and all I get back is fine. The other dads tell me about it. I was hoping my little girl might treat me a little differently.
1: It's just a regular day. Hungry people, food. Just a job.
0: Well, if you're doing it, I want to hear about it.
1: I serve potatoes. Hours of potatoes. It's crushingly boring. Still happy you asked?
0: Absolutely. How are they treating you over there?
1: Fine. Just been a couple months.
0: Any of the GIs getting too friendly with you?
1: Nothing I can't handle.

0: Oh, so they are. You know how I feel about you dating.
1: Who said I'm dating anyone?
2: Really?
1: Really?
0: Or are you just too shy to tell me about it?
1: Really?
0: Look, you're beautiful, and I know that you're gonna date, and I'm totally, totally fine with it. All I'm asking is that you don't date GIs. That's all.
1: Who said I am?
0: Are you?
1: No.
0: Great.
1: Mom dated you, didn't she?
0: Look, sweetie, I'm only saying this because I care about you. All those GIs I trained at Lackland, spending so much time with other young men or getting yelled at by me months without even seeing a woman, it's got to change them. They forget about their mothers and their sisters. They forget how to treat a woman. They're never going to commit. They don't know how to handle a relationship. Now, I know that sounds harsh, but this is exactly why I have to tell you. I don't want anyone hurting my little girl. You understand?
1: Okay.
0: You promise?
1: I promise.
0: Promise me what?
1: I promise I won't date anyone in the military.

0: I heard you wanted to go out with me.
1: Oh, look at that. We need more baked beans.
0: I really like your hair. Will you go out with me?
2: Squash?
0: Sure.
2: Applesauce?
0: Can I serve you some food?
2: No.
0: Okay, then. I'll see you Monday.

0: can see him now. He's still sedated from surgery.
1: Just what?
0: Just be prepared.

0: You know, it's very likely that he can hear you.
1: Is he okay? What's gonna happen?
0: I'll give you a few more moments and you should just let him rest.

0: Can I take you to the movies?
1: No.
0: What are you doing Monday?
1: Washing my hair.
0: Go for a walk?
1: No.
0: Your eyes are beautiful.
1: Not a chance.
0: Thursday.
1: Washing my hair again.
0: Friday?
1: Doing the laundry.
0: Do you like me?
1: Nope.
0: Sunday.
1: Maybe.
0: Maybe is better than a no.
2: So where are we at post-surgery?
3: Well, the medication is keeping his heart going, breathing on a respirator. I mean, his mind is still there. He's conscious, but he's paralyzed. And his body's failing him everywhere.
2: So what happens next?
3: We have some tough decisions to make, and it's only getting worse.
2: Could you just give us a few minutes to talk about it privately?
3: Of course, of course.
2: So he's going to be in a wheelchair, right?
4: Mom.
2: I'll learn to take care of him. We have a one-story house. There are no stairs. We have a walk-in shower already. We can make the whole place wheelchair accessible. We can put a ramp.
4: Mom.
2: What?
4: I don't think you're understanding.
2: What am I not understanding?
4: You're scaring her. Okay, I just don't think that you're hearing maybe what's actually happening. Dad isn't breathing on his own. His heart isn't beating on its own. Okay, so this is not just take him home and buy a wheelchair. This is much more serious than that.
2: I heard what the doctor said. I was listening. But he could improve.
4: It's just not likely.
2: Miracles can happen. I should be in a hospital bed myself right now. I should be, and I'm not.
4: I'm sorry, but a miracle is not going to happen. Okay? He's not going to get better.
5: What happened to you?
4: I'm just trying to be the grown-up at the table. Okay? Look, you can have hope, and you should, but all I want you to know is that having hope is not going to change a medical diagnosis. Okay? And I think a lawyer should understand that.
5: And I would expect you to remember where we came from.
2: Okay, girls. Sweetie, I know you're scared.
4: It's okay.
2: We have to place our faith in love to watch over your father. You know that.

0: Where are you going, young lady?
1: I'm going to the movies with Julie. I told Mom.
2: Mm-hmm.
0: All right, back before 10.
1: I will.
0: Just you and Julie, hmm?
1: Yes.
2: You don't have to interrogate her, honey.
0: You sure?
2: She wouldn't lie to us.
1: I'll be back before 10.
0: All right.
2: Relax.

0: How could she not see the sacrifice
1: he had made for her?
0: Nothing more artistic than to love others? Why can't you love me? Please. Please, it's the only thing I have ever asked of you. There are so many ways this could end.

0: Taking pictures, are you? Always taking pictures, aren't you, Harmon?
1: I know what you've done. I've been watching you. Where's Sarah? I have to get Sarah.
0: Why, so you can be a perv? Take photos of her? That's what you've been doing for years, I imagine.
1: I'm your friend. I'm gonna tell them all about you.
0: Didn't anyone ever tell you to mind your own business?
2: What if he tries to kiss you?
3: I'm not gonna let him.
2: Robbie kissed me on our first date.
3: That's because you're easy. I'm only doing this because you pushed me into.
2: That's what you need to tell yourself. By the end of the night, I'm gonna have to pull you off him.
3: Not a chance.
2: Hi, boys.
4: Hey, girls.

0: Should we go?
1: I actually don't really want to see a movie. I'd rather just hang and talk. If that's okay.
0: I'd love to just sit and talk.
1: Okay then.
2: You two coming?
1: You go ahead.
3: All right, you two have fun.
1: There's a little park down this way. So, you...
0: I'm not making out with you.
1: Who said you were?
0: I know what just sit and talk means to boys.
1: No, not me. I just want to get to know you. I hope you don't get into trouble for sneaking out and see me like this. Robbie told me.
0: It'll be fine.
1: Look, I just think you're beautiful and cute, and I just want to spend time with you. Is that so awful?
0: No, it's not.
1: Good.
0: It's just that my dad used to train recruits. He told me. But GIs were like...
1: He's not wrong. There are a lot of guys who don't know how to treat a lady. But I'm not one of those guys. So, Jan, what's your story? Unless you plan on being a career lunch lady.
0: No. I want to go to college. I want a real career, but my parents always say I'm just a girl.
1: They actually say that?
0: Yeah, my mom says it a lot.
1: Well, you're not just a girl to me. Oh, my mom, we have some things we disagree on too. That's sort of why I joined the Air Force.
0: To get away?
1: Maybe.
0: Do you like it?
1: I do. It's not like back home. If you say you're gonna do something, you do it. People are responsible for their actions. No accountable. That's why I like it.
0: You sound like my dad.
1: Sorry?
0: It's not always a bad thing. Oh shoot, what time is it?
1: Why?
0: I promised my dad I'd be home early. I have a question. Please don't lie to me.
1: Okay.
0: Do you have a girlfriend?
1: What? Where did that come from?
0: Some guys think it's okay to talk to more than one girl at a time.
1: I'm not one of those guys. You're the only girl I want to be talking to.
2: Last call, Romeo.
3: Rafi. Sorry. We really do have to go though, Jan.
0: We're already late. My mom will be waiting up for me. Why didn't you come get me sooner?
3: Robbie and I talked a little in the theater after the movie finished.
2: Yeah, we had a really nice talk in there. Seems like you two are about to talk too.
0: Bye.
1: Can I call you sometime?
0: Okay.
2: Later, babe. Sorry, man. I tried to stall it for you.
1: Jan, wait a second.

0: Good one.
1: Yeah.
0: Come on.
1: Oh,
2: nice one, dude. You did it.
1: Get out of here, man.
3: He's awake and responsive.
4: Oh, that's great.
5: Hey, what are you doing? Oh. No. You have a strained shoulder. You have to put that back on.
6: I don't want your father worrying about me.
5: Well, there's a reason they told you to wear it in the first place, and he's not gonna...
4: Come on, let's go see him. Here, I got this.
7: Hey there.
8: Dad. Daddy.
7: Oh. Mommy, he can't feel his arms. But if you wanted to touch him on his face, above his chin, he can feel. Sweetheart, I love you. Sweetheart, I love you.
9: Now who's easy?
4: Stop it.
9: I thought you weren't gonna kiss him.
4: He's not like the others.
9: Why? Because he told you so?
4: It's not that he told me, it's how he looked at me when he said it. I don't know, I can't explain it. Something about the way he looks at me, I understand him.
9: I think you're gonna see him again.

0: We had a really good time at the movies. We got ice cream after.
1: Well, it's almost 11.
0: It was really good ice cream. Really good. Okay. Good night.
2: I looked like that after our first date.
1: Yeah. That's what worries me.
2: Relax.
1: You're delicious.
2: Thank you, darling.
0: I want to have a friend come eat with us sometime.
2: Of course.
1: Which friend?
0: He's a college student.
1: A college student you're dating?
0: No. No, he's just a good friend.
1: Right.
2: We think it's great you want your friends to come meet us, honey. He's welcome anytime.
0: Great.
1: Great.
0: Thank you, Lord, for these gifts we are about to receive from your bounty. In Jesus' name, amen.
2: Amen.
3: Amen.
4: Amen.
1: All right. Steve, couldn't help but notice your haircut. High and tight.
5: I like keeping it short.
1: Right.
2: So, Steve, where are you from?
5: Los Angeles.
2: Oh, we know lots of people there. Where did you live?
5: Brentwood.
1: You a rich kid?
5: No. Everything there was my dad's, not mine. It's all gone now anyway.
1: Oh, what? Will you blow it off?
5: It's a long story.
1: What about you? You have a job?
0: He's a college student. I told you that.
1: Yes, you did.
2: And how did you two meet?
5: Well,
0: he hangs out at the ice cream parlor.
1: Well, Steve, I guess you can go home. Seems like Jan has all the answers for you.
5: She's a good listener.
0: Steve might tutor me in math.
2: Why would he do that?
0: So I can be ready for college math.
2: Oh, honey, secretaries don't need math.
0: Well, maybe I don't want to be just a secretary.
2: I see. So your mommy's job isn't good enough for you, is that what you're saying?
0: Never mind.
5: This pot roast is excellent, Mrs. Nichols.
2: Thank you, Steve.
5: You're welcome.
0: Hey.
5: Thank you so much. I'd be happy to clean up.
2: Oh, don't be silly.
1: No, that's very kind of him. Go on, then.
2: Jim.
1: Well, boy just got a free meal. At least he can do is the dishes.
5: I'd be happy to.
1: Hop on it, son. Here you go. Hey, while you're at it, you want to give her a fill up there?
6: Dad?
5: Sure.
1: Thank you.
2: Too much.

0: He seemed in good spirits today.
1: It's great, but unfortunately, medically, he's not improving. Does Steve have a living will?
0: Why do they call it living when it's only about dying?
1: But does he have one?
0: Yeah.
1: Who has power of attorney?
0: I do.
1: What would he want you to do?
0: He'd want to be given every chance to live. To be here for his girls. He can react to us. I mean, that has to mean something, surely, doesn't it?
1: Unfortunately, it doesn't.
0: But what if there is any chance?
1: And if there's not? The hospital would recommend moving him to hospice.
0: Why do we have to move him? He's been through enough already, hasn't he?
1: Ma'am, hospice is
0: very... I know what hospice is. My husband is not a piece of furniture.
1: Of course not.
0: I feel like you just want me to kill him.
2: No, Mom.
0: Like you want me to shut off the machines and the medicine.
1: Mom, I don't want you to do anything you don't want to. But the fact of the matter is, no matter how well we take care of him, he'll never be able to function on his own.
0: He hates hospitals. He always has.
1: We don't have to discuss this now, but we do have to make a decision.
0: You can talk to me, Doctor. As I said, I have power of attorney, and I will decide what happens to my husband.
1: Of course.
0: I think we need to be alone.
1: You know, about a year ago, I lost my wife. And I didn't listen when the hospital recommended hospice. But if I could do it all over again, I know what I would do.
3: Look, we can explore a lot of different options on how to do this transition.
0: I think maybe you were right, sweetheart. I've been fooling myself. No one is helping us on this one.
4: Good job, Michelle.
3: What, I didn't mean to... I'm sorry.
5: So if you get stationed somewhere, where do you want to go?
6: I haven't really given it that much thought. We don't get much say in it as well.
5: But if you could decide, where would you want to go?
6: Somewhere really cold.
5: What? Why?
6: I don't know. You know, everyone wants to go to Hawaii or the Caribbean or somewhere like that. You know, too many people want to go there. It's not special anymore.
5: So where do you want to go then? Like, Alaska?
6: Do I have to go alone?
5: Maybe.
6: Well, if I have to go alone, that's another story. If I get to take someone with me, I'm sticking with Alaska.
7: Well, we can stay in, get a big fireplace, be cozy together.
6: We'll look out the window at night, stare at the frozen ice, and just be warm in that little house. No one to bother us. Why? Do you want to go to Hawaii?
5: I'd look cuter in a bathing suit than a parka.
6: You look cute in anything.
5: I have to go.
6: Okay.
5: Close your eyes.
6: Why?
5: So I could break the spell.
8: Gonna run off without saying goodbye?
6: Bye.
5: Bye. He's taking a one-night class, so technically, I'm not lying. You don't see the way that he looks at him. It's like he hates him.
9: But you love him.
5: Well, we've only been dating for 6 months. Why, did I say that I love him?
9: You didn't have to.
5: I just want my father to see him. Not the way that he thinks he is. the way that I see him.
9: How long are you willing to wait for that to happen?
5: For as long as it takes.

0: Then it will. But you'll struggle. You'll doubt it. Stay patient, and eventually, you'll get there.
1: How do you know that?
0: I don't. I just have faith that it will.

0: Mom, someone's here to see you.
1: Well, I guess I'll just go back to California then.
0: Who told you?
2: Your daughter.
0: Terry.
2: No.
0: Don't give me too much credit. It was Terry's idea. I am sorry you traveled so far to be with us.

0: Sorry I wasted your time.
1: It's not a waste for me to be here. Is there any reason you chose to come in here?
0: Just wanted to be alone, I guess.
1: Oh, well, I'll leave you to it then.
0: No, I'm sorry. Please stay.
1: I got the feeling you're not spending much time in chapels these days.
0: No, I guess not.
1: I'm not preaching to you. It's just an observation. But it is a bit funny, though. You called me and you come in here. There are other places you could go to be alone. It's just a coincidence, I suppose.
0: Yeah, it is.
2: You know, your mom's been talking with me since she was young.
1: I saw you when you were just a little girl. I know you were raised in church. And I also know you seem to have a mind of your own. And that's a good thing.
0: Yeah?
1: Definitely. She does too. Always did. You got that from her. But sometimes you get preached something so much, it feels good to make your own decisions. And you should.
0: I have.
1: And it just feels safer to shut out what you can't control. But that makes for a cold world. And I think the world is warm and full of love if we just open ourselves up to it.
0: Thanks.
3: Okay, well, thank you for another great meal, Mrs. Nichols.
4: You're welcome.
3: And I'll see you for a tutoring session at the library Thursday. Sir?
5: Yeah. Hey, thanks for doing the dishes again, Steve. I appreciate it.
3: Pleasure.
5: You know, while you're still here, I could use some help out in the garage.
6: No, he can't.
5: I could use a pair of second strong hands. Being in the military like I am, we tend to move around a lot. And basically, I just throw everything in my truck. I dump it in the garage. I could use some help sorting it out.
4: Jim, he's not your employee. I'm sure Steve has his own life to get back to.
5: Well, I'm sure he does, but two of us working together, we can get done less than an hour. Besides, I don't think Steve minds, do you, Steve?
3: Okay. Sure. Yeah, of course. No problem.
5: Good. I'll meet you out there.
3: Sure.
5: Don't you have some homework to do?

0: My wife's a sentimental type. She likes to keep things. This is all the stuff she's kept over all our moves. Looks like we've been here for 30 years. Fact is, it's only been a couple. Yeah, I'd like to see the garage floor again. As far as I'm concerned, you can junk all of this. I'll get you some trash bags. You can put it all together, take it out front, and I'll haul it off to the dump in my truck.
1: This is a lot of stuff.
0: Well, you're a strong boy. Well, you got someplace you need to be?
1: I have an early morning class.
0: Oh, well, then you better get to it, Mr. Smarty Pants.

0: You have roll call at 0600.
1: I know that.
0: Just leave. You don't owe him anything.
1: He's testing me.
0: He's crazy. You don't have to put up with this.
1: You're worth it.
0: Please, go home.
1: I'm not done yet.
2: Hey, you're not properly dressed, young lady. And you better pick up the pace. Sun's gonna be up soon.
3: You wanna help him? You put on some proper clothes.

0: I know he's just trying to break me.
1: So what, I should just take it? Whatever he throws at me.
2: Yes. It'll be painful. You want to scream at him? To stand up for yourself? But if you take it, eventually you will overcome. He's just trying to test you to make sure your intentions are pure. What do you think would happen if you lashed out at him?
1: Are you proving him right?
2: Exactly.
3: This might be the end for us.
4: Today? Okay. Well, we had a good run.
3: I mean it.
4: And why is this the end for us?
3: I wanted to bring you here and get you a milkshake.
4: Right.
3: But it might come as a shock to you that I don't earn much money.
4: No.
3: It's true. Okay, you're probably expecting me to have you driven around in limousines and draped in gold.
4: Draped in gold?
3: Yeah. But reality is, I'm kind of poor.
4: And that's why this is the end of us?
3: No. Here, hold that phone. This is why.
4: Oh.
3: I wouldn't blame you if you just walked. Right now.
4: Well, you've given me a tempting out.
3: Promise I won't judge you.
4: So, is this how it's always gonna be?
3: Probably.
4: Okay. I'm out.
3: Okay.
4: Are you sad?
3: Devastated.
4: How long will it take you to find another girl?
3: Forever.
4: Oh, it won't take you that long to find another girl.
3: There is no other girl.
4: Well, maybe next time I can buy a milkshake, and maybe someday I can buy us a lot more.
3: What if I want to buy the milkshake?
4: Are you

0: afraid of me buying the milkshake?
1: I want to take care of you.
0: I don't always need to be taken care of.
1: How about we take care of each other?
0: Deal.
2: Okay, it's a six, but this is a Y. It's an N. Close bracket plus open bracket Y plus three equals what?
0: Four.
2: No, you've written. You actually wrote
0: negative
2: three.
0: Four.
2: It's a great try, but it's wrong.
0: I don't think it's wrong.
2: It's wrong. So
0: I
2: they.
0: Think
2: they
0: so
2: here, mm-hmm. 10 questions right.
0: Mm-hmm.
3: Steve, great, you're here. Nice to see you, sir. I got a serious weed problem out in the garden. You want to give me a hand?
1: Weeds?
3: Out of control, like they do.
1: Sure.

0: Can I get some water?
1: You're almost done. Just push on through.
0: I think these gloves have holes in them.
1: Well, it's the only ones we have.
0: There are some in the garage.
1: No, I got rid of those.
0: God. All right.
1: Well, that's gonna hurt a whole lot worse without them.
0: What do I have to do?
1: I don't know. What can you do?
0: What is your problem with me?
1: I don't know. I just don't trust you. There's something not right about you.
0: I don't even know what I've done.
1: But you don't think I see the way you two look at each other?
0: And would that be so bad?
1: Must be, or you two wouldn't keep telling me that you're just friends.
0: I'm not one of your recruits.
1: Now, I knew what you were the moment I saw you.
0: And what's that?
1: Soft.
2: What's going on?
1: Oh, nothing. Me and Steve are just joking around, huh?
2: You okay? Believe him.
0: I shouldn't have lost at him like that. But Pastor Robert was right. I gave him exactly what he wanted.
2: This isn't your fault.
0: He knows something's up.
2: We'll tell him eventually when he comes around to it.
0: I'm in the air police. He's a chief master sergeant. We work on the same base. We're just lucky he hasn't seen me yet.
2: He's never here. He's always off on temp duty at some other base. He's got another trip coming up. We're fine.

0: Just cover for me on guard duty.
1: I covered for you last time. Watch commander caught me. I spent hours cleaning toilets. You know I can't pee in a public bathroom anymore? You know how long it takes to scrub a toilet with a toothbrush? You know how long it takes to scrub 15? 15 of them!
0: Yeah, because I did it when I covered for you with Julie.
1: You mean my wife?
0: You haven't proposed yet.
1: Not yet, but I might do. Maybe. Maybe not. She keeps me on my toes. She's cute.
0: Are you done yet?
1: Maybe. Maybe not.
0: You owe me.
1: I don't owe you. I paid you back. We're square. Look, you haven't seen this guy in weeks. What are the odds?
2: At ease.
3: Whoops.
2: Your friend here? Liar.

0: Are you okay?
1: I won't be soon.
2: You think you're being mistreated now? So you haven't seen anything yet.
3: I'll do anything.
4: Anything?

0: Marion? Jan? Jan?
1: You know that young man who comes into our house, eats our food, your friend?
2: The one you insulted? Didn't think I knew
3: about that, did you?
1: Well, I should have done worse, considering the student just waved me through the gate on base. Well?
2: I wasn't lying. He is a student. He's just also in the Air Force.
1: You don't think that was important for me to know?
2: I knew that you wouldn't like it, and I like him, so I didn't tell you.
1: You're dating a GI.
2: I guess I am.
1: Not anymore, you're not.
2: You can't stop me from seeing him.
1: What, you don't think I can find a way to get him dishonorably discharged? I got a half a dozen officers on that base who'd find a reason for me in a heartbeat.
2: You wouldn't do that.
1: Of course I would.
2: No, he's a good man.
1: He's a liar. He came in to my house and lied to my face night after night.
2: I asked him to.
4: Sweetheart, he's not good enough for you.
2: Well, shouldn't I get to decide that?
4: This is for the best.
2: No. No!
1: That's it. It's done.
2: I'll talk to him. Sweetheart. Steve, blink if you can hear me. Give us a little blink, Dad.

0: Hey, Mom. I know you don't want to move Dad. Okay. But I do think we probably have some decisions to make, though.
1: What should we do?
0: Talk to the staff here, and they have an end-of-life physician. And maybe just tomorrow we go talk to him, figure out what our options are.
2: Can we just hold on a little longer?
0: It's just to get information. Okay, that's all it is.
3: I understand.
4: Your daughter has brought me up to speed on your situation, and obviously there's no problem leaving Steve right where he is. Our trauma center staff can handle everything you need.
3: Thank you.
5: I have a question.
4: Absolutely. That's what I'm here for.
5: Everyone keeps telling me that there's no hope. Why?
4: I am useless to you if I don't tell you the truth. The reason that everyone is telling you there's no hope is because there is none. Steve's lungs started to collapse before he arrived at the hospital. Along with that and the paralysis as one thing, there's just too many things to deal with.
5: People just don't die because they're paralyzed.
0: It's more than that.
4: You're right. In Steve's case, if he recovered the ability to breathe on his own, or if his heart could beat without the extreme medical interventions he's currently on, then yes, he would have some sort of opportunity for a functional life outside of the hospital as a quadriplegic.
5: Okay.
3: Some people in these situations have recovered. We researched it.
4: I understand, but if that were going to happen, we would have seen some sign of it by now. Your accident was Friday morning? Mm-hmm. By Sunday evening, Steve's heart still showed no ability to tolerate reduced drugs. His lungs clearly still showed no ability to work on their own. And since then, every test consistently shows that he's not only not improving, he's getting worse. Today is Tuesday. Soon he won't be responsive in any way. And sure, we can prolong his life artificially, but would he want that? I can't answer that for you. You have to decide that together as a family.
5: Do you think he knows?
0: What? And he's dying?
6: He was always the careful one. He was always careful. I am the one who should not be here.
0: Hey. Mom, hey, you cannot feel guilty for surviving.
6: If I could trade places with him, I would.

0: Your dad's gonna go nuclear.
1: Because that won't change if we go back now.
0: Something's happened.
1: What?
0: They're transferring me.
1: To where?
0: Omaha, Nebraska.
1: Nebraska? Why?
0: I'll be part of the elite guard at the Strategic Air Command. I'll be guarding generals.
1: I'm proud of you.
0: Thanks.
1: But what does that mean for us?
0: I might be gone for a long time.

0: That's why I wanted to talk to you.
1: Are you really gonna do this right now?
0: How did you know?
1: I'm not stupid, Steve.
0: Well, then, do you want to?
1: No.
0: But I'll be gone. Don't you think we should?
1: Why? I love you.
0: Yes, that's exactly why.
1: You wanna break up with me because I love you.
0: Break up? No. No. Hey. I wanna marry you.
1: What?
0: Before I get transferred.
1: Don't people usually get a ring in these kinds of situations?
0: You know, I make like $250 a month. Yeah, I can't afford what you deserve.
1: That's okay. I mean, you probably picked the wrong one anyway. I can pick my own. I've been saving up from work.
0: That's why I want to marry you. You know?
1: Don't get used to that.
0: What? What?
1: My dad always said that if he caught me dating a GI, he'd ship me off to Nebraska. I want you to get my father's blessing. I know what he's been like, but he's still my dad.
0: What if he doesn't give it to me?
1: I don't see how we can be married if he doesn't.
2: He'll always be my father. I don't want us to spend the rest of our lives sneaking around.
0: So you won't marry me if he doesn't?
1: It's important to me.
0: Okay. I'll do whatever I have to do to get it. I love you.
1: I love you too.
0: Do you think that's...
1: It's definitely...
3: Get over here, young lady.
1: I'll deal with him. But you have to talk to him sometime.
0: You'd tell me if he'd murdered one of your ex-boyfriends, right? Right? Right?
3: Let's go! I will not forget this.

0: Sí.
1: Liar who takes my daughter to make out in the middle of the night.
0: There's something I want to ask you.
1: Well, I'm going to go do a little target practice later on. We can talk then.
0: Okay.

0: So tell me something, Steve. You a shooter?
1: Yes, sir.
0: You any good?
1: I'm okay.
0: Have some pride, son. Come on, let's go. This way.
1: Shouldn't you lead the way?
0: You're doing just fine. It's just about 100 yards up here. We'll be good.
1: Keep going.
0: 50 yards.
1: Good shot, Chief.
0: Nobody likes to suck up, Steve. Your turn. You sure you qualified on the range?
1: I did.
0: You say so. Set me up a ball. I'm gonna move back here about 30 feet. Challenge myself.

0: Are you insane?
1: Oh, man, calm down. I could shoot a pimple off your face.
2: You're crazy.
1: Don't be so touchy, Steve. You're fine.
2: Chief Nichols.
3: What?
2: I'm here to ask for your blessing to marry your daughter.
1: Oh, is that right?
2: Yes, sir.
1: I'll tell you what. You see that brown bottle back there? That's about 15 meters away. That's far less than you need to qualify on the range. I'm going to give you two shots. You hit one of them, you'll have my blessing to marry my daughter.
4: You're on.
1: Why do you want to marry her now anyway? What's the hurry?
4: I'm being transferred.
1: Is that right? Out of state?
4: Yes. Can you stop talking?
1: Where to?
4: Omaha. Can I shoot now?
1: Yeah, sure. Go ahead. Steve, it's a lot easier to fall in love with a girl that you can see, but you're going to be on a new base and your Air Force buddies, they're going to be telling you that she's already forgotten about you and you're going to be sitting there waiting for your Dear John letter.
4: It won't be like that for us.
1: You're going to be out on leave, out in the world socializing. There'll be all sorts of other women, women that you can see and you can smell. They're a lot more real than anything you can write down on a piece of paper or what's in a photograph.
4: That's not true.
1: You're still human, Steve. Everything you're about to do is to push you away from her.
4: The only thing pushing me away from your daughter is you, Mr. Nichols. But guess what? I qualified as an expert marksman, too.
1: Oh,

If you're ready to leave, I need you to say goodbye. They think we should let you go. This still feels wrong. I need you to tell me what to do. Please tell me what to do.

0: I love you. Your dad told me what he wants.
1: How?
0: We've been together 46 years.
1: What did he say?
0: He's ready to go.

0: You think Pastor Robert's still in town?
1: Another half hour and I'd have been on my flight. I didn't think I would see you again.
0: You're no more surprised than me. How does it happen?
2: Without medication, his heart rate will drop to critical levels, and he won't be able to breathe.
0: Will he be in pain?
2: No. He'll be sedated. He'll be comfortable. And then he'll pass peacefully when we turn off support.
3: Is there a time you prefer?
0: You want me to choose what time my husband dies?
2: Yes. I'd suggest 11 a.m. It's between visiting hours and it'll be quiet.
4: Can they stay with him?
2: Absolutely. You can stay as long as you need.
1: Heavenly Father, we come to you in a time of sadness, asking you for peace. Almighty God, we are here today because Steve is ready to depart this world. And we ask you, O Lord, that you allow him to pass as he desired to live.
0: Can I say something?
1: Of course.
0: Will you please tell him that he'll always be so loved and remembered?
1: And amen.
5: No, that's it then. And we're never getting married.
6: You can try again. He'll warm up to you eventually.
5: No, he won't. Okay, you weren't there. You didn't see his face. And we don't have time for eventually.
0: We can't give up.
5: He'll never accept me. Okay, you're right. It's not going to be any kind of life if we're sneaking around forever. Okay? That's your family. I'm not going to come between him and you.
0: Well, you shouldn't have to.
5: You're not listening to me. Hey, I'm saying I won't.
0: You're saying that this is over?
5: It has to be.

0: And we couldn't have discussed this in the morning.
1: I'm sorry. I just didn't know where to go. And Steve's gonna get transferred soon.
0: It's all right. Love is patient and kind. It is not envy or boast. It is not arrogant or rude. It does not insist on its own way. It is not irritable. And it never rejoices at wrongdoing. It rejoices with truth. With truth.
1: That's Steve. He's taken everything my dad's thrown at him, and he's done it with patience and kindness.
0: Imagine

0: that Steve did leave and never returned, and you never got back together. Imagine yourself 2 years from now. What do you see?
1: Nothing.
0: How does that make you feel to think about it?
1: Like trying to imagine walking on the moon.
0: All right.
1: Well?
0: You know what you have to do. Now, let me get some sleep. I still have to conduct morning service.
1: But I don't know what to do. That's why I came here. Tell me what to do.
0: You need me to say it for you? You obviously love him. If you want him, then go fight for him.

0: I love him.
1: You're still a teenager. You think you'll love him. Once he's gone, you'll forget about him.
0: I will never forget him.
1: Ah, Jan, I've said my piece.
0: You can't do this.
1: Oh, yeah? Try
0: it. You can't do this! Dad! You can't!
1: This conversation is over, young lady!
0: It'll never be over! He left me! He's gone! Because of you! You won! Does that make you happy? Does that bring you joy? I hope so! I hope so. I hope so. Because you did lose one thing. Do you know what that is? You lost me. I will never forgive you. You're never gonna forget this. Ever.
1: Well, then there's no point in talking about this anymore, is there? We're done.

0: You're just like him, you know. That why you're so scared? We were younger than they are when we got married. You think my friends didn't try to warn me about you? You think they didn't say exactly what you're saying about Steve? But I didn't judge you on what other people thought you might be. I judged you on your actions.
1: You lied to us.
0: Because he was afraid.
2: You do know they have been seeing each other behind our backs? You hear her creeping out late at night? Is that how you want our future son-in-law to behave?
0: What other choice did you give them?
2: Well, he's transferring.
0: And if he wasn't serious about our daughter, it would be a perfect opportunity for him to end it.
2: It is.
0: You remember when I was 9 months pregnant with Jan? And we thought I would go into labor at any moment. You would do this all night.
2: I have a meeting with General Robertson tomorrow.
0: Your shoes are clean, honey. It's your conscience that isn't.
2: Right.
0: I am.
2: Yes, you are. I need to make the choice for them.
3: What are you gonna do?
4: What can I do? I don't have a choice. It's over.
3: Might wanna take a walk.
4: What do you want?
2: You'll address me as Chief, son.
4: Okay. What do you want, Chief?
2: I can have you written up for insubordination.
4: Yes, sir, if that's all, sir. I have nothing to say to you.
2: I just have one question for you.
4: What's that?
2: Why are you in the service?
4: I'm here to serve my country, sir.
2: No. No. I want to know what it means to you. What does it mean to you to be in the military?
4: Everything. It hasn't just given my life purpose. It's given me a family.

0: I've never seen anything like this happen. This bottle should have broke, but it didn't. It got me thinking. Maybe God is leaving this to me. I didn't have to tell you about that, but I would have always known. And I'm a man of my word. So I think you're gonna marry my daughter. Unless you've changed your mind, of course.
1: Are you serious?
0: Yes, sir. Hey, hey, hey, show some dignity. You're still on duty.
1: Sorry.
0: As you were. Now, it's my understanding that you don't have a lot of time to marry her before you transfer, is that right?
1: Mm-hmm.
0: Well then, we better get to it. God bless you, son.

0: You. Somebody could have told me. Mwah.
1: Repeat after me. I, Steve Hurst.
2: I, Steve Hurst.
3: Take you, Jan Nichols.
2: Take you, Jan Nichols.
3: To be my wife.
2: To be my wife.
3: To have and to hold from this day forward.
2: To have and to hold from this day forward.
3: For better, for worse,

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1: For better or worse, for richer or poorer, in sickness and health.
0: To love and to cherish.
1: To love and to cherish.
0: Until we are parted by death.
1: Until we are parted by death.
0: Repeat after me, Jan. I, Jan Nichols.
2: I, Jan Nichols.
0: Take you, Steve Hurst.
2: Take you, Steve Hurst.
0: To be my husband.
2: To be my husband.
0: To have and to hold from this day forward.
2: To have and to hold from this day forward.
0: For better, for worse, for richer, for poorer, in sickness and in health.
2: For better, for worse, for richer, for poorer, in sickness and in health.
0: To love and to cherish.
2: To love and to cherish.
0: Until we are parted by death.
2: Until we are parted by death.
3: He's with God now. Okay.
0: You may kiss the bride.

0: Christmas. Find the Santa, make a fortune.
1: Who's gonna win some money? Let's go, let's go.
0: It's real simple, guys. All you gotta do is turn over old Saint Nick, and Christmas comes 3 weeks early. Who wants to go first? Let's go.
2: Listen, I think I can beat this guy.
3: Dad, come on, we should have to go soon.
0: Here we go. What do you say, kid, huh? Put your money down right there under the rock, huh? Remember, follow the Santa, follow the Santa. Here we go. Keep your eye on the Santa. One, two, three. Here we go. There they are. Where's Santa?
4: Come on, come on.
0: That one right there. Yeah! Hey, we got a winner, huh? Pay the kid. What do you got there? 200? There we go. Merry Christmas. Merry Christmas. Right.
2: That's the one I would have picked. Watch.
5: Taxi.
0: Here we go. Which card is it going to be?
3: That's our Christmas money.
0: Hey, butt out, kid. All right, Dad. What's it going to be, huh? Find the Santa. Find the Santa. All right, Dad. Santa this year, huh?
2: Hey, you gotta give me another chance. That money was for Christmas presents.
0: What do I look like, a charity? Huh? You want a handout? Head down to the Salvation Army. Get out of here.
3: Not so fast.
2: What is it with Santa? Hey, huh?
0: Hey. Hey.

0: Now remember what I told you.
1: Sure, Doc.
0: Goodbye, Sam.
1: Thanks, Doc.
0: If you can argue half as well as your old man, you'll be on the Supreme Court in 4 years.
2: Yeah, I just need some shortness of breath. I got nervous.
0: Mm-hmm. Well, that's why bed rest is the best possible thing Sam can do right now. You know, your dad has a heart as big as New York, but his body is trying really hard to put that heart in a box, so it has to work harder to get blood to the brain.
2: Thank you.
0: And lock him in there if you have to.
2: All right, that's easier said than done. You know my father. This is his favorite time of year.
0: Yeah, that's what I'm afraid of. Bed rest, Sam. I've got to run.
2: Yeah.
0: And walk me to the entrance.

0: too tight about yourself, do you? Sam? Sam, are you really sleeping? I guess you are. Guess that means you won't mind if I throw out this old Santa outfit since you won't be needing it this Christmas.
1: Oh, wait, what? What's going on?
0: You know what's going on. There is no Santa Claus this year.
2: The doctor gave you strict orders to stay inside and get rest, and that's exactly what you're going to do.
1: It's just one man's opinion.
0: Here, Dad, take your medicine.
1: No, don't worry, it'll pass.
0: No. Dad, here. You have got to learn to start taking care of yourself.
1: Susan, would you stop with that already? You're making me dizzy running around here.
0: Well, I guess I inherited your gene for hard work, didn't I?
1: Maybe. But, you know, hard work is not everything.
0: Oh, if... Dad, please, no speeches right now. You know I'm studying for the bar. You know I'm just trying to prioritize, okay? Work first, play later. That's the way I've always been.
1: Oh, sweetheart, you're doing great. Really. You always have. Now, seeing as you're standing, would you mind just... bringing me that Santa suit.
3: Okay, I get it.
1: No.
3: Okay.
1: I just want to show you something. Please. Yes. Yeah. Now, did you ever look closely at an old Santa's outfit?
0: No, I can't say I have.
1: Well, you can discover some interesting things. Like, there it is. See? Your mother patched that about 15 years ago.
0: She was always good with a needle and thread.
1: I insisted on keeping the old outfit, and she insisted that the kids weren't going to see an old tattered Santa. You know what she said? Mrs. Claus would be very angry. Now, I remember one winter. It was so cold that before I got to the store, this beard had just frozen solid. Did I ever tell you a time that I'd lost the beard? Now, that... When that was...
0: Hey, get some rest, okay?
1: Okay.
0: There you go.
1: Thanks, honey.
0: Put this back right over here.

0: So, young dude, what do you want Santa here to enact for you for Christmas?
1: You're not Santa.
0: What are you saying, dude? I'm the most genuine Santa you're ever gonna experience. Go starting any false rumors about who I'm not. And ask you one more time, what do you want for Christmas?
2: Santa Claus doesn't talk to children that way.
0: Is there any problem?
2: Yeah, you're Santa here.
0: Jeez, they're so sensitive.
2: Look, if you can't get a real Santa to play Santa Claus, I'm gonna do my shopping on the internet. I mean, what happened to the nice Santa that you had last

0: sits on Santa's lap. We strategically place the father and mother over here. Now, as the child tells Santa what they want for Christmas, a video plays, demonstrating the toy. Both parents and child are impressed. A quick motion from Santa, he takes their credit cards, cash, or checks. Also gives them their delivery dates and pickup dates. But most of all, and what really makes this work, is that now every child is on Santa's private mailing list, which means that for the next 364 days, we are going to hit them with every piece of junk mail we can find. Now there's a merry, merry Christmas.
1: You're a genius. That's genius. Barbara, you gotta see this. We are going to have fully exclusive rights to an automated Santa.
2: George, we need to talk.

0: about it. I just had to ditch those two cups, right?
1: Oh, man, that was close. But it was worth every penny. Look at that, baby. Mwah! I got us the big box of wine today.
0: That's right.
2: Yo, Eddie, I heard you pulled that reindeer scam again.
0: Oh, yeah, Rudolph the Red-Nosed Reindeer, baby. Works every time.
2: So, Mr. Three-Card Money, when are you going to let us in on this thing? Or is it always going to be some big secret?
0: I don't know. Reindeer trick, it takes a lot of practice.
3: Practice? Yeah, especially when you pull it on little kids. You got no heart, man.
0: You know what? I'm going to show you this trick one time, just because we're good friends.
3: Oh, huh? Yeah?
0: That's all it should take for you to figure it out, right?
3: Sure.
0: One time?
3: Yeah.
0: All right. Let's see it.
4: All right, no problem. Guy.
3: Yeah, go ahead.
0: Right, smart guy.
3: Yeah.
0: Right?
2: Man, is he fast?
0: What do you think? Tell me where it's at.
3: That one. Right there. Damn! Which one is he under anyway?
0: Hey, that's my secret, my secret.
3: I know you palmed that Santa, Eddie. And I'm gonna figure it out, too.
0: Well, it could be, or maybe people just can't find Santa anymore.

0: What's missing here, George? Shoppers, George. Scared away by punk Santa. And off buying online. Because we can't give them the one thing that they've been coming to Toy Town for 50 years. What is that?
1: Christmas?
0: Sam, George. Santa, Sam.
2: Hey, but I thought that if we got like a young, hip Santa, the kids would relate to that.
0: The parents want a Santa, an old bearded Santa.
2: Yes, but a young Santa would start...
0: George! After your father passed, and you approached my hedge fund for financing to keep this archaic marketing concept called the store going, I wanted no part of it. But my partners convinced me that this small, vintage, boutique toy town with a celebrity icon could be successfully franchised, George. Think Colonel...
2: Chicken.
0: Colonel Chicken, yes. And that we could challenge the internet and the big box stores, right? Now, we have a huge amount of capital tied up here. And our Colonel Chicken, which is Sam, has gone AWOL.
2: Well, Sam is very sick.
0: Just do whatever it takes to get him back in that chair.
2: I don't see what I can do.
0: Incentivize him, beg, lie, tie him up, I don't care. But I want Santa Sam back in that chair by noon tomorrow, or you and I are going to have a very punk Christmas in hell. Understand?
2: Yeah.
0: Good. George, do it now.
3: He's been at it for like 3 hours.
4: He's never gonna get it.
5: Okay, why did Santa? Why did Santa?
6: I picked the Santa. I picked the Santa.
5: Give it back. You got lucky. Think you're so smart, try it yourself.
4: How's it going over there?
5: Ah, it's going just great, thanks.
4: Hiding the Santa?
5: Yeah.
3: You're right, he's never gonna get it. Not unless you work with him. Why won't you show us the reindeer scam, Eddie? I don't understand.
4: Just protecting my interests. Trick can be dangerous in the wrong hands.
3: You know, some people might call that greedy.
4: Maybe, but when I decide to quit, I'm gonna retire that trick for good.
3: Quit? What, are you gonna skip out on me now?
4: Yeah. Not before we make our first million, baby.
3: Okay, Rudolph, here's to you.

0: Yes?
1: Hello?
2: Hi. Susan, I'm Barbara Morgan. And this is George Oakville. We're from Toytown. We'd like to see your father.
1: Well, I'm sorry. He's sleeping.
2: Okay. Let's just get to the point. We are prepared to not only triple his salary, but we understand that you're a law student, and we are prepared to offer you some financial compensation to pay for some expenses, to start you off in your career.
3: All right now, sweetheart. Take your time. Remember how much it means to me to be able to see those kids again.
2: The answer's no.
4: You don't even want to think it over.
2: My father is very ill. He can't have any unnecessary stress in his life right now. Doctor's orders.
1: Susan, we're not asking him to work a 12-hour day. Just a couple of hours here and there to show the parents that their good old Santa is back in town.
4: We'll have a backup Santa and doctor standing by 24/7.
2: Mr. Oakville, my father's health is not for sale.
1: Maybe we should let Sam decide that. We'd like to see him.
2: Yeah. Please leave. And by the way, if you do manage to get in touch with my father and somehow convince him to return, I will let every media outlet in the city know that Toytown went out of its way to jeopardize the health of a very sick old man just to increase its bottom line. Are we clear?
1: You're gonna make a great lawyer. You have what it takes.
4: Give Sam my best.
0: George!
4: Yeah?
3: So that's it. Well, I gave it my best shot. So, this is really it, huh? I guess it had to come sooner or later. I was just hoping it'd be, you know, a lot later than sooner, but I mean, I'm not complaining, you understand? It's just that, well, it seems like such a shame to put this away, you know? I had the lining redone, there's a new collar on it, I even had it dry cleaned. Okay, you can't blame me for trying. I just thought that if there was anyone who could get this rickety old body to play Santa one more time, it's you. I mean, what would it hurt? I've done it for almost 50 years, and I have never missed one Christmas, no matter how much snow or rain or sleet. I'm a regular postman for the North Pole, you know? So what do you say? From one old Santa to another, huh? Let me play Santa Claus one more time. Let me just make a difference in a few kids' lives, even just one kid. Please.

0: Excellent.
1: I'm telling you, you don't have to run a scam to make money this time of year. Okay, it's Christmas time. All you need to do is a little ho, ho, ho. Money practically falls out of people's wallets.
0: Ho, ho, ho.
2: Ho, ho, ho! Ho, ho, ho!
1: That's it.
2: That's
1: ho, ho, ho!
3: Ho, ho, ho!
2: Ho, ho, ho!
1: Ho, ho, ho!
2: Ho, ho, ho!
0: Who the hell are you?
4: Mind if I warm up a little? It's cold in here. Preparing for Christmas?
1: What's it, are you, some kind of cop?
4: Mind if I have a word with you, Eddie?
1: How do you know my name?
5: I knew he had another partner.
4: I think we should talk. In private.
1: Watch my back.
4: Cool.
1: Anyway, Al put you up to this?
4: No. Let's just say I've been watching you for a long time.
1: Yeah.
4: Yeah. You're very good at what you do.
1: Pretty well known.
4: It's not a compliment. The problem is, you're too good. You've dug yourself into a deep hole, Eddie. And that reindeer scam is not going to get you out of it.
1: Eddie, no, but... Hey, you're a cop. Listen, I'm not talking to anybody until I talk to my lawyer.
4: I'm not here to hurt you. I'm here to help you.
1: Can't you start by letting go of my arm?
4: Sorry. I'm here to make you a proposition. A gamble, if you like. I'm willing to offer redemption in exchange for a favor.
1: A favor?
4: All you have to do is loan your body for 3 weeks to an old man whose only wish is to play Santa Claus one last time.
1: Loan my body? What, are you some kind of gravedigger?
4: Eddie, this man is not strong enough to play Santa. He'll die if he does, which is why we need your body for a while. Look at what we're offering in exchange.
1: Redemption. You know, I might consider it if you made it $1 million.
4: It can be arranged.
1: You can do that.
4: Three weeks, and it's yours. Is that worth the gamble?
1: Hey, Manny! Get over here! I think we got $1 million. The old man, right? Hey, buddy, where'd you go?
6: Hey, you sure you don't know this guy, Eddie?
1: I swear to you, I've never seen him before in my life.
6: Okay. Sure.
7: Ho, ho, ho! Merry Christmas! What would you like from Santa this year?
8: Water baby! I want a mermaid water baby, ballerina water baby, fabulous water baby, cheerleader water baby.
7: Ho, ho, ho! Merry Christmas! What would you like from Santa this year?
8: I told you! Water baby!
7: Ho, ho, ho! Merry Christmas! What would you like from Santa this year? Ho, ho, ho! Merry Christmas! What would you like from Santa this year? Ho, ho, ho! Merry Christmas! What would you like from Santa this year? Merry Christmas!
9: George!
1: I'll use it.
0: Eddie.

0: Put that down.
1: Look, I'm not kidding. Okay, I've been thinking about you and you wanting my body. You know, you're probably part of some witch cult or something like that.
0: Just the opposite.
1: Yeah, I'm warning you. Ow! Ow! How did you do that? You some kind of magician or something?
0: Don't be scared, Eddie. I just want to know if you're going to take my deal.
1: Yeah. You're serious about this, aren't you?
0: Oh, yes. Yes, we are. However, as your advisor, I'd have rather you chosen redemption, but then, what can I do? I'm only an advisor. You have free will, Eddie. You have to make the final choice.
1: Why me?
0: Well, it's simple. Everyone has a chance at eternity, no matter how good or despicable they've been. Christmas is just a reminder that that chance is always there. That's how he works.
1: Oh. Come on, you know what? You almost have me with this magician stuff and the money that I want.
2: How'd you do that?
0: Sam. Sam.
3: What?
0: We're here to grant your wish.
1: Wait a second. You know what? This whole body switching thing, you're nuts. You know what? I'm gonna see $1 million right now. Hey.
0: These are the terms to be agreed upon. You, Eddie Bennett, will give your body to Sam Wells for 3 weeks. During that time, you will occupy his body and do your best to maintain his health. At exactly 12 midnight Christmas Eve, we will return you to your body, and the sum of $1 million will be yours. Is that clear? Eddie, you have one more chance. You could choose redemption.
1: I'll take $1 million.
0: Ready?
1: Ready. Hey, take care of this body, huh? It's the only one I got.
4: Don't worry, son.

0: Listen up, people. We're only able to accept applicants with at least several years Santa experience. That means able to sit at least one child in each leg. And no matter what, no tattoos.
1: Whoa. Oh. So this is what it feels like to be an old geezer, eh? Boy. Whoa, do you look rough. No wonder you want an Eddie. God, skin feels like sandpaper. Never mind. Just think about the $1 million. That's what's important. The $1 million. Still there. Well, where am I?
2: Yes, yes, yes, baby, yes. Hold you. Come on, give me that.
3: All of it?
2: All of it. Hello?
1: Manny? It's Eddie.
2: No, Eddie's not here.
1: No, Manny, I am Eddie, okay? This is Eddie.
4: Eddie, you sound
2: terrible. You got a cold or something, or is it this phone?
4: Yeah, sort of.
2: Eddie, I think you better take care of that thing.
4: Yeah, I know, I know. Listen, Manny, I need you to come here as quickly.

0: possible. Don't ask why. Oh,
1: let's see. This is so lame. This guy's blind, too. Let me... Hold on. Yeah. Yeah, address.
2: Hey, write this down.
1: 45 West 75th Street.
2: Apartment 134.
1: Yeah, Manny. Listen. We play our cards right here. We are getting away with $1 million. You got that?
3: Dad! Dad!
1: A daughter. Manny, I gotta go right now, but get here as soon as possible. I got a surprise for you.
3: Dad, you okay?
4: Yeah, just resting.
3: It's a little light in here, huh?
1: Wow. So you're the daughter.
3: And you're the father, remember?
1: Yeah, I was just kidding.
3: Listen, Dad, I've only got a few minutes. I'm meeting my bar partner back at the library, so...
1: Really? You can drink at the library now?
3: Dad, are you sure you're okay?
1: Yeah, I'm fine.
3: I'm a little worried about you.
1: No, you... Go off to the bar. I'll be fine.
3: Okay, I'll be back by 7. You know how to reach me, right?
1: Yeah.
3: Remember my new cell phone number? I left it written down for you last week.
1: Oh,
3: give it to you again here. You can call me on that, and if I'm in the library, I'll call you back in a minute, okay? Mwah.
5: Next.
6: Name?
5: Sam. Eddie Bennett.
6: No. You're way too young.
5: Yes, but I want to be young.
6: Yes, we all want to be young. But not Santa. Santa is old and fat and jolly. And you're not it. Thank you. Try again in another 10, 15 years.
5: Yes, but I only have...
6: Will you show him out, please? Thank you.
5: Santa, I'm just gonna have to see you in action.

0: home, sweet home.
1: Nobody's right. Nobody. Are there any good Santas left?
2: Barbara, we have to hire someone.
1: Yes, I know we have to hire someone. But first we have to do some damage control. We messed up, we completely damaged Santa's image, and I think that this store has an obligation to restore that image to our customers. The next person that we pick for Santa has to be absolutely perfect. Must epitomize the very meaning of Christmas. And then...
2: they'll buy our toys.
1: Exactly. What the hell do you think Christmas is about? Don't answer that. Don't you have something to do? Quietly.
3: Well, Merry Christmas.
4: Merry Christmas.
3: Who's next? Come on up and tell Santa what you want for Christmas.
5: I'd rather stand, thank you.
3: Okay.
5: My size and color selection are included, as well as quantity.
3: Oh, these are all for you.
6: She's very competitive.
3: You know, sometimes quality is better than quantity.
5: Why? Isn't it better to have more than less? That's what Daddy says. The more money you make, the more you have. The more you have, the happier you are. And I want to be very happy for Christmas, Santa.
3: Well, we all do. But if you want Santa's help, you'll have to sit up here as I tell you a story.
5: Okay, fair trade.
3: You know, when I first started delivering presents, I would get letters from many children all around the world asking for their favorite toy. And some would ask for two, some would ask for three, and some would even ask for hundreds. Now, what's a Santa to do? If I were to deliver hundreds of toys to one child, then another child would have nothing.
5: Nothing?
3: Nothing.
5: Couldn't you hire more elves and make more toys?
3: Well, you see, that's the problem with Christmas. There's only so many elves to make so many toys, and we all want to be happy for Christmas, right?
5: This is definitely a problem. Maybe we should each take a little less, so we can all have more for Christmas.
3: Well, that sounds like a grand idea.
5: You can keep my list. It might help you pick toys for the other children.
3: That makes Santa very happy.
5: Okay, Mommy, we're finished.
6: Thank you. Thank you very much.
3: Merry Christmas.
4: Oh, Merry Christmas.
1: George, I don't know what to do about this Santa. I can't find anyone to play him.
7: I don't know what you're talking about. I think he's doing fine.
1: Who?
7: Santa. It's great. Kids love him.
1: That's not our Santa.
7: And who's Izzy?
1: Come on, George.
7: I've been watching him for an hour.
1: Call security. I'm gonna put a stop to this.
7: Look, there's a big line for him.
1: It's because there's Santa hungry.
8: Merry Christmas.
1: George Oakville.
7: Yes.
1: Hi. My mother used to bring me here as a child.
7: Oh, fantastic.
9: I want to thank you.
1: You do.
9: Yes, that Santa is incredible. He was willing to lose sales just to teach my daughter the meaning of Christmas. And that means I'm going to be shopping here for a long, long time.
7: Oh, Merry Christmas.
1: Me too. Merry Christmas.
9: Merry Christmas.

0: Merry Christmas!
1: Come on! And what is it you'd like for Christmas this year? Manny! Oh, excuse me, I'm looking for Eddie Bennett.
2: Yeah, that's me, Manny. I'm Eddie.
1: No, I'm looking for Eddie Bennett. He's 35, really good with the cards.
2: Yeah, that's me. Come on, get in here.
1: Listen, old man, I may be with the senile thing you think you're ready, but you're not. So, how do you know?
2: Manny, look. It's me. I'm just in a different body, that's all. I know it's hard to believe, but I am in here, really. I'll prove it to you. I was born May 15, 1979, okay? My neighborhood, 96 to 100th Street, Columbus Avenue, PS 68. I was kicked out in grade 10. And my father left when I was 7. My mother, you know, just left. And I learned card tricks from the best in the business. There's no one as good as me. You ask anyone on the street, they'll tell you.
1: What's your best scam?
2: You know, the reindeer scam. No one can do that but me.
1: Yeah, that's true. So, if you are really Eddie, show me the Rudolph trick.
2: I don't know whether I could do that. I'm in a different body now, and these hands aren't as nimble. Besides, I didn't bring any cards along. I left them in my pants pocket, so the other guy took them.
1: I always carry an extra set, partner. Haven't you forgotten something?
2: Okay. Ho, ho, ho. Merry Christmas. Find the Santa and win a fortune. Merry Christmas. You satisfied?
1: Oh, hey, enough. I don't know what your game is, okay, but where's Eddie? Hey, Eddie, come on out, buddy. Hey.
2: Manny, come on, I am Eddie.
1: But you can't do the reindeer trick.
2: Yes, I can, but I need Eddie's body. But it's just that there's two Eddies, don't you understand? There's me, Eddie, and then there's Eddie's body. Like, we're separate, but... You know, we're the same thing, but I can't do the tricks as Eddie unless I've got Eddie's body, right?
1: I guess not. But still, you can't do the trick, and that's Eddie. I mean, I don't know about your body or mind or whatever you're talking about, but Eddie is that trick. So, I'll be seeing you over there.
2: Hey, bro, find the Santa.

0: Eddie, it really is you. Buddy! You look terrible.
1: Thanks.
2: I hope I didn't offend you before. I mean, what's a couple of years among Santas?
3: No, not at all. I can understand your reaction.
2: And so reasonable, too.
4: Yes, very reasonable.
2: So let's get down to it. As you can see, we are prepared to offer you a very generous salary. And, of course, we pay double and triple for overtime.
3: Oh, I don't want a salary.
4: No salary.
2: I get it. You want a percentage of the gross.
3: No, no salary, no percentage of anything. I want to play Santa until Christmas, and then I hope that Toy Town would make a donation to a couple of charities of my choice. That would be sufficient.
2: Mm-hmm. Thanks, Randall. Well, we don't see a problem at all.
4: No, none at all. In fact, let me be the first to welcome you to our little family, and in the parlance of our times, go get 'em.
3: Thank you, Mr. Oakville, Miss Morgan, and
4: Merry Christmas! Merry Christmas.
2: Yeah, Merry Christmas.
4: Yes. Yes, there is. And a good one.

0: Oh, man. I can't explain what this being old feels like. I'm me, but I'm not me.
1: Yeah, I know that feeling. Believe me, it runs in my family. Eddie, you gotta take care of yourself. You're older now.
0: Hey, don't be a smartass. I'm still 35. I'm still Eddie, okay? Anyway, we got other problems. I don't trust these guys, especially the old man. Once he gets a taste of youth, he may not want to get my body back.
1: Oh, yeah. Yeah, you got a point.
0: Damn right. I need you to keep an eye on him so he doesn't run away with me. Got it?
1: Yeah, I got it. I'm gonna check out Toy Town. Hang on a second. How do I recognize this guy?
0: It's easy. He looks just like me. The real Eddie. Oh, hey. I need to get some fresh air. Come on. Help me down the stairs. Hey. Oh, here we go. Yeah.

0: Oh.
1: Yeah. Here we go. Got your favorite cabbage soup.
2: Oh, just my luck.
1: What?
2: Can't wait.
1: Cabbage soup is good for you, Dad.
2: Yeah. Okay. Absolutely wonderful.
1: What's all this?
2: Huh? Oh, I missed.
1: Yeah, more than once, it looks like. Wait a second, did you take your medicine today?
2: Yeah, I think so. What are you so worried about?
1: You went out today?
2: So?
1: So you promised you wouldn't go out alone, Dad.
2: What are you, the nurse from hell?
1: How could I trust you now? I can't leave you alone.
2: What do you mean? You gotta leave me alone. You can't... No, I mean... You can leave me alone. Because I'll stay right in this bed and take all my medicines. Promise.
1: And how many times have you promised that before?
2: Never. Well, I mean, those promises, they weren't real promises. But this time, this is a real promise. I'm going to do everything you say.
1: You'll take all your medicine?
2: Sure.
1: Starting tonight?
2: Yeah.
1: Okay. Then I guess we'll start with the home remedy.
2: Oh.
1: Open up.
2: Oh.

0: Cowboys.
1: Hey, Manny, where you been?
2: Christmas shop.
1: Who's money?
2: Very funny.
1: You see Eddie?
2: Harley.
1: Louie and I did.
2: You did? Where?
1: I thought you didn't know. Eddie's always been getting over on us. Now he's getting over on you, too. Pulling an inside job.
2: What?
3: Playing Santa at Toy Town.
2: The toy store.
1: Actually, pretty smart when you think about it. The cops are on the outside looking for him in the streets, and he's on the inside and they're lining up. And he's making money. I don't know how, but he is. Give me three. Thing about it is, this time he ain't gonna forget about his partners. You know why? Because this time we know where Santa is.
3: Ho, ho, ho. Bam!
4: Okay.
5: Wow, that was something.

0: One last thing.
1: Oh, of course.
0: Oh. Good. Now I don't have to worry about you tonight.
1: Oh, I'm fine. Listen, why don't you go out or something?
0: Or something? I think we know how the last or something ended up.
1: How's that?
0: Mr. Right on paper, Mr. Wrong in every other way?
1: Yeah, yeah.
0: You know what'd be nice before I go back and study in my little shoebox apartment?
1: What's that?
0: Why don't we read a little poetry, like the good old days?
1: Poetry? I'm not sure I could take the excitement.
0: Hey, you wrote the stuff. Do you remember this one? Skates on Ice. You wrote that when I lost that skating competition.
1: You lost?
0: Oh, come on, I fell so hard that day.
1: You must have a sore booty.
0: Not as sore as my pride, I can tell you that. I never told you this, but one of the times that I fell, I was just gonna lay there. I was gonna get all dramatic and pretend that I broke my leg or something. And I remember looking up and seeing you in the stands doing one of these. And I knew right then and there that I didn't have to be embarrassed. I didn't have to feel sorry for myself, that I just had to get back up.
1: Yeah, sure. And you finished real strong.
0: What are you talking about? I fell 8 more times.
1: Oh, yeah, yeah. Well.
0: But the point is, you always made me feel that if I made a mistake, if I did something wrong, that I could just get back up. It meant a lot to me.
1: I don't know what to say. You're welcome.
0: Where were we?
1: No. I get the point. But why don't you go off and study?
0: You sure?
1: Sure. I got some reading to do on my own. Catch up on what I wrote.
0: Huh? All right, well, don't forget your glasses.
1: Hey, you really love me, don't you?
0: Yeah. And my dad.
1: Oh, yeah. Yeah, I'm your father.
2: Excuse me. So I gotta talk to Santa.
3: Well, I hope you have a wonderful, wonderful Christmas.
2: Ooh, this is a miracle.
3: Merry Christmas to you. Okay, who's next? Come on, don't be shy.
2: I mean, I couldn't believe it. There you are. I mean, there's this guy, Sam, and he's sight inside your body, and he's bouncing these kids up and down on your knee.
1: Man, are you serious?
2: Yeah, but you looked beautiful, Eddie. I mean, these kids loved you.
1: Really?
2: Yeah.
1: What about Sam?
2: He looked fine. I mean, he looked like he was really enjoying himself.
1: Oh, yeah, that's what I was worried about. Listen, Manny, I really need you now. If I'm going to get me back and we're going to get that money, you got to keep watching this guy all the time. I want to know where he's living, what his work hours are, everything. I don't want the dude thinking he's discovered the fountain of youth, you know?
2: You got it. I'm going to watch this guy that looks like you, but it's Sam. Like a hawk.
1: Report to me every day, okay? See, when I get a little stronger, you and I are gonna pay this guy Sam a little visit, see?
2: Yep. All right, money.
4: This is incredible. We are killing the big box stores.
5: And the internet.
4: And it's all because of Santa. But, of course, we won't tell him that, and no one will see these printouts. Who knows what kind of donation he'd ask.
5: I just came by to say thank you again, and, good night.
4: Good night.
5: Good night.

0: Taking pictures, are you? Always taking pictures, aren't you, Harmon?
1: I know what you've done. I've been watching you. Where's Sarah? I have to get Sarah.
0: Why, so you can be a perv? Take photos of her? That's what you've been doing for years, I imagine.
1: I'm your friend. I'm gonna tell them all about you.
0: Didn't anyone ever tell you to mind your own business?

0: We do it better.
1: Town is closing in 15 minutes. Take your purchases up to the cash register now.
2: Hello, Eddie. How's the Santa Claus business?
3: I think you might have the wrong fella.
2: Very funny, Eddie. Look, it's one thing you're not telling us about the reindeer scam. It's something else you're not cutting us in on a big job like this.
3: Yeah, I'm playing Santa, that's all.
4: Eddie, I'm always scamming.
3: Hey, I...
2: Now, one more time. What's the deal? When's it going down? And how much you gonna cut us in for?
3: The deal. The deal is Santa listens to the kids and hopefully teaches them about the magic of Christmas. That way they don't turn out like thugs like you two.
2: Oh, that hurts, Eddie. That really hurts. Talk to him.
4: Eddie, when you palm that Santa, use the left or use the right.
2: That's it. Hey, Manny! Manny, get over here, help us out. Explain to him that we need to know what's going on. We just want him to level with us.
5: Hey, Eddie. That you? It's me, Manny.
3: Hey, Manny. It's good to see you.
2: Oh, this stinks. You're in on this, too.
5: No. Look, there's a really simple explanation, okay?
2: You know what? I've given you enough chances. Hey, Eddie, I've been wanting to do this for a long time.
5: Hey, hey!
4: Whoa!
5: Whoa. Look, there's a really simple explanation, I'm telling you.
6: This Sam guy's a pretty good writer.
7: What the?
6: Manny.
5: Yeah.
6: Why aren't you coming around the front?
5: I was worried about that daughter of yours.
6: She's not my daughter, man.
5: Yeah, okay, his daughter.
6: Oh. Well, you could have at least called.
5: Yeah, I would have, but they wouldn't let me.
6: They?
5: Yeah.
6: Oh, no.

0: Hey, listen, I can explain the whole thing, okay?
1: Never mind. Forget it.
2: Look at this. I guess maybe Manny was telling the truth.
3: Yeah, it's crazy. Oh, this body-changing stuff.
2: I gotta say, you're looking really good, Eddie.
3: Really good?
1: Yeah, it is me, Al. If you want proof, I'll do the reindeer trick.
2: No, your partner here wouldn't lie to me.
1: So what do you want?
2: What do you think we want? We want to be your partners, but this time, on this $1 million you're getting for the body switching scan.
1: Hey, this is my money. I'm taking the risk.
2: But we're your partners.
1: No, you're not. I thought I had a partner. But believe me, Al, it wouldn't be you.
3: I said you'd be like this.
2: Sure.
3: Cops are looking for you.
2: Go ahead, read it. You're in a lot of trouble, Eddie. Or should I say, your body's in trouble. See, if you don't bring us in on this $1 million, we're gonna bring your body to the cops. And then your body's gonna be thrown in jail, and you're gonna be stuck here in this thing.
3: Take it easy, old man.
2: It's very simple. You cut us in, we make sure nobody touches you. You keep us out, well.
1: Okay. Come back Christmas Eve midnight. That's when I get the money. And you'll get your share.
2: Okay, partner. Let's go.
0: Listen, Eddie, I can explain the whole thing to you, okay?
1: Hey, you heard what I said. Come back Christmas Eve. Now get out of here. Oh, man, what have I done? Without Manny, I won't know what's going on. I could be kidnapped. I could be held for ransom. I wouldn't even know.
4: Dad! You're up?
1: Oh, yeah, I'm feeling awesome. Really good. See, I took all the pills and drunk the milk. I've eaten all the breakfast.
4: I have to say, you really did keep your promise this time.
1: That's right. Now, don't you think your old man deserves just a little bit of a treat for being so good?
4: Well, what kind of treat do you have in mind?
1: I want to go to the toy store.
4: Oh, come on, Dad. Now you're taking advantage.
1: Advantage? I've been holed up in this dump for a week.
4: You're sick.
1: I'm getting better. I'm looking after myself.
4: For 2 days, so?
1: Now listen, young lady. I am still your father. And you owe it to me to hear me out. Now, I have not played Santa this year, which is bad enough. But I've also been taking all kinds of pills with cabbage soup and everything else you've thrown at me just to keep you happy. I mean, I think that I deserve to enjoy a bit of Christmas, too. All I want is to go to that toy store for just a little while and meet with people. I mean, is that asking too much for everything I've given up?
4: Okay, Dad.
5: Is that Sam? It's Santa Sam. Huh? Oh, Sam. Welcome. It's so good to see you. It's me, Jane Sandeep.
1: Oh, yeah, of course. How you keeping?
5: Yeah, I'm good, good.
6: Now this, George, is a perfect Christmas. An absolutely perfect Christmas.
7: Is that Sam down there?
6: Yeah, it is.
7: I'm going to say hi.
6: George. Make sure you keep him away from the other Santa. George!
5: Oh, Sam, welcome back.

0: about next week?
1: No, that's way too late, man.
2: Carla?
3: Yes.
2: Carla Jensen, what are you doing here?
3: Came to see Santa.
2: I would have thought you would have stopped believing in him by now.
3: I'll always believe in him. He's always gotten me the Christmas presents I want.
2: I'm sure he'd be happy to hear that. What's that?
3: I heard he was sick, so I brought him some special tea.
2: Kid, bringing Santa a present. That's a change.
3: I want him to get better.
2: So do we all, Carla. So do we all.
1: Merry Christmas!
0: Listen, George, this is the last Christmas that this old body's gonna have, and it'd mean a lot to me to see the kids one last time. Make sure your new Santa's doing his job.
4: All right, he's downstairs. Let me take you.
5: Allow me.
0: No.
4: Well, come on, Sam. You've worked so hard for this store. Let me do something for you for a change.
1: Well, here he is. Merry Christmas!
0: There's a problem with mechanical toys.
1: You have yourself a merry, merry.
0: I don't believe it. That's me.
1: Hello there. Merry Christmas.
3: Oh. Dad?
6: There you are. I've been looking all over for you.
3: Dad, are you okay?
0: It wasn't me. Nah.
6: Look, I know how badly you wanted to play Santa this year. You can't let it tear you up like this.
0: No, it's not what you think.
6: Then what is it?
0: See, I never saw myself enjoying Christmas like that.
6: Dad, you've always enjoyed Christmas.
0: Nah, not really.
6: Okay, we gotta get you home.
0: No, cool it. I can't go yet. You gotta take me one more place. This is major for me. I gotta do this.
6: Okay, Dad. Okay.

0: Feeling better?
1: Oh, yeah. You know, I always wanted to learn how to skate.
0: Dad, you taught skating for 20 years.
1: Really? Did I? No, I mean, you know, when I was a kid, I wanted to be able to skate. See, I was just like you. All I did was fall down.
0: I never knew that. You were always so good, I never thought you fell.
1: Kids often think that about their parents. Maybe they need to get real.
0: Bah humbug. It's not the Christmas Santa I know.
1: The Christmas that I remember most, see, was this one kid. Terrible skater. You know, he'd go two steps, he'd fall down, he'd get up, he'd fall again, and my buddies and I thought it was hysterical. We laughed like crazy. But this one night, see, he wouldn't stop skating. He just kept on through the evening, you know, falling down, getting up, falling down. And after a while, it wasn't funny anymore, you know. We tried to get him to stop, because after all, it was Christmas Eve. I mean, Santa was going to arrive. There were going to be presents for everyone, but he wouldn't listen. And then just as we were about to leave, his father showed up looking for him. And the old man was drunk, as usual, and chased him around that rink, caught up with him, and beat him pretty bad. That's what Christmas was like in that kid's home. Later on, I figured it out, what was really going on there, see? That kid was just trying to escape. Problem was, he didn't

0: how.
1: You never told me that story before. Did you know the kid well?
0: Oh, yeah. I knew him very, very well. You're beautiful in so many ways. It's true. It's true. Anybody would be lucky to have you for a daughter or a friend.
1: Dad.
0: And I am just so happy I got to know you.
1: Dad, stop. You're scaring me.
0: I'm sorry. Look, will you do me just one more favor?
1: Sure.
0: Skate for me.
1: What, you mean now?
0: Yeah. I would love to see you fall over a couple of times. It would mean so much to me.
1: Okay. Okay. I'll go get some skates.
2: How could she not see the sacrifice
3: he had made for her?
2: Nothing more artistic than to love others? Why can't you love me? Please. Please, it's the only thing I have ever asked of you. There are so many ways this could end.

Do you want the good news or the bad news first? I'll give you the bad news first. You're going to die tonight.

0: Merry Christmas, come on up. Merry Christmas. Ho, ho, ho! Hello! Well, excellent. We can make that happen. Merry Christmas.
1: Christmas Eve. Oh, yeah. Oh.

Man, this day will never end. I bet they're slowing down time or something. Just to put the screws to me.

0: Yeah, hello.
1: Dad.
0: Ah, Susan.
1: You okay?
0: Oh, I'm fine.
1: You know I worry.
2: It's Christmas Eve, you know, and I just didn't know how you'd be taking it, that's all.
1: All right, the library closes by 8, so...
2: I'll see you after that. You remember how to get in touch with me this time?
0: Sure.
1: I love you, Dad.
0: Love you, too.
3: Merry Christmas!

0: Hello, may I come in?
1: Please, please do.
0: Thanks. I have a list of charities I'd like for you to make donations.
2: Let me see that. Not a problem at all.
0: Well, I didn't think so. Well, I wanted to thank you for letting me play Santa this year.
1: You were great.
0: Thank you. Thank you.
2: Wait a minute. Can we count on you for next year?
0: Well, I don't think so. I've played Santa long enough. I think it's somebody else's turn.
2: But you haven't even heard her offer.
0: Well, I'm not sure. Merry Christmas.
1: Merry Christmas.
2: I'll be back.
3: It's not been that yet. You'll get your money then.
4: Eddie, listen to me. You disappeared.
3: What? You let him out of your sight?
4: No. It wasn't us. That big guy, he was there and he did some kind of thing and then you, that guy, he was gone.
3: I knew it. I knew it. This was a setup all along. How could I be so stupid? Look, we gotta find this guy before he gets away with this.
4: Yeah, I know, but where? I mean, where could he be?
3: Susan, I'll know.
4: Okay, but Eddie, look, you gotta chill out. You're gonna get yourself a heart attack.
3: What do I care? How would you like to be stuck in this thing for the rest of your life?
2: Dad?
3: Susan! Yeah, hi, I'm fine. Listen, help me out here. What would I be doing on Christmas Eve if I wasn't sick?
2: Where you'd always go, the children's orphanage. But, Dad, why are you asking me this?
3: Gotcha. I gotta go, honey. Come on. Hey, man. This is one scam I ain't gonna lose. Yeah.

0: Hi, I'd like to report an emergency.
1: Jacket, dark hair, he's a friend of mine. Yeah, which way? Over here? Thank you so much.
2: You, Manny, stay here. I'll be back with the money and my body.
1: Yeah. Okay.
3: Well, well, thought you'd forget us.
4: Here is agreed upon. 12 midnight, Christmas Eve. Look for yourself.
1: You should have trusted us, Eddie.
2: Oh, never mind that. Let's just get on with this. I want my money. Quick, before Susan gets here. You've been doing a lot of running around, Eddie.
1: Come on, the money.
2: You all right, old man? Take care of yourself, son.

0: It's all been worth it.
1: Thank goodness you're here.
0: It's all right, sweetheart. Sandra's back.
2: We all get equal shares.
3: Here's your cut.
4: Why don't you hold it for me?
3: Oh, come on, man. It's over. We're back in business.
4: Look at all this money. It was too hard on that old man's body. He didn't look so good.
3: Yeah, to be honest, I don't know.
4: You don't know either.
3: Where are you going?
2: What's wrong with him? What's up?
3: That's personal.

0: It's all a part of the cycle of life.
1: But his daughter, she needs him.
0: Most people need someone, Eddie. Sometimes they're lucky enough to find the right person in life.
1: Yeah, but she's good people. Why should she...

0: Hey, Eddie. Eddie, where you been? Listen, I want to thank you. None of this would have been possible without you.
1: Thanks, Al. You know, it took all of this for me to realize what a great bunch of guys you all are, too. You know, you made me see things in a whole new light. That's why I think we should take our operation to the next level. I think it's time I let you in on the Reindeer scam.
0: You serious? You ain't kidding?
1: Nah. Partners. Each and every one of you.
2: What is it, Eddie? Come on, tell us.
1: Well, come on. Until now, we haven't had the bait for the big score, right? But now we do. So let's pool our money together till each one of us has $1 million. Then we put the Reindeer scam to bed once and for all. That's it.
0: I'm in. When do we start?
1: Tomorrow. Christmas Day.
3: Fortune, you ready to win? I think today's gonna be your lucky day.
0: I've been waiting for this day, Louis.
3: Follow the Santa. Here we go.
4: That's it.
3: There's that Santa, huh? Here we go. One more time. One more time. One more time. Here we go. All right. Follow the Santa. Where's the Santa? Where's the Santa? Where's the Santa? There's the Santa. Hey, all right.
2: What happened?
0: Hey, don't worry about it. He's just setting him up. Calm down.
3: All right. Who's next? Who's next? That's it. Step right up, hon. Here we go. Follow the Santa, okay? Want me to make it real easy today. There we go. We got a winner. Merry Christmas. Merry Christmas. Who's next? Who's next? Hey, listen. You want to gamble? Who wants to gamble? Let's gamble!
0: What you doing?
5: I think he's losing.
0: Not with our money.
3: Find the Santa. Lay it down. Here we go.
6: Step right up. Come on, people.
3: Step right up. Who's next? All right. I'll turn it over. Merry Christmas. Merry Christmas. Who's next? Hey, another winner, huh? Take care of family. Merry Christmas. Yeah.
1: Christmas. Merry Christmas.
3: Thank you so much. Merry Christmas to you. Who's next? Hey, Dad. Giving away a lot of money. I think today's gonna be your chance, huh? What do you say? Follow the Santa? Find the Santa. Find the Santa. Find the Santa. Where's the Santa? Come on. There it is. Yes! A little bonus for you. Take care of the family, huh? Merry Christmas.
2: Merry Christmas.
3: Merry Christmas.
1: It's not what you think, okay? We still got some money left here, and you can have it all.
5: Eddie, that is the craziest scam you ever pulled.
1: Finally put that trick to rest, huh? Listen, I'll catch up with you later, huh?
7: Good.
1: Hi.
7: Back so soon?
1: Yeah, I wanted to give you this. I was hoping maybe you could start a Christmas fund or something.
7: In the name of Toy Town?
1: In the name of Sam. Yeah, in the name of Sam. Well, thanks, and Merry Christmas.
7: You are coming back next year, right?
1: I may never know. I just might.
7: I told you. They always come back.
8: Good night, Barbara.

0: You.
1: I heard I lost the money, Eddie. Sorry.
0: Yeah, I figure you can't take it with you.
1: You're right. You can't. Well, good luck, Eddie.
0: Hey. Thanks.
1: For what?
0: Figure you guys had this planned out the whole time.
1: Maybe.
0: Hey, I never got your name.
2: Nick. Just call me Nick.

0: Excuse me. Hi, you Sam's daughter, Susan?
1: Yeah. Do I know you?
0: Not really. I knew your father. I'm Eddie. Eddie Bennett. I played Santa this year for your dad.
1: Oh, right. Yeah, no, I saw you at the store.
0: I'm really sorry what happened to him. He was a really great man.
1: Yeah. He used to bring me here every New Year's Eve when I was a little girl. I'm gonna miss him a lot.
0: You know, I'm kind of starting over, and I thought, I don't know, if you wanted someone to talk to, a friend.
1: I'm sorry. I'm just really tired right now, and...
0: Well, the truth is, Sam said you were a really great skater. And when I was a kid, anytime I tried to skate, my drunk of a father would beat me pretty bad. So I thought, you mean, maybe you could show me.
1: The truth is, I'm a terrible skater.
0: Yeah, I don't care.
1: Are you sure we haven't met before?

practice a lot, huh?

Now you can get to know the real me.

0: Good morning.
1: Good morning, Sabrina. Hi, Mrs. Reed. It's so nice to see you again.
2: You too. I'm excited to see what you've prepared.
1: Okay. The furniture's sleek lines balance the curve of the natural elements.
2: I don't see my family's heirloom throw pillows. Where are those going to go?
1: Well, look at the aesthetic clarity. It's much cleaner and more balanced without the additional throws.
2: I just don't see the unique elements of this design of yours.
1: The couch is already a statement piece.
2: I see. Sabrina, can I speak with you privately?
0: Of course.
2: Can you give us a few minutes?
0: Olivia. Nobody wants you to succeed more than I do. But these designs, they're textbook. Where is your unique point of view? What makes this an Olivia Wilson original?
1: Well, I always include the white shag rug. I mean, that's kind of my signature.
0: Olivia, you have so much talent. But bottom line, these designs lack heart. A good designer follows the rules. A great designer puts a little piece of herself into every single detail. This is not about being perfect. It's about being fearless. I'm sorry, but I really think that the biggest gift that I can give you is forcing you to move on. Please keep in touch. I do want to see where you're at.
3: Thank you.

0: What are you doing here? Did you forget something? You all right?
1: I got fired.
0: What? Okay. You gonna be all right? What's that?
1: It's my dad's 25th work anniversary party this Saturday. I wanted to go, but I thought I would be here decorating Mrs. Reese's apartment this weekend.
0: Spend some time with your family. It'll be good for you.
1: Yeah, I think I just need to organize my thoughts.
0: I think you need a break from organizing.
1: Thanks.
0: Feel better, okay? I'm here if you need me.

0: Hi. Can I help you?
1: Hi. I'm Olivia Wilson. I'm Neil's daughter.
0: Oh, I was beginning to think you were an urban myth. Neil talks about you all the time. Scott Norrell, crew leader.
1: Nice to meet you. So you've been working for my dad for a while?
0: Yeah, a while, yeah. I worked for another moving company just south of here for a couple months after college.
1: Yes, I've been so caught up with work, I have no idea what's going on around here.
2: Well, I'll be darned. Hello, Angel.
1: Hi.
2: Good to see you. I see you met Scott.
1: Yeah.
3: Look who it is.
1: Hi.
3: Hey. You've been out for a while.
1: Yeah, just came for the party.
3: Your dad can't stop talking about you. He's a New York designer. Karen's gonna be super pumped to see you.
1: Oh, I can't wait to see her. Is my dad around here?
0: Yeah, he's in there. He's doing stuff.
1: Okay, I'm gonna go say hi.

0: Are you kidding me? My baby girl!
1: Hi, Dad. How are you?
0: I'm great.
1: I brought you this.
0: What is this?
1: Oh, it's for 25 years of business. Oh. Just a bunch of little knickknacks from New York.
0: Would you look at that? Thank you. Okay, let me see. Okay, it's perfection. Thankfully, you look like your mother. I just don't know how you're here. This is crazy. You're so busy. You're a big designer, all that's going on. And have I told you how proud I am of you? Okay, look, I'm closing up. Let's go home. I'm going to make some lasagna, because you look like you need something to eat.
1: Lasagna?
0: Lasagna.
1: I just didn't know you knew how to cook.
0: You know, things change, right? Oh, I can't believe you're here. This is incredible.
2: Robinator. Talk to me, buddy. What's up?
3: I don't know. I'm a little worried about alienating the neighborhood.
2: Just think about the money.
3: But is it even worth setting up shop here?
2: Look, I'm gonna pretend you didn't just say that.
4: All right? Now, your work is not done until we have driven out every single independent mover in Southern California. You got it?
3: Yes, sir.
4: Perfect.
2: Now, who's the main competition?
3: Wilson Family Movers.
4: Been here forever.
2: Yeah, that's no biggie. You're gonna drive them into the ground, man.
3: I got a meeting with the owner tomorrow.
4: Good. You know, there may be a spot for you at the home office.
2: I know you'd like that.
4: All right, man, I got a dash. I'll
2: catch you on the flip side.
5: Karen?
1: Hey, what up?
5: So, you have school any online dates today?
1: Nope. We're gonna have to exchange war stories.
5: Well, not bad.
1: Oh, worse than you can even imagine.
5: It is rough out there. Hard to find love these days.
1: Well, at least you love your job, right?
5: Wait, I thought you liked working at Yankee Fabrics.
1: Well, I'm a receptionist, right? I love textiles, but all they ever want me to do is answer the phones.
5: Why don't we work on your online profile thing?
1: Yeah? You do that?
5: Why not?
1: Here.
5: We're gonna have to change your what I'm looking for section.
1: Why?
5: Someone who isn't creepy? What?
1: Exactly. That's exactly right.
5: So let me see what kind of damage control I can do here. Okay, yeah. No one with complicated facial hair must have all their teeth. Yummy grilled cheese is what you like.
1: It's not bad.
5: Not bad? Right.
6: Mmm. This lasagna is good. Mm-hmm. I'm impressed.
1: So, you've been exercising?
7: Not as much as you would like me to be, but I swear I have started hiking on the weekends.
0: And how about you? Oh boy, you're seeing that guy, Dave.
1: Garrett?
7: Garrett!
1: No, that ended a while ago.
0: Oh, I'm sorry.
1: Yeah.
7: Well, how's work?
1: Well, it's,
0: Honey, I know I probably don't say it enough, but I'm just so proud of you.
1: Thanks.
0: So tell me, how long are you here for?
1: A while. Is that okay?
0: Sweetie, I love having you here. Absolutely. I just wish I'd known as far as I planned that fishing trip.
1: Oh, your annual guy fishing trip, right?
7: That's the one.
1: You have to go.
0: No, I don't. I can cancel.
1: Dad, you would have so much fun. And plus, I could stay here and help with the company.
0: Is that how you want to relax?
1: Working relaxes me.
0: Which I've never understood. I mean, if you want, you can, you know, come with me to the office tomorrow.
1: Hmm.

0: How was your flight?
1: I slept, ate some peanuts.
0: That's the spirit. How are things?
1: Hard. With my mom gone, I just didn't have the guts to tell my dad I was fired. He's just so proud of me. I don't want to disappoint him.
0: I'm sure he would be proud of you no matter what. I got your list of how to keep things tidy around here. I plan on completely forgetting it even exists.
2: Hi, guys. Is my dad here?
3: No. He had to run to a quick meeting, but he said that you'd be helping us move today.
2: Oh, no, I was actually just gonna stay here and do some paperwork. That's what I used to do.
3: We could really use your help.
2: Okay.
3: Great. Meet us back here in 5.
2: Are you serious?
3: Ready?
2: Actually, I used to stay in the office with my mom.
3: So this is your first move?
2: No, I just haven't done it in a really long time. What do?
3: We pack up everything and we move it.
2: No, I know that, but like, where do we...
4: Watch your back.
2: Start?
3: Doesn't have to be perfect.
4: It's all about efficiency.

0: I am impressed.
1: Good rally.
2: Thank you. Excuse me, Mr. Fuller.
3: Yeah, Mr. Neil Wilson.
2: Yes.
3: Hey, it's a pleasure to meet you. Please, have a seat. Can I get you something to drink?
2: Oh, no, thank you. What is this about?
3: Well, it's just such an honor to meet you. I've heard so much about Wilson Family Movers, everything you've done here in the community. It's really remarkable. You guys have been here for how long? 25 years?
2: That's right.
3: That's a long time for a local business. We really value that kind of commitment.
2: You know, I appreciate your kind words, Mr. Fuller, but I'm just not sure where you're going with this.
3: Well, I have some good news. Acme is in a very rare position right now. We have the means to make very generous offers to smaller businesses, and we would like to buy Wilson Family Movers.
2: Well, I'm not looking to sell. In Acme, it seems like a fine company, but, well, Wilson Movers, well, we're a family outfit.
3: And look, I understand that, really. I do, but small companies like yours are losing the market. Consumers only care about speed and convenience. The family feel is just not so important to them when it comes to moving. Look, Neil, just hit me with a number.
2: Mr. Fuller, you should come to our 25th anniversary party tonight. I think you will see why Wilson Movers is here to stay. Goodbye, Mr. Fuller.
4: One down, one to go. Thank you. Hey, can I see the clipboard? Who else are we moving today? Mrs. Norrell.
1: Yep, we're moving my grandma.
5: I know. I said I would, but I'm still not ready. And I'm sorry to be an inconvenience.
6: Grandma, you don't have to do anything. We're gonna make it really easy for you.
5: It's not that.
6: You live in this big house by yourself. It's hard for you to get around. We have this amazing place at Golden Meadows. I promise you, you'll feel more comfortable there.
5: I've lived in this house for 50 years. It's where I raised your father. And where your grandfather spent his last days. I'm just not ready to leave yet.
6: Okay. I'll get everybody, we'll go back to the office.
5: Okay, sweetheart. And I'm sorry again, you know? I really don't mean to be a bother.
6: No, Grandma, you're not a bother. Hey, I love you.
5: I love you too.
6: Let's go.

0: That's it? Only two moves scheduled today?
1: Yep, we like to leave enough time in between clients, you know?
2: Also, not a lot of moves coming in lately. See you at the party tonight.
3: Hey. Thank you so much for helping out today.
0: I could barely lift my arms. They're so sore.
3: Well, that is because you insisted on lifting an entire love seat by yourself. So.
0: I don't really like to ask for help.
3: Yeah. I'm starting to get that. So now what we usually do is we go through the day's checklist just to make sure everything went smoothly. You know, we also track inventory. Anyone of interest?
0: Well, give it time. We just got here. Wait, why? Do you see someone?
4: Well, Midge is looking quite elegant this evening. She's a couple decades younger than my usual type, but I'm feeling a little adventurous.
0: You know, if you want, I could put in a good word for you.
4: Yes, yes, please, please. Thank you.
0: But seriously, we should set each other up.
4: Good idea. Double date.
0: Done. Let's go say hi to Olivia.
5: Let's go simple. Let's go have a beer.
3: Okay. Great party.
5: Mr. Fuller. Glad you could make it.
6: I wouldn't miss it for the world, Neil. Congratulations on all your success.
5: Thank you. It's just incredibly exciting.
6: Listen, I was hoping we might be able to continue that conversation we started in my office.
5: I didn't invite you here for that. Excuse me?
7: Olivia,
0: Karen, it's so good to see you.
7: I can't believe you're actually here. Pete was just telling me.
8: The pie shop?
7: Yeah.
8: I love that you guys still have that ritual.
4: Well, I enjoy a good tradition.
7: And I enjoy pie.
8: After all these years, you guys are still such good friends, and I've lost touch with most people.
7: Well, actually, it's not my choice. I can't get rid of him.
4: Wow, I'm gonna pretend I didn't hear that.
9: There you are. Oh, you look just like your mother. Except you're far too serious.
4: Hey, Mitch.
9: Hi.
7: We'll see you later.
9: Okay. So, are you married?
0: Hey, Dad.
10: Hey, honey. How are you?
0: What are you doing out here?
10: Just needed to think. You?
0: I was being interrogated.
10: Midge?
0: Who else?
10: Well, she's harmless.
0: I don't know. She pinched my cheeks pretty hard.
10: That's Midge. Anything you want to get off your chest?
0: I don't think so. Anything you want to get off yours?
10: Yes. Actually, yeah. I wasn't being completely honest before about the company. It's not doing so well. In fact, there's a guy here tonight, Robert Fuller from Acme Conglomerated.
0: Yeah, I just met him.
10: Well, he's chomping at the bit to buy us out.
0: Well, are you gonna sell?
10: No, I can't. No, your mother and I, we built this company together. I mean, going into the office every day, helping with the moves, that's what keeps her memory alive. Just can't throw that away.
0: Is that why you haven't changed the answering machine?
10: Yeah. I didn't have the heart to delete it. I don't know. It's just, it's all hitting at a bad time with my trip and all.
0: Dad, I could help.
10: What do you mean?
0: I can get the business back on its feet.
10: No, I'm not having you on your vacation work. No. Thank you, though.
0: Dad, come on. I want to.
10: You sure? Sweetie, I really appreciate this.
0: Come on. Let's get back to the party.
11: Hey, gather around, you guys. Don't be shy.
2: We are here to celebrate 25 years of the Wilson family moving things. So I figure it's only a matter of time that we should have Neil come up and give us a few words. Come on, Neil. Don't be shy.
10: I am not one to make speeches. Craig, you know this. First of all, I just appreciate that you're all here with us to celebrate this big day. My beautiful Debbie and I started this company 25 years ago, and we could not have done it without your unwavering support. You are all truly like family to me. All of us at Wilson Movers, well, we have gotten to witness first apartments, first houses, new business ventures. And we always say that every move was and is a new beginning, a new possibility. And it is truly an honor to have been able to be a part of that. And speaking of what matters most, my beautiful, if I must say, daughter, Olivia, is here. She is visiting from

0: We'll see. What about you? Interior design is your passion?
1: Absolutely. I love it.
0: That's awesome. I hope that you can bring this enthusiasm to the office. You know, Neil told me that you and I are going to be working together.
1: I'll try not to step on your toes.
0: You don't need to worry about anything. I'm a mover, so I'm used to getting stepped on.
1: I see. Quite the fiesta.
0: Oh, hey, you.
1: Hey, I'm so sorry I'm late. Oh, no. Ooh, book club got a little heated tonight. Oh. Hi. I'm Heather. Olivia.
0: Oh, this is Neil's daughter.
1: Oh.
0: Yeah.
1: Oh, okay. It's so nice to meet you. You too. Oh. Do you think Neil's gonna retire soon?
0: I don't know.
1: No better person to take over the company than you.
0: Well, I mean, let's not jump the gun here. Yeah. Pete has a real passion for it.
1: Yeah, but you're great with all the legal stuff. Neil loves you for that. Plus, he didn't put Pete in charge while he was gone. He put you.
0: I'm not even sure this is what I want to be doing long term.
1: Well, you're not going to be doing this. You're going to be a business owner, and then we can start living our lives.
0: I thought we were living our lives.
1: No, you know what I mean. Take the next step. Yeah, sorry to call so late. I know you're 3 hours ahead.
2: Lucky for you, I'm a night owl. So how was the party?
3: Did you meet any guys?
2: Ugh, definitely not. That's a bummer.
1: No, it's fine. Well, in other news, my dad's leaving me in charge of the company while he goes away.
2: That's kind of a big deal. Doing that all by yourself?
1: Not entirely by myself.
4: Hey, thanks for coming in early today, guys. I really appreciate it. I've got to leave for my trip in a few minutes here. So as a thank you, breakfast burritos on the house, Mr. Craig Scott, and no peppers, Pete. Now this is a professional, gentlemen. Take note.
2: Thanks, Dad.
4: How are you?
0: So that's really what you're going to be wearing? I thought you learned that moving's a dirty job.
1: Yeah, I did. But, you know, I just figured I'd stick around here today.
4: I like it. That's a great idea. Okay, Olivia will be in charge of the office, paperwork, etc. Scott, you'll be in charge of the moves. Sound good?
0: Sounds good. We got work to do.
4: Before I forget, the accountant is going to be here in the next couple of weeks to work on the taxes, and I can't find the file with last year's receipts. Could you please take a look? It's a lot of papers, but I promise they're in there somewhere.
1: Yes, I'll handle it.
4: Thanks, sweetie. You're going to do great. I'm really excited about this.
1: Have fun on your trip.
4: Promise. Oh, thank you for doing this. I love you.
1: I love you too.
5: He doesn't want to sell, Dave. He won't budge.
6: Relax, Rob. You're still establishing roots.
5: But I'm only supposed to be here to set up shop.
7: I can't move on until we've absolved all our competition.
8: All right, okay. I think I got a connection who can help.
6: I'll be in touch. Wilson Family Movers is going down.
7: They might as well go ahead and start packing their bags. True story, baby.

0: Where's Craig and Pete?
1: All the moves were canceled today, so.
0: Oh, does that happen a lot?
1: More and more now that Acme's prices are lower.
0: So what do we do now?
1: There's nothing much to do.
0: Should we check the inventory?
1: Done.
0: Wash the trucks?
1: They're so clean you could eat off of them, and I filled up the tanks too. Why don't you take a seat, relax, put your feet up?
0: No, I think I'm gonna start reorganizing the office.
1: Okay,

0: It's organized chaos in here, huh?
1: That is not organized chaos. That is just chaos.
0: All right, well, if you need me, I'm right here.
1: Thanks. But, you know, I do my best work when I'm alone. You know what? Why don't you just take the rest of the day off?
0: I don't know about that. Neil asked me to watch over the moves and to look out for you.
1: Oh, I'm fine. And as you said, there aren't any moves today. I got this, okay? See you tomorrow.
0: Okay.
1: Great.
0: Don't work too hard now.
1: I never understood that expression. If one's gonna work, might as well work hard. What's wrong with working hard anyway?
0: Nothing.
2: Okay, so I have this new girl from work. Her name is Lily. She's really pretty, and she has tons of interests and hobbies.
0: Will she laugh at my jokes?
2: Well, that's to be determined.
0: Okay.
2: All right, so who do you have for me?
0: I met this guy, Andrew, the other day at yoga class. Seems cool. He's really spiritual, and,
2: But is he a good person? I just want someone who's gonna respect me and care about me.
0: Look, there's no way that any guy in his right mind would not care about you. You're amazing.
2: Okay. You can have a bite.
0: Oh, really? Mm. That was good.

0: no, I'm glad that you're free from work. It's a treat. We don't get to do this.
1: Yeah, there's not much going on at the office right now, so.
0: How are things with Neil's daughter? Is she trying to take charge over there?
1: She's just there temporarily. She's an interior designer.
0: Have you ever thought about working at Acme? I saw an ad that they're hiring, and they're looking for more employees. That would be such a good job for you. It would be such a step up.
1: That's Wilson's biggest competitor.
0: Hey, I know that you have goals. I do, but we both know that you're just not the best at following through with them. I'm just trying to help.

0: Are you ready for our moonlight stroll?
1: Oh, I sure am.
0: You know, I just can't help thinking, how is Olivia doing at work?
1: Why don't you give her a call?
0: No, I want her to know that I have faith in her, so. Now, anyways, she can call me if she needs to.
1: I'm sure everything's going great. And from what you've told me about, I think she can carry her own.
0: Well, she is a hard worker. Always has been.
1: Can't wait to meet her.
0: Yeah, one day.
1: When do you think that's going to be?
0: I don't know. She's sensitive.

0: I'm beginning to think you're using her as an excuse.
1: It's not true. I overheard a phone call. She lost her job.
0: Oh, no.
1: And I'm just trying to be extra careful.
0: Okay. I understand.
1: Thank you.
0: I'm sorry.
1: No, thank you. We will find the perfect time, I promise.
0: Good.
2: What's over here?

0: Hi.
1: What's that smell?
0: Clean?
1: No.
0: I'm kidding. Light floral notes have a soothing effect.
1: Cool. Nice work.
2: Whoa. Olivia, the place looks great.
3: Yeah, I'm impressed.
2: It's like one of those staged offices at IKEA, you know what I mean?
0: You've seen it before?
2: Yeah.
0: Like it's textbook?
2: This could definitely be in a textbook.
3: What happened to my desk?
0: What do you think? I tried to buy some new chairs, but I'll have to order them.
3: Where's my rubber band ball? Do you know how long it took me to make that?
0: Well, surprisingly, it didn't take that long to pull apart.
3: No, your dad asked you to help, not rearrange your office space.
2: Hey, where's last week's paper? I always do the puzzle on the back.
0: I threw it out. It's easy for newspapers to pile up and just things get out of hand.
2: I've been doing that puzzle every week for the last 40 years. I mean, you can't just go through people's personal belongings and trash them, Olivia.
4: Where's my signed baseball collection?
0: It was making your desk look small and cluttered, and it's not a good work environment, so I just put them in that box under your desk.
3: Look, why didn't you talk to us before you started making these changes?
0: I'm sorry. I was just trying to help.
4: Baseballs, man.

0: I was just trying to do something nice.
1: Don't you think it's a little intrusive to go through somebody's desk without asking?
0: Yeah, I was just trying to get things organized.
1: Yeah, but none of us could find anything.
0: I guess I should have listened to the client.
1: Huh?
0: Never mind.
1: So do you always hide in moving trucks?
0: I used to. When I was 8 years old, I stormed out of my room and I said I was running away forever. And I ended up just camping out in Annabelle for a couple hours and then went crawling back into my mom's arms.
1: This truck has a name?
0: They all do. Annabelle's my favorite though. There's Dillard, Susie Q, Kitty.
1: Kitty, why is it Kitty?
0: Because when I was little, I wanted a pet, but my dad said I could have a truck instead.
1: Ah, okay. I like his style. Hey, so you ready to get back in there?
0: I don't know.
1: But you made Neil's office all organized and smell like, what was it, light floral notes?
0: I don't know. It was inauthentic and textbook and cold and sterile, and that's exactly my problem, and that's why I lost my job. Please don't say anything. I haven't told anyone.
1: No, I won't.
2: How could she not see the sacrifice
3: he had made for her?
2: Nothing more artistic than to love others? Why can't you love me? Please. Please, it's the only thing I have ever asked of you. There are so many ways this could end.

0: What about blue roses?
1: I don't have them.
0: Wow.

0: Thanks. Hey.
1: Hey.
0: So are they here yet?
1: No, not yet.
0: I'm not gonna lie, I don't know about this, man.
2: You're gonna love her.
1: Come on.
0: All right, let's do this.
3: I can't believe you talked me into this. I don't get set up. I like things happen organically. Besides, if he's so great, why aren't you dating him? Pete and I are just friends. Okay, when a guy and a girl are just friends, usually one of them isn't attracted to the other. You're gorgeous, so he must be displeasing to the eye.
4: Oh, no, he's so cute. We've just known each other for so long, since we were little.
3: So it's like a brother-sister thing?
4: I mean, kind of. Just come, we'll have a great time, it'll be fine, okay? For me, and trust me, Pete is, he's the greatest.
3: Okay. I don't know about this.
0: So you found parking okay?
4: Thanks.
5: Yeah, did you mind swiping for me?
0: This guy, he doesn't care if he walks a mile. He's so cheap, he doesn't, you know.
5: Thanks, Andrew.
3: So you've lived here your whole life?
5: Yeah, born and raised. Yeah, you?
3: I moved here when I was 8.
5: Oh, cool.
3: Yeah.
6: All right, so what are we ordering?
4: I heard the burgers are great.
0: I'm vegan. You are?
3: Yeah. It's so rare to find other people.
0: I know, right?
4: Oh, this menu.
0: Tell me about it. I mean, it is like totally not vegan friendly at all.
4: I'm sorry. Pete should have picked a different place.
5: I forgot.
4: So how long have you been vegan for?
0: About 5 years now.
4: What made you decide to do that?
0: On a trip to Montana.
7: Hey, Pete.
4: Hey, what's up?
7: Just at work.
4: Still?
7: Yeah. You?
4: Just hanging out with some friends from school.
7: So, how's everything been going?
4: Well, I accidentally told Scott I was fired.
7: So there's that.
4: What did he say?
7: It doesn't matter. I shouldn't even told him. I haven't even told my dad.
4: Definitely not the end of the world.
7: Everything will be cool.
4: Yeah, you're right. So, is anyone else there with you?
7: No. I'm the only one without a social life.
4: Okay, you should definitely get one of those.
7: Nah, I'm okay.
4: Well, I gotta get back to work. Talk tomorrow?
7: Yep, bye.
4: Okay, bye. Okay, so what do you think? Pete?
3: Yeah, he's nice. How about you and Andrew?
4: I don't know. He seems a little new agey for me, but maybe if I hang out with him again.
3: So you think you two will go out again?
4: I don't know, because I kind of like him. Yeah, I did see that.
0: You know, it's so rare to find someone who likes heavy metal and practices meditation.
5: It is a weird combination.
0: I can't believe Lily has those same interests.
5: Wait, so are you not into Karen?
0: Who? Oh, this is me right here. You want to ride?
3: Yeah, sure. Thank you.
0: Great.
3: Nice meeting you, Pete. Karen, see you at work?
4: Yeah.
5: Yeah, nice meeting you too.
4: Well, I guess it's time to reactivate my dating online profile.
5: Yeah, me too. Let's go.
8: Robberino, it's Christmas time, buddy. What do you have?
9: I got a competitive advantage that'll seal the deal. I'm listening.
8: Just sent you an email. It has the closing dates of every home and business in Sierra Verde.
9: You see, when homes close, people move in and people move out, and they hire movers for that.
8: And I think they'd be more inclined to hire Acme if
9: you already called them.
8: I'm good with that.
9: Nothing like a little healthy competition.
8: My thoughts exactly.

0: Wilson Family Movers, Olivia speaking.
1: Well, yeah.
0: Okay, is there anything we could do? One last question, what company will be moving you? Acme. Right, the discount. Okay, thank you so much.
2: Not exactly what was in the plan.
3: It's so peaceful out here.
2: Yeah. Spoke too soon.
3: Come on.
2: Okay, that is on you. Never say that out loud.
3: That is not my fault.
2: Never say, it's Olivia.
3: Okay.
2: Let me grab this. Hey, honey, what's up?
0: Hey, Dad. Is this a good time?
2: Yeah. I'm just, I'm taking a hike.
0: We had 3 cancellations today.
2: Really?
0: It's Acme's discount.
2: You know, I just don't understand it. Our company, we offer personality and heart, and Acme walks in and all they have are lower prices.
0: Sorry, I shouldn't have called. I don't mean to disturb you.
2: No, you're not. No. Of course, I'm glad you called anytime. Just feel bad I'm not there to help out. I'm not embarrassed to tell you, honey. I kind of stumped. I don't know what to do. I will take any suggestions you have.
0: Don't worry. I know what to do.
2: Okay, thanks, Woody. I'll see you soon. Bye-bye.
3: Everything all right?
2: Yeah, no, it's fine.
3: Neil, come on, talk to me.
2: The company's not doing so good.
3: The company's been causing you a lot of stress lately. And it's not healthy to be so on edge.
2: Ever since we met, I have been thinking about starting my next chapter of my life. You know, leaving the company behind, going into early retirement. I think, you know, I would love to spend more time with you.
3: I know you love the company, and it has lots of memories.
2: The company is all I have left of Debbie. That's it.
3: Okay. Wouldn't she want what's best for you? Wouldn't she want you to be happy?
0: I've been doing some thinking. We don't have any moves scheduled over the next 3 days, so I think that we should take this downtime to improve, gain a competitive edge. And we, as soldiers, need to be prepped for go time.
4: Well, hold on. I think you're being just a little bit too intense.
0: No, okay. If we can't compete on pricing, Acme steals our clients. We have to be more efficient and do more moves in less time. Pete, I need to meet with you every day for at least 2 hours to go over all the potential moves and make sure they run efficiently. Oh, also, do we have any online systems in place?
5: Everything we have is in paper form.
0: That means the filing systems are ancient. Our setup is nothing compared to Acme's. I mean, they have a website with an easy access appointment system. You don't even have to talk to actual people. I mean, all you do is input the information and the moves are set. Look, I know you guys don't want to do this, but it's make it or break it time for Wilson Family Movers. My dad entrusted me with these responsibilities while he was away. I want to help. Who's with me?

0: have to load things without any scratches. Think ahead and be willing to transfer items that other carriers won't touch.
1: I'm gonna talk to her. Excuse me, Olivia. How is this helping?
0: I don't think you understand the severity of the situation. This company could crumble to the ground.
1: I get that you're a hard worker and you're passionate. You know what? That's great. I respect that. But you can't just do whatever you want.
0: What is that supposed to mean?
1: You know what it means? It means that you've been here all of 2 minutes and already you're rearranging our office without input. You're putting us through some kind of boot camp. As if you know what's best for the company. You don't know how things work. You haven't been here.
0: Well, at least I'm being proactive.
1: What?
0: Your LSATs? They're great, Scott. You're just too afraid to send them in.
1: How do you know about my LSATs?
0: You want to go to law school? Stop being so passive and do something about it.
1: Bossy and mean. Now I know why you got fired.

0: Hey. Rough day.
1: Oh, you look nice.
0: Thanks. So, what's with all this?
1: Olivia put us to the ringer, something about moving wars.
0: Yeah, she always was a little bossy.
1: I wish Neil could see me in that leadership role.
0: Yeah, you'd be great at it.
1: Yeah, but it's not gonna happen anytime soon.
0: Yeah, but it will be. You just have to keep your nose to the grindstone. At least you like your job. I don't know how much longer I can be a receptionist.
1: Okay, so I say we eat this pie and go watch a movie.
0: I can't.
1: What, you got some hot date you didn't tell me about? Who's the guy?
0: I met him online.
1: It's awesome.
0: Yeah, and I have you to thank for fixing my profile.
2: This place is so organized. Olivia's driving me up the wall.
3: You are so worked up tonight.
2: You know, she's a perfectionist. It's like she has this picture in her mind of how everything's supposed to be and it's not reality. But at the same time, it makes me feel like I haven't been doing anything with my life. Like all I do is move people's furniture.
3: No, you make an honest living, Scott. You help people move into their homes with their families. That's amazing.
2: Yeah, but that's not what I want to do.
3: What is it that you want to do?
2: I'm applying to law school.
3: Law school? Scott, we talked about this. We'll go deeper into debt and you might not even finish.
2: I thought you'd be happy for me. Why would you say that?
3: Look, I didn't want to tell you this before, but I called Acme and Robert Fuller said that he would love to talk to you.
2: I can't believe you went behind my back and did that.
3: Well, I didn't know what went behind your back.
2: Yeah, but I've told you, Heather, I've told you repeatedly, I don't want to do this for the rest of my life.
3: You want to go to a big city and become a lawyer? That's not what I want.
2: I know.
3: Well, and I guess the... We don't want the same things.
2: Yeah, it looks that way.
3: I should go then. Okay, well, I should go.
2: Heather.
3: I hope you find what you're looking for.

0: I think it's working, Dave. What'd I tell you, Roberto?
1: We're seeing an increase in
0: customers. Just need to make some more calls, remind them of our referral discounts,
1: our money-back guarantees.
2: Yep, gotta do that.
0: Wilson Family Movers will be a thing of the past soon enough.

0: guys, I shut my phone off last night and the alarm didn't go off. I came as soon as I woke up.
1: We can see that.
2: Okay, it's fine. Let's just get going, okay?
3: You sure you don't want to change?
0: Oh, no, no, no. It's fine. This is important. I'll just meet you guys there.
3: Not today.
1: I'm gonna drive her to Golden Meadows, see if Shona the place changes her mind.
4: All right, well, we're heading back to the shop.
0: I can come with you if you want.
1: I don't think that's such a good idea.
0: My dad wanted us to work together. I'm not gonna get in your way. Plus, we could take my car.
1: Okay. Fine. I'll go get her.
5: How can you do this to your grandma? This place is awful.
1: Grandma.
5: Sweetheart, why are you wearing pajamas?
0: I know, I'm sorry. It's not appropriate attire.
5: Oh, no. I love it. I should wear my nightie when I go out. It's great to be comfortable. Don't you think, Scott?
1: Sure, Grandma. Grandma, look. Look, we could make this really exciting. We could get you all new furniture.
0: Or we could just keep the things that are most important to you.
5: Go on.
0: Well, the window gets a decent amount of light, so we could bring those.

0: beautiful floral curtains in.
1: Those curtains aren't important. You could throw them out for all I care.
0: Okay. The kitchen table can go somewhere over there.
1: You can throw that out too. Those things don't matter.
0: Then what does matter?
1: Oh, my pictures, the couch, my grandmother's coffee table, my father's chairs. I'm used to things just feeling a certain way.
0: Okay. Let's put the couch against this wall, right? With the coffee table around here. Oh, we could put your father's chairs on either side facing the window. The desk can go over here with those beautiful photographs that you have. Oh, the side table right there with that gorgeous lamp that you have. And then we could do the big oriental rug right here, right? And it would just bring the whole room together.
1: You really think all that would fit?
0: Not everything. Just what's most important.
1: What do you see for the bedroom?
0: Well, I think we should bring your bed first.
2: Hey.
0: Hey.
2: Thanks for what you did.
0: Don't mention it.
2: It's just, I have been trying to move her for so long, I just never thought to. Anyway, I'm really sorry about yesterday. I crossed the line.
0: No, it's okay. You're right. I've been really difficult to work with. Yeah, I shouldn't have gone into your business like that.
2: Don't be sorry. What you said, it was true. I've had these scores for a couple of years, and for whatever reason, I just haven't had the guts to apply.
0: You will, when it's the right time.
2: Yeah, I know, that's the plan. I don't know. I just gotta figure out my next move.
0: Well, taking steps will move you in the right direction.
2: Moving puns.
0: So I guess my dad taught you those.
2: He certainly did.
0: You know, my mom was the mastermind, but my dad and I, we caught on pretty quickly.
2: Yeah.
0: All right. I think we should head back.
2: Yeah, yeah. Hey, a couple of us are going to Brand New Rose Tavern tonight. Do you want to go? If you don't have any paperwork or organization.
0: Oh.
2: You don't have to go. I was just extending an invitation.
0: You know what? I'd love to.
2: Cool. But you may want to change out of the pajamas because that place isn't that casual.
3: You know, I read that Venus is in retrograde.
4: And what does that mean?
3: No idea. I don't know. I skim some woman magazine in the line of the grocery store from time to time.
4: Why?
3: Just so I can understand you better.
4: You don't have to read a magazine to understand me. You just have to ask.
3: Okay, then. Here goes. What is it that I should know about you?
4: That I care very much about you. But I don't want to be kept a secret.
3: That conversation again.
4: Hey, that's not fair. We're going to have to deal with this sooner or later. We've been going out 6 months. I'm starting to think I embarrass you.
3: No, that is not how it is. You know what? I promise. I will tell Olivia right when we get back. It's just that Olivia and her mom have always been two peas in a pod. And I just don't know how she's going to react when she finds out I'm in love with another woman.
4: You're in love with me?
3: Yes.
4: That's nice.

0: Can you guys just set that right there in the center? Thanks.
1: All right. I think that works.
2: All right, coming through here. Wow. Oh, this is great. You did such a great job.
1: Yeah, it's really good. Craig and I are gonna head to the truck, see if we left anything behind.
2: Oh wow, look at this. That's my dad.
0: He looks just like you.
2: That's what everybody says. The Norell genes are strong.
0: Is this your aunt?
2: Yeah, that's Auntie Nolene.
0: Nolene Norell.
2: Norell, yes, I know.
0: When I was a little girl, my mom and I would spend hours rearranging the furniture in the dollhouse. I know it's just my imagination, but I could have sworn the dolls were so happy when I redecorated their rooms. Since then, it's been my dream to design.
2: Well, I think your mom would be very proud of you right now.
3: Wow. Would you look at this? It's lovely. Simply lovely.
0: It's definitely not your house, but we wanted to make it feel like a home.
3: It's perfect. Oh, get in here, Scott.
2: Thank you. Hey, what you did for my grandma today, it was just incredible.
0: Oh, don't worry about it. It's simple staging.
2: Yeah, but I could totally see it. I could tell you're really good at your job.
0: Well, my boss, my former boss, says my work has no heart.
2: Well, then change her mind. You know, show her what you're made of. We all have room for improvement.
0: I know. Is Heather coming?
2: No. We actually broke up.
0: Oh, I'm so sorry.
2: No, it's okay. She's great. Just, you know, we both want different things. Hey, do you want to go play pool? If you're lucky, I may actually let you win.
0: You don't have to worry about it, Scott. I always win.
2: Now there's that competitive spirit. We call next game.
4: Oh, you got it, man.
0: Hey, guys.
4: Hey, who's your friend?
0: Oh, right, sorry. This is Jesse.
2: Hey, Jesse. Scott.
5: Nice to meet you, Scott. Guys.
0: All right, we're gonna have a drink.
2: Pass me the ball.
0: Guys, I told my dad I would fix this, and the calendar is still completely empty.
2: You know, I've been thinking. I was thinking about the awesome job that you did. Also, what you said about finding an advantage. And I think our advantage is you.
0: What do you mean?
2: What you did for my grandma. The staging and redesigning of the space. I mean, that's something that Acme can never offer. Sure, yes, we may need to compete price-wise, but we have a person that can create a new home.
1: Yeah, that's good. I think you're onto something, actually.
4: But Olivia's not going to be in Sierra Verde much longer.
0: Yeah, but I just listened to Mrs. Norell about what was important to her, and I took that and I incorporated that into the new layout.
1: You know, Karen works at E&K Fabrics. I mean, she's always had an eye for design. Maybe you can show that and show us the ropes. You know, the website deal isn't really our thing, but we're old school.
0: Yeah, so Wilsons wouldn't just move people's things. We would help them design their new home by using old and new items.
2: Yes.
0: Yeah? Wait, so yes. We wouldn't just move people out. We would move you forward.
2: I like that a lot.
0: You like that? Guys, okay, we have tons of work to do. Let's go. Yeah.

0: Rob, you need to relax, man.
1: I can't relax. This new tactic is gonna run us into the ground.
0: To be honest, I'm kind of over these calls, Rob.
2: Now you need to get your act together and stop relying on me.
1: Whoa, you're over these calls?
2: I'm over these calls.
1: I'd like to work for a human being, please, not just some voice on a speaker box.
0: Hello, Rohan?
3: I know you're not gonna believe the changes we've made around here. I cannot wait for you to come home. Dad, I'm gonna have to call you back, okay? What are you doing?
1: I'm not.
3: You know, Mr. Fuller, the world is not driven by discounts, Mr. Fuller.
1: I'm not here to argue with you.
3: Okay, then what do you want?
1: I like the way you think. That whole staging thing, that was an interesting twist.
3: Hey.
1: That's a great hook to reel in some new business.
4: Dude, just go away.
1: Excuse me?
4: You heard me. And don't even think about taking our ideas.
1: I'm not gonna steal from you.
4: You poached our clients.
1: And I'll admit that was not the most moral decision. My boss assures me it wasn't illegal. Anyway, it seems like your company is thriving.
3: We are.
1: And you guys seem to be really good people.
3: What do you want?
1: A job?
0: Yeah, I think that's right.
5: Yeah, yeah.
4: Anna.
3: Hey, that was nice of you to give him a job.
4: Ah, thanks. Anyway, if you need us, Craig and I are going to be working on Liftgate for Susie Q.
3: Okay, thanks. What you doing?
6: Just thinking.
3: About what?
6: Company. My future here, my future in general.
3: What does it look like to you?
6: I really admire your dad. The way he and your mom ran this place. I mean, it's such a great company. And I want to own it someday. I mean, if that's what Neil wants.
3: I'll ask him. I'm sure he'd want nothing more.
6: Having a small, family-friendly business like this with my wife, or someone that I love. I mean, that's a dream, right?
3: No, a bunch of little Pete's and Karen's running around.
6: What?
3: Yeah.
6: No, we are just friends. Just friends. There's nothing there. Absolutely nothing.
3: Sure, whatever you say.

0: Hello?
1: Olivia?
2: It's Sabrina.
0: Oh, hi.
1: I received your portfolio.
2: It's inspired.
1: I think I may have something for you.
2: There's a restaurant
1: in the Hamptons that needs a redesign.
2: We should talk.
0: Really?
1: Really.
0: That's great. I'll talk to you soon.
2: Looking forward to it.

0: Well, I would be lying if I said I wasn't nervous.
1: Dad! Hey, I have so much to tell you.
2: I can't wait, honey.
3: Honey, I want to introduce you to someone who's really special to me. This is Georgia. She's my girlfriend.
4: Olivia, it is so nice to meet you.
1: Hi.

0: Dad, can I talk to you in private?
1: Well, no. There's
2: yes, no, yes. No, no, no. No, absolutely. No, you just, I mean, you just saw each other. I, okay. Thank you, honey.
1: Thank
2: yes,
1: you.
2: Please, take all the time you want.
1: Okay.
0: So this is who you've been vacationing with? Not your boys?
1: That's right.
0: Dad, you lied to me. How long has she been your girlfriend?
1: About 6 months.
0: 6 months?
1: Honey, you have not been around much, and I didn't...
0: Oh, that's your excuse, then? Way to make someone feel important.
3: What's wrong? You okay?
0: It's just... It's the classic case of he's just not that into you.
3: Jesse, right?
0: Yeah.
3: Did you even like him?
0: Well, no. I mean, why does this always happen? Do you think that there's something wrong with me?
3: No, nothing's wrong with you. You just, you go for the wrong guys.
0: What do you mean?
3: Look, I've been thinking about this for a long time. I want to take you out on a date.
0: You do?
3: Yes. Seeing with this guy for the past week, it's made me realize that I want you. All for myself.
0: What if we date and it doesn't work out? What happens to all the years of our friendship? I don't want to lose you.
3: You'll never lose me, Karen, I promise. No matter how awkward it can possibly get, I will always be here for you. What do you think?
0: Okay. But if it goes south, I get the pie shop.
3: Okay, deal.

0: You okay?
1: My dad showed up with his girlfriend, and I said some pretty awful things.
0: I know you usually hide in Annabelle when you're having a bad night, but I think I got a better place in mind. All right, come on. It's not a mover thing, but it's a place I go to clear my head. I've just been coming here for so long. I haven't really shown anybody.
1: It's really beautiful.
0: So excited about your job offer in New York?
1: Yeah. But I'm terrified I'm gonna fail. And I hate leaving my dad on such a bad note.
0: Why are you upset that your dad's dating? Shouldn't you be happy for him? You have to get out of your head. Here, take my hand. You wanna go?
1: In the water? At night?
0: Yeah, so?
1: It's cold and slimy, and I have no idea what's living in this water.

0: So I'm sorry. I know it's tough to see me with someone else, and I never meant to upset you. When your mom died, I thought, well, I just can't move on. There's no way. She was the love of my life. And then I met Georgia. I think I've just been in denial about the whole thing, and having to tell you makes it very, very real. But I don't think I'm the only Wilson with a secret.
1: What do you mean?
0: Someone's recent unemployment. I overheard you on the phone.
1: You were eavesdropping?
0: Oh, gosh, sweetie, never. No, I was bringing you a cup of tea.
1: I didn't want to disappoint you.
0: And I didn't want to disappoint you. And I also want you to know that just because I have a girlfriend, it doesn't mean I've forgotten about your mom. I'm a little mad at her. It was supposed to be me first. That was the plan. But I'll always love her. So what were you doing at the lake with Scott?
1: Letting go, maybe?
0: You know, let's make it pact. From now on, we're just going to be more honest with each other, okay?
1: Okay. I agree.
0: Okay, let's think. We have a new company motto, a retirement. My little girl's going back to NYC. I think you know what that means.
1: Hey. I am so sorry about yesterday. Can we start over? Yes, I would love that.
0: So, are you ready for this next step?
2: Yes, we're ready to move in the right direction, sir.
0: Good, keep those puns alive.
2: I will.
0: You gonna keep an eye on them?
1: Always, yeah.
0: Look, I know you have most of this down, but I'll just walk you through everything. You know, you'll be all set to go.
2: Yeah, I mean, I can't wait. How about you? What's next for you? You ready for your next step?
1: Come here.
0: I think I am. Hello, gals. What's going on? Getting acquainted? Don't reveal too much. Hopefully not too honest.
1: Where's Scott?
2: Oh, he's visiting his grandma, probably playing bingo or something. Yeah, she's loving it at Golden Medals for sure.
1: Oh, that makes me so happy.
2: We're actually headed to Brandy Rose Tavern later on. If you want to come, I think you'll be there.
1: Oh, yeah. Try to stop by.
2: All right.
1: So you have to leave tomorrow?
3: Yeah, I do. But I'll visit more frequently.
4: No, we're sure going to miss you.

0: at some point it got where I was the fool. If I,
1: right.
2: God. Hey, Neil. Is Olivia home?
3: No, she went back to New York this morning.
2: All right, well, have a good night.
0: Yeah, you too.
1: You too.

0: Is that Mrs. Norrell's apartment?
1: Yeah. She liked it.
0: You should invite him to the opening.
1: Why?
0: He's the one who kind of helped you discover all of this.
1: I don't know.

0: Good evening, everyone. And thank you all so much for coming. I am Sabrina First of Sabrina First Interiors. We'd like to thank The Atlantic for the wonderful opportunity to design their beautiful brand new restaurant. I'd also like to introduce Olivia Wilson. She is our lead design on this, and she can speak more to the vision. Olivia.
1: Thank you, Sabrina. And thank you to The Atlantic for letting us be a part of this wonderful transformation. What we designed is not just a restaurant. It's what I like to call the living room. What's important about a space? It's not just the line.

0: sounds, the colors, or the way the light comes through the windows.
1: What's most important is that it feels like home and it resonates with you.
0: With that said, we've incorporated objects from the old layout as a way to pay tribute to the former Atlantic restaurant, a mixture of staging and design. We wanted the restaurant to feel warm and comfortable. Your home away from home. We know how important that is. Scattered throughout the restaurant, we have old family photos of the owners and the employees, making it even more welcoming and familiar. So, with that said, please enjoy and have a seat in our living room. For you to come back home. You came.
2: This place, it looks great. Your speech was perfect.
1: Thank you. It
2: really came from the heart.
1: Well, somebody told me I had to do that. So, how long are you in New York for?
2: I'm looking for a place. I start New York Law Academy in the fall.
1: You got in? Congratulations!
3: Thanks. Your dream school.
2: Yeah. You never said goodbye.
1: No, I came to Brandy Rose Tavern and I saw you hugging Heather, so I...
2: Oh, no. She was there with her family, and I just said hello.
4: Olivia, can I steal you for a second?
2: You should go.

Now you can get to know the real me.

0: Thomas. But I love you more than all the stars in the sky.
1: Daddy, Daddy, Daddy!
2: What's up? Huh? How you doing?
0: Looks like you had a long night.
2: Yeah, it was a long shift.
0: You're on.
2: All right, you ready to have some fun? Let's go have some fun. Yes! Oh, I am good. Ooh, coffee and donuts. You are the best boss ever. Thank you.
0: So what do you got?
2: I am now a 16-year-old star quarterback with 250 friends. I live in the Valley, have a sister named Sam, and I love all the Star Wars movies. Boom.
0: You're sick, aren't you?
2: You want to be my friend?
0: Not a chance. Lose the Star Wars reference. It's a dead giveaway. Pick something from this century.
2: That's...
0: Also, I need that algorithm. We gotta get the database up and running.
2: Yes, sir.
3: So, can somebody put me up to speed? What do we know?
0: We went live on the site this morning.
4: Whoa, whoa, whoa. You into online dating now?
0: Nah, I'm not a loser like you.
3: Ooh. Hodge, don't you have a job to do?
4: Yes, sir.
0: We wrote code that grabs images off a database to create profiles. Hopefully this guy will bite and want to chat. Then we can see what he's hiding on his hard drive. The problem is, there's a lot of guys trolling out there these days. It's gonna be tough making sure he's the right one.
3: Who's on the profile?
0: A couple women that he'll definitely be attracted to. Some of our younger officers volunteered. Let's just hope he bites.
3: Excellent. Let's be careful with this one, folks. If this is our rapist, we want to shut him down. Snail him quickly.
0: All right. Did you miss me?
1: I was pretty busy.
0: Busy? Don't you still do nap time?
1: Well, I'm not sort of a kindergarten nurse. I'm in first grade.
0: Oh, wow. I forgot, you're way older than I thought you were.
1: So are you.
0: Oh, yeah, very nice. Come out, where are you? Where are you hiding? Oh, you must have the best hiding place ever.
5: Who's there?
0: I found you. You're the best hider ever.
1: Mom, that's not how you play cops and robbers hide and seek. You're not supposed to catch me.
0: No? I thought cops always got the bad guys.
1: I'm always hiding.
0: No, I'm gonna hide next.
1: But I'll come find you.
0: No, you won't be able to find me.
1: It's gonna be so easy.
0: Oh, really?
1: Because you're so big.
0: I'm not that big.
1: Yes, you are.
0: Come find me.
1: 1, 2, 3, 4, 5, 6, 7.

Whoa, whoa, whoa, whoa, guys, guys. Showtime, guys.

0: down here?
1: I just got in. I didn't want to wake you.
0: Well, did everything go okay?
1: Yeah. It's good. It's a long shift, tough on the team, but everything's okay.
0: Okay, well, come on. Let's go to bed.
1: You know what? I'm just going to stay here tonight. It's comfortable.
0: What's wrong?
1: Nothing.
0: What's going on between us, Bear?
1: There's nothing going on between us.
0: Are you angry with me about something?
1: Look, no. Look, you really want to have this conversation. Now, go on. Go to bed.
0: God, what is with you, Barry?
1: You know what? I'm just tired. There's been a lot of stress. The job, the bills, everything just seems to be adding up. You know the drill. I'll take care of it, all right? Zoe. Come on. Just cut me a little slack, all right?
0: Sorry. There's a blanket on the couch.

0: you look under your bed?
1: See, this is amazing. They don't even have to know me, and they still want to be my friend. It's totally weird.
2: You think our guy will take the bait?
1: Oh, yeah. When he sees who all my little hottie friends are, he's going to want in big time. I've got more girlfriends than I know what to do with.
2: Slow down there, player.
1: Yeah, well, you're one of my friends.
2: Shh, don't tell anyone.
1: No, I'm serious, look.
2: That picture's horrible.
1: I think it's kind of hot.
2: You're a perv. I look like your mother.
1: Or like my cougar.
3: You know, I don't think you're his type.
2: Is it a compliment to not be considered a serial rapist type?
3: Last girl he attacked, 18 years old. She likes puppies, American Idol, and sexting photos of herself in a kiddie pool.
2: I do have a kiddie pool.
3: All right, I don't trust this guy, and I'm not willing to risk anybody to nail him. The second it happens, you let me know.
4: I just think it's really creepy. I mean, some guy is stalking young girls online, and it's your face on there.
5: Nice. Part of being a cop.
4: Isn't that why you became a desk jockey? You okay? Everything all right with you and Barry?
5: Yeah, we're fine.
4: Oh, you little liar. You have a terrible poker face. What's going on? I will only let you keep up with me if you tell me what's up.
5: We're not connecting lately.
4: Like, physically or
5: both? He's so stressed. I mean, he's great with Kimmy, but with us, it just feels...
4: You talked to him about it?
5: I tried. But then I think it might just be me.
4: It takes two to tangle, or not tangle. In your case, it's way, way too cold to be running right now.
5: It's too cold to walk. Come on, race into my place.

0: cops screw around on their wives. It's like dentists and the suicide rate. It's the job stress. And he has plenty of opportunity. Don't tell me you haven't thought about it.
1: When's the last time you two had sex?
2: That's an unfair question. We're married and we have a kid and he works shift work.
3: Blah, blah, blah. Solid couples make time. They want to make time.
2: Oh, this coming from a woman who's been married twice?
3: True. Although, to be fair, Matt died. So technically, I was only a bitch to one of them. So come on. When was the last time? Wow. That's a bad sign. Is he working late, going out a lot, lipstick on the collar?
2: Stupid. Yes, he works late. He comes home at odd hours. It comes with the territory.
1: And you two never fight?
2: Never. You know what? This is stupid. We're fine. It's all good.
3: Have you asked him if he's screwing around?
2: No. And I'm not going to.
3: He had a reputation in high school. He was wild then, he's wild now.
2: Yeah, so was I. All right, that's unfair.
3: If he's not treating you well, that's not fair either. Have you asked his buddies at work?
2: Cops don't think on other cops, especially to their cop wives.
3: If he was cheating, would you forgive him?
2: The whole betrayal, I'd probably want to kill him.
3: Yeah. You were dark and evil in high school.
2: You know, I grew up in a single-parent home, and it sucked. I probably would take him back. For Timmy's sake. I mean, I wouldn't want to ruin the family. It'd be too hard on Timmy not to have a mom and a dad around.
3: Perfect. Another selfless wife willing to forego her own happiness for the sake of the family. Is that really who you want to be? No, you need to resolve this. You need to find out for yourself.

0: Morning.
1: Where the hell have you been?
0: Work. Where else?
1: Barry, beer.
0: What?
1: I didn't think you were working last night.
0: Yeah, well, I was.
1: All night?
0: I was with Hodge, all right? I stayed at his place last night.
1: Well, call or text would have been nice.
0: Zoe. I'm sorry, all right? I don't need this right now. Don't start.
1: Don't start what, Barry? A conversation?
0: We talk all the time, so...
1: Don't walk away from me!
0: I don't need this right now, all right? I just need some sleep.
1: Dad, what? Yeah, Timmy, your dad's home. Go say hi to your son.

0: I don't know, Ian. He's up to something.
1: Well, I hope we're wrong.
0: Well, Timmy's sleeping, so he shouldn't be a problem.
1: No, he's never a problem.
0: Thank you for letting me use your car.
1: Yeah, no, it's exciting. My car's never been on a stakeout before. But you be careful. I don't care about the car.
0: Yeah, this is silly. I know it.
2: Funny seeing you around here at night. It's like old times.
0: I thought you and Barry were out on that hop.
2: Nah, we wrapped that up a couple hours ago. You know, he's probably down at Bankers, you know, unwind him with the guys. You want me to give him a call?
0: Nice try. I bet he didn't crash at your house the other night either. Hey, it's all good, Haji.

0: then left this bimbo.
1: By the time I turned around, they were gone. Probably went back to that tramp's house.
2: Oh, I'm gonna kill him. Can you get me a gun?
0: Thank you. I'll talk to you tomorrow, okay?
2: Okay. It'd be like target practice.

0: Zoe?
1: Open the goddamn door!
2: No!
1: What is wrong with you? What is wrong with you?
2: Just tell me how your night was. Huh?
1: Zoe, please. Just open the door.
2: If you don't stop, I'm calling it in.
1: Zoe, open the door!
0: Oh, no, this is my house.
2: This is our house, and you don't belong.
0: You're unbelievable. No.
3: You gotta cool down, Barry.
0: Okay, I'm fine. Okay? Look, her and I, we can talk it out, right?
2: Talk it out? You wanna talk it out? Okay, fine. Let's talk it out. Let's talk about that bimbo you were with at the bar.
0: Oh, now you're tailing me. Is that what you're doing?
2: Don't,
3: you're gonna regret this big time.
0: Fine. You know what? Hey, no, listen, don't touch me, Hutch.
4: No, you gotta find someplace else to stay tonight, all right? Okay, let's go. You don't wanna do this, especially not in front of us, right? One more move, and I gotta report this. Don't make it worse than it is, Barry.
0: I just gotta get some stuff.
4: All right.
0: You're gonna regret this.

0: Taking pictures, are you? Always taking pictures, aren't you, Harmon?
1: I know what you've done. I've been watching you. Where's Sarah? I have to get Sarah.
0: Why, so you can be a perv? Take photos of her? That's what you've been doing for years, I imagine.
1: I'm your friend. I'm your friend. I'm gonna tell him all about you.
0: Didn't anyone ever tell you to mind your own business?

0: Where are we at?
1: Well, he asked me to be his friend.
0: Lucky you. Mm. Let's accept his invitation.
2: Okay. Whoa, whoa, whoa.

0: He's online.
1: Guess what, Mr. Perv? I own you. Holy crap.
2: What's going on?
3: Wow, he's good. He's jumping from source to source.
0: Jacked his IP address, but it keeps dropping.
3: I think he's using a shell or a proxy. Yeah, it's a proxy.
1: He is fast.
3: Got him. Get the map up. Go.
1: Yeah, tracking.
3: Oh, come on, show your face, you bastard.
1: Nothing.
3: Damn it, we lost the signal.
1: He's good.
3: He's really good.
4: So does he know it's us?

0: Are you crazy? You're not supposed to be here. I could have shot you.
1: Can we just talk?
0: There's nothing to talk about.
1: There is if you let me explain.
2: Explain what?
1: Can we do it inside? It's a little cold out here.
0: I let you inside, you won't leave.
1: Zoe, just let me explain. Let me say what I have to say, and if you want me to go, I'll go. I promise. How's Timmy?
0: He's at school. You're lucky he didn't wake up last night.
1: I know. This whole undercover thing, you know, it's just getting to me. I'm tired. I never met her before. She bought me a drink. We talked.
0: Why? Why? Why did you kiss her? Did you sleep with her?
1: No. Zoe. Why would I ruin this? This is everything I ever wanted. I get the best kid in the world. I love him to death. And you and me. You and me. We have a good life. So, you know, I wouldn't ruin this. I'm sorry, I'd never hurt you, I'd never hurt either of you. I just needed to unwind. That's all.
0: Call someone for me. Me.
1: Absolutely. I start work nights tomorrow, so that'd be nice. Mm.
3: Get a room.
1: Hey.
0: Where did you learn that?
4: Where did you learn that, huh?
3: Nowhere.
0: Oh, I think someone's watching too much television.
1: Hey, you know what? Is your mommy over there? She's the best mommy in the whole wide world, isn't she? We're lucky to have her, aren't we?
3: Yeah.
1: Yeah?
3: Mm. Mommy, I love you.
1: Hey. All right, let's eat up. Fantastic. That's an awfully big word.
0: Thank you.
1: Cheers. Cheers. Cheers. To us.

0: What is he doing? He's grabbing friends all over the place.
1: Any guys?
0: Oh yeah. I think he's just trying to throw us off.
1: He's probably using multiple ghost platforms. We gotta figure out a way to get in there.

0: And the tugboat said, "You can't swim."
1: "But it's a fish. Fish can totally swim."
0: "That's right."
1: "And it's Peter Tugboat's best friend."
0: Hello?
2: "Hey, can I talk to Timmy?"
0: "Is everything okay?"
2: "No, I'm at an MVA. Little boy like Timmy just died."
0: "Daddy wants to talk to you."
1: "Hi, Daddy."
2: "Hey, sport, how you doing?"
1: "We were working on some reading tonight." Mm-hmm.
2: "That's good. I'll be home in a little while, okay? I love you."
1: "Love you too, Daddy."

0: called a couple hours ago saying he was having a rough night. He was on a stakeout.
1: Whoa. Stop it. You're making excuses for him? Within a couple of days of him groping some chick, I see him doing the same thing tonight at the same stupid bar. He lied to you. He's a cheating scum. You only have one option.
0: It's gonna be so hard on Timmy.
1: No. No, it's gonna be good for both of you. A fresh start.
2: I have seen this before, okay? Men are all the same. They start out all huffy and they pout about getting access to the kid, and then they screw off with their twinkie girlfriend with the perfect boobs, and then they start making excuses why they missed soccer practice or why they didn't pick up the kid when they promised they were going to, until before you know it, whammo, the guy's just gone for good.

0: Wow, 7 years is a long marriage by today's standards. Does he bring his gun home from work?
1: Yes, but that's part of being a detective.
0: When there's marital breakdown, we just can't take any chances. You can't take any

0: chances.
1: I think we're fine.
0: Zoe, listen, I know this sounds drastic, but you need to act quickly. I've seen this all too often. Okay, now you're in the house. That's good. We want to keep him out of access to that house. And you need to start by changing the locks.
1: Seriously?
0: Mm-hmm.
1: Okay. He's not a bad guy. He's just flawed. He's never hurt either one of us.
0: You want him barging into your house in the middle of the night?
1: Okay, listen.
0: You know, I can be in court this afternoon. We can get an order for possession of the matrimonial home. As for Timmy, you will get sole custody. It's only temporary, but Barry does need to know that he can apply for access. Realistically, you need to cut him out of everything he may have access to in your life. Everything.
1: Okay.

0: Irish joke. I'll tell you the Irish joke.
1: I do so.
0: You know what? I'm gonna go take care of this. Can I help you?
2: Barry Lawson?
0: Yeah, how can I help you?
2: I'm just wondering if you can take a look at these.
0: Sure, what do you got?
2: You've just been served. Enjoy.
3: It says here you were unfaithful. You're an idiot.
0: Screw you, Hutch.
4: Barry, you gotta play by the rules. You gotta stay away from her. You gotta stay away from the house.
0: Look, it's my house and it's my kid.
4: Barry, this is a court order, all right? This is big time. This is serious. She's locked you out of the house, the kid, pretty much her whole life. Like, once the wife gets the house and the kid, no court's gonna overturn that without a fight. You're gonna be spending some serious money on a lawyer, Barry. And right now you're persona non grata in your boy's life.
0: She can't stop me from seeing my kid. She has no right.
5: Hey, do not tell me I cannot see my kid.
6: I'm sorry, sir, but you can't. I've got a copy of a court order here.
0: I'm his father.
6: Sir, I'm sorry, but you have to leave or I'm going to call the police.
5: I am the police!
7: Dad, are you coming to pick me up?
5: Terry, Timmy, I'll be right there. Just go get your jacket,
6: no,
5: okay?
6: No, I'm sorry.
5: Hey, do not tell me I can't see my kid. All you ever wanted to do was talk. And now you're gonna hide behind your stupid attorney. Is that what you're gonna do?
8: Barry, this isn't.
5: No, hey! Shut up! It's none of your business!
8: You need to leave now.
5: You realize the embarrassment you caused me? Because of you, I'm the laughing stock of the whole department.
8: Do you even know what it's like to have a child for a husband? Do you?
5: No, you never!

0: best for Timmy.
1: I have as much right to him as you do.
0: You lost that right. I'll see you in court.

And no matter where they looked, the little bunny was gone.